Friday, partly sunny in the morning, then becoming mostly sunny. Highs in the mid-80s. Friday night, partly cloudy with a 20% chance of showers. Lows in the lower 60s. Saturday, mostly sunny with a 20% chance of showers and thunderstorms. Highs in the upper 80s. 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The current time is 8 p.m. Eastern Daylight Time. Conditions around the area at 7 p.m. At Mount Pleasant, rain was falling. The temperature was 71 degrees, the dew point 69, and the relative humidity 95%. The pressure was 29.85 inches and steady. Across the remainder of south central lower Michigan, temperatures were between 69 and 72 degrees. Rain was falling at Alma, Saginaw, and Houghton Lake. At Big Rapids, it was cloudy. At Midland, rain and fog were reported. Elsewhere in central and northern lower Michigan, temperatures were between 70 and 77 degrees. At Cadillac, rain was falling. At Pelston, it was mostly sunny. It was cloudy at Alpena and Traverse City. Across southern lower Michigan, it was cloudy. It was 78 at Detroit, 69 at Lansing, and 72 at Kalamazoo. In the upper peninsula, Sault Ste. Marie was 70 degrees under cloudy skies, and in Marquette, it was cloudy with a temperature of 61. In neighboring states, Chicago was 70 degrees with light rain. In Cleveland, it was cloudy and the temperature was 79. Once again, at 7 p.m., Mount Pleasant was 71 degrees with rain. Now here is your local forecast. Tonight, showers likely and a chance of thunderstorms in the evening, then a slight chance of showers after midnight. Lows in the lower 60s. Northeast winds 5 to 10 miles per hour with gusts to around 25 miles per hour. Chance of rain 70%. Sunday, mostly cloudy. Highs in the upper 70s. Northeast winds 5 to 15 miles per hour with gusts to around 25 miles per hour. Sunday night, partly cloudy. Lows in the mid-50s. Northeast winds 5 to 15 miles per hour with gusts to around 25 miles per hour in the evening becoming light. Monday, sunny. Highs in the lower 80s. Northeast winds 5 to 10 miles per hour. Gusts up to 20 miles per hour in the afternoon. Monday night, clear. Lows in the lower 50s. East winds around 10 miles per hour. Gusts up to 20 miles per hour in the evening. Tuesday, sunny. Highs in the mid-80s. Tuesday night, mostly clear. Lows around 60. Wednesday, mostly sunny with a 40% chance of showers and thunderstorms. Highs in the lower 80s. Wednesday night, partly cloudy with a 20% chance of rain showers. Lows in the upper 50s. Thursday, mostly sunny in the morning, then becoming partly sunny. A 20% chance of showers and thunderstorms. Highs in the lower 80s. Thursday night, partly cloudy with a 20% chance of rain showers. Lows in the upper 50s. Friday, partly sunny in the morning, then becoming mostly sunny. Highs in the mid-80s. Friday night, partly cloudy with a 20% chance of showers. Lows in the lower 60s. Saturday, mostly sunny with a 20% chance of showers and thunderstorms. Highs in the upper 80s. 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The current time is 8:04 p.m. Eastern Daylight Time. Conditions around the area at 7 p.m. At Mount Pleasant, rain was falling. The temperature was 71 degrees, the dew point 69, and the relative humidity 95%.

in the Upper Peninsula, Sault Ste. Marie was 70 degrees under cloudy skies, and in Marquette, it was cloudy with a temperature of 61. In neighboring states, Chicago was 70 degrees with light rain. In Cleveland, it was cloudy and the temperature was 79. Once again, at 7 p.m., Mount Pleasant was 71 degrees with rain. Now here is your local forecast. Tonight, showers likely and a chance of thunderstorms in the evening, then a slight chance of showers after midnight. Lows in the lower 60s. Northeast winds 5 to 10 miles per hour with gusts to around 25 miles per hour. Chance of rain 70%. Sunday, mostly cloudy. Highs in the upper 70s. Northeast winds 5 to 15 miles per hour with gusts to around 25 miles per hour. Sunday night, partly cloudy. Lows in the mid-50s. Northeast winds 5 to 15 miles per hour with gusts to around 25 miles per hour in the evening becoming light. Monday, sunny. Highs in the lower 80s. Northeast winds 5 to 10 miles per hour. Gusts up to 20 miles per hour in the afternoon. Monday night, clear. Lows in the lower 50s. East winds around 10 miles per hour. Gusts up to 20 miles per hour in the evening. Tuesday, sunny. Highs in the mid-80s. Tuesday night, mostly clear. Lows around 60. Wednesday, mostly sunny with a 40% chance of showers and thunderstorms. Highs in the lower 80s. Wednesday night, partly cloudy with a 20% chance of rain showers. Lows in the upper 50s. Thursday, mostly sunny in the morning, then becoming partly sunny. A 20% chance of showers and thunderstorms. Highs in the lower 80s. Thursday night, partly cloudy with a 20% chance of rain showers. Lows in the upper 50s. Friday, partly sunny in the morning, then becoming mostly sunny. Highs in the mid-80s. Friday night, partly cloudy with a 20% chance of showers. Lows in the lower 60s. Saturday, mostly sunny with a 20% chance of showers and thunderstorms. Highs in the upper 80s. 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The current time is 8:08 p.m. Eastern Daylight Time. Conditions around the area at 7 p.m. At Mount Pleasant, rain was falling. The temperature was 71 degrees. The dew point 69, and the relative humidity 95%. The pressure was 29.85 inches and steady. Across the remainder of south central lower Michigan, temperatures were between 69 and 72 degrees. Rain was falling at Alma, Saginaw, and Houghton Lake. At Big Rapids, it was cloudy. At Midland, rain and fog were reported. Elsewhere in central and northern lower Michigan, temperatures were between 70 and 77 degrees. At Cadillac, rain was falling. At Pelston, it was mostly sunny. It was cloudy at Alpena and Traverse City. Across southern lower Michigan, it was cloudy. It was 78 at Detroit, 69 at Lansing, and 72 at Kalamazoo. In the Upper Peninsula, Sault Ste. Marie was 70 degrees under cloudy skies, and in Marquette, it was cloudy with a temperature of 61. In neighboring states, Chicago was 70 degrees with light rain. In Cleveland, it was cloudy and the temperature was 79. Once again, at 7 p.m., Mount Pleasant was 71 degrees with rain. Now here is your local forecast. Tonight, showers likely and a chance of thunderstorms in the evening, then a slight chance of showers after midnight. Lows in the lower 60s. Northeast winds 5 to 10 miles per hour with gusts to around 25 miles per hour. Chance of rain 70%. Sunday, mostly cloudy. Highs in the upper 70s. Northeast winds 5 to 15 miles per hour with gusts to around 25 miles.

per hour. Sunday night, partly cloudy. Lows in the mid-50s. Northeast winds 5 to 15 miles per hour with gusts to around 25 miles per hour in the evening, becoming light. Monday, sunny. Highs in the lower 80s. Northeast winds 5 to 10 miles per hour. Gusts up to 20 miles per hour in the afternoon. Monday night, clear. Lows in the lower 50s. East winds around 10 miles per hour. Gusts up to 20 miles per hour in the evening. Tuesday, sunny. Highs in the mid-80s. Tuesday night, mostly clear. Lows around 60. Wednesday, mostly sunny with a 40% chance of showers and thunderstorms. Highs in the lower 80s. Wednesday night, partly cloudy with a 20% chance of rain showers. Lows in the upper 50s. Thursday, mostly sunny in the morning, then becoming partly sunny. A 20% chance of showers and thunderstorms. Highs in the lower 80s. Thursday night, partly cloudy with a 20% chance of rain showers. Lows in the upper 50s. Friday, partly sunny in the morning, then becoming mostly sunny. Highs in the mid-80s. Friday night, partly cloudy with a 20% chance of showers. Lows in the lower 60s. Saturday, mostly sunny with a 20% chance of showers and thunderstorms. Highs in the upper 80s. 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The current time is 8:12 p.m. Eastern Daylight Time. Conditions around the area at 7 p.m. At Mount Pleasant, rain was falling. The temperature was 71 degrees. The dew point 69, and the relative humidity 95%. The pressure was 29.85 inches and steady. Across the remainder of south central lower Michigan, temperatures were between 69 and 72 degrees. Rain was falling at Alma, Saginaw, and Houghton Lake. At Big Rapids, it was cloudy. At Midland, rain and fog were reported. Elsewhere in central and northern lower Michigan, temperatures were between 70 and 77 degrees. At Cadillac, rain was falling. At Pilston, it was mostly sunny. It was cloudy at Alpena and Traverse City. Across southern lower Michigan, it was cloudy. It was 78 at Detroit, 69 at Lansing, and 72 at Kalamazoo. In the upper peninsula, Sault Ste. Marie was 70 degrees under cloudy skies, and in Marquette, it was cloudy with a temperature of 61. In neighboring states, Chicago was 70 degrees with light rain. In Cleveland, it was cloudy and the temperature was 79. Once again, at 7 p.m., Mount Pleasant was 71 degrees with rain. Conditions around the area at 8 p.m. At Mount Pleasant, rain was falling. The temperature was 70 degrees. The dew point 69, and the relative humidity 97%. The pressure was 29.86 inches and rising. Across the remainder of south central lower Michigan, temperatures were between 69 and 72 degrees. Rain was falling at Houghton Lake and Midland. At Alma, drizzle was falling. At Big Rapids, it was cloudy. At Saginaw, rain and fog were reported. Elsewhere in central and northern lower Michigan, temperatures were between 70 and 75 degrees. At Pilston, it was mostly sunny. It was cloudy at Cadillac, Alpena, and Traverse City. Across southern lower Michigan, skies ranged from mostly cloudy to cloudy. It was 78 at Detroit, 68 at Lansing, and 71 at Kalamazoo. In the upper peninsula, Sault Ste. Marie was 70 degrees under cloudy skies, and in Marquette, it was cloudy with a temperature of 61. In neighboring states, Chicago was 70 degrees under cloudy skies. In Cleveland, it was cloudy and the temperature was 75. Once again, at 8 p.m., Mount Pleasant was 70 degrees with rain.
Now here is your local forecast. Tonight, showers likely and a chance of thunderstorms in the evening, then a slight chance of showers after midnight. Lows in the lower 60s. Northeast winds 5 to 10 miles per hour with gusts to around 25 miles per hour. Chance of rain 70%. Sunday, mostly cloudy. Highs in the upper 70s. Northeast winds 5 to 15 miles per hour with gusts to around 25 miles per hour. Sunday night, partly cloudy. Lows in the mid-50s. Northeast winds 5 to 15 miles per hour with gusts to around 25 miles per hour in the evening becoming light. Monday, sunny. Highs in the lower 80s. Northeast winds 5 to 10 miles per hour. Gusts up to 20 miles per hour in the afternoon. Monday night, clear. Lows in the lower 50s. East winds around 10 miles per hour. Gusts up to 20 miles per hour in the evening. Tuesday, sunny. Highs in the mid-80s. Tuesday night, mostly clear. Lows around 60. Wednesday, mostly sunny with a 40% chance of showers and thunderstorms. Highs in the lower 80s. Wednesday night, partly cloudy with a 20% chance of rain showers. Lows in the upper 50s. Thursday, mostly sunny in the morning, then becoming partly sunny. A 20% chance of showers and thunderstorms. Highs in the lower 80s. Thursday night, partly cloudy with a 20% chance of rain showers. Lows in the upper 50s. Friday, partly sunny in the morning, then becoming mostly sunny. Highs in the mid-80s. Friday night, partly cloudy with a 20% chance of showers. Lows in the lower 60s. Saturday, mostly sunny with a 20% chance of showers and thunderstorms. Highs in the upper 80s. 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The current time is 8:18 p.m. Eastern Daylight Time. Conditions around the area at 8 p.m. At Mount Pleasant, rain was falling. The temperature was 70 degrees. The dew point 69, and the relative humidity 97%. The pressure was 29.86 inches and rising. Across the remainder of south central lower Michigan, temperatures were between 69 and 72 degrees. Rain was falling at Houghton Lake and Midland. At Alma, drizzle was falling. At Big Rapids, it was cloudy. At Saginaw, rain and fog were reported. Elsewhere in central and northern lower Michigan, temperatures were between 70 and 75 degrees. At Pellston, it was mostly sunny. It was cloudy at Cadillac, Alpena, and Traverse City. Across southern lower Michigan, skies ranged from mostly cloudy to cloudy. It was 78 at Detroit, 68 at Lansing, and 71 at Kalamazoo. In the upper peninsula, Sault Ste. Marie was 70 degrees under cloudy skies, and in Marquette, it was cloudy with a temperature of 61. In neighboring states, Chicago was 70 degrees under cloudy skies. In Cleveland, it was cloudy and the temperature was 75. Once again, at 8 p.m., Mount Pleasant was 70 degrees with rain. Now here is your local forecast. Tonight, showers likely and a chance of thunderstorms in the evening, then a slight chance of showers after midnight. Lows in the lower 60s. Northeast winds 5 to 10 miles per hour with gusts to around 25 miles per hour. Chance of rain 70%. Sunday, mostly cloudy. Highs in the upper 70s. Northeast winds 5 to 15 miles per hour with gusts to around 25 miles per hour. Sunday night, partly cloudy. Lows in the mid-50s. Northeast winds 5 to 15 miles per hour with gusts to around 25 miles per hour in the evening becoming light. Monday, sunny. Highs in the lower 80s. Northeast winds 5 to 10 miles per hour.
Gusts up to 20 miles per hour in the afternoon.

29.86 inches and rising. Across the remainder of south central lower Michigan, temperatures were between 69 and 72 degrees. Rain was falling at Houghton Lake and Midland. At Alma, drizzle was falling. At Big Rapids, it was cloudy. At Saginaw, rain and fog were reported. Elsewhere in central and northern lower Michigan, temperatures were between 70 and 75 degrees. At Pellston, it was mostly sunny. It was cloudy at Cadillac, Alpena, and Traverse City. Across southern lower Michigan, skies ranged from mostly cloudy to cloudy. It was 78 at Detroit, 68 at Lansing, and 71 at Kalamazoo. In the Upper Peninsula, Sault Ste. Marie was 70 degrees under cloudy skies, and in Marquette, it was cloudy with a temperature of 61. In neighboring states, Chicago was 70 degrees under cloudy skies. In Cleveland, it was cloudy and the temperature was 75. Once again, at 8 p.m., Mount Pleasant was 70 degrees with rain. Now here is your local forecast. Tonight, showers likely and a chance of thunderstorms in the evening, then a slight chance of showers after midnight. Lows in the lower 60s. Northeast winds 5 to 10 miles per hour with gusts to around 25 miles per hour. Chance of rain 70%. Sunday, mostly cloudy. Highs in the upper 70s. Northeast winds 5 to 15 miles per hour with gusts to around 25 miles per hour. Sunday night, partly cloudy. Lows in the mid-50s. Northeast winds 5 to 15 miles per hour with gusts to around 25 miles per hour in the evening becoming light. Monday, sunny. Highs in the lower 80s. Northeast winds 5 to 10 miles per hour. Gusts up to 20 miles per hour in the afternoon. Monday night, clear. Lows in the lower 50s. East winds around 10 miles per hour. Gusts up to 20 miles per hour in the evening. Tuesday, sunny. Highs in the mid-80s. Winds around 10 miles per hour. Gusts up to 20 miles per hour in the evening. Tuesday, sunny. Highs in the mid-80s. Tuesday night, mostly clear. Lows around 60. Wednesday, mostly sunny with a 40% chance of showers and thunderstorms. Highs in the lower 80s. Wednesday night, partly cloudy with a 20% chance of rain showers. Lows in the upper 50s. Thursday, mostly sunny in the morning then becoming partly sunny. A 20% chance of showers and thunderstorms. Highs in the lower 80s. Thursday night, partly cloudy with a 20% chance of rain showers. Lows in the upper 50s. Friday, partly sunny in the morning then becoming mostly sunny. Highs in the mid-80s. Friday night, partly cloudy with a 20% chance of showers. Lows in the lower 60s. Saturday, mostly sunny with a 20% chance of showers and thunderstorms. Highs in the upper 80s. 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The current time is 8:34 p.m. Eastern Daylight Time. Conditions around the area at 8 p.m. At Mount Pleasant, rain was falling. The temperature was 70 degrees, the dew point 69, and the relative humidity 97%. The pressure was 29.86 inches and rising. Across the remainder of south central lower Michigan, temperatures were between 69 and 72 degrees. Rain was falling at Houghton Lake and Midland. At Alma, drizzle was falling. At Big Rapids, it was cloudy. At Saginaw, rain and fog were reported. Elsewhere in central and northern lower Michigan, temperatures were between 70 and 75 degrees. At Pellston, it was mostly sunny. It was cloudy at Cadillac, Alpena, and Traverse City. Across southern lower Michigan, skies ranged from mostly cloudy to cloudy. It was 78 at Detroit, 68 at Lansing.

71 at Kalamazoo. In the Upper Peninsula, Sault Ste. Marie was 70 degrees under cloudy skies, and in Marquette, it was cloudy with a temperature of 61. In neighboring states, Chicago was 70 degrees under cloudy skies. In Cleveland, it was cloudy and the temperature was 75. Once again, at 8 p.m., Mount Pleasant was 70 degrees with rain. Now here is your local forecast. Tonight, showers likely and a chance of thunderstorms in the evening, then a slight chance of showers after midnight. Lows in the lower 60s. Northeast winds 5 to 10 miles per hour with gusts to around 25 miles per hour. Chance of rain 70%. Sunday, mostly cloudy. Highs in the upper 70s. Northeast winds 5 to 15 miles per hour with gusts to around 25 miles per hour. Sunday night, partly cloudy. Lows in the mid-50s. Northeast winds 5 to 15 miles per hour with gusts to around 25 miles per hour in the evening becoming light. Monday, sunny. Highs in the lower 80s. Northeast winds 5 to 10 miles per hour. Gusts up to 20 miles per hour in the afternoon. Monday night, clear. Lows in the lower 50s. East winds around 10 miles per hour. Gusts up to 20 miles per hour in the evening. Tuesday, sunny. Highs in the mid-80s. Tuesday night, mostly clear. Lows around 60. Wednesday, mostly sunny with a 40% chance of showers and thunderstorms. Highs in the lower 80s. Wednesday night, partly cloudy with a 20% chance of rain showers. Lows in the upper 50s. Thursday, mostly sunny in the morning, then becoming partly sunny. A 20% chance of showers and thunderstorms. Highs in the lower 80s. Thursday night, partly cloudy with a 20% chance of rain showers. Lows in the upper 50s. Friday, partly sunny in the morning, then becoming mostly sunny. Highs in the mid-80s. Friday night, partly cloudy with a 20% chance of showers. Lows in the lower 60s. Saturday, mostly sunny with a 20% chance of showers and thunderstorms. Highs in the upper 80s. 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The current time is 8:38 p.m. Eastern Daylight Time. Conditions around the area at 8 p.m. At Mount Pleasant, rain was falling. The temperature was 70 degrees. The dew point 69, and the relative humidity 97%. The pressure was 29.86 inches and rising. Across the remainder of south central lower Michigan, temperatures were between 69 and 72 degrees. Rain was falling at Houghton Lake and Midland. At Alma, drizzle was falling. At Big Rapids, it was cloudy. At Saginaw, rain and fog were reported. Elsewhere in central and northern lower Michigan, temperatures were between 70 and 75 degrees. At Pellston, it was mostly sunny. It was cloudy at Cadillac, Alpena, and Traverse City. Across southern lower Michigan, skies ranged from mostly cloudy to cloudy. It was 78 at Detroit, 68 at Lansing, and 71 at Kalamazoo. In the Upper Peninsula, Sault Ste. Marie was 70 degrees under cloudy skies, and in Marquette, it was cloudy with a temperature of 61. In neighboring states, Chicago was 70 degrees under cloudy skies. In Cleveland, it was cloudy and the temperature was 75. Once again, at 8 p.m., Mount Pleasant was 70 degrees with rain. Now here is your local forecast. Tonight, showers likely and a chance of thunderstorms in the evening, then a slight chance of showers after midnight. Lows in the lower 60s. Northeast winds 5 to 10 miles per hour with gusts to around 25 miles per hour. Chance of rain 70%. Sunday, mostly cloudy. Highs in the upper 70s.
northeast winds 5 to 15 miles per hour with gusts to around 25 miles per hour. Sunday night, partly cloudy. Lows in the mid-50s. Northeast winds 5 to 15 miles per hour with gusts to around 25 miles per hour in the evening becoming light. Monday, sunny. Highs in the lower 80s. Northeast winds 5 to 10 miles per hour. Gusts up to 20 miles per hour in the afternoon. Monday night, clear. Lows in the lower 50s. East winds around 10 miles per hour. Gusts up to 20 miles per hour in the evening. Tuesday, sunny. Highs in the mid-80s. Tuesday night, mostly clear. Lows around 60. Wednesday, mostly sunny with a 40% chance of showers and thunderstorms. Highs in the lower 80s. Wednesday night, partly cloudy with a 20% chance of rain showers. Lows in the upper 50s. Thursday, mostly sunny in the morning, then becoming partly sunny. A 20% chance of showers and thunderstorms. Highs in the lower 80s. Thursday night, partly cloudy with a 20% chance of rain showers. Lows in the upper 50s. Friday, partly sunny in the morning, then becoming mostly sunny. Highs in the mid-80s. Friday night, partly cloudy with a 20% chance of showers. Lows in the lower 60s. Saturday, mostly sunny with a 20% chance of showers and thunderstorms. Highs in the upper 80s. 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The current time is 8:42 p.m. Eastern Daylight Time. Conditions around the area at 8 p.m. At Mount Pleasant, rain was falling. The temperature was 70 degrees. The dew point 69, and the relative humidity 97%. The pressure was 29.86 inches and rising. Across the remainder of south central lower Michigan, temperatures were between 69 and 72 degrees. Rain was falling at Houghton Lake and Midland. At Alma, drizzle was falling. At Big Rapids, it was cloudy. At Saginaw, rain and fog were reported. Elsewhere in central and northern lower Michigan, temperatures were between 70 and 75 degrees. At Pellston, it was mostly sunny. It was cloudy at Cadillac, Alpena, and Traverse City. Across southern lower Michigan, skies ranged from mostly cloudy to cloudy. It was 78 at Detroit, 68 at Lansing, and 71 at Kalamazoo. In the upper peninsula, Sault Ste. Marie was 70 degrees under cloudy skies, and in Marquette, it was cloudy with a temperature of 61. In neighboring states, Chicago was 70 degrees under cloudy skies. In Cleveland, it was cloudy and the temperature was 75. Once again, at 8 p.m., Mount Pleasant was 70 degrees with rain. Now here is your local forecast. Tonight, showers likely and a chance of thunderstorms in the evening, then a slight chance of showers after midnight. Lows in the lower 60s. Northeast winds 5 to 10 miles per hour with gusts to around 25 miles per hour. Chance of rain 70%. Sunday, mostly cloudy. Highs in the upper 70s. Northeast winds 5 to 15 miles per hour with gusts to around 25 miles per hour. Sunday night, partly cloudy. Lows in the mid-50s. Northeast winds 5 to 15 miles per hour with gusts to around 25 miles per hour in the evening becoming light. Monday, sunny. Highs in the lower 80s. Northeast winds 5 to 10 miles per hour. Gusts up to 20 miles per hour in the afternoon. Monday night, clear. Lows in the lower 50s. East winds around 10 miles per hour. Gusts up to 20 miles per hour in the evening. Tuesday, sunny. Highs in the mid-80s. Tuesday night, mostly clear. Lows around 60.
Wednesday, mostly sunny with a 40% chance of showers and thunderstorms. Highs in the lower 80s. Wednesday night, partly cloudy with a 20% chance of rain showers. Lows in the upper 50s. Thursday, mostly sunny in the morning, then becoming partly sunny. A 20% chance of showers and thunderstorms. Highs in the lower 80s. Thursday night, partly cloudy with a 20% chance of rain showers. Lows in the upper 50s. Friday, partly sunny in the morning, then becoming mostly sunny. Highs in the mid-80s. Friday night, partly cloudy with a 20% chance of showers. Lows in the lower 60s. Saturday, mostly sunny with a 20% chance of showers and thunderstorms. Highs in the upper 80s. 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The current time is 8:46 p.m. Eastern Daylight Time. Conditions around the area at 8 p.m. At Mount Pleasant, rain was falling. The temperature was 70 degrees, the dew point 69, and the relative humidity 97%. The pressure was 29.86 inches and rising. Across the remainder of south-central lower Michigan, temperatures were between 69 and 72 degrees. Rain was falling at Houghton Lake and Midland. At Alma, drizzle was falling. At Big Rapids, it was cloudy. At Saginaw, rain and fog were reported. Elsewhere in central and northern lower Michigan, temperatures were between 70 and 75 degrees. At Pellston, it was mostly sunny. It was cloudy at Cadillac, Alpena, and Traverse City. Across southern lower Michigan, skies ranged from mostly cloudy to cloudy. It was 78 at Detroit, 68 at Lansing, and 71 at Kalamazoo. In the Upper Peninsula, Sault Ste. Marie was 70 degrees under cloudy skies, and in Marquette, it was cloudy with a temperature of 61. In neighboring states, Chicago was 70 degrees under cloudy skies. In Cleveland, it was cloudy and the temperature was 75. Once again, at 8 p.m., Mount Pleasant was 70 degrees with rain. Now here is your local forecast. Tonight, showers likely and a chance of thunderstorms in the evening, then a slight chance of showers after midnight. Lows in the lower 60s. Northeast winds 5 to 10 miles per hour with gusts to around 25 miles per hour. Chance of rain 70%. Sunday, mostly cloudy. Highs in the upper 70s. Northeast winds 5 to 15 miles per hour with gusts to around 25 miles per hour. Sunday night, partly cloudy. Lows in the mid-50s. Northeast winds 5 to 15 miles per hour with gusts to around 25 miles per hour in the evening becoming light. Monday, sunny. Highs in the lower 80s. Northeast winds 5 to 10 miles per hour. Gusts up to 20 miles per hour in the afternoon. Monday night, clear. Lows in the lower 50s. East winds around 10 miles per hour. Gusts up to 20 miles per hour in the evening. Tuesday, sunny. Highs in the mid-80s. Tuesday night, mostly clear. Lows around 60. Wednesday, mostly sunny with a 40% chance of showers and thunderstorms. Highs in the lower 80s. Wednesday night, partly cloudy with a 20% chance of rain showers. Lows in the upper 50s. Thursday, mostly sunny in the morning, then becoming partly sunny. A 20% chance of showers and thunderstorms. Highs in the lower 80s. Thursday night, partly cloudy with a 20% chance of rain showers. Lows in the upper 50s. Friday, partly sunny in the morning, then becoming mostly sunny. Highs in the mid-80s. Friday night, partly cloudy with a 20% chance of showers. Lows in the lower 60s. Saturday, mostly sunny with a 20% chance of showers and thunderstorms. Highs in the upper 80s.
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showers. Lows in the upper 50s. Friday, partly sunny in the morning, then becoming mostly sunny. Highs in the mid-80s. Friday night, partly cloudy with a 20% chance of showers. Lows in the lower 60s. Saturday, mostly sunny with a 20% chance of showers and thunderstorms. Highs in the upper 80s. 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The current time is 9:07 p.m. Eastern Daylight Time. Conditions around the area at 8 p.m. At Mount Pleasant, rain was falling. The temperature was 70 degrees, the dew point 69, and the relative humidity 97%. The pressure was 29.86 inches and rising. Across the remainder of south-central lower Michigan, temperatures were between 69 and 72 degrees. Rain was falling at Houghton Lake and Midland. At Alma, drizzle was falling. At Big Rapids, it was cloudy. At Saginaw, rain and fog were reported. Elsewhere in central and northern lower Michigan, temperatures were between 70 and 75 degrees. At Pilston, it was mostly sunny. It was cloudy at Cadillac, Alpena, and Traverse City. Across southern lower Michigan, skies ranged from mostly cloudy to cloudy. It was 78 at Detroit, 68 at Lansing, and 71 at Kalamazoo. In the upper peninsula, Sault Ste. Marie was 70 degrees under cloudy skies, and in Marquette, it was cloudy with a temperature of 61. In neighboring states, Chicago was 70 degrees under cloudy skies. In Cleveland, it was cloudy and the temperature was 75. Once again, at 8 p.m., Mount Pleasant was 70 degrees with rain. Now here is your local forecast. Tonight, showers likely and a chance of thunderstorms in the evening, then a slight chance of showers after midnight. Lows in the lower 60s. Northeast winds 5 to 10 miles per hour with gusts to around 25 miles per hour. Chance of rain 70%. Sunday, mostly cloudy. Highs in the upper 70s. Northeast winds 5 to 15 miles per hour with gusts to around 25 miles per hour. Sunday night, partly cloudy. Lows in the mid-50s. Northeast winds 5 to 15 miles per hour with gusts to around 25 miles per hour in the evening becoming light. Monday, sunny. Highs in the lower 80s. Northeast winds 5 to 10 miles per hour. Gusts up to 20 miles per hour in the afternoon. Monday night, clear. Lows in the lower 50s. East winds around 10 miles per hour. Gusts up to 20 miles per hour in the evening. Tuesday, sunny. Highs in the mid-80s. Tuesday night, mostly clear. Lows around 60. Wednesday, mostly sunny with a 40% chance of showers and thunderstorms. Highs in the lower 80s. Wednesday night, partly cloudy with a 20% chance of rain showers. Lows in the upper 50s. Thursday, mostly sunny in the morning, then becoming partly sunny. A 20% chance of showers and thunderstorms. Highs in the lower 80s. Thursday night, partly cloudy with a 20% chance of rain showers. Lows in the upper 50s. Friday, partly sunny in the morning, then becoming mostly sunny. Highs in the mid-80s. Friday night, partly cloudy with a 20% chance of showers. Lows in the lower 60s. Saturday, mostly sunny with a 20% chance of showers and thunderstorms. Highs in the upper 80s. 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The current time is 9:11 p.m. Eastern Daylight Time. Conditions around the area at 8 p.m. At Mount Pleasant, rain was falling. The temperature was 70 degrees, the dew

69 and the relative humidity 97%. The pressure was 29.86 inches and rising. Across the remainder of south-central lower Michigan, temperatures were between 69 and 72 degrees. Rain was falling at Houghton Lake and Midland. At Alma, drizzle was falling. At Big Rapids, it was cloudy. At Saginaw, rain and fog were reported. Elsewhere in central and northern lower Michigan, temperatures were between 70 and 75 degrees. At Pellston, it was mostly sunny. It was cloudy at Cadillac, Alpena, and Traverse City. Across southern lower Michigan, skies ranged from mostly cloudy to cloudy. It was 78 at Detroit, 68 at Lansing, and 71 at Kalamazoo. In the Upper Peninsula, Sault Ste. Marie was 70 degrees under cloudy skies, and in Marquette, it was cloudy with a temperature of 61. In neighboring states, Chicago was 70 degrees under cloudy skies. In Cleveland, it was cloudy and the temperature was 75. Once again, at 8 p.m., Mount Pleasant was 70 degrees with rain. Now here is your local forecast. Tonight, showers likely and a chance of thunderstorms in the evening, then a slight chance of showers after midnight. Lows in the lower 60s. Northeast winds 5 to 10 miles per hour with gusts to around 25 miles per hour. Chance of rain 70%. Sunday, mostly cloudy. Highs in the upper 70s. Northeast winds 5 to 15 miles per hour with gusts to around 25 miles per hour. Sunday night, partly cloudy. Lows in the mid-50s. Northeast winds 5 to 15 miles per hour with gusts to around 25 miles per hour in the evening becoming light. Monday, sunny. Highs in the lower 80s. Northeast winds 5 to 10 miles per hour. Gusts up to 20 miles per hour in the afternoon. Monday night, clear. Lows in the lower 50s. East winds around 10 miles per hour. Gusts up to 20 miles per hour in the evening. Tuesday, sunny. Highs in the mid-80s. Tuesday night, mostly clear. Lows around 60. Wednesday, mostly sunny with a 40% chance of showers and thunderstorms. Highs in the lower 80s. Wednesday night, partly cloudy with a 20% chance of rain showers. Lows in the upper 50s. Thursday, mostly sunny in the morning, then becoming partly sunny. A 20% chance of showers and thunderstorms. Highs in the lower 80s. Thursday night, partly cloudy with a 20% chance of rain showers. Lows in the upper 50s. Friday, partly sunny in the morning, then becoming mostly sunny. Highs in the mid-80s. Friday night, partly cloudy with a 20% chance of showers. Lows in the lower 60s. Saturday, mostly sunny with a 20% chance of showers and thunderstorms. Highs in the upper 80s. 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The current time is 9:15 p.m. Eastern Daylight Time. Conditions around the area at 9 p.m. At Mount Pleasant, heavy rain was falling. The temperature was 70 degrees, the dew point 69, and the relative humidity 98%. The wind was northeast at 6 miles an hour. The pressure was 29.87 inches and rising. Across the remainder of south-central lower Michigan, temperatures were between 68 and 70 degrees. Rain was falling at Big Rapids, Saginaw, and Houghton Lake. At Alma, rain and fog were reported. At Midland, rain and fog were reported. Elsewhere in central and northern lower Michigan, temperatures were between 69 and 73 degrees. At Cadillac, rain was falling. At Pellston, it was mostly cloudy. It was cloudy at Alpena and Traverse City. Across southern lower Michigan, it was cloudy. It was 76 at Detroit, 67 at Lansing,
and 70 at Kalamazoo. In the Upper Peninsula, Sault Ste. Marie was 68 degrees under cloudy skies, and in Marquette, fog was reported with a temperature of 61. In neighboring states, Chicago was 70 degrees with light rain. In Cleveland, it was cloudy and the temperature was 75. Once again, at 9 p.m., Mount Pleasant was 70 degrees with heavy rain. Now here is your local forecast. Tonight, showers likely and a chance of thunderstorms in the evening, then a slight chance of showers after midnight. Lows in the lower 60s. Northeast winds 5 to 10 miles per hour with gusts to around 25 miles per hour. Chance of rain 70%. Sunday, mostly cloudy. Highs in the upper 70s. Northeast winds 5 to 15 miles per hour with gusts to around 25 miles per hour. Sunday night, partly cloudy. Lows in the mid-50s. Northeast winds 5 to 15 miles per hour with gusts to around 25 miles per hour in the evening becoming light. Monday, sunny. Highs in the lower 80s. Northeast winds 5 to 10 miles per hour. Gusts up to 20 miles per hour in the afternoon. Monday night, clear. Lows in the lower 50s. East winds around 10 miles per hour. Gusts up to 20 miles per hour in the evening. Tuesday, sunny. Highs in the mid-80s. Tuesday night, mostly clear. Lows around 60. Wednesday, mostly sunny with a 40% chance of showers and thunderstorms. Highs in the lower 80s. Wednesday night, partly cloudy with a 20% chance of rain showers. Lows in the upper 50s. Thursday, mostly sunny in the morning, then becoming partly sunny. A 20% chance of showers and thunderstorms. Highs in the lower 80s. Thursday night, partly cloudy with a 20% chance of rain showers. Lows in the upper 50s. Friday, partly sunny in the morning, then becoming mostly sunny. Highs in the mid-80s. Friday night, partly cloudy with a 20% chance of showers. Lows in the lower 60s. Saturday, mostly sunny with a 20% chance of showers and thunderstorms. Highs in the upper 80s. 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The current time is 9:19 p.m. Eastern Daylight Time. Conditions around the area at 9 p.m. At Mount Pleasant, heavy rain was falling. The temperature was 70 degrees, the dew point 69, and the relative humidity 98%. The wind was northeast at 6 miles an hour. The pressure was 29.87 inches and rising. Across the remainder of south central lower Michigan, temperatures were between 68 and 70 degrees. Rain was falling at Big Rapids, Saginaw, and Houghton Lake. At Alma, rain and fog were reported. At Midland, rain and fog were reported. Elsewhere in central and northern lower Michigan, temperatures were between 69 and 73 degrees. At Cadillac, rain was falling. At Pelston, it was mostly cloudy. It was cloudy at Alpena and Traverse City. Across southern lower Michigan, it was cloudy. It was 76 at Detroit, 67 at Lansing, and 70 at Kalamazoo. In the Upper Peninsula, Sault Ste. Marie was 68 degrees under cloudy skies, and in Marquette, fog was reported with a temperature of 61. In neighboring states, Chicago was 70 degrees with light rain. In Cleveland, it was cloudy and the temperature was 75. Once again, at 9 p.m., Mount Pleasant was 70 degrees with heavy rain. Now here is your local forecast. Tonight, showers likely and a chance of thunderstorms in the evening, then a slight chance of showers after midnight. Lows in the lower 60s. Northeast winds 5 to 10 miles per hour with gusts to around 25 miles per hour. Chance of rain 70%. Sunday, mostly cloudy.
highs in the upper 70s. Northeast winds 5 to 15 miles per hour with gusts to around 25 miles per hour. Sunday night, partly cloudy. Lows in the mid-50s. Northeast winds 5 to 15 miles per hour with gusts to around 25 miles per hour in the evening, becoming light. Monday, sunny. Highs in the lower 80s. Northeast winds 5 to 10 miles per hour. Gusts up to 20 miles per hour in the afternoon. Monday night, clear. Lows in the lower 50s. East winds around 10 miles per hour. Gusts up to 20 miles per hour in the evening. Tuesday, sunny. Highs in the mid-80s. Tuesday night, mostly clear. Lows around 60. Wednesday, mostly sunny with a 40% chance of showers and thunderstorms. Highs in the lower 80s. Wednesday night, partly cloudy with a 20% chance of rain showers. Lows in the upper 50s. Thursday, mostly sunny in the morning, then becoming partly sunny. A 20% chance of showers and thunderstorms. Highs in the lower 80s. Thursday night, partly cloudy with a 20% chance of rain showers. Lows in the upper 50s. Friday, partly sunny in the morning, then becoming mostly sunny. Highs in the mid-80s. Friday night, partly cloudy with a 20% chance of showers. Lows in the lower 60s. Saturday, mostly sunny with a 20% chance of showers and thunderstorms. Highs in the upper 80s. 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The current time is 9:23 p.m. Eastern Daylight Time. Conditions around the area at 9 p.m. At Mount Pleasant, heavy rain was falling. The temperature was 70 degrees, the dew point 69, and the relative humidity 98%. The wind was northeast at 6 miles an hour. The pressure was 29.87 inches and rising. Across the remainder of south central lower Michigan, temperatures were between 68 and 70 degrees. Rain was falling at Big Rapids, Saginaw, and Houghton Lake. At Alma, rain and fog were reported. At Midland, rain and fog were reported. Elsewhere in central and northern lower Michigan, temperatures were between 69 and 73 degrees. At Cadillac, rain was falling. At Pelston, it was mostly cloudy. It was cloudy at Alpena and Traverse City. Across southern lower Michigan, it was cloudy. It was 76 at Detroit, 67 at Lansing, and 70 at Kalamazoo. In the upper peninsula, Sault Ste. Marie was 68 degrees under cloudy skies, and in Marquette, fog was reported with a temperature of 61. In neighboring states, Chicago was 70 degrees with light rain. In Cleveland, it was cloudy and the temperature was 75. Once again, at 9 p.m., Mount Pleasant was 70 degrees with heavy rain. Now here is your local forecast. Tonight, showers likely and a chance of thunderstorms in the evening, then a slight chance of showers after midnight. Lows in the lower 60s. Northeast winds 5 to 10 miles per hour with gusts to around 25 miles per hour. Chance of rain 70%. Sunday, mostly cloudy. Highs in the upper 70s. Northeast winds 5 to 15 miles per hour with gusts to around 25 miles per hour. Sunday night, partly cloudy. Lows in the mid-50s. Northeast winds 5 to 15 miles per hour with gusts to around 25 miles per hour in the evening, becoming light. Monday, sunny. Highs in the lower 80s. Northeast winds 5 to 10 miles per hour. Gusts up to 20 miles per hour in the afternoon. Monday night, clear. Lows in the lower 50s. East winds around 10 miles per hour. Gusts up to 20 miles per hour in the evening. Tuesday, sunny. Highs in the mid-80s. Tuesday night, mostly clear.
lows around 60. Wednesday, mostly sunny with a 40% chance of showers and thunderstorms. Highs in the lower 80s. Wednesday night, partly cloudy with a 20% chance of rain showers. Lows in the upper 50s. Thursday, mostly sunny in the morning, then becoming partly sunny. A 20% chance of showers and thunderstorms. Highs in the lower 80s. Thursday night, partly cloudy with a 20% chance of rain showers. Lows in the upper 50s. Friday, partly sunny in the morning, then becoming mostly sunny. Highs in the mid-80s. Friday night, partly cloudy with a 20% chance of showers. Lows in the lower 60s. Saturday, mostly sunny with a 20% chance of showers and thunderstorms. Highs in the upper 80s. 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The current time is 9:27 p.m. Eastern Daylight Time. Conditions around the area at 9 p.m. At Mount Pleasant, heavy rain was falling. The temperature was 70 degrees, the dew point 69, and the relative humidity 98%. The wind was northeast at 6 miles an hour. The pressure was 29.87 inches and rising. Across the remainder of south central lower Michigan, temperatures were between 68 and 70 degrees. Rain was falling at Big Rapids, Saginaw, and Houghton Lake. At Alma, rain and fog were reported. At Midland, rain and fog were reported. Elsewhere in central and northern lower Michigan, temperatures were between 69 and 73 degrees. At Cadillac, rain was falling. At Pelston, it was mostly cloudy. It was cloudy at Alpena and Traverse City. Across southern lower Michigan, it was cloudy. It was 76 at Detroit, 67 at Lansing, and 70 at Kalamazoo. In the Upper Peninsula, Sault Ste. Marie was 68 degrees under cloudy skies, and in Marquette, fog was reported with a temperature of 61. In neighboring states, Chicago was 70 degrees with light rain. In Cleveland, it was cloudy and the temperature was 75. Once again, at 9 p.m., Mount Pleasant was 70 degrees with heavy rain. Now here is your local forecast. Tonight, showers likely and a chance of thunderstorms in the evening, then a slight chance of showers after midnight. Lows in the lower 60s. Northeast winds 5 to 10 miles per hour with gusts to around 25 miles per hour. Chance of rain 70%. Sunday, mostly cloudy. Highs in the upper 70s. Northeast winds 5 to 15 miles per hour with gusts to around 25 miles per hour. Sunday night, partly cloudy. Lows in the mid-50s. Northeast winds 5 to 15 miles per hour with gusts to around 25 miles per hour in the evening becoming light. Monday, sunny. Highs in the lower 80s. Northeast winds 5 to 10 miles per hour. Gusts up to 20 miles per hour in the afternoon. Monday night, clear. Lows in the lower 50s. East winds around 10 miles per hour. Gusts up to 20 miles per hour in the evening. Tuesday, sunny. Highs in the mid-80s. Tuesday night, mostly clear. Lows around 60. Wednesday, mostly sunny with a 40% chance of showers and thunderstorms. Highs in the lower 80s. Wednesday night, partly cloudy with a 20% chance of rain showers. Lows in the upper 50s. Thursday, mostly sunny in the morning, then becoming partly sunny. A 20% chance of showers and thunderstorms. Highs in the lower 80s. Thursday night, partly cloudy with a 20% chance of rain showers. Lows in the upper 50s. Friday, partly sunny in the morning, then becoming mostly sunny. Highs in the mid-80s. Friday night, partly cloudy with a 20% chance of showers. Lows in the lower 60s.
Saturday, mostly sunny with a 20% chance of showers and thunderstorms. Highs in the upper 80s. 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The current time is 9:31 p.m. Eastern Daylight Time. Conditions around the area at 9 p.m. At Mount Pleasant, heavy rain was falling. The temperature was 70 degrees, the dew point 69, and the relative humidity 98%. The wind was northeast at 6 miles an hour. The pressure was 29.87 inches and rising. Across the remainder of south central lower Michigan, temperatures were between 68 and 70 degrees. Rain was falling at Big Rapids, Saginaw, and Houghton Lake. At Alma, rain and fog were reported. At Midland, rain and fog were reported. Elsewhere in central and northern lower Michigan, temperatures were between 69 and 73 degrees. At Cadillac, rain was falling. At Pelston, it was mostly cloudy. It was cloudy at Alpena and Traverse City. Across southern lower Michigan, it was cloudy. It was 76 at Detroit, 67 at Lansing, and 70 at Kalamazoo. In the upper peninsula, Sault Ste. Marie was 68 degrees under cloudy skies, and in Marquette, fog was reported with a temperature of 61. In neighboring states, Chicago was 70 degrees with light rain. In Cleveland, it was cloudy and the temperature was 75. Once again, at 9 p.m., Mount Pleasant was 70 degrees with heavy rain. Now here is 5. Once again, at 9 p.m., Mount Pleasant was 70 degrees with heavy rain. Now here is your local forecast. Tonight, showers likely and a chance of thunderstorms in the evening, then a slight chance of showers after midnight. Lows in the lower 60s. Northeast winds 5 to 10 miles per hour with gusts to around 25 miles per hour. Chance of rain 70%. Sunday, mostly cloudy. Highs in the upper 70s. Northeast winds 5 to 15 miles per hour with gusts to around 25 miles per hour. Sunday night, partly cloudy. Lows in the mid-50s. Northeast winds 5 to 15 miles per hour with gusts to around 25 miles per hour in the evening becoming light. Monday, sunny. Highs in the lower 80s. Northeast winds 5 to 10 miles per hour. Gusts up to 20 miles per hour in the afternoon. Monday night, clear. Lows in the lower 50s. East winds around 10 miles per hour. Gusts up to 20 miles per hour in the evening. Tuesday, sunny. Highs in the mid-80s. Tuesday night, mostly clear. Lows around 60. Wednesday, mostly sunny with a 40% chance of showers and thunderstorms. Highs in the lower 80s. Wednesday night, partly cloudy with a 20% chance of rain showers. Lows in the upper 50s. Thursday, mostly sunny in the morning, then becoming partly sunny. A 20% chance of showers and thunderstorms. Highs in the lower 80s. Thursday night, partly cloudy with a 20% chance of rain showers. Lows in the upper 50s. Friday, partly sunny in the morning, then becoming mostly sunny. Highs in the mid-80s. Friday night, partly cloudy with a 20% chance of showers. Lows in the lower 60s. Saturday, mostly sunny with a 20% chance of showers and thunderstorms. Highs in the upper 80s. 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The current time is 9:35 p.m. Eastern Daylight Time. Conditions around the area at 9 p.m. At Mount Pleasant, heavy rain was falling. The temperature was 70 degrees, the dew point 69, and the relative humidity 98%.
The wind was northeast at 6 miles an hour. The pressure

was 29.87 inches and rising. Across the remainder of south central lower Michigan, temperatures were between 68 and 70 degrees. Rain was falling at Big Rapids, Saginaw, and Houghton Lake. At Alma, rain and fog were reported. At Midland, rain and fog were reported. Elsewhere in central and northern lower Michigan, temperatures were between 69 and 73 degrees. At Cadillac, rain was falling. At Pelston, it was mostly cloudy. It was cloudy at Alpena and Traverse City. Across southern lower Michigan, it was cloudy. It was 76 at Detroit, 67 at Lansing, and 70 at Kalamazoo. In the Upper Peninsula, Sault Ste. Marie was 68 degrees under cloudy skies, and in Marquette, fog was reported with a temperature of 61. In neighboring states, Chicago was 70 degrees with light rain. In Cleveland, it was cloudy and the temperature was 75. Once again, at 9 p.m., Mount Pleasant was 70 degrees with heavy rain. Now here is your local forecast. Tonight, showers likely and a chance of thunderstorms in the evening, then a slight chance of showers after midnight. Lows in the lower 60s. Northeast winds 5 to 10 miles per hour with gusts to around 25 miles per hour. Chance of rain 70%. Sunday, mostly cloudy. Highs in the upper 70s. Northeast winds 5 to 15 miles per hour with gusts to around 25 miles per hour. Sunday night, partly cloudy. Lows in the mid-50s. Northeast winds 5 to 15 miles per hour with gusts to around 25 miles per hour in the evening becoming light. Monday, sunny. Highs in the lower 80s. Northeast winds 5 to 10 miles per hour. Gusts up to 20 miles per hour in the afternoon. Monday night, clear. Lows in the lower 50s. East winds around 10 miles per hour. Gusts up to 20 miles per hour in the evening. Tuesday, sunny. Highs in the mid-80s. Tuesday night, mostly clear. Lows around 60. Wednesday, mostly sunny with a 40% chance of showers and thunderstorms. Highs in the lower 80s. Wednesday night, partly cloudy with a 20% chance of rain showers. Lows in the upper 50s. Thursday, mostly sunny in the morning, then becoming partly sunny. A 20% chance of showers and thunderstorms. Highs in the lower 80s. Thursday night, partly cloudy with a 20% chance of rain showers. Lows in the upper 50s. Friday, partly sunny in the morning, then becoming mostly sunny. Highs in the mid-80s. Friday night, partly cloudy with a 20% chance of showers. Lows in the lower 60s. Saturday, mostly sunny with a 20% chance of showers and thunderstorms. Highs in the upper 80s. 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The current time is 9:39 p.m. Eastern Daylight Time. Conditions around the area at 9 p.m. At Mount Pleasant, heavy rain was falling. The temperature was 70 degrees, the dew point 69, and the relative humidity 98%. The wind was northeast at 6 miles an hour. The pressure was 29.87 inches and rising. Across the remainder of south-central lower Michigan, temperatures were between 68 and 70 degrees. Rain was falling at Big Rapids, Saginaw, and Houghton Lake. At Alma, rain and fog were reported. At Midland, rain and fog were reported. Elsewhere in central and northern lower Michigan, temperatures were between 69 and 73 degrees. At Cadillac, rain was falling. At Pelston, it was mostly cloudy. It was cloudy at Alpena and Traverse City. Across southern lower Michigan, it was cloudy. It was 76 at Detroit, 67 at Lansing, and 70 at Kalamazoo. In the Upper Peninsula, Sault Ste. Marie was 68 degrees under cloudy

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The current time is 9:56 p.m. Eastern Daylight Time. Conditions around the area at 9 p.m. At Mount Pleasant, heavy rain was falling. The temperature was 70 degrees, the dew point 69, and the relative humidity 98%. The wind was northeast at 6 miles an hour. The pressure was 29.87 inches and rising. Across the remainder of south central lower Michigan, temperatures were between 68 and 70 degrees. Rain was falling at Big Rapids, Saginaw, and Houghton Lake. At Alma, rain and fog were reported. At Midland, rain and fog were reported. Elsewhere in central and northern lower Michigan, temperatures were between 69 and 73 degrees. At Cadillac, rain was falling. At Pelston, it was mostly cloudy. It was cloudy at Alpena and Traverse City. Across southern lower Michigan, it was cloudy. It was 76 at Detroit, 67 at Lansing, and 70 at Kalamazoo. In the Upper Peninsula, Sault Ste. Marie was 68 degrees under cloudy skies, and in Marquette, fog was reported with a temperature of 61. In neighboring states, Chicago was 70 degrees with light rain. In Cleveland, it was cloudy and the temperature was 75. Once again, at 9 p.m., Mount Pleasant was 70 degrees with heavy rain. Now here is your local forecast. Tonight, showers likely and a chance of thunderstorms in the evening, then a slight chance of showers after midnight. Lows in the lower 60s. Northeast winds 5 to 10 miles per hour with gusts to around 25 miles per hour. Chance of rain 70%. Sunday, mostly cloudy. Highs in the upper 70s. Northeast winds 5 to 15 miles per hour with gusts to around 25 miles per hour. Sunday night, partly cloudy. Lows in the mid-50s. Northeast winds 5 to 15 miles per hour with gusts to around 25 miles per hour in the evening becoming light. Monday, sunny. Highs in the lower 80s. Northeast winds 5 to 10 miles per hour. Gusts up to 20 miles per hour in the afternoon. Monday night, clear. Lows in the lower 50s. East winds around 10 miles per hour. Gusts up to 20 miles per hour in the evening. Tuesday, sunny. Highs in the mid-80s. Tuesday night, mostly clear. Lows around 60. Wednesday, mostly sunny with a 40% chance of showers and thunderstorms. Highs in the lower 80s. Wednesday night, partly cloudy with a 20% chance of rain showers. Lows in the upper 50s. Thursday, mostly sunny in the morning, then becoming partly sunny. A 20% chance of showers and thunderstorms. Highs in the lower 80s. Thursday night, partly cloudy with a 20% chance of rain showers. Lows in the upper 50s. Friday, partly sunny in the morning, then becoming mostly sunny. Highs in the mid-80s. Friday night, partly cloudy with a 20% chance of showers. Lows in the lower 60s. Saturday, mostly sunny with a 20% chance of showers and thunderstorms. Highs in the upper 80s. 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The current time is 10 p.m. Eastern Daylight Time. Conditions around the area at 9 p.m. At Mount Pleasant, heavy rain was falling. The temperature was 70 degrees, the dew point 69, and the relative humidity 98%. The wind was northeast at 6 miles an hour. The pressure was 29.87 inches and rising. Across the remainder of south central lower Michigan, temperatures were between 68 and 70 degrees. Rain was falling at Big Rapids, Saginaw,
and Houghton Lake. At Alma, rain and fog were reported. At Midland, rain and fog were reported. Elsewhere in central and northern lower Michigan, temperatures were between 69 and 73 degrees. At Cadillac, rain was falling. At Pilsen, it was mostly cloudy. It was cloudy at Alpena and Traverse City. Across southern lower Michigan, it was cloudy. It was 76 at Detroit, 67 at Lansing, and 70 at Kalamazoo. In the Upper Peninsula, Sault Ste. Marie was 68 degrees under cloudy skies, and in Marquette, fog was reported with a temperature of 61. In neighboring states, Chicago was 70 degrees with light rain. In Cleveland, it was cloudy and the temperature was 75. Once again, at 9 p.m., Mount Pleasant was 70 degrees with heavy rain. Now here is your local forecast. Tonight, showers likely and a chance of thunderstorms in the evening, then a slight chance of showers after midnight. Lows in the lower 60s. Northeast winds 5 to 10 miles per hour with gusts to around 25 miles per hour. Chance of rain 70%. Sunday, mostly cloudy. Highs in the upper 70s. Northeast winds 5 to 15 miles per hour with gusts to around 25 miles per hour. Sunday night, partly cloudy. Lows in the mid-50s. Northeast winds 5 to 15 miles per hour with gusts to around 25 miles per hour in the evening becoming light. Monday, sunny. Highs in the lower 80s. Northeast winds 5 to 10 miles per hour. Gusts up to 20 miles per hour in the afternoon. Monday night, clear. Lows in the lower 50s. East winds around 10 miles per hour. Gusts up to 20 miles per hour in the evening. Tuesday, sunny. Highs in the mid-80s. Tuesday night, mostly clear. Lows around 60. Wednesday, mostly sunny with a 40% chance of showers and thunderstorms. Highs in the lower 80s. Wednesday night, partly cloudy with a 20% chance of rain showers. Lows in the upper 50s. Thursday, mostly sunny in the morning, then becoming partly sunny. A 20% chance of showers and thunderstorms. Highs in the lower 80s. Thursday night, partly cloudy with a 20% chance of rain showers. Lows in the upper 50s. Friday, partly sunny in the morning, then becoming mostly sunny. Highs in the mid-80s. Friday night, partly cloudy with a 20% chance of showers. Lows in the lower 60s. Saturday, mostly sunny with a 20% chance of showers and thunderstorms. Highs in the upper 80s. Now here is your local forecast. Rest of tonight, cloudy with a 40% chance of showers. Lows in the lower 60s. Northeast winds 5 to 10 miles per hour with gusts to around 20 miles per hour. Sunday, mostly cloudy. Highs in the upper 70s. Northeast winds 5 to 15 miles per hour with gusts to around 25 miles per hour. Sunday night, partly cloudy. Lows in the mid-50s. Northeast winds 5 to 15 miles per hour with gusts to around 25 miles per hour in the evening becoming light. Monday, sunny. Highs in the lower 80s. Northeast winds 5 to 10 miles per hour. Gusts up to 20 miles per hour in the afternoon. Monday night, clear. Lows in the lower 50s. East winds around 10 miles per hour. Gusts up to 20 miles per hour in the evening. Tuesday, sunny. Highs in the mid-80s. Tuesday night, mostly clear. Lows around 60. Wednesday, mostly sunny with a 40% chance of showers and thunderstorms. Highs in the lower 80s. Wednesday night, partly cloudy with a 20% chance of rain showers. Lows in the upper 50s. Thursday, mostly sunny in the morning, then becoming partly sunny. A 20% chance of showers and thunderstorms. Highs in the lower 80s. Thursday night, partly cloudy with a 20% chance of rain showers.
lows in the upper

conditions around the area at 9 p.m. At Mount Pleasant, heavy rain was falling. The temperature was 70 degrees, the dew point 69, and the relative humidity 98%. The wind was northeast at 6 miles an hour. The pressure was 29.87 inches and rising. Across the remainder of south-central lower Michigan, temperatures were between 68 and 70 degrees. Rain was falling at Big Rapids, Saginaw, and Houghton Lake. At Alma, rain and fog were reported. At Midland, rain and fog were reported. Elsewhere in central and northern lower Michigan, temperatures were between 69 and 73 degrees. At Cadillac, rain was falling. At Pelston, it was mostly cloudy. It was cloudy at Alpena and Traverse City. Across southern lower Michigan, it was cloudy. It was 76 at Detroit, 67 at Lansing, and 70 at Kalamazoo. In the Upper Peninsula, Sault Ste. Marie was 68 degrees under cloudy skies, and in Marquette, fog was reported with a temperature of 61. In neighboring states, Chicago was 70 degrees with light rain. In Cleveland, it was cloudy and the temperature was 75. Once again, at 9 p.m., Mount Pleasant was 70 degrees with heavy rain. Now here is your local forecast. Rest of tonight, cloudy with a 40% chance of showers. Lows in the lower 60s. Northeast winds 5 to 10 miles per hour with gusts to around 20 miles per hour. Sunday, mostly cloudy. Highs in the upper 70s. Northeast winds 5 to 15 miles per hour with gusts to around 25 miles per hour. Sunday night, partly cloudy. Lows in the mid-50s. Northeast winds 5 to 15 miles per hour with gusts to around 25 miles per hour in the evening becoming light. Monday, sunny. Highs in the lower 80s. Northeast winds 5 to 10 miles per hour. Gusts up to 20 miles per hour in the afternoon. Monday night, clear. Lows in the lower 50s. East winds around 10 miles per hour. Gusts up to 20 miles per hour in the evening. Tuesday, sunny. Highs in the mid-80s. Tuesday night, mostly clear. Lows around 60. Wednesday, mostly sunny with a 40% chance of showers and thunderstorms. Highs in the lower 80s. Wednesday night, partly cloudy with a 20% chance of rain showers. Lows in the upper 50s. Thursday, mostly sunny in the morning, then becoming partly sunny. A 20% chance of showers and thunderstorms. Highs in the lower 80s. Thursday night, partly cloudy with a 20% chance of rain showers. Lows in the upper 50s. Friday, partly sunny in the morning, then becoming mostly sunny. Highs in the mid-80s. Friday night, partly cloudy with a 20% chance of showers. Lows in the lower 60s. Saturday, mostly sunny with a 20% chance of showers and thunderstorms. Highs in the upper 80s. 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The current time is 10:10 p.m. Eastern Daylight Time. Conditions around the area at 9 p.m. At Mount Pleasant, heavy rain was falling. The temperature was 70 degrees, the dew point 69, and the relative humidity 98%. The wind was northeast at 6 miles an hour. The pressure was 29.87 inches and rising. Across the remainder of south-central lower Michigan, temperatures were between 68 and 70 degrees. Rain was falling at Big Rapids, Saginaw, and Houghton Lake. At Alma, rain and fog were reported. At Midland, rain and fog were reported. Elsewhere in central and northern lower Michigan, temperatures were between 69 and 73 degrees. At Cadillac, rain was falling. At Pelston, it was mostly cloudy. It was cloudy at Alpena and Traverse City. Across southern lower Michigan, it was

cloudy. It was 76 at Detroit, 67 at Lansing, and 70 at Kalamazoo. In the Upper Peninsula, Sault Ste. Marie was 68 degrees under cloudy skies, and in Marquette, fog was reported with a temperature of 61. In neighboring states, Chicago was 70 degrees with light rain. In Cleveland, it was cloudy and the temperature was 75. Once again, at 9 p.m., Mount Pleasant was 70 degrees with heavy rain. Now here is your local forecast. Rest of tonight, cloudy with a 40% chance of showers. Lows in the lower 60s. Northeast winds 5 to 10 miles per hour with gusts to around 20 miles per hour. Sunday, mostly cloudy. Highs in the upper 70s. Northeast winds 5 to 15 miles per hour with gusts to around 25 miles per hour. Sunday night, partly cloudy. Lows in the mid-50s. Northeast winds 5 to 15 miles per hour with gusts to around 25 miles per hour in the evening becoming light. Monday, sunny. Highs in the lower 80s. Northeast winds 5 to 10 miles per hour. Gusts up to 20 miles per hour in the afternoon. Monday night, clear. Lows in the lower 50s. East winds around 10 miles per hour. Gusts up to 20 miles per hour in the evening. Tuesday, sunny. Highs in the mid-80s. Tuesday night, mostly clear. Lows around 60. Wednesday, mostly sunny with a 40% chance of showers and thunderstorms. Highs in the lower 80s. Wednesday night, partly cloudy with a 20% chance of rain showers. Lows in the upper 50s. Thursday, mostly sunny in the morning, then becoming partly sunny. A 20% chance of showers and thunderstorms. Highs in the lower 80s. Thursday night, partly cloudy with a 20% chance of rain showers. Lows in the upper 50s. Friday, partly sunny in the morning, then becoming mostly sunny. Highs in the mid-80s. Friday night, partly cloudy with a 20% chance of showers. Lows in the lower 60s. Saturday, mostly sunny with a 20% chance of showers and thunderstorms. Highs in the upper 80s. 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The current time is 10:14 p.m. Eastern Daylight Time. Conditions around the area at 10 p.m. At Mount Pleasant, light rain was falling. The temperature was 68 degrees. The dew point 67, and the relative humidity 97%. The wind was northeast at 7 miles an hour. The pressure was 29.88 inches and rising. Across the remainder of south central lower Michigan, temperatures were between 67 and 70 degrees. Rain was falling at Alma, Big Rapids, and Midland. At Saginaw, it was cloudy. At Houghton Lake, rain and fog were reported. Elsewhere in central and northern lower Michigan, skies ranged from mostly cloudy to cloudy, and temperatures were between 67 and 71 degrees. Across southern lower Michigan, temperatures were between 66 and 71 degrees. At Detroit, rain was falling. At Lansing, it was mostly cloudy. At Kalamazoo, it was cloudy. In the Upper Peninsula, Sault Ste. Marie was 69 degrees under cloudy skies, and in Marquette, fog was reported with a temperature of 59. In neighboring states, Chicago was 70 degrees under cloudy skies. In Cleveland, it was cloudy and the temperature was 76. Once again, at 10 p.m., Mount Pleasant was 68 degrees with light rain. Now here is your local forecast. Rest of tonight, cloudy with a 40% chance of showers. Lows in the lower 60s. Northeast winds 5 to 10 miles per hour with gusts to around 20 miles per hour. Sunday, mostly cloudy. Highs in the upper 70s. Northeast winds 5 to 15 miles per hour with gusts to around 25 miles per hour.
Sunday night, partly cloudy. Lows in the mid-50s. Northeast winds 5 to 15 miles per hour with gusts to around 25 miles per hour in the evening, becoming light. Monday, sunny. Highs in the lower 80s. Northeast winds 5 to 10 miles per hour. Gusts up to 20 miles per hour in the afternoon. Monday night, clear. Lows in the lower 50s. East winds around 10 miles per hour. Gusts up to 20 miles per hour in the evening. Tuesday, sunny. Highs in the mid-80s. Tuesday night, mostly clear. Lows around 60. Wednesday, mostly sunny with a 40% chance of showers and thunderstorms. Highs in the lower 80s. Wednesday night, partly cloudy with a 20% chance of rain showers. Lows in the upper 50s. Thursday, mostly sunny in the morning, then becoming partly sunny. A 20% chance of showers and thunderstorms. Highs in the lower 80s. Thursday night, partly cloudy with a 20% chance of rain showers. Lows in the upper 50s. Friday, partly sunny in the morning, then becoming mostly sunny. Highs in the mid-80s. Friday night, partly cloudy with a 20% chance of showers. Lows in the lower 60s. Saturday, mostly sunny with a 20% chance of showers and thunderstorms. Highs in the upper 80s. 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The current time is 10:18 p.m. Eastern Daylight Time. Conditions around the area at 10 p.m. At Mount Pleasant, light rain was falling. The temperature was 68 degrees. The dew point 67, and the relative humidity 97%. The wind was northeast at 7 miles an hour. The pressure was 29.88 inches and rising. Across the remainder of south central lower Michigan, temperatures were between 67 and 70 degrees. Rain was falling at Alma, Big Rapids, and Midland. At Saginaw, it was cloudy. At Houghton Lake, rain and fog were reported. Elsewhere in central and northern lower Michigan, skies ranged from mostly cloudy to cloudy, and temperatures were between 67 and 71 degrees. Across southern lower Michigan, temperatures were between 66 and 71 degrees. At Detroit, rain was falling. At Lansing, it was mostly cloudy. At Kalamazoo, it was cloudy. In the Upper Peninsula, Sault Ste. Marie was 69 degrees under cloudy skies, and in Marquette, fog was reported with a temperature of 59. In neighboring states, Chicago was 70 degrees under cloudy skies. In Cleveland, it was cloudy and the temperature was 76. Once again, at 10 p.m., Mount Pleasant was 68 degrees with light rain. Now here is your local forecast. Rest of tonight, cloudy with a 40% chance of showers. Lows in the lower 60s. Northeast winds 5 to 10 miles per hour with gusts to around 20 miles per hour. Sunday, mostly cloudy. Highs in the upper 70s. Northeast winds 5 to 15 miles per hour with gusts to around 25 miles per hour. Sunday night, partly cloudy. Lows in the mid-50s. Northeast winds 5 to 15 miles per hour with gusts to around 25 miles per hour in the evening, becoming light. Monday, sunny. Highs in the lower 80s. Northeast winds 5 to 10 miles per hour. Gusts up to 20 miles per hour in the afternoon. Monday night, clear. Lows in the lower 50s. East winds around 10 miles per hour. Gusts up to 20 miles per hour in the evening. Tuesday, sunny. Highs in the mid-80s. Tuesday night, mostly clear. Lows around 60. Wednesday, mostly sunny with a 40% chance of showers and thunderstorms. Highs in the lower 80s. Wednesday night, partly cloudy with a 20% chance of rain showers.
lows in the upper 50s. Thursday, mostly sunny in the morning, then becoming partly sunny. A 20% chance of showers and thunderstorms. Highs in the lower 80s. Thursday night, partly cloudy with a 20% chance of rain showers. Lows in the upper 50s. Friday, partly sunny in the morning, then becoming mostly sunny. Highs in the mid-80s. Friday night, partly cloudy with a 20% chance of showers. Lows in the lower 60s. Saturday, mostly sunny with a 20% chance of showers and thunderstorms. Highs in the upper 80s. 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The current time is 10:22 p.m. Eastern Daylight Time. Conditions around the area at 10 p.m. At Mount Pleasant, light rain was falling. The temperature was 68 degrees, the dew point 67, and the relative humidity 97%. The wind was northeast at 7 miles an hour. The pressure was 29.88 inches and rising. Across the remainder of south-central lower Michigan, temperatures were between 67 and 70 degrees. Rain was falling at Alma, Big Rapids, and Midland. At Saginaw, it was cloudy. At Houghton Lake, rain and fog were reported. Elsewhere in central and northern lower Michigan, skies ranged from mostly cloudy to cloudy, and temperatures were between 67 and 71 degrees. Across southern lower Michigan, temperatures were between 66 and 71 degrees. At Detroit, rain was falling. At Lansing, it was mostly cloudy. At Kalamazoo, it was cloudy. In the Upper Peninsula, Sault Ste. Marie was 69 degrees under cloudy skies, and in Marquette, fog was reported with a temperature of 59. In neighboring states, Chicago was 70 degrees under cloudy skies. In Cleveland, it was cloudy and the temperature was 76. Once again, at 10 p.m., Mount Pleasant was 68 degrees with light rain. Now here is your local forecast. Rest of tonight, cloudy with a 40% chance of showers. Lows in the lower 60s. Northeast winds 5 to 10 miles per hour with gusts to around 20 miles per hour. Sunday, mostly cloudy. Highs in the upper 70s. Northeast winds 5 to 15 miles per hour with gusts to around 25 miles per hour. Sunday night, partly cloudy. Lows in the mid-50s. Northeast winds 5 to 15 miles per hour with gusts to around 25 miles per hour in the evening becoming light. Monday, sunny. Highs in the lower 80s. Northeast winds 5 to 10 miles per hour. Gusts up to 20 miles per hour in the afternoon. Monday night, clear. Lows in the lower 50s. East winds around 10 miles per hour. Gusts up to 20 miles per hour in the evening. Tuesday, sunny. Highs in the mid-80s. Tuesday night, mostly clear. Lows around 60. Wednesday, mostly sunny with a 40% chance of showers and thunderstorms. Highs in the lower 80s. Wednesday night, partly cloudy with a 20% chance of rain showers. Lows in the upper 50s. Thursday, mostly sunny in the morning, then becoming partly sunny. A 20% chance of showers and thunderstorms. Highs in the lower 80s. Thursday night, partly cloudy with a 20% chance of rain showers. Lows in the upper 50s. Friday, partly sunny in the morning, then becoming mostly sunny. Highs in the mid-80s. Friday night, partly cloudy with a 20% chance of showers. Lows in the lower 60s. Saturday, mostly sunny with a 20% chance of showers and thunderstorms. Highs in the upper 80s. 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From the broadcast tower of Central Michigan University, courtesy of the CMU Public Broadcast Center.
The current time is 10:26 p.m. Eastern Daylight Time. Conditions around the area at 10 p.m. At Mount Pleasant, light rain was falling. The temperature was 68 degrees, the dew point 67, and the relative humidity 97%. The wind was northeast at 7 miles an hour. The pressure was 29.88 inches and rising. Across the remainder of south-central lower Michigan, temperatures were between 67 and 70 degrees. Rain was falling at Alma, Big Rapids, and Midland. At Saginaw, it was cloudy. At Houghton Lake, rain and fog were reported. Elsewhere in central and northern lower Michigan, skies ranged from mostly cloudy to cloudy, and temperatures were between 67 and 71 degrees. Across southern lower Michigan, temperatures were between 66 and 71 degrees. At Detroit, rain was falling. At Lansing, it was mostly cloudy. At Kalamazoo, it was cloudy. In the Upper Peninsula, Sault Ste. Marie was 69 degrees under cloudy skies, and in Marquette, fog was reported with a temperature of 59. In neighboring states, Chicago was 70 degrees under cloudy skies. In Cleveland, it was cloudy and the temperature was 76. Once again, at 10 p.m., Mount Pleasant was 68 degrees with light rain. Now here is your local forecast. Rest of tonight, cloudy with a 40% chance of showers. Lows in the lower 60s. Northeast winds 5 to 10 miles per hour with gusts to around 20 miles per hour. Sunday, mostly cloudy. Highs in the upper 70s. Northeast winds 5 to 15 miles per hour with gusts to around 25 miles per hour. Sunday night, partly cloudy. Lows in the mid-50s. Northeast winds 5 to 15 miles per hour with gusts to around 25 miles per hour in the evening becoming light. Monday, sunny. Highs in the lower 80s. Northeast winds 5 to 10 miles per hour. Gusts up to 20 miles per hour in the afternoon. Monday night, clear. Lows in the lower 50s. East winds around 10 miles per hour. Gusts up to 20 miles per hour in the evening. Tuesday, sunny. Highs in the mid-80s. Tuesday night, mostly clear. Lows around 60. Wednesday, mostly sunny with a 40% chance of showers and thunderstorms. Highs in the lower 80s. Wednesday night, partly cloudy with a 20% chance of rain showers. Lows in the upper 50s. Thursday, mostly sunny in the morning, then becoming partly sunny. A 20% chance of showers and thunderstorms. Highs in the lower 80s. Thursday night, partly cloudy with a 20% chance of rain showers. Lows in the upper 50s. Friday, partly sunny in the morning, then becoming mostly sunny. Highs in the mid-80s. Friday night, partly cloudy with a 20% chance of showers. Lows in the lower 60s. Saturday, mostly sunny with a 20% chance of showers and thunderstorms. Highs in the upper 80s. 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The current time is 10:30 p.m. Eastern Daylight Time. Conditions around the area at 10 p.m. At Mount Pleasant, light rain was falling. The temperature was 68 degrees, the dew point 67, and the relative humidity 97%. The wind was northeast at 7 miles an hour. The pressure was 29.88 inches and rising. Across the remainder of south-central lower Michigan, temperatures were between 67 and 70 degrees. Rain was falling at Alma, Big Rapids, and Midland. At Saginaw, it was cloudy. At Houghton Lake, rain and fog were reported. Elsewhere in central and northern lower Michigan, skies ranged from mostly cloudy to cloudy, and temperatures were between 67 and 71 degrees. Across southern lower Michigan, temperatures were between 66 and 71 degrees.
at Detroit, rain was falling. At Lansing, it was mostly cloudy. At Kalamazoo, it was cloudy. In the Upper Peninsula, Sault Ste. Marie was 69 degrees under cloudy skies, and in Marquette, fog was reported with a temperature of 59. In neighboring states, Chicago was 70 degrees under cloudy skies. In Cleveland, it was cloudy and the temperature was 76. Once again, at 10 p.m., Mount Pleasant was 68 degrees with light rain. Now here is your local forecast. Rest of tonight, cloudy with a 40% chance of showers. Lows in the lower 60s. Northeast winds 5 to 10 miles per hour with gusts to around 20 miles per hour. Sunday, mostly cloudy. Highs in the upper 70s. Northeast winds 5 to 15 miles per hour with gusts to around 25 miles per hour. Sunday night, partly cloudy. Lows in the mid-50s. Northeast winds 5 to 15 miles per hour with gusts to around 25 miles per hour in the evening becoming light. Monday, sunny. Highs in the lower 80s. Per hour with gusts to around 25 miles per hour in the evening becoming light. Monday, sunny. Highs in the lower 80s. Northeast winds 5 to 10 miles per hour. Gusts up to 20 miles per hour in the afternoon. Monday night, clear. Lows in the lower 50s. East winds around 10 miles per hour. Gusts up to 20 miles per hour in the evening. Tuesday, sunny. Highs in the mid 80s. Tuesday night, mostly clear. Lows around 60. Wednesday, mostly sunny with a 40% chance of showers and thunderstorms. Highs in the lower 80s. Wednesday night, partly cloudy with a 20% chance of rain showers. Lows in the upper 50s. Thursday, mostly sunny in the morning, then becoming partly sunny. A 20% chance of showers and thunderstorms. Highs in the lower 80s. Thursday night, partly cloudy with a 20% chance of rain showers. Lows in the upper 50s. Friday, partly sunny in the morning, then becoming mostly sunny. Highs in the mid-80s. Friday night, partly cloudy with a 20% chance of showers. Lows in the lower 60s. Saturday, mostly sunny with a 20% chance of showers and thunderstorms. Highs in the upper 80s. 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The current time is 10:34 p.m. Eastern Daylight Time. Conditions around the area at 10 p.m. At Mount Pleasant, light rain was falling. The temperature was 68 degrees, the dew point 67, and the relative humidity 97%. The wind was northeast at 7 miles an hour. The pressure was 29.88 inches and rising. Across the remainder of south-central lower Michigan, temperatures were between 67 and 70 degrees. Rain was falling at Alma, Big Rapids, and Midland. At Saginaw, it was cloudy. At Houghton Lake, rain and fog were reported. Elsewhere in central and northern lower Michigan, skies ranged from mostly cloudy to cloudy, and temperatures were between 67 and 71 degrees. Across southern lower Michigan, temperatures were between 66 and 71 degrees. At Detroit, rain was falling. At Lansing, it was mostly cloudy. At Kalamazoo, it was cloudy. In the Upper Peninsula, Sault Ste. Marie was 69 degrees under cloudy skies, and in Marquette, fog was reported with a temperature of 59. In neighboring states, Chicago was 70 degrees under cloudy skies. In Cleveland, it was cloudy and the temperature was 76. Once again, at 10 p.m., Mount Pleasant was 68 degrees with light rain. Now here is your local forecast. Rest of tonight, cloudy with a 40% chance of showers. Lows in the lower 60s. Northeast winds 5 to 10 miles per hour with gusts to around 20 miles per hour.

Sunday, mostly cloudy. Highs in the upper 70s. Northeast winds 5 to 15 miles per hour with gusts to around 25 miles per hour. Sunday night, partly cloudy. Lows in the mid-50s. Northeast winds 5 to 15 miles per hour with gusts to around 25 miles per hour in the evening becoming light. Monday, sunny. Highs in the lower 80s. Northeast winds 5 to 10 miles per hour. Gusts up to 20 miles per hour in the afternoon. Monday night, clear. Lows in the lower 50s. East winds around 10 miles per hour. Gusts up to 20 miles per hour in the evening. Tuesday, sunny. Highs in the mid-80s. Tuesday night, mostly clear. Lows around 60. Wednesday, mostly sunny with a 40% chance of showers and thunderstorms. Highs in the lower 80s. Wednesday night, partly cloudy with a 20% chance of rain showers. Lows in the upper 50s. Thursday, mostly sunny in the morning, then becoming partly sunny. A 20% chance of showers and thunderstorms. Highs in the lower 80s. Thursday night, partly cloudy with a 20% chance of rain showers. Lows in the upper 50s. Friday, partly sunny in the morning, then becoming mostly sunny. Highs in the mid-80s. Friday night, partly cloudy with a 20% chance of showers. Lows in the lower 60s. Saturday, mostly sunny with a 20% chance of showers and thunderstorms. Highs in the upper 80s. 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The current time is 10:38 p.m. Eastern Daylight Time. Conditions around the area at 10 p.m. At Mount Pleasant, light rain was falling. The temperature was 68 degrees. The dew point 67, and the relative humidity 97%. The wind was northeast at 7 miles an hour. The pressure was 29.88 inches and rising. Across the remainder of south central lower Michigan, temperatures were between 67 and 70 degrees. Rain was falling at Alma, Big Rapids, and Midland. At Saginaw, it was cloudy. At Houghton Lake, rain and fog were reported. Elsewhere in central and northern lower Michigan, skies ranged from mostly cloudy to cloudy, and temperatures were between 67 and 71 degrees. Across southern lower Michigan, temperatures were between 66 and 71 degrees. At Detroit, rain was falling. At Lansing, it was mostly cloudy. At Kalamazoo, it was cloudy. In the Upper Peninsula, Sault Ste. Marie was 69 degrees under cloudy skies, and in Marquette, fog was reported with a temperature of 59. In neighboring states, Chicago was 70 degrees under cloudy skies. In Cleveland, it was cloudy and the temperature was 76. Once again, at 10 p.m., Mount Pleasant was 68 degrees with light rain. Now here is your local forecast. Rest of tonight, cloudy with a 40% chance of showers. Lows in the lower 60s. Northeast winds 5 to 10 miles per hour with gusts to around 20 miles per hour. Sunday, mostly cloudy. Highs in the upper 70s. Northeast winds 5 to 15 miles per hour with gusts to around 25 miles per hour. Sunday night, partly cloudy. Lows in the mid-50s. Northeast winds 5 to 15 miles per hour with gusts to around 25 miles per hour in the evening becoming light. Monday, sunny. Highs in the lower 80s. Northeast winds 5 to 10 miles per hour. Gusts up to 20 miles per hour in the afternoon. Monday night, clear. Lows in the lower 50s. East winds around 10 miles per hour. Gusts up to 20 miles per hour in the evening. Tuesday, sunny. Highs in the mid-80s. Tuesday night, mostly clear. Lows around 60. Wednesday,
mostly sunny with a 40% chance of showers and thunderstorms. Highs in the lower 80s. Wednesday night, partly cloudy with a 20% chance of rain showers. Lows in the upper 50s. Thursday, mostly sunny in the morning, then becoming partly sunny. A 20% chance of showers and thunderstorms. Highs in the lower 80s. Thursday night, partly cloudy with a 20% chance of rain showers. Lows in the upper 50s. Friday, partly sunny in the morning, then becoming mostly sunny. Highs in the mid-80s. Friday night, partly cloudy with a 20% chance of showers. Lows in the lower 60s. Saturday, mostly sunny with a 20% chance of showers and thunderstorms. Highs in the upper 80s. 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The current time is 10:42 p.m. Eastern Daylight Time. Conditions around the area at 10 p.m. At Mount Pleasant, light rain was falling. The temperature was 68 degrees. The dew point 67, and the relative humidity 97%. The wind was northeast at 7 miles an hour. The pressure was 29.88 inches and rising. Across the remainder of south central lower Michigan, temperatures were between 67 and 70 degrees. Rain was falling at Alma, Big Rapids, and Midland. At Saginaw, it was cloudy. At Houghton Lake, rain and fog were reported. Elsewhere in central and northern lower Michigan, skies ranged from mostly cloudy to cloudy, and temperatures were between 67 and 71 degrees. Across southern lower Michigan, temperatures were between 66 and 71 degrees. At Detroit, rain was falling. At Lansing, it was mostly cloudy. At Kalamazoo, it was cloudy. In the Upper Peninsula, Sault Ste. Marie was 69 degrees under cloudy skies, and in Marquette, fog was reported with a temperature of 59. In neighboring states, Chicago was 70 degrees under cloudy skies. In Cleveland, it was cloudy and the temperature was 76. Once again, at 10 p.m., Mount Pleasant was 68 degrees with light rain. Now here is your local forecast. Rest of tonight, cloudy with a 40% chance of showers. Lows in the lower 60s. Northeast winds 5 to 10 miles per hour with gusts to around 20 miles per hour. Sunday, mostly cloudy. Highs in the upper 70s. Northeast winds 5 to 15 miles per hour with gusts to around 25 miles per hour. Sunday night, partly cloudy. Lows in the mid-50s. Northeast winds 5 to 15 miles per hour with gusts to around 25 miles per hour in the evening becoming light. Monday, sunny. Highs in the lower 80s. Northeast winds 5 to 10 miles per hour. Gusts up to 20 miles per hour in the afternoon. Monday night, clear. Lows in the lower 50s. East winds around 10 miles per hour. Gusts up to 20 miles per hour in the evening. Tuesday, sunny. Highs in the mid-80s. Tuesday night, mostly clear. Lows around 60. Wednesday, mostly sunny with a 40% chance of showers and thunderstorms. Highs in the lower 80s. Wednesday night, partly cloudy with a 20% chance of rain showers. Lows in the upper 50s. Thursday, mostly sunny in the morning, then becoming partly sunny. A 20% chance of showers and thunderstorms. Highs in the lower 80s. Thursday night, partly cloudy with a 20% chance of rain showers. Lows in the upper 50s. Friday, partly sunny in the morning, then becoming mostly sunny. Highs in the mid-80s. Friday night, partly cloudy with a 20% chance of showers. Lows in the lower 60s. Saturday, mostly sunny with a 20% chance of showers and thunderstorms. Highs in the upper 80s.
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The current time is 10:46 p.m. Eastern Daylight Time. Conditions around the area at 10 p.m. At Mount Pleasant, light rain was falling. The temperature was 68 degrees, the dew point 67, and the relative humidity 97%. The wind was northeast at 7 miles an hour. The pressure was 29.88 inches and rising. Across the remainder of south-central lower Michigan, temperatures were between 67 and 70 degrees. Rain was falling at Alma, Big Rapids, and Midland. At Saginaw, it was cloudy. At Houghton Lake, rain and fog were reported. Elsewhere in central and northern lower Michigan, skies ranged from mostly cloudy to cloudy, and temperatures were between 67 and 71 degrees. Across southern lower Michigan, temperatures were between 66 and 71 degrees. At Detroit, rain was falling. At Lansing, it was mostly cloudy. At Kalamazoo, it was cloudy. In the Upper Peninsula, Sault Ste. Marie was 69 degrees under cloudy skies, and in Marquette, fog was reported with a temperature of 59. In neighboring states, Chicago was 70 degrees under cloudy skies. In Cleveland, it was cloudy and the temperature was 76. Once again, at 10 p.m., Mount Pleasant was 68 degrees with light rain. Now here is your local forecast. Rest of tonight, cloudy with a 40% chance of showers. Lows in the lower 60s. Northeast winds 5 to 10 miles per hour with gusts to around 20 miles per hour. Sunday, mostly cloudy. Highs in the upper 70s. Northeast winds 5 to 15 miles per hour with gusts to around 25 miles per hour. Sunday night, partly cloudy. Lows in the mid-50s. Northeast winds 5 to 15 miles per hour with gusts to around 25 miles per hour in the evening, becoming light. Monday, sunny. Highs in the lower 80s. Northeast winds 5 to 10 miles per hour. Gusts up to 20 miles per hour in the afternoon. Monday night, clear. Lows in the lower 50s. East winds around 10 miles per hour. Gusts up to 20 miles per hour in the evening. Tuesday, sunny. Highs in the mid-80s. Tuesday night, mostly clear. Lows around 60. Wednesday, mostly sunny with a 40% chance of showers and thunderstorms. Highs in the lower 80s. Wednesday night, partly cloudy with a 20% chance of rain showers. Lows in the upper 50s. Thursday, mostly sunny in the morning, then becoming partly sunny. A 20% chance of showers and thunderstorms. Highs in the lower 80s. Thursday night, partly cloudy with a 20% chance of rain showers. Lows in the upper 50s. Friday, partly sunny in the morning, then becoming mostly sunny. Highs in the mid-80s. Friday night, partly cloudy with a 20% chance of showers. Lows in the lower 60s. Saturday, mostly sunny with a 20% chance of showers and thunderstorms. Highs in the upper 80s. 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The current time is 10:50 p.m. Eastern Daylight Time. Conditions around the area at 10 p.m. At Mount Pleasant, light rain was falling. The temperature was 68 degrees, the dew point 67, and the relative humidity 97%. The wind was northeast at 7 miles an hour. The pressure was 29.88 inches and rising. Across the remainder of south-central lower Michigan, temperatures were between 67 and 70 degrees. Rain was falling at Alma, Big Rapids, and Midland. At Saginaw, it was cloudy. At Houghton Lake, rain and fog were reported.
Elsewhere in central and northern lower Michigan, skies ranged from mostly cloudy to cloudy, and temperatures were between 67 and 71 degrees. Across southern lower Michigan, temperatures were between 66 and 71 degrees. At Detroit, rain was falling. At Lansing, it was mostly cloudy. At Kalamazoo, it was cloudy. In the Upper Peninsula, Sault Ste. Marie was 69 degrees under cloudy skies, and in Marquette, fog was reported with a temperature of 59. In neighboring states, Chicago was 70 degrees under cloudy skies. In Cleveland, it was cloudy and the temperature was 76. Once again, at 10 p.m., Mount Pleasant was 68 degrees with light rain. Now here is your local forecast. Rest of tonight, cloudy with a 40% chance of showers. Lows in the lower 60s. Northeast winds 5 to 10 miles per hour with gusts to around 20 miles per hour. Sunday, mostly cloudy. Highs in the upper 70s. Northeast winds 5 to 15 miles per hour with gusts to around 25 miles per hour. Sunday night, partly cloudy. Lows in the mid-50s. Northeast winds 5 to 15 miles per hour with gusts to around 25 miles per hour in the evening becoming light. Monday, sunny. Highs in the lower 80s. Northeast winds 5 to 10 miles per hour. Gusts up to 20 miles per hour in the afternoon. Monday night, clear. Lows in the lower 50s. East winds around 10 miles per hour. Gusts up to 20 miles per hour in the evening. Tuesday, sunny. Highs in the mid-80s. Tuesday night, mostly clear. Lows around 60. Wednesday, mostly sunny with a 40% chance of showers and thunderstorms. Highs in the lower 80s. Wednesday night, partly cloudy with a 20% chance of rain showers. Lows in the upper 50s. Thursday, mostly sunny in the morning, then becoming partly sunny. A 20% chance of showers and thunderstorms. Highs in the lower 80s. Thursday night, partly cloudy with a 20% chance of rain showers. Lows in the upper 50s. Friday, partly sunny in the morning, then becoming mostly sunny. Highs in the mid-80s. Friday night, partly cloudy with a 20% chance of showers. Lows in the lower 60s. Saturday, mostly sunny with a 20% chance of showers and thunderstorms. Highs in the upper 80s. 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The current time is 10:54 p.m. Eastern Daylight Time. Conditions around the area at 10 p.m. At Mount Pleasant, light rain was falling. The temperature was 68 degrees. The dew point 67, and the relative humidity 97%. The wind was northeast at 7 miles an hour. The pressure was 29.88 inches and rising. Across the remainder of south-central lower Michigan, temperatures were between 67 and 70 degrees. Rain was falling at Alma, Big Rapids, and Midland. At Saginaw, it was cloudy. At Houghton Lake, rain and fog were reported. Elsewhere in central and northern lower Michigan, skies ranged from mostly cloudy to cloudy, and temperatures were between 67 and 71 degrees. Across southern lower Michigan, temperatures were between 66 and 71 degrees. At Detroit, rain was falling. At Lansing, it was mostly cloudy. At Kalamazoo, it was cloudy. In the Upper Peninsula, Sault Ste. Marie was 69 degrees under cloudy skies, and in Marquette, fog was reported with a temperature of 59. In neighboring states, Chicago was 70 degrees under cloudy skies. In Cleveland, it was cloudy and the temperature was 76. Once again, at 10 p.m., Mount Pleasant was 68 degrees with light rain. Now here is your local forecast. Rest of tonight, cloudy with a 40% chance of showers.
lows in the lower 60s. Northeast winds 5 to 10 miles per hour with gusts to around 20 miles per hour. Sunday, mostly cloudy. Highs in the upper 70s. Northeast winds 5 to 15 miles per hour with gusts to around 25 miles per hour. Sunday night, partly cloudy. Lows in the mid-50s. Northeast winds 5 to 15 miles per hour with gusts to around 25 miles per hour in the evening becoming light. Monday, sunny. Highs in the lower 80s. Northeast winds 5 to 10 miles per hour. Gusts up to 20 miles per hour in the afternoon. Monday night, clear. Lows in the lower 50s. East winds around 10 miles per hour. Gusts up to 20 miles per hour in the evening. Tuesday, sunny. Highs in the mid-80s. Tuesday night, mostly clear. Lows around 60. Wednesday, mostly sunny with a 40% chance of showers and thunderstorms. Highs in the lower 80s. Wednesday night, partly cloudy with a 20% chance of rain showers. Lows in the upper 50s. Thursday, mostly sunny in the morning, then becoming partly sunny. A 20% chance of showers and thunderstorms. Highs in the lower 80s. Thursday night, partly cloudy with a 20% chance of rain showers. Lows in the upper 50s. Friday, partly sunny in the morning, then becoming mostly sunny. Highs in the mid-80s. Friday night, partly cloudy with a 20% chance of showers. Lows in the lower 60s. Saturday, mostly sunny with a 20% chance of showers and thunderstorms. Highs in the upper 80s. 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The current time is 10:58 p.m. Eastern Daylight Time. Conditions around the area at 10 p.m. At Mount Pleasant, light rain was falling. The temperature was 68 degrees. The dew point 67, and the relative humidity 97%. The wind was northeast at 7 miles an hour. The pressure was 29.88 inches and rising. Across the remainder of south-central lower Michigan, temperatures were between 67 and 70 degrees. Rain was falling at Alma, Big Rapids, and Midland. At Saginaw, it was cloudy. At Houghton Lake, rain and fog were reported. Elsewhere in central and northern lower Michigan, skies ranged from mostly cloudy to cloudy, and temperatures were between 67 and 71 degrees. Across southern lower Michigan, temperatures were between 66 and 71 degrees. At Detroit, rain was falling. At Lansing, it was mostly cloudy. At Kalamazoo, it was cloudy. In the Upper Peninsula, Sault Ste. Marie was 69 degrees under cloudy skies, and in Marquette, fog was reported with a temperature of 59. In neighboring states, Chicago was 70 degrees under cloudy skies. In Cleveland, it was cloudy and the temperature was 76. Once again, at 10 p.m., Mount Pleasant was 68 degrees with light rain. Now here is your local forecast. Rest of tonight, cloudy with a 40% chance of showers. Lows in the lower 60s. Northeast winds 5 to 10 miles per hour with gusts to around 20 miles per hour. Sunday, mostly cloudy. Highs in the upper 70s. Northeast winds 5 to 15 miles per hour with gusts to around 25 miles per hour. Sunday night, partly cloudy. Lows in the mid-50s. Northeast winds 5 to 15 miles per hour with gusts to around 25 miles per hour in the evening becoming light. Monday, sunny. Highs in the lower 80s. Northeast winds 5 to 10 miles per hour. Gusts up to 20 miles per hour in the afternoon. Monday night, clear. Lows in the lower 50s. East winds around 10 miles per hour. Gusts up to 20 miles per hour in the evening. Tuesday, sunny.
Highs in the mid-80s. Tuesday night, mostly clear. Lows around 60. Wednesday, mostly sunny with a 40% chance of showers and thunderstorms. Highs in the lower 80s. Wednesday night, partly cloudy with a 20% chance of rain showers. Lows in the upper 50s. Thursday, mostly sunny in the morning, then becoming partly sunny. A 20% chance of showers and thunderstorms. Highs in the lower 80s. Thursday night, partly cloudy with a 20% chance of rain showers. Lows in the upper 50s. Friday, partly sunny in the morning, then becoming mostly sunny. Highs in the mid-80s. Friday night, partly cloudy with a 20% chance of showers. Lows in the lower 60s. Saturday, mostly sunny with a 20% chance of showers and thunderstorms. Highs in the upper 80s. 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The current time is 11:02 p.m. Eastern Daylight Time. Conditions around the area at 10 p.m. At Mount Pleasant, light rain was falling. The temperature was 68 degrees. The dew point 67, and the relative humidity 97%. The wind was northeast at 7 miles an hour. The pressure was 29.88 inches and rising. Across the remainder of south central lower Michigan, temperatures were between 67 and 70 degrees. Rain was falling at Alma, Big Rapids, and Midland. At Saginaw, it was cloudy. At Houghton Lake, rain and fog were reported. Elsewhere in central and northern lower Michigan, skies ranged from mostly cloudy to cloudy, and temperatures were between 67 and 71 degrees. Across southern lower Michigan, temperatures were between 66 and 71 degrees. At Detroit, rain was falling. At Lansing, it was mostly cloudy. At Kalamazoo, it was cloudy. In the Upper Peninsula, Sault Ste. Marie was 69 degrees under cloudy skies, and in Marquette, fog was reported with a temperature of 59. In neighboring states, Chicago was 70 degrees under cloudy skies. In Cleveland, it was cloudy and the temperature was 76. Once again, at 10 p.m., Mount Pleasant was 68 degrees with light rain. Now here is your local forecast. Rest of tonight, cloudy with a 40% chance of showers. Lows in the lower 60s. Northeast winds 5 to 10 miles per hour with gusts to around 20 miles per hour. Sunday, mostly cloudy. Highs in the upper 70s. Northeast winds 5 to 15 miles per hour with gusts to around 25 miles per hour. Sunday night, partly cloudy. Lows in the mid-50s. Northeast winds 5 to 15 miles per hour with gusts to around 25 miles per hour in the evening becoming light. Monday, sunny. Highs in the lower 80s. Northeast winds 5 to 10 miles per hour. Gusts up to 20 miles per hour in the afternoon. Monday night, clear. Lows in the lower 50s. East winds around 10 miles per hour. Gusts up to 20 miles per hour in the evening. Tuesday, sunny. Highs in the mid-80s. Tuesday night, mostly clear. Lows around 60. Wednesday, mostly sunny with a 40% chance of showers and thunderstorms. Highs in the lower 80s. Wednesday night, partly cloudy with a 20% chance of rain showers. Lows in the upper 50s. Thursday, mostly sunny in the morning, then becoming partly sunny. A 20% chance of showers and thunderstorms. Highs in the lower 80s. Thursday night, partly cloudy with a 20% chance of rain showers. Lows in the upper 50s. Friday, partly sunny in the morning, then becoming mostly sunny. Highs in the mid-80s. Friday night, partly cloudy with a 20% chance of showers. Lows in the lower 60s.
Saturday, mostly sunny with a 20% chance of showers and thunderstorms. Highs in the upper 80s. 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

rain was falling at Alma, Big Rapids, and Midland. At Saginaw, it was cloudy. At Houghton Lake, rain and fog were reported. Elsewhere in central and northern lower Michigan, skies ranged from mostly cloudy to cloudy, and temperatures were between 67 and 71 degrees. Across southern lower Michigan, temperatures were between 66 and 71 degrees. At Detroit, rain was falling. At Lansing, it was mostly cloudy. At Kalamazoo, it was cloudy. In the Upper Peninsula, Sault Ste. Marie was 69 degrees under cloudy skies, and in Marquette, fog was reported with a temperature of 59. In neighboring states, Chicago was 70 degrees under cloudy skies. In Cleveland, it was cloudy and the temperature was 76. Once again, at 10 p.m., Mount Pleasant was 68 degrees with light rain. Now here is your local forecast. Rest of tonight, cloudy with a 40% chance of showers. Lows in the lower 60s. Northeast winds 5 to 10 miles per hour with gusts to around 20 miles per hour. Sunday, mostly cloudy. Highs in the upper 70s. Northeast winds 5 to 15 miles per hour with gusts to around 25 miles per hour. Sunday night, partly cloudy. Lows in the mid-50s. Northeast winds 5 to 15 miles per hour with gusts to around 25 miles per hour in the evening becoming light. Monday, sunny. Highs in the lower 80s. Northeast winds 5 to 10 miles per hour. Gusts up to 20 miles per hour in the afternoon. Monday night, clear. Lows in the lower 50s. East winds around 10 miles per hour. Gusts up to 20 miles per hour in the evening. Tuesday, sunny. Highs in the mid-80s. Tuesday night, mostly clear. Lows around 60. Wednesday, mostly sunny with a 40% chance of showers and thunderstorms. Highs in the lower 80s. Wednesday night, partly cloudy with a 20% chance of rain showers. Lows in the upper 50s. Thursday, mostly sunny in the morning, then becoming partly sunny. A 20% chance of showers and thunderstorms. Highs in the lower 80s. Thursday night, partly cloudy with a 20% chance of rain showers. Lows in the upper 50s. Friday, partly sunny in the morning, then becoming mostly sunny. Highs in the mid-80s. Friday night, partly cloudy with a 20% chance of showers. Lows in the lower 60s. Saturday, mostly sunny with a 20% chance of showers and thunderstorms. Highs in the upper 80s. 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The current time is 11:11 p.m. Eastern Daylight Time. Conditions around the area at 10 p.m. At Mount Pleasant, light rain was falling. The temperature was 68 degrees. The dew point 67, and the relative humidity 97%. The wind was northeast at 7 miles an hour. The pressure was 29.88 inches and rising. Across the remainder of south-central lower Michigan, temperatures were between 67 and 70 degrees. Rain was falling at Alma, Big Rapids, and Midland. At Saginaw, it was cloudy. At Houghton Lake, rain and fog were reported. Elsewhere in central and northern lower Michigan, skies ranged from mostly cloudy to cloudy, and temperatures were between 67 and 71 degrees. Across southern lower Michigan, temperatures were between 66 and 71 degrees. At Detroit, rain was falling. At Lansing, it was mostly cloudy. At Kalamazoo, it was cloudy. In the Upper Peninsula, Sault Ste. Marie was 69 degrees under cloudy skies, and in Marquette, fog was reported with a temperature of 59. In neighboring states, Chicago was 70 degrees under cloudy skies. In Cleveland, it was cloudy and the temperature was 76. Once again, at 10 p.m., Mount Pleasant was 68 degrees with light rain.

rain. Now here is your local forecast. West of tonight, cloudy with a 40% chance of showers. Lows in the lower 60s. Northeast winds 5 to 10 miles per hour with gusts to around 20 miles per hour. Sunday, mostly cloudy. Highs in the upper 70s. Northeast winds 5 to 15 miles per hour with gusts to around 25 miles per hour. Sunday night, partly cloudy. Lows in the mid-50s. Northeast winds 5 to 15 miles per hour with gusts to around 25 miles per hour in the evening becoming light. Monday, sunny. Highs in the lower 80s. Northeast winds 5 to 10 miles per hour. Gusts up to 20 miles per hour in the afternoon. Monday night, clear. Lows in the lower 50s. East winds around 10 miles per hour. Gusts up to 20 miles per hour in the evening. Tuesday, sunny. Highs in the mid-80s. Tuesday night, mostly clear. Lows around 60. Wednesday, mostly sunny with a 40% chance of showers and thunderstorms. Highs in the lower 80s. Wednesday night, partly cloudy with a 20% chance of rain showers. Lows in the upper 50s. Thursday, mostly sunny in the morning, then becoming partly sunny. A 20% chance of showers and thunderstorms. Highs in the lower 80s. Thursday night, partly cloudy with a 20% chance of rain showers. Lows in the upper 50s. Friday, partly sunny in the morning, then becoming mostly sunny. Highs in the mid-80s. Friday night, partly cloudy with a 20% chance of showers. Lows in the lower 60s. Saturday, mostly sunny with a 20% chance of showers and thunderstorms. Highs in the upper 80s. 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The current time is 11:15 p.m. Eastern Daylight Time. Conditions around the area at 11 p.m. At Mount Pleasant, rain was falling. The temperature was 67 degrees. The dew point 66, and the relative humidity 98%. The pressure was 29.88 inches and steady. Across the remainder of south central lower Michigan, temperatures were between 66 and 70 degrees. At Alma, drizzle was falling. At Houghton Lake, fog was reported. It was cloudy at Saginaw and Midland. At Big Rapids, rain and fog were reported. Elsewhere in central and northern lower Michigan, skies ranged from mostly cloudy to cloudy, and temperatures were between 67 and 69 degrees. Across southern lower Michigan, temperatures were between 68 and 72 degrees. At Detroit, rain was falling. It was cloudy at Lansing and Kalamazoo. In the upper peninsula, Sault Ste. Marie was 67 degrees under cloudy skies, and in Marquette, it was partly cloudy with a temperature of 59. In neighboring states, Chicago was 70 degrees under cloudy skies. In Cleveland, it was cloudy and the temperature was 76. Once again, at 11 p.m., Mount Pleasant was 67 degrees with rain. Now here is your local forecast. Rest of tonight, cloudy with a 40% chance of showers. Lows in the lower 60s. Northeast winds 5 to 10 miles per hour with gusts to around 20 miles per hour. Sunday, mostly cloudy. Highs in the upper 70s. Northeast winds 5 to 15 miles per hour with gusts to around 25 miles per hour. Sunday night, partly cloudy. Lows in the mid-50s. Northeast winds 5 to 15 miles per hour with gusts to around 25 miles per hour in the evening becoming light. Monday, sunny. Highs in the lower 80s. Northeast winds 5 to 10 miles per hour. Gusts up to 20 miles per hour in the afternoon. Monday night, clear. Lows in the lower 50s. East winds around 10 miles per hour. Gusts up to 20 miles per hour.

miles per hour in the evening. Tuesday, sunny. Highs in the mid-80s. Tuesday night, mostly clear. Lows around 60. Wednesday, mostly sunny with a 40% chance of showers and thunderstorms. Highs in the lower 80s. Wednesday night, partly cloudy with a 20% chance of rain showers. Lows in the upper 50s. Thursday, mostly sunny in the morning, then becoming partly sunny. A 20% chance of showers and thunderstorms. Highs in the lower 80s. Thursday night, partly cloudy with a 20% chance of rain showers. Lows in the upper 50s. Friday, partly sunny in the morning, then becoming mostly sunny. Highs in the mid-80s. Friday night, partly cloudy with a 20% chance of showers. Lows in the lower 60s. Saturday, mostly sunny with a 20% chance of showers and thunderstorms. Highs in the upper 80s. 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The current time is 11:18 p.m. Eastern Daylight Time. Conditions around the area at 11 p.m. At Mount Pleasant, rain was falling. The temperature was 67 degrees. The dew point 66, and the relative humidity 98%. The pressure was 29.88 inches and steady. Across the remainder of south central lower Michigan, temperatures were between 66 and 70 degrees. At Alma, drizzle was falling. At Houghton Lake, fog was reported. It was cloudy at Saginaw and Midland. At Big Rapids, rain and fog were reported. Elsewhere in central and northern lower Michigan, skies ranged from mostly cloudy to cloudy, and temperatures were between 67 and 69 degrees. Across southern lower Michigan, temperatures were between 68 and 72 degrees. At Detroit, rain was falling. It was cloudy at Lansing and Kalamazoo. In the Upper Peninsula, Sault Ste. Marie was 67 degrees under cloudy skies, and in Marquette, it was partly cloudy with a temperature of 59. In neighboring states, Chicago was 70 degrees under cloudy skies. In Cleveland, it was cloudy and the temperature was 76. Once again, at 11 p.m., Mount Pleasant was 67 degrees with rain. Now here is your local forecast. Rest of tonight, cloudy with a 40% chance of showers. Lows in the lower 60s. Northeast winds 5 to 10 miles per hour with gusts to around 20 miles per hour. Sunday, mostly cloudy. Highs in the upper 70s. Northeast winds 5 to 15 miles per hour with gusts to around 25 miles per hour. Sunday night, partly cloudy. Lows in the mid-50s. Northeast winds 5 to 15 miles per hour with gusts to around 25 miles per hour in the evening becoming light. Monday, sunny. Highs in the lower 80s. Northeast winds 5 to 10 miles per hour. Gusts up to 20 miles per hour in the afternoon. Monday night, clear. Lows in the lower 50s. East winds around 10 miles per hour. Gusts up to 20 miles per hour in the evening. Tuesday, sunny. Highs in the mid-80s. Tuesday night, mostly clear. Lows around 60. Wednesday, mostly sunny with a 40% chance of showers and thunderstorms. Highs in the lower 80s. Wednesday night, partly cloudy with a 20% chance of rain showers. Lows in the upper 50s. Thursday, mostly sunny in the morning, then becoming partly sunny. A 20% chance of showers and thunderstorms. Highs in the lower 80s. Thursday night, partly cloudy with a 20% chance of rain showers. Lows in the upper 50s. Friday, partly sunny in the morning, then becoming mostly sunny. Highs in the mid-80s. Friday night, partly cloudy with a 20% chance of showers. Lows in the lower 60s.
Saturday, mostly sunny with a 20% chance of showers and thunderstorms. Highs in the upper 80s. 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The current time is 11:22 p.m. Eastern Daylight Time. Conditions around the area at 11 p.m. At Mount Pleasant, rain was falling. The temperature was 67 degrees, the dew point 66, and the relative humidity 98%. The pressure was 29.88 inches and steady. Across the remainder of south-central lower Michigan, temperatures were between 66 and 70 degrees. At Alma, drizzle was falling. At Houghton Lake, fog was reported. It was cloudy at Saginaw and Midland. At Big Rapids, rain and fog were reported. Elsewhere in central and northern lower Michigan, skies ranged from mostly cloudy to cloudy, and temperatures were between 67 and 69 degrees. Across southern lower Michigan, temperatures were between 68 and 72 degrees. At Detroit, rain was falling. It was cloudy at Lansing and Kalamazoo. In the Upper Peninsula, Sault Ste. Marie was 67 degrees under cloudy skies, and in Marquette, it was partly cloudy with a temperature of 59. In neighboring states, Chicago was 70 degrees under cloudy skies. In Cleveland, it was cloudy and the temperature was 76. Once again, at 11 p.m., Mount Pleasant was 67 degrees with rain. Now here is your local forecast. Rest of tonight, cloudy with a 40% chance of showers. Lows in the lower 60s. Northeast winds 5 to 10 miles per hour with gusts to around 20 miles per hour. Sunday, mostly cloudy. Highs in the upper 70s. Northeast winds 5 to 15 miles per hour with gusts to around 25 miles per hour. Sunday night, partly cloudy. Lows in the mid-50s. Northeast winds 5 to 15 miles per hour with gusts to around 25 miles per hour in the evening becoming light. Monday, sunny. Highs in the lower 80s. Northeast winds 5 to 10 miles per hour. Gusts up to 20 miles per hour in the afternoon. Monday night, clear. Lows in the lower 50s. East winds around 10 miles per hour. Gusts up to 20 miles per hour in the evening. Tuesday, sunny. Highs in the mid-80s. Tuesday night, mostly clear. Lows around 60. Wednesday, mostly sunny with a 40% chance of showers and thunderstorms. Highs in the lower 80s. Wednesday night, partly cloudy with a 20% chance of rain showers. Lows in the upper 50s. Thursday, mostly sunny in the morning, then becoming partly sunny. A 20% chance of showers and thunderstorms. Highs in the lower 80s. Thursday night, partly cloudy with a 20% chance of rain showers. Lows in the upper 50s. Friday, partly sunny in the morning, then becoming mostly sunny. Highs in the mid-80s. Friday night, partly cloudy with a 20% chance of showers. Lows in the lower 60s. Saturday, mostly sunny with a 20% chance of showers and thunderstorms. Highs in the upper 80s. 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The current time is 11:26 p.m. Eastern Daylight Time. Conditions around the area at 11 p.m. At Mount Pleasant, rain was falling. The temperature was 67 degrees, the dew point 66, and the relative humidity 98%. The pressure was 29.88 inches and steady. Across the remainder of south-central lower Michigan, temperatures were between 66 and 70 degrees. At Alma, drizzle was falling. At Houghton Lake, fog was reported. It was cloudy at Saginaw and Midland.
at Big Rapids, rain and fog were reported. Elsewhere in central and northern lower Michigan, skies ranged from mostly cloudy to cloudy, and temperatures were between 67 and 69 degrees. Across southern lower Michigan, temperatures were between 68 and 72 degrees. At Detroit, rain was falling. It was cloudy at Lansing and Kalamazoo. In the Upper Peninsula, Sault Ste. Marie was 67 degrees under cloudy skies, and in Marquette, it was partly cloudy with a temperature of 59. In neighboring states, Chicago was 70 degrees under cloudy skies. In Cleveland, it was cloudy and the temperature was 76. Once again, at 11 p.m., Mount Pleasant was 67 degrees with rain. Now here is your local forecast. Rest of tonight, cloudy with a 40% chance of showers. Lows in the lower 60s. Northeast winds 5 to 10 miles per hour with gusts to around 20 miles per hour. Sunday, mostly cloudy. Highs in the upper 70s. Northeast winds 5 to 15 miles per hour with gusts to around 25 miles per hour. Sunday night, partly cloudy. Lows in the mid-50s. Northeast winds 5 to 15 miles per hour with gusts to around 25 miles per hour in the evening becoming light. Monday, sunny. Highs in the lower 80s. Northeast winds 5 to 10 miles per hour. Gusts up to 20 miles per hour in the afternoon. Monday night, clear. Lows in the lower 50s. East winds around 10 miles per hour. Gusts up to 20 miles per hour in the evening. Tuesday, sunny. Highs in the mid-80s. Tuesday night, mostly clear. Lows around 60. Wednesday, mostly sunny with a 40% chance of showers and thunderstorms. Highs in the lower 80s. Wednesday night, partly cloudy with a 20% chance of rain showers. Lows in the upper 50s. Thursday, mostly sunny in the morning, then becoming partly sunny. A 20% chance of showers and thunderstorms. Highs in the lower 80s. Thursday night, partly cloudy with a 20% chance of rain showers. Lows in the upper 50s. Friday, partly sunny in the morning, then becoming mostly sunny. Highs in the mid-80s. Friday night, partly cloudy with a 20% chance of showers. Lows in the lower 60s. Saturday, mostly sunny with a 20% chance of showers and thunderstorms. Highs in the upper 80s. 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The current time is 11:30 p.m. Eastern Daylight Time. Conditions around the area at 11 p.m. At Mount Pleasant, rain was falling. The temperature was 67 degrees, the dew point 66, and the relative humidity 98%. The pressure was 29.88 inches and steady. Across the remainder of south central lower Michigan, temperatures were between 66 and 70 degrees. At Alma, drizzle was falling. At Houghton Lake, fog was reported. It was cloudy at Saginaw and Midland. At Big Rapids, rain and fog were reported. Elsewhere in central and northern lower Michigan, skies ranged from mostly cloudy to cloudy, and temperatures were between 67 and 69 degrees. Across southern lower Michigan, temperatures were between 68 and 72 degrees. At Detroit, rain was falling. It was cloudy at Lansing and Kalamazoo. In the Upper Peninsula, Sault Ste. Marie was 67 degrees under cloudy skies, and in Marquette, it was partly cloudy with a temperature of 59. In neighboring states, Chicago was 70 degrees under cloudy skies. In Cleveland, it was cloudy and the temperature was 76. Once again, at 11 p.m., Mount Pleasant was 67 degrees with rain. Now here is your local forecast. Rest of tonight, cloudy with a 40% chance of showers. Lows in the lower 60s.
northeast winds 5 to 10 miles per hour with gusts to around 20 miles per hour. Sunday, mostly cloudy. Highs in the upper 70s. Northeast winds 5 to 15 miles per hour with gusts to around 25 miles per hour. Sunday night, partly cloudy. Lows in the mid-50s. Northeast winds 5 to 15 miles per hour with gusts to around 25 miles per hour in the evening becoming light. Monday, sunny. Highs in the lower 80s. Northeast winds 5 to 10 miles per hour. Gusts up to 20 miles per hour in the afternoon. Monday night, clear. Lows in the lower 50s. East wind gusts up to 20 miles per hour in the afternoon. Monday night, clear. Lows in the lower 50s. East winds around 10 miles per hour. Gusts up to 20 miles per hour in the evening. Tuesday, sunny. Highs in the mid-80s. Tuesday night, mostly clear. Lows around 60. Wednesday, mostly sunny with a 40% chance of showers and thunderstorms. Highs in the lower 80s. Wednesday night, partly cloudy with a 20% chance of rain showers. Lows in the upper 50s. Thursday, mostly sunny in the morning, then becoming partly sunny. A 20% chance of showers and thunderstorms. Highs in the lower 80s. Thursday night, partly cloudy with a 20% chance of rain showers. Lows in the upper 50s. Friday, partly sunny in the morning, then becoming mostly sunny. Highs in the mid-80s. Friday night, partly cloudy with a 20% chance of showers. Lows in the lower 60s. Saturday, mostly sunny with a 20% chance of showers and thunderstorms. Highs in the upper 80s. 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The current time is 11:34 p.m. Eastern Daylight Time. Conditions around the area at 11 p.m. At Mount Pleasant, rain was falling. The temperature was 67 degrees, the dew point 66, and the relative humidity 98%. The pressure was 29.88 inches and steady. Across the remainder of south central lower Michigan, temperatures were between 66 and 70 degrees. At Alma, drizzle was falling. At Houghton Lake, fog was reported. It was cloudy at Saginaw and Midland. At Big Rapids, rain and fog were reported. Elsewhere in central and northern lower Michigan, skies ranged from mostly cloudy to cloudy, and temperatures were between 67 and 69 degrees. Across southern lower Michigan, temperatures were between 68 and 72 degrees. At Detroit, rain was falling. It was cloudy at Lansing and Kalamazoo. In the Upper Peninsula, Sault Ste. Marie was 67 degrees under cloudy skies, and in Marquette, it was partly cloudy with a temperature of 59. In neighboring states, Chicago was 70 degrees under cloudy skies. In Cleveland, it was cloudy and the temperature was 76. Once again, at 11 p.m., Mount Pleasant was 67 degrees with rain. Now here is your local forecast. Rest of tonight, cloudy with a 40% chance of showers. Lows in the lower 60s. Northeast winds 5 to 10 miles per hour with gusts to around 20 miles per hour. Sunday, mostly cloudy. Highs in the upper 70s. Northeast winds 5 to 15 miles per hour with gusts to around 25 miles per hour. Sunday night, partly cloudy. Lows in the mid-50s. Northeast winds 5 to 15 miles per hour with gusts to around 25 miles per hour in the evening becoming light. Monday, sunny. Highs in the lower 80s. Northeast winds 5 to 10 miles per hour. Gusts up to 20 miles per hour in the afternoon. Monday night, clear. Lows in the lower 50s. East winds around 10 miles per hour. Gusts up to 20 miles per hour in the evening.
Tuesday, sunny. Highs in the mid-80s. Tuesday night.

conditions around the area at 11 p.m. At Mount Pleasant, rain was falling. The temperature was 67 degrees, the dew point 66, and the relative humidity 98%. The pressure was 29.88 inches and steady. Across the remainder of south-central Lower Michigan, temperatures were between 66 and 70 degrees. At Alma, drizzle was falling. At Houghton Lake, fog was reported. It was cloudy at Saginaw and Midland. At Big Rapids, rain and fog were reported. Elsewhere in central and northern Lower Michigan, skies ranged from mostly cloudy to cloudy, and temperatures were between 67 and 69 degrees. Across southern Lower Michigan, temperatures were between 68 and 72 degrees. At Detroit, rain was falling. It was cloudy at Lansing and Kalamazoo. In the Upper Peninsula, Sault Ste. Marie was 67 degrees under cloudy skies, and in Marquette, it was partly cloudy with a temperature of 59. In neighboring states, Chicago was 70 degrees under cloudy skies. In Cleveland, it was cloudy and the temperature was 76. Once again, at 11 p.m., Mount Pleasant was 67 degrees with rain. Now here is your local forecast. Rest of tonight, cloudy with a 40% chance of showers. Lows in the lower 60s. Northeast winds 5 to 10 miles per hour with gusts to around 20 miles per hour. Sunday, mostly cloudy. Highs in the upper 70s. Northeast winds 5 to 15 miles per hour with gusts to around 25 miles per hour. Sunday night, partly cloudy. Lows in the mid-50s. Northeast winds 5 to 15 miles per hour with gusts to around 25 miles per hour in the evening becoming light. Monday, sunny. Highs in the lower 80s. Northeast winds 5 to 10 miles per hour. Gusts up to 20 miles per hour in the afternoon. Monday night, clear. Lows in the lower 50s. East winds around 10 miles per hour. Gusts up to 20 miles per hour in the evening. Tuesday, sunny. Highs in the mid-80s. Tuesday night, mostly clear. Lows around 60. Wednesday, mostly sunny with a 40% chance of showers and thunderstorms. Highs in the lower 80s. Wednesday night, partly cloudy with a 20% chance of rain showers. Lows in the upper 50s. Thursday, mostly sunny in the morning, then becoming partly sunny. A 20% chance of showers and thunderstorms. Highs in the lower 80s. Thursday night, partly cloudy with a 20% chance of rain showers. Lows in the upper 50s. Friday, partly sunny in the morning, then becoming mostly sunny. Highs in the mid-80s. Friday night, partly cloudy with a 20% chance of showers. Lows in the lower 60s. Saturday, mostly sunny with a 20% chance of showers and thunderstorms. Highs in the upper 80s. 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The current time is 12:06 a.m. Eastern Daylight Time. Conditions around the area at 11 p.m. At Mount Pleasant, rain was falling. The temperature was 67 degrees. The dew point 66, and the relative humidity 98%. The pressure was 29.88 inches and steady. Across the remainder of south-central Lower Michigan, temperatures were between 66 and 70 degrees. At Alma, drizzle was falling. At Houghton Lake, fog was reported. It was cloudy at Saginaw and Midland. At Big Rapids, rain and fog were reported. Elsewhere in central and northern Lower Michigan, skies ranged from mostly cloudy to cloudy, and temperatures were between 67 and 69 degrees. Across southern Lower Michigan, temperatures were between 68 and 72 degrees. At Detroit, rain was falling. It was cloudy at Lansing and Kalamazoo. In the Upper Peninsula, Sault Ste. Marie was

northeast winds 5 to 15 miles per hour with gusts to around 25 miles per hour. Sunday night, partly cloudy. Lows in the mid-50s. Northeast winds 5 to 15 miles per hour with gusts to around 25 miles per hour in the evening becoming light. Monday, sunny. Highs in the lower 80s. Northeast winds 5 to 10 miles per hour. Gusts up to 20 miles per hour in the afternoon. Monday night, clear. Lows in the lower 50s. East winds around 10 miles per hour. Gusts up to 20 miles per hour in the evening. Tuesday, sunny. Highs in the mid-80s. Tuesday night, mostly clear. Lows around 60. Wednesday, mostly sunny with a 40% chance of showers and thunderstorms. Highs in the lower 80s. Wednesday night, partly cloudy with a 20% chance of rain showers. Lows in the upper 50s. Thursday, mostly sunny in the morning, then becoming partly sunny. A 20% chance of showers and thunderstorms. Highs in the lower 80s. Thursday night, partly cloudy with a 20% chance of rain showers. Lows in the upper 50s. Friday, partly sunny in the morning, then becoming mostly sunny. Highs in the mid-80s. Friday night, partly cloudy with a 20% chance of showers. Lows in the lower 60s. Saturday, mostly sunny with a 20% chance of showers and thunderstorms. Highs in the upper 80s. 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The current time is 12:10 a.m. Eastern Daylight Time. Conditions around the area at 11 p.m. At Mount Pleasant, rain was falling. The temperature was 67 degrees. The dew point 66, and the relative humidity 98%. The pressure was 29.88 inches and steady. Across the remainder of south central lower Michigan, temperatures were between 66 and 70 degrees. At Alma, drizzle was falling. At Houghton Lake, fog was reported. It was cloudy at Saginaw and Midland. At Big Rapids, rain and fog were reported. Elsewhere in central and northern lower Michigan, skies ranged from mostly cloudy to cloudy, and temperatures were between 67 and 69 degrees. Across southern lower Michigan, temperatures were between 68 and 72 degrees. At Detroit, rain was falling. It was cloudy at Lansing and Kalamazoo. In the upper peninsula, Sault Ste. Marie was 67 degrees under cloudy skies, and in Marquette, it was partly cloudy with a temperature of 59. In neighboring states, Chicago was 70 degrees under cloudy skies. In Cleveland, it was cloudy and the temperature was 76. Once again, at 11 p.m., Mount Pleasant was 67 degrees with rain. Now here is your local forecast. Rest of tonight, cloudy with a 40% chance of showers. Lows in the lower 60s. Northeast winds 5 to 10 miles per hour with gusts to around 20 miles per hour. Sunday, mostly cloudy. Highs in the upper 70s. Northeast winds 5 to 15 miles per hour with gusts to around 25 miles per hour. Sunday night, partly cloudy. Lows in the mid-50s. Northeast winds 5 to 15 miles per hour with gusts to around 25 miles per hour in the evening becoming light. Monday, sunny. Highs in the lower 80s. Northeast winds 5 to 10 miles per hour. Gusts up to 20 miles per hour in the afternoon. Monday night, clear. Lows in the lower 50s. East winds around 10 miles per hour. Gusts up to 20 miles per hour in the evening. Tuesday, sunny. Highs in the mid-80s. Tuesday night, mostly clear. Lows around 60. Wednesday, mostly sunny with a 40% chance of showers and thunderstorms. Highs in the lower 80s. Wednesday night, partly cloudy with a 20%

10% chance of rain showers. Lows in the upper 50s. Thursday, mostly sunny in the morning, then becoming partly sunny. A 20% chance of showers and thunderstorms. Highs in the lower 80s. Thursday night, partly cloudy with a 20% chance of rain showers. Lows in the upper 50s. Friday, partly sunny in the morning, then becoming mostly sunny. Highs in the mid-80s. Friday night, partly cloudy with a 20% chance of showers. Lows in the lower 60s. Saturday, mostly sunny with a 20% chance of showers and thunderstorms. Highs in the upper 80s. 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The current time is 12:14 a.m. Eastern Daylight Time. Conditions around the area at midnight. At Mount Pleasant, drizzle was falling. The temperature was 67 degrees. The dew point 66, and the relative humidity 97%. The pressure was 29.85 inches and falling. Across the remainder of south central lower Michigan, temperatures were between 66 and 68 degrees. At Big Rapids, rain was falling. At Houghton Lake, fog was reported. At Saginaw, it was mostly cloudy. It was cloudy at Alma and Midland. Elsewhere in central and northern lower Michigan, temperatures were between 66 and 69 degrees. At Cadillac, fog was reported. It was mostly cloudy at Alpena, Pelston, and Traverse City. Across southern lower Michigan, temperatures were between 66 and 68 degrees. At Detroit, rain was falling. It was cloudy at Lansing and Kalamazoo. In the upper peninsula, Sault Ste. Marie was 66 degrees under mostly cloudy skies, and in Marquette, it was clear with a temperature of 59. In neighboring states, Chicago was 70 degrees under cloudy skies. In Cleveland, it was cloudy and the temperature was 76. Once again, at midnight, Mount Pleasant was 67 degrees with drizzle. Now here is your local forecast. Rest of tonight, cloudy with a 40% chance of showers. Lows in the lower 60s. Northeast winds 5 to 10 miles per hour with gusts to around 20 miles per hour. Sunday, mostly cloudy. Highs in the upper 70s. Northeast winds 5 to 15 miles per hour with gusts to around 25 miles per hour. Sunday night, partly cloudy. Lows in the mid-50s. Northeast winds 5 to 15 miles per hour with gusts to around 25 miles per hour in the evening becoming light. Monday, sunny. Highs in the lower 80s. Northeast winds 5 to 10 miles per hour. Gusts up to 20 miles per hour in the afternoon. Monday night, clear. Lows in the lower 50s. East winds around 10 miles per hour. Gusts up to 20 miles per hour in the evening. Tuesday, sunny. Highs in the mid-80s. Tuesday night, mostly clear. Lows around 60. Wednesday, mostly sunny with a 40% chance of showers and thunderstorms. Highs in the lower 80s. Wednesday night, partly cloudy with a 20% chance of rain showers. Lows in the upper 50s. Thursday, mostly sunny in the morning, then becoming partly sunny. A 20% chance of showers and thunderstorms. Highs in the lower 80s. Thursday night, partly cloudy with a 20% chance of rain showers. Lows in the upper 50s. Friday, partly sunny in the morning, then becoming mostly sunny. Highs in the mid-80s. Friday night, partly cloudy with a 20% chance of showers. Lows in the lower 60s. Saturday, mostly sunny with a 20% chance of showers and thunderstorms. Highs in the upper 80s. 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
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The current time is 12:18 a.m. Eastern Daylight Time. Conditions around the area at midnight. At Mount Pleasant, drizzle was falling. The temperature was 67 degrees, the dew point 66, and the relative humidity 97%. The pressure was 29.85 inches and falling. Across the remainder of south central lower Michigan, temperatures were between 66 and 68 degrees. At Big Rapids, rain was falling. At Houghton Lake, fog was reported. At Saginaw, it was mostly cloudy. It was cloudy at Alma and Midland. Elsewhere in central and northern lower Michigan, temperatures were between 66 and 69 degrees. At Cadillac, fog was reported. It was mostly cloudy at Alpena, Pelston, and Traverse City. Across southern lower Michigan, temperatures were between 66 and 68 degrees. At Detroit, rain was falling. It was cloudy at Lansing and Kalamazoo. In the Upper Peninsula, Sault Ste. Marie was 66 degrees under mostly cloudy skies, and in Marquette, it was clear with a temperature of 59. In neighboring states, Chicago was 70 degrees under cloudy skies. In Cleveland, it was cloudy and the temperature was 76. Once again, at midnight, Mount Pleasant was 67 degrees with drizzle. Now here is your local forecast. Rest of tonight, cloudy with a 40% chance of showers. Lows in the lower 60s. Northeast winds 5 to 10 miles per hour with gusts to around 20 miles per hour. Sunday, mostly cloudy. Highs in the upper 70s. Northeast winds 5 to 15 miles per hour with gusts to around 25 miles per hour. Sunday night, partly cloudy. Lows in the mid-50s. Northeast winds 5 to 15 miles per hour with gusts to around 25 miles per hour in the evening becoming light. Monday, sunny. Highs in the lower 80s. Northeast winds 5 to 10 miles per hour. Gusts up to 20 miles per hour in the afternoon. Monday night, clear. Lows in the lower 50s. East winds around 10 miles per hour. Gusts up to 20 miles per hour in the evening. Tuesday, sunny. Highs in the mid-80s. Tuesday night, mostly clear. Lows around 60. Wednesday, mostly sunny with a 40% chance of showers and thunderstorms. Highs in the lower 80s. Wednesday night, partly cloudy with a 20% chance of rain showers. Lows in the upper 50s. Thursday, mostly sunny in the morning, then becoming partly sunny. A 20% chance of showers and thunderstorms. Highs in the lower 80s. Thursday night, partly cloudy with a 20% chance of rain showers. Lows in the upper 50s. Friday, partly sunny in the morning, then becoming mostly sunny. Highs in the mid-80s. Friday night, partly cloudy with a 20% chance of showers. Lows in the lower 60s. Saturday, mostly sunny with a 20% chance of showers and thunderstorms. Highs in the upper 80s. 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The current time is 12:22 a.m. Eastern Daylight Time. Conditions around the area at midnight. At Mount Pleasant, drizzle was falling. The temperature was 67 degrees, the dew point 66, and the relative humidity 97%. The pressure was 29.85 inches and falling. Across the remainder of south central lower Michigan, temperatures were between 66 and 68 degrees. At Big Rapids, rain was falling. At Houghton Lake, fog was reported. At Saginaw, it was mostly cloudy. It was cloudy at Alma and Midland. Elsewhere in central and northern lower Michigan, temperatures were between 66 and 69 degrees. At Cadillac,
fog was reported. It was mostly cloudy at Alpena, Pellston, and Traverse City. Across southern Lower Michigan, temperatures were between 66 and 68 degrees. At Detroit, rain was falling. It was cloudy at Lansing and Kalamazoo. In the Upper Peninsula, Sault Ste. Marie was 66 degrees under mostly cloudy skies, and in Marquette, it was clear with a temperature of 59. In neighboring states, Chicago was 70 degrees under cloudy skies. In Cleveland, it was cloudy and the temperature was 76. Once again, at midnight, Mount Pleasant was 67 degrees with drizzle. Now here is your local forecast. Rest of tonight, cloudy with a 40% chance of showers. Lows in the lower 60s. Northeast winds 5 to 10 miles per hour with gusts to around 20 miles per hour. Sunday, mostly cloudy. Highs in the upper 70s. Northeast winds 5 to 15 miles per hour with gusts to around 25 miles per hour. Sunday night, partly cloudy. Lows in the mid-50s. Northeast winds 5 to 15 miles per hour with gusts to around 25 miles per hour in the evening becoming light. Monday, sunny. Highs in the lower 80s. Northeast winds 5 to 10 miles per hour. Gusts up to 20 miles per hour in the afternoon. Monday night, clear. Lows in the lower 50s. East winds around 10 miles per hour. Gusts up to 20 miles per hour in the evening. Tuesday, sunny. Highs in the mid-80s. Tuesday night, mostly clear. Lows around 60. Wednesday, mostly sunny with a 40% chance of showers and thunderstorms. Highs in the lower 80s. Wednesday night, partly cloudy with a 20% chance of rain showers. Lows in the upper 50s. Thursday, mostly sunny in the morning, then becoming partly sunny. A 20% chance of showers and thunderstorms. Highs in the lower 80s. Thursday night, partly cloudy with a 20% chance of rain showers. Lows in the upper 50s. Friday, partly sunny in the morning, then becoming mostly sunny. Highs in the mid-80s. Friday night, partly cloudy with a 20% chance of showers. Lows in the lower 60s. Saturday, mostly sunny with a 20% chance of showers and thunderstorms. Highs in the upper 80s. 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The current time is 12:26 a.m. Eastern Daylight Time. Conditions around the area at midnight. At Mount Pleasant, drizzle was falling. The temperature was 67 degrees. The dew point 66, and the relative humidity 97%. The pressure was 29.85 inches and falling. Across the remainder of south central lower Michigan, temperatures were between 66 and 68 degrees. At Big Rapids, rain was falling. At Houghton Lake, fog was reported. At Saginaw, it was mostly cloudy. It was cloudy at Alma and Midland. Elsewhere in central and northern lower Michigan, temperatures were between 66 and 69 degrees. At Cadillac, fog was reported. It was mostly cloudy at Alpena, Pellston, and Traverse City. Across southern lower Michigan, temperatures were between 66 and 68 degrees. At Detroit, rain was falling. It was cloudy at Lansing and Kalamazoo. In the Upper Peninsula, Sault Ste. Marie was 66 degrees under mostly cloudy skies, and in Marquette, it was clear with a temperature of 59. In neighboring states, Chicago was 70 degrees under cloudy skies. In Cleveland, it was cloudy and the temperature was 76. Once again, at midnight, Mount Pleasant was 67 degrees with drizzle. Now here is your local forecast. Rest of tonight, cloudy with a 40% chance of showers. Lows in the lower 60s.
Northeast winds 5 to 10 miles per hour with gusts to around 20 miles per hour. Sunday, mostly cloudy. Highs in the upper 70s. Northeast winds 5 to 15 miles per hour with gusts to around 25 miles per hour. Sunday night, partly cloudy. Lows in the mid-50s. Northeast winds 5 to 15 miles per hour with gusts to around 25 miles per hour in the evening becoming light. Monday, sunny. Highs in the lower 80s. Northeast winds 5 to 10 miles per hour. Gusts up to 20 miles per hour in the afternoon. Monday night, clear. Lows in the lower 50s. East winds around 10 miles per hour. Gusts up to 20 miles per hour in the evening. Tuesday, sunny. Highs in the mid-80s. Tuesday night, mostly clear. Lows around 60. Wednesday, mostly sunny with a 40% chance of showers and thunderstorms. Highs in the lower 80s. Wednesday night, partly cloudy with a 20% chance of rain showers. Lows in the upper 50s. Thursday, mostly sunny in the morning, then becoming partly sunny. A 20% chance of showers and thunderstorms. Highs in the lower 80s. Thursday night, partly cloudy with a 20% chance of rain showers. Lows in the upper 50s. Friday, partly sunny in the morning, then becoming mostly sunny. Highs in the mid-80s. Friday night, partly cloudy with a 20% chance of showers. Lows in the lower 60s. Saturday, mostly sunny with a 20% chance of showers and thunderstorms. Highs in the upper 80s. 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The current time is 12:30 a.m. Eastern Daylight Time. Conditions around the area at midnight. At Mount Pleasant, drizzle was falling. The temperature was 67 degrees, the dew point 66, and the relative humidity 97%. The pressure was 29.85 inches and falling. Across the remainder of south-central lower Michigan, temperatures were between 66 and 68 degrees. At Big Rapids, rain was falling. At Houghton Lake, fog was reported. At Saginaw, it was mostly cloudy. It was cloudy at Alma and Midland. Elsewhere in central and northern lower Michigan, temperatures were between 66 and 69 degrees. At Cadillac, fog was reported. It was mostly cloudy at Alpena, Pelston, and Traverse City. Across southern lower Michigan, temperatures were between 66 and 68 degrees. At Detroit, rain was falling. It was cloudy at Lansing and Kalamazoo. In the Upper Peninsula, Sault Ste. Marie was 66 degrees under mostly cloudy skies, and in Marquette, it was clear with a temperature of 59. In neighboring states, Chicago was 70 degrees under cloudy skies. In Cleveland, it was cloudy and the temperature was 76. Once again, at midnight, Mount Pleasant was 67 degrees with drizzle. Now here is your local forecast. Rest of tonight, cloudy with a 40% chance of showers. Lows in the lower 60s. Northeast winds 5 to 10 miles per hour with gusts to around 20 miles per hour. Sunday, mostly cloudy. Highs in the upper 70s. Northeast winds 5 to 15 miles per hour with gusts to around 25 miles per hour. Sunday night, partly cloudy. Lows in the mid-50s. Northeast winds 5 to 15 miles per hour with gusts to around 25 miles per hour in the evening becoming light. Monday, sunny. Highs in the lower 80s. Northeast winds 5 to 10 miles per hour. Gusts up to 20 miles per hour in the afternoon. Monday night, clear. Lows in the lower 50s. East winds around 10 miles per hour. Gusts up to 20 miles per hour in the evening. Tuesday, sunny. Highs in the mid-80s.
Tuesday night, mostly clear. Lows around 60. Wednesday, mostly sunny with a 40% chance of showers and thunderstorms. Highs in the lower 80s. Wednesday night, partly cloudy with a 20% lows around 60. Wednesday, mostly sunny with a 40% chance of showers and thunderstorms. Highs in the lower 80s. Wednesday night, partly cloudy with a 20% chance of rain showers. Lows in the upper 50s. Thursday, mostly sunny in the morning, then becoming partly sunny. A 20% chance of showers and thunderstorms. Highs in the lower 80s. Thursday night, partly cloudy with a 20% chance of rain showers. Lows in the upper 50s. Friday, partly sunny in the morning, then becoming mostly sunny. Highs in the mid-80s. Friday night, partly cloudy with a 20% chance of showers. Lows in the lower 60s. Saturday, mostly sunny with a 20% chance of showers and thunderstorms. Highs in the upper 80s. 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The current time is 12:34 a.m. Eastern Daylight Time. Conditions around the area at midnight. At Mount Pleasant, drizzle was falling. The temperature was 67 degrees. The dew point 66, and the relative humidity 97%. The pressure was 29.85 inches and falling. Across the remainder of south central lower Michigan, temperatures were between 66 and 68 degrees. At Big Rapids, rain was falling. At Houghton Lake, fog was reported. At Saginaw, it was mostly cloudy. It was cloudy at Alma and Midland. Elsewhere in central and northern lower Michigan, temperatures were between 66 and 69 degrees. At Cadillac, fog was reported. It was mostly cloudy at Alpena, Pellston, and Traverse City. Across southern lower Michigan, temperatures were between 66 and 68 degrees. At Detroit, rain was falling. It was cloudy at Lansing and Kalamazoo. In the Upper Peninsula, Sault Ste. Marie was 66 degrees under mostly cloudy skies, and in Marquette, it was clear with a temperature of 59. In neighboring states, Chicago was 70 degrees under cloudy skies. In Cleveland, it was cloudy and the temperature was 76. Once again, at midnight, Mount Pleasant was 67 degrees with drizzle. Now here is your local forecast. Rest of tonight, cloudy with a 40% chance of showers. Lows in the lower 60s. Northeast winds 5 to 10 miles per hour with gusts to around 20 miles per hour. Sunday, mostly cloudy. Highs in the upper 70s. Northeast winds 5 to 15 miles per hour with gusts to around 25 miles per hour. Sunday night, partly cloudy. Lows in the mid-50s. Northeast winds 5 to 15 miles per hour with gusts to around 25 miles per hour in the evening, becoming light. Monday, sunny. Highs in the lower 80s. Northeast winds 5 to 10 miles per hour. Gusts up to 20 miles per hour in the afternoon. Monday night, clear. Lows in the lower 50s. East winds around 10 miles per hour. Gusts up to 20 miles per hour in the evening. Tuesday, sunny. Highs in the mid-80s. Tuesday night, mostly clear. Lows around 60. Wednesday, mostly sunny with a 40% chance of showers and thunderstorms. Highs in the lower 80s. Wednesday night, partly cloudy with a 20% chance of rain showers. Lows in the upper 50s. Thursday, mostly sunny in the morning, then becoming partly sunny. A 20% chance of showers and thunderstorms. Highs in the lower 80s. Thursday night, partly cloudy with a 20% chance of rain showers. Lows in the upper 50s. Friday, partly sunny in the morning, then becoming mostly sunny. Highs in the mid-80s.
Friday night, partly cloudy with a 20% chance of showers. Lows in the lower 60s.

Pleasantville 67 degrees with drizzle. Now here is your local forecast. Rest of tonight, cloudy with a 40% chance of showers. Lows in the lower 60s. Northeast winds 5 to 10 miles per hour with gusts to around 20 miles per hour. Sunday, mostly cloudy. Highs in the upper 70s. Northeast winds 5 to 15 miles per hour with gusts to around 25 miles per hour. Sunday night, partly cloudy. Lows in the mid-50s. Northeast winds 5 to 15 miles per hour with gusts to around 25 miles per hour in the evening becoming light. Monday, sunny. Highs in the lower 80s. Northeast winds 5 to 10 miles per hour. Gusts up to 20 miles per hour in the afternoon. Monday night, clear. Lows in the lower 50s. East winds around 10 miles per hour. Gusts up to 20 miles per hour in the evening. Tuesday, sunny. Highs in the mid-80s. Tuesday night, mostly clear. Lows around 60. Wednesday, mostly sunny with a 40% chance of showers and thunderstorms. Highs in the lower 80s. Wednesday night, partly cloudy with a 20% chance of rain showers. Lows in the upper 50s. Thursday, mostly sunny in the morning, then becoming partly sunny. A 20% chance of showers and thunderstorms. Highs in the lower 80s. Thursday night, partly cloudy with a 20% chance of rain showers. Lows in the upper 50s. Friday, partly sunny in the morning, then becoming mostly sunny. Highs in the mid-80s. Friday night, partly cloudy with a 20% chance of showers. Lows in the lower 60s. Saturday, mostly sunny with a 20% chance of showers and thunderstorms. Highs in the upper 80s. 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From the broadcast tower of Central Michigan University, courtesy of the CMU Public Broadcast Center. The current time is 12:50 a.m. Eastern Daylight Time. Conditions around the area at midnight. At Mount Pleasant, drizzle was falling. The temperature was 67 degrees, the dew point 66, and the relative humidity 97%. The pressure was 29.85 inches and falling. Across the remainder of south-central lower Michigan, temperatures were between 66 and 68 degrees. At Big Rapids, rain was falling. At Houghton Lake, fog was reported. At Saginaw, it was mostly cloudy. It was cloudy at Alma and Midland. Elsewhere in central and northern lower Michigan, temperatures were between 66 and 69 degrees. At Cadillac, fog was reported. It was mostly cloudy at Alpena, Pelston, and Traverse City. Across southern lower Michigan, temperatures were between 66 and 68 degrees. At Detroit, rain was falling. It was cloudy at Lansing and Kalamazoo. In the upper peninsula, Sault Ste. Marie was 66 degrees under mostly cloudy skies, and in Marquette, it was clear with a temperature of 59. In neighboring states, Chicago was 70 degrees under cloudy skies. In Cleveland, it was cloudy and the temperature was 76. Once again, at midnight, Mount Pleasant was 67 degrees with drizzle. Now here is your local forecast. Rest of tonight, cloudy with a 40% chance of showers. Lows in the lower 60s. Northeast winds 5 to 10 miles per hour with gusts to around 20 miles per hour. Sunday, mostly cloudy. Highs in the upper 70s. Northeast winds 5 to 15 miles per hour with gusts to around 25 miles per hour. Sunday night, partly cloudy. Lows in the mid-50s. Northeast winds 5 to 15 miles per hour with gusts to around 25 miles per hour in the evening becoming light. Monday, sunny. Highs in the lower 80s. Northeast winds 5 to 10 miles per hour. Gusts up to 20 miles per hour in the afternoon. Monday night, clear.

those in the lower 50s. East winds around 10 miles per hour. Gusts up to 20 miles per hour in the evening. Tuesday, sunny. Highs in the mid-80s. Tuesday night, mostly clear. Lows around 60. Wednesday, mostly sunny with a 40% chance of showers and thunderstorms. Highs in the lower 80s. Wednesday night, partly cloudy with a 20% chance of rain showers. Lows in the upper 50s. Thursday, mostly sunny in the morning, then becoming partly sunny. A 20% chance of showers and thunderstorms. Highs in the lower 80s. Thursday night, partly cloudy with a 20% chance of rain showers. Lows in the upper 50s. Friday, partly sunny in the morning, then becoming mostly sunny. Highs in the mid-80s. Friday night, partly cloudy with a 20% chance of showers. Lows in the lower 60s. Saturday, mostly sunny with a 20% chance of showers and thunderstorms. Highs in the upper 80s. 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The current time is 12:54 a.m. Eastern Daylight Time. Conditions around the area at midnight. At Mount Pleasant, drizzle was falling. The temperature was 67 degrees. The dew point 66, and the relative humidity 97%. The pressure was 29.85 inches and falling. Across the remainder of south central lower Michigan, temperatures were between 66 and 68 degrees. At Big Rapids, rain was falling. At Houghton Lake, fog was reported. At Saginaw, it was mostly cloudy. It was cloudy at Alma and Midland. Elsewhere in central and northern lower Michigan, temperatures were between 66 and 69 degrees. At Cadillac, fog was reported. It was mostly cloudy at Alpena, Pellston, and Traverse City. Across southern lower Michigan, temperatures were between 66 and 68 degrees. At Detroit, rain was falling. It was cloudy at Lansing and Kalamazoo. In the upper peninsula, Sault Ste. Marie was 66 degrees under mostly cloudy skies, and in Marquette, it was clear with a temperature of 59. In neighboring states, Chicago was 70 degrees under cloudy skies. In Cleveland, it was cloudy and the temperature was 76. Once again, at midnight, Mount Pleasant was 67 degrees with drizzle. Now here is your local forecast. Rest of tonight, cloudy with a 40% chance of showers. Lows in the lower 60s. Northeast winds 5 to 10 miles per hour with gusts to around 20 miles per hour. Sunday, mostly cloudy. Highs in the upper 70s. Northeast winds 5 to 15 miles per hour with gusts to around 25 miles per hour. Sunday night, partly cloudy. Lows in the mid-50s. Northeast winds 5 to 15 miles per hour with gusts to around 25 miles per hour in the evening becoming light. Monday, sunny. Highs in the lower 80s. Northeast winds 5 to 10 miles per hour. Gusts up to 20 miles per hour in the afternoon. Monday night, clear. Lows in the lower 50s. East winds around 10 miles per hour. Gusts up to 20 miles per hour in the evening. Tuesday, sunny. Highs in the mid-80s. Tuesday night, mostly clear. Lows around 60. Wednesday, mostly sunny with a 40% chance of showers and thunderstorms. Highs in the lower 80s. Wednesday night, partly cloudy with a 20% chance of rain showers. Lows in the upper 50s. Thursday, mostly sunny in the morning, then becoming partly sunny. A 20% chance of showers and thunderstorms. Highs in the lower 80s. Thursday night, partly cloudy with a 20% chance of rain showers. Lows in the upper 50s. Friday, partly sunny in the morning, then becoming mostly sunny. Highs in the mid-80s.

Friday night, partly cloudy with a 20% chance of showers. Lows in the lower 60s. Saturday, mostly sunny with a 20% chance of showers and thunderstorms. Highs in the upper 80s. 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The current time is 12:58 a.m. Eastern Daylight Time. Conditions around the area at midnight. At Mount Pleasant, drizzle was falling. The temperature was 67 degrees. The dew point 66, and the relative humidity 97%. The pressure was 29.85 inches and falling. Across the remainder of south central lower Michigan, temperatures were between 66 and 68 degrees. At Big Rapids, rain was falling. At Houghton Lake, fog was reported. At Saginaw, it was mostly cloudy. It was cloudy at Alma and Midland. Elsewhere in central and northern lower Michigan, temperatures were between 66 and 69 degrees. At Cadillac, fog was reported. It was mostly cloudy at Alpena, Pelston, and Traverse City. Across southern lower Michigan, temperatures were between 66 and 68 degrees. At Detroit, rain was falling. It was cloudy at Lansing and Kalamazoo. In the upper peninsula, Sault Ste. Marie was 66 degrees under mostly cloudy skies, and in Marquette, it was clear with a temperature of 59. In neighboring states, Chicago was 70 degrees under cloudy skies. In Cleveland, it was cloudy and the temperature was 76. Once again, at midnight, Mount Pleasant was 67 degrees with drizzle. Now here is your local forecast. Rest of tonight, cloudy with a 40% chance of showers. Lows in the lower 60s. Northeast winds 5 to 10 miles per hour with gusts to around 20 miles per hour. Sunday, mostly cloudy. Highs in the upper 70s. Northeast winds 5 to 15 miles per hour with gusts to around 25 miles per hour. Sunday night, partly cloudy. Lows in the mid-50s. Northeast winds 5 to 15 miles per hour with gusts to around 25 miles per hour in the evening becoming light. Monday, sunny. Highs in the lower 80s. Northeast winds 5 to 10 miles per hour. Gusts up to 20 miles per hour in the afternoon. Monday night, clear. Lows in the lower 50s. East winds around 10 miles per hour. Gusts up to 20 miles per hour in the evening. Tuesday, sunny. Highs in the mid-80s. Tuesday night, mostly clear. Lows around 60. Wednesday, mostly sunny with a 40% chance of showers and thunderstorms. Highs in the lower 80s. Wednesday night, partly cloudy with a 20% chance of rain showers. Lows in the upper 50s. Thursday, mostly sunny in the morning, then becoming partly sunny. A 20% chance of showers and thunderstorms. Highs in the lower 80s. Thursday night, partly cloudy with a 20% chance of rain showers. Lows in the upper 50s. Friday, partly sunny in the morning, then becoming mostly sunny. Highs in the mid-80s. Friday night, partly cloudy with a 20% chance of showers. Lows in the lower 60s. Saturday, mostly sunny with a 20% chance of showers and thunderstorms. Highs in the upper 80s. 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The current time is 1:02 a.m. Eastern Daylight Time. Conditions around the area at midnight. At Mount Pleasant, drizzle was falling. The temperature was 67 degrees, the dew point 66, and the relative humidity 97%. The pressure was 29.85 inches and falling. Across the remainder of south central lower Michigan,

temperatures were between 66 and 68 degrees. At Big Rapids, rain was falling. At Houghton Lake, fog was reported. At Saginaw, it was mostly cloudy. It was cloudy at Alma and Midland. Elsewhere in central and northern lower Michigan, temperatures were between 66 and 69 degrees. At Cadillac, fog was reported. It was mostly cloudy at Alpena, Pelston, and Traverse City. Across southern lower Michigan, temperatures were between 66 and 68 degrees. At Detroit, rain was falling. It was cloudy at Lansing and Kalamazoo. In the Upper Peninsula, Sault Ste. Marie was 66 degrees under mostly cloudy skies, and in Marquette, it was clear with a temperature of 59. In neighboring states, Chicago was 70 degrees under cloudy skies. In Cleveland, it was cloudy and the temperature was 76. Once again, at midnight, Mount Pleasant was 67 degrees with drizzle. Now here is your local forecast. Rest of tonight, cloudy with a 40% chance of showers. Lows in the lower 60s. Northeast winds 5 to 10 miles per hour with gusts to around 20 miles per hour. Sunday, mostly cloudy. Highs in the upper 70s. Northeast winds 5 to 15 miles per hour with gusts to around 25 miles per hour. Sunday night, partly cloudy. Lows in the mid-50s. Northeast winds 5 to 15 miles per hour with gusts to around 25 miles per hour in the evening becoming light. Monday, sunny. Highs in the lower 80s. Northeast winds 5 to 10 miles per hour. Gusts up to 20 miles per hour in the afternoon. Monday night, clear. Lows in the lower 50s. East winds around 10 miles per hour. Gusts up to 20 miles per hour in the evening. Tuesday, sunny. Highs in the mid-80s. Tuesday night, mostly clear. Lows around 60. Wednesday, mostly sunny with a 40% chance of showers and thunderstorms. Highs in the lower 80s. Wednesday night, partly cloudy with a 20% chance of rain showers. Lows in the upper 50s. Thursday, mostly sunny in the morning, then becoming partly sunny. A 20% chance of showers and thunderstorms. Highs in the lower 80s. Thursday night, partly cloudy with a 20% chance of rain showers. Lows in the upper 50s. Friday, partly sunny in the morning, then becoming mostly sunny. Highs in the mid-80s. Friday night, partly cloudy with a 20% chance of showers. Lows in the lower 60s. Saturday, mostly sunny with a 20% chance of showers and thunderstorms. Highs in the upper 80s. 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The current time is 1:06 a.m. Eastern Daylight Time. Conditions around the area at midnight. At Mount Pleasant, drizzle was falling. The temperature was 67 degrees. The dew point 66, and the relative humidity 97%. The pressure was 29.85 inches and falling. Across the remainder of south central lower Michigan, temperatures were between 66 and 68 degrees. At Big Rapids, rain was falling. At Houghton Lake, fog was reported. At Saginaw, it was mostly cloudy. It was cloudy at Alma and Midland. Elsewhere in central and northern lower Michigan, temperatures were between 66 and 69 degrees. At Cadillac, fog was reported. It was mostly cloudy at Alpena, Pelston, and Traverse City. Across southern lower Michigan, temperatures were between 66 and 68 degrees. At Detroit, rain was falling. It was cloudy at Lansing and Kalamazoo. In the Upper Peninsula, Sault Ste. Marie was 66 degrees under mostly cloudy skies, and in Marquette, it was clear with a temperature of 59. In neighboring states, Chicago was 70 degrees under cloudy skies.

per hour, in the evening becoming light. Monday, sunny. Highs in the lower 80s. Northeast winds 5 to 10 miles per hour. Gusts up to 20 miles per hour in the afternoon. Monday night, clear. Lows in the lower 50s. East winds around 10 miles per hour. Gusts up to 20 miles per hour in the evening. Tuesday, sunny. Highs in the mid-80s. Tuesday night, mostly clear. Lows around 60. Wednesday, mostly sunny with a 40% chance of showers and thunderstorms. Highs in the lower 80s. Wednesday night, partly cloudy with a 20% chance of rain showers. Lows in the upper 50s. Thursday, mostly sunny in the morning, then becoming partly sunny. A 20% chance of showers and thunderstorms. Highs in the lower 80s. Thursday night, partly cloudy with a 20% chance of rain showers. Lows in the upper 50s. Friday, partly sunny in the morning, then becoming mostly sunny. Highs in the mid-80s. Friday night, partly cloudy with a 20% chance of showers. Lows in the lower 60s. Saturday, mostly sunny with a 20% chance of showers and thunderstorms. Highs in the upper 80s. 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The current time is 1:10 a.m. Eastern Daylight Time. Conditions around the area at midnight. At Mount Pleasant, drizzle was falling. The temperature was 67 degrees. The dew point 66, and the relative humidity 97%. The pressure was 29.85 inches and falling. Across the remainder of south central lower Michigan, temperatures were between 66 and 68 degrees. At Big Rapids, rain was falling. At Houghton Lake, fog was reported. At Saginaw, it was mostly cloudy. It was cloudy at Alma and Midland. Elsewhere in central and northern lower Michigan, temperatures were between 66 and 69 degrees. At Cadillac, fog was reported. It was mostly cloudy at Alpena, Pellston, and Traverse City. Across southern lower Michigan, temperatures were between 66 and 68 degrees. At Detroit, rain was falling. It was cloudy at Lansing and Kalamazoo. In the Upper Peninsula, Sault Ste. Marie was 66 degrees under mostly cloudy skies, and in Marquette, it was clear with a temperature of 59. In neighboring states, Chicago was 70 degrees under cloudy skies. In Cleveland, it was cloudy and the temperature was 76. Once again, at midnight, Mount Pleasant was 67 degrees with drizzle. Now here is your local forecast. Rest of tonight, cloudy with a 40% chance of showers. Lows in the lower 60s. Northeast winds 5 to 10 miles per hour with gusts to around 20 miles per hour. Sunday, mostly cloudy. Highs in the upper 70s. Northeast winds 5 to 15 miles per hour with gusts to around 25 miles per hour. Sunday night, partly cloudy. Lows in the mid-50s. Northeast winds 5 to 15 miles per hour with gusts to around 25 miles per hour in the evening becoming light. Monday, sunny. Highs in the lower 80s. Northeast winds 5 to 10 miles per hour. Gusts up to 20 miles per hour in the afternoon. Monday night, clear. Lows in the lower 50s. East winds around 10 miles per hour. Gusts up to 20 miles per hour in the evening. Tuesday, sunny. Highs in the mid-80s. Tuesday night, mostly clear. Lows around 60. Wednesday, mostly sunny with a 40% chance of showers and thunderstorms. Highs in the lower 80s. Wednesday night, partly cloudy with a 20% chance of rain showers. Lows in the upper 50s. Thursday, mostly sunny in the morning, then becoming partly sunny. A 20% chance of showers and thunderstorms.

highs in the lower 80s. Thursday night, partly cloudy with a 20% chance of rain showers. Lows in the upper 50s. Friday, partly sunny in the morning, then becoming mostly sunny. Highs in the mid-80s. Friday night, partly cloudy with a 20% chance of showers. Lows in the lower 60s. Saturday, mostly sunny with a 20% chance of showers and thunderstorms. Highs in the upper 80s. 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The current time is 1:14 a.m. Eastern Daylight Time. Conditions around the area at 1 a.m. At Mount Pleasant, it was mostly cloudy. The temperature was 67 degrees. The dew point 67, and the relative humidity 98%. The pressure was 29.84 inches and falling. Across the remainder of south central lower Michigan, at Houghton Lake, fog was reported with a temperature of 64. It was mostly cloudy with a temperature of 68 at Alma, 67 at Saginaw, and 68 at Midland. Elsewhere in central and northern lower Michigan, temperatures were between 64 and 67 degrees. At Cadillac, fog was reported. It was mostly cloudy at Alpena, Pellston, and Traverse City. Across southern lower Michigan, temperatures were between 65 and 68 degrees. At Detroit, rain was falling. At Lansing, it was mostly cloudy. At Kalamazoo, it was cloudy. In the Upper Peninsula, Sault Ste. Marie was 65 degrees under partly cloudy skies, and in Marquette, it was clear with a temperature of 59. In neighboring states, Chicago was 69 degrees under partly cloudy skies. In Cleveland, a thunderstorm was reported and the temperature was 74. Once again, at 1 a.m., Mount Pleasant was 67 degrees under mostly cloudy skies. Now here is your local forecast. Rest of tonight, cloudy with a 40% chance of showers. Lows in the lower 60s. Northeast winds 5 to 10 miles per hour with gusts to around 20 miles per hour. Sunday, mostly cloudy. Highs in the upper 70s. Northeast winds 5 to 15 miles per hour with gusts to around 25 miles per hour. Sunday night, partly cloudy. Lows in the mid-50s. Northeast winds 5 to 15 miles per hour with gusts to around 25 miles per hour in the evening becoming light. Monday, sunny. Highs in the lower 80s. Northeast winds 5 to 10 miles per hour. Gusts up to 20 miles per hour in the afternoon. Monday night, clear. Lows in the lower 50s. East winds around 10 miles per hour. Gusts up to 20 miles per hour in the evening. Tuesday, sunny. Highs in the mid-80s. Tuesday night, mostly clear. Lows around 60. Wednesday, mostly sunny with a 40% chance of showers and thunderstorms. Highs in the lower 80s. Wednesday night, partly cloudy with a 20% chance of rain showers. Lows in the upper 50s. Thursday, mostly sunny in the morning, then becoming partly sunny. A 20% chance of showers and thunderstorms. Highs in the lower 80s. Thursday night, partly cloudy with a 20% chance of rain showers. Lows in the upper 50s. Friday, partly sunny in the morning, then becoming mostly sunny. Highs in the mid-80s. Friday night, partly cloudy with a 20% chance of showers. Lows in the lower 60s. Saturday, mostly sunny with a 20% chance of showers and thunderstorms. Highs in the upper 80s. 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The current time is 1:18 a.m. Eastern Daylight Time. Conditions around the area at 1 a.m.

at Mount Pleasant, it was mostly cloudy. The temperature was 67 degrees, the dew point 67, and the relative humidity 98%. The pressure was 29.84 inches and falling. Across the remainder of south-central Lower Michigan, at Houghton Lake, fog was reported, with a temperature of 64. It was mostly cloudy, with a temperature of 68 at Alma, 67 at Saginaw, and 68 at Midland. Elsewhere in central and northern Lower Michigan, temperatures were between 64 and 67 degrees. At Cadillac, fog was reported. It was mostly cloudy at Alpena, Pellston, and Traverse City. Across southern Lower Michigan, temperatures were between 65 and 68 degrees. At Detroit, rain was falling. At Lansing, it was mostly cloudy. At Kalamazoo, it was cloudy. In the Upper Peninsula, Sault Ste. Marie was 65 degrees under partly cloudy skies, and in Marquette, it was clear with a temperature of 59. In neighboring states, Chicago was 69 degrees under partly cloudy skies. In Cleveland, a thunderstorm was reported and the temperature was 74. Once again, at 1 a.m., Mount Pleasant was 67 degrees under mostly cloudy skies. Now here is your local forecast. Rest of tonight, cloudy with a 40% chance of showers. Lows in the lower 60s. Northeast winds 5 to 10 miles per hour with gusts to around 20 miles per hour. Sunday, mostly cloudy. Highs in the upper 70s. Northeast winds 5 to 15 miles per hour with gusts to around 25 miles per hour. Sunday night, partly cloudy. Lows in the mid-50s. Northeast winds 5 to 15 miles per hour with gusts to around 25 miles per hour in the evening becoming light. Monday, sunny. Highs in the lower 80s. Northeast winds 5 to 10 miles per hour. Gusts up to 20 miles per hour in the afternoon. Monday night, clear. Lows in the lower 50s. East winds around 10 miles per hour. Gusts up to 20 miles per hour in the evening. Tuesday, sunny. Highs in the mid-80s. Tuesday night, mostly clear. Lows around 60. Wednesday, mostly sunny with a 40% chance of showers and thunderstorms. Highs in the lower 80s. Wednesday night, partly cloudy with a 20% chance of rain showers. Lows in the upper 50s. Thursday, mostly sunny in the morning, then becoming partly sunny. A 20% chance of showers and thunderstorms. Highs in the lower 80s. Thursday night, partly cloudy with a 20% chance of rain showers. Lows in the upper 50s. Friday, partly sunny in the morning, then becoming mostly sunny. Highs in the mid-80s. Friday night, partly cloudy with a 20% chance of showers. Lows in the lower 60s. Saturday, mostly sunny with a 20% chance of showers and thunderstorms. Highs in the upper 80s. 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The current time is 1:22 a.m. Eastern Daylight Time. Conditions around the area at 1 a.m. At Mount Pleasant, it was mostly cloudy. The temperature was 67 degrees, the dew point 67, and the relative humidity 98%. The pressure was 29.84 inches and falling. Across the remainder of south-central Lower Michigan, at Houghton Lake, fog was reported, with a temperature of 64. It was mostly cloudy, with a temperature of 68 at Alma, 67 at Saginaw, and 68 at Midland. Elsewhere in central and northern Lower Michigan, temperatures were between 64 and 67 degrees. At Cadillac, fog was reported. It was mostly cloudy at Alpena, Pellston, and Traverse City. Across southern Lower Michigan, temperatures were between 65 and 68 degrees. At Detroit, rain was falling. At Lansing, it was mostly cloudy.
At Kalamazoo, it was cloudy. In the Upper Peninsula, Sault Ste. Marie was 65 degrees under partly cloudy skies, and in Marquette, it was clear with a temperature of 59. In neighboring states, Chicago was 69 degrees under partly cloudy skies. In Cleveland, a thunderstorm was reported and the temperature was 74. Once again, at 1 a.m., Mount Pleasant was 67 degrees under mostly cloudy skies. Now here is your local forecast. Rest of tonight, cloudy with a 40% chance of showers. Lows in the lower 60s. Northeast winds 5 to 10 miles per hour with gusts to around 20 miles per hour. Sunday, mostly cloudy. Highs in the upper 70s. Northeast winds 5 to 15 miles per hour with gusts to around 25 miles per hour. Sunday night, partly cloudy. Lows in the mid-50s. Northeast winds 5 to 15 miles per hour with gusts to around 25 miles per hour in the evening becoming light. Monday, sunny. Highs in the lower 80s. Northeast winds 5 to 10 miles per hour. Gusts up to 20 miles per hour in the afternoon. Monday night, clear. Lows in the lower 50s. East winds around 10 miles per hour. Gusts up to 20 miles per hour in the evening. Tuesday, sunny. Highs in the mid-80s. Tuesday night, mostly clear. Lows around 60. Wednesday, mostly sunny with a 40% chance of showers and thunderstorms. Highs in the lower 80s. Wednesday night, partly cloudy with a 20% chance of rain showers. Lows in the upper 50s. Thursday, mostly sunny in the morning, then becoming partly sunny. A 20% chance of showers and thunderstorms. Highs in the lower 80s. Thursday night, partly cloudy with a 20% chance of rain showers. Lows in the upper 50s. Friday, partly sunny in the morning, then becoming mostly sunny. Highs in the mid-80s. Friday night, partly cloudy with a 20% chance of showers. Lows in the lower 60s. Saturday, mostly sunny with a 20% chance of showers and thunderstorms. Highs in the upper 80s. 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The current time is 1:26 a.m. Eastern Daylight Time. Conditions around the area at 1 a.m. At Mount Pleasant, it was mostly cloudy. The temperature was 67 degrees, the dew point 67, and the relative humidity 98%. The pressure was 29.84 inches and falling. Across the remainder of south-central lower Michigan, at Houghton Lake, fog was reported with a temperature of 64. It was mostly cloudy, with a temperature of 68 at Alma, 67 at Saginaw, and 68 at Midland. Elsewhere in central and northern lower Michigan, temperatures were between 64 and 67 degrees. At Cadillac, fog was reported. It was mostly cloudy at Alpena, Pellston, and Traverse City. Across southern lower Michigan, temperatures were between 65 and 68 degrees. At Detroit, rain was falling. At Lansing, it was mostly cloudy. At Kalamazoo, it was cloudy. In the Upper Peninsula, Sault Ste. Marie was 65 degrees under partly cloudy skies, and in Marquette, it was clear with a temperature of 59. In neighboring states, Chicago was 69 degrees under partly cloudy skies. In Cleveland, a thunderstorm was reported and the temperature was 74. Once again, at 1 a.m., Mount Pleasant was 67 degrees under mostly cloudy skies. Now here is your local forecast. Rest of tonight, cloudy with a 40% chance of showers. Lows in the lower 60s. Northeast winds 5 to 10 miles per hour with gusts to around 20 miles per hour. Sunday, mostly cloudy. Highs in the upper 70s.
northeast winds 5 to 15 miles per hour with gusts to around 25 miles per hour. Sunday night, partly cloudy. Lows in the mid-50s. Northeast winds 5 to 15 miles per hour with gusts to around 25 miles per hour in the evening becoming light. Monday, sunny. Highs in the lower 80s. Northeast winds 5 to 10 miles per hour. Gusts up to 20 miles per hour in the afternoon. Monday night, clear. Lows in the lower 50s. East winds around 10 miles per hour. Gusts up to 20 miles per hour in the evening. Tuesday, sunny. Highs in the mid-80s. Tuesday night, mostly clear. Lows around 60. Wednesday, mostly sunny with a 40% chance of showers and thunderstorms. Highs in the lower 80s. Wednesday night, partly cloudy with a 20% chance of rain showers. Lows in the upper 50s. Thursday, mostly sunny in the morning, then becoming partly sunny. A 20% chance of showers and thunderstorms. Highs in the lower 80s. Thursday night, partly cloudy with a 20% chance of rain showers. Lows in the upper 50s. Friday, partly sunny in the morning, then becoming mostly sunny. Highs in the mid-80s. Friday night, partly cloudy with a 20% chance of showers. Lows in the lower 60s. Saturday, mostly sunny with a 20% chance of showers and thunderstorms. Highs in the upper 80s. 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The current time is 1:30 a.m. Eastern Daylight Time. Conditions around the area at 1 a.m. At Mount Pleasant, it was mostly cloudy. The temperature was 67 degrees. The dew point 67, and the relative humidity 98%. The pressure was 29.84 inches and falling. Across the remainder of south central lower Michigan, at Houghton Lake, fog was reported with a temperature of 64. It was mostly cloudy with a temperature of 68 at Alma, 67 at Saginaw, and 68 at Midland. Elsewhere in central and northern lower Michigan, temperatures were between 64 and 67 degrees. At Cadillac, fog was reported. It was mostly cloudy at Alpena, Pellston, and Traverse City. Across southern lower Michigan, temperatures were between 65 and 68 degrees. At Detroit, rain was falling. At Lansing, it was mostly cloudy. At Kalamazoo, it was cloudy. In the Upper Peninsula, Sault Ste. Marie was 65 degrees under partly cloudy skies, and in Marquette, it was clear with a temperature of 59. In neighboring states, Chicago was 69 degrees under partly cloudy skies. In Cleveland, a thunderstorm was reported and the temperature was 74. Once again, at 1 a.m., Mount Pleasant was 67 degrees under mostly cloudy skies. Now here is your local forecast. Rest of tonight, cloudy with a 40% chance of showers. Lows in the lower 60s. Northeast winds 5 to 10 miles per hour with gusts to around 20 miles per hour. Sunday, mostly cloudy. Highs in the upper 70s. Northeast winds 5 to 15 miles per hour with gusts to around 25 miles per hour. Sunday night, partly cloudy. Lows in the mid-50s. Northeast winds 5 to 15 miles per hour with gusts to around 25 miles per hour in the evening becoming light. Monday, sunny. Highs in the lower 80s. Northeast winds 5 to 10 miles per hour. Gusts up to 20 miles per hour in the afternoon. Monday night, clear. Lows in northeast winds 5 to 10 miles per hour. Gusts up to 20 miles per hour in the afternoon. Monday night, clear. Lows in the lower 50s. East winds around 10 miles per hour. Gusts up to 20 miles per hour in the evening. Tuesday, sunny. Highs in the mid-80s.
Tuesday night, mostly clear. Lows around 60.

Wednesday, mostly sunny with a 40% chance of showers and thunderstorms. Highs in the lower 80s. Wednesday night, partly cloudy with a 20% chance of rain showers. Lows in the upper 50s. Thursday, mostly sunny in the morning, then becoming partly sunny. A 20% chance of showers and thunderstorms. Highs in the lower 80s. Thursday night, partly cloudy with a 20% chance of rain showers. Lows in the upper 50s. Friday, partly sunny in the morning, then becoming mostly sunny. Highs in the mid-80s. Friday night, partly cloudy with a 20% chance of showers. Lows in the lower 60s. Saturday, mostly sunny with a 20% chance of showers and thunderstorms. Highs in the upper 80s. 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The current time is 1:34 a.m. Eastern Daylight Time. Conditions around the area at 1 a.m. At Mount Pleasant, it was mostly cloudy. The temperature was 67 degrees, the dew point 67, and the relative humidity 98%. The pressure was 29.84 inches and falling. Across the remainder of south-central lower Michigan, at Houghton Lake, fog was reported with a temperature of 64. It was mostly cloudy, with a temperature of 68 at Alma, 67 at Saginaw, and 68 at Midland. Elsewhere in central and northern lower Michigan, temperatures were between 64 and 67 degrees. At Cadillac, fog was reported. It was mostly cloudy at Alpena, Pellston, and Traverse City. Across southern lower Michigan, temperatures were between 65 and 68 degrees. At Detroit, rain was falling. At Lansing, it was mostly cloudy. At Kalamazoo, it was cloudy. In the Upper Peninsula, Sault Ste. Marie was 65 degrees under partly cloudy skies, and in Marquette, it was clear with a temperature of 59. In neighboring states, Chicago was 69 degrees under partly cloudy skies. In Cleveland, a thunderstorm was reported and the temperature was 74. Once again, at 1 a.m., Mount Pleasant was 67 degrees under mostly cloudy skies. Now here is your local forecast. Rest of tonight, cloudy with a 40% chance of showers. Lows in the lower 60s. Northeast winds 5 to 10 miles per hour with gusts to around 20 miles per hour. Sunday, mostly cloudy. Highs in the upper 70s. Northeast winds 5 to 15 miles per hour with gusts to around 25 miles per hour. Sunday night, partly cloudy. Lows in the mid-50s. Northeast winds 5 to 15 miles per hour with gusts to around 25 miles per hour in the evening becoming light. Monday, sunny. Highs in the lower 80s. Northeast winds 5 to 10 miles per hour. Gusts up to 20 miles per hour in the afternoon. Monday night, clear. Lows in the lower 50s. East winds around 10 miles per hour. Gusts up to 20 miles per hour in the evening. Tuesday, sunny. Highs in the mid-80s. Tuesday night, mostly clear. Lows around 60. Wednesday, mostly sunny with a 40% chance of showers and thunderstorms. Highs in the lower 80s. Wednesday night, partly cloudy with a 20% chance of rain showers. Lows in the upper 50s. Thursday, mostly sunny in the morning, then becoming partly sunny. A 20% chance of showers and thunderstorms. Highs in the lower 80s. Thursday night, partly cloudy with a 20% chance of rain showers. Lows in the upper 50s. Friday, partly sunny in the morning, then becoming mostly sunny. Highs in the mid-80s. Friday night, partly cloudy with a 20% chance of showers. Lows in the lower 60s. Saturday, mostly sunny with a 20% chance of showers and thunderstorms. Highs in the upper 80s.
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The current time is 1:38 a.m. Eastern Daylight Time. Conditions around the area at 1 a.m. At Mount Pleasant, it was mostly cloudy. The temperature was 67 degrees, the dew point 67, and the relative humidity 98%. The pressure was 29.84 inches and falling. Across the remainder of south-central Lower Michigan, at Houghton Lake, fog was reported with a temperature of 64. It was mostly cloudy with a temperature of 68 at Alma, 67 at Saginaw, and 68 at Midland. Elsewhere in central and northern Lower Michigan, temperatures were between 64 and 67 degrees. At Cadillac, fog was reported. It was mostly cloudy at Alpena, Pellston, and Traverse City. Across southern Lower Michigan, temperatures were between 65 and 68 degrees. At Detroit, rain was falling. At Lansing, it was mostly cloudy. At Kalamazoo, it was cloudy. In the Upper Peninsula, Sault Ste. Marie was 65 degrees under partly cloudy skies, and in Marquette, it was clear with a temperature of 59. In neighboring states, Chicago was 69 degrees under partly cloudy skies. In Cleveland, a thunderstorm was reported and the temperature was 74. Once again, at 1 a.m., Mount Pleasant was 67 degrees under mostly cloudy skies. Now here is your local forecast. Rest of tonight, cloudy with a 40% chance of showers. Lows in the lower 60s. Northeast winds 5 to 10 miles per hour with gusts to around 20 miles per hour. Sunday, mostly cloudy. Highs in the upper 70s. Northeast winds 5 to 15 miles per hour with gusts to around 25 miles per hour. Sunday night, partly cloudy. Lows in the mid-50s. Northeast winds 5 to 15 miles per hour with gusts to around 25 miles per hour in the evening becoming light. Monday, sunny. Highs in the lower 80s. Northeast winds 5 to 10 miles per hour. Gusts up to 20 miles per hour in the afternoon. Monday night, clear. Lows in the lower 50s. East winds around 10 miles per hour. Gusts up to 20 miles per hour in the evening. Tuesday, sunny. Highs in the mid-80s. Tuesday night, mostly clear. Lows around 60. Wednesday, mostly sunny with a 40% chance of showers and thunderstorms. Highs in the lower 80s. Wednesday night, partly cloudy with a 20% chance of rain showers. Lows in the upper 50s. Thursday, mostly sunny in the morning, then becoming partly sunny. A 20% chance of showers and thunderstorms. Highs in the lower 80s. Thursday night, partly cloudy with a 20% chance of rain showers. Lows in the upper 50s. Friday, partly sunny in the morning, then becoming mostly sunny. Highs in the mid-80s. Friday night, partly cloudy with a 20% chance of showers. Lows in the lower 60s. Saturday, mostly sunny with a 20% chance of showers and thunderstorms. Highs in the upper 80s. 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The current time is 1:42 a.m. Eastern Daylight Time. Conditions around the area at 1 a.m. At Mount Pleasant, it was mostly cloudy. The temperature was 67 degrees, the dew point 67, and the relative humidity 98%. The pressure was 29.84 inches and falling. Across the remainder of south-central Lower Michigan, at Houghton Lake, fog was reported with a temperature of 64. It was mostly cloudy with a temperature of 68 at Alma, 67 at Saginaw, and 68 at Midland.
Elsewhere in central and northern lower Michigan, temperatures were between 64 and 67 degrees. At Cadillac, fog was reported. It was mostly cloudy at Alpena, Pellston, and Traverse City. Across southern lower Michigan, temperatures were between 65 and 68 degrees. At Detroit, rain was falling. At Lansing, it was mostly cloudy. At Kalamazoo, it was cloudy. In the Upper Peninsula, Sault Ste. Marie was 65 degrees under partly cloudy skies, and in Marquette, it was clear with a temperature of 59. In neighboring states, Chicago was 69 degrees under partly cloudy skies. In Cleveland, a thunderstorm was reported and the temperature was 74. Once again, at 1 a.m., Mount Pleasant was 67 degrees under mostly cloudy skies. Now here is your local forecast. Rest of tonight, cloudy with a 40% chance of showers. Lows in the lower 60s. Northeast winds 5 to 10 miles per hour with gusts to around 20 miles per hour. Sunday, mostly cloudy. Highs in the upper 70s. Northeast winds 5 to 15 miles per hour with gusts to around 25 miles per hour. Sunday night, partly cloudy. Lows in the mid-50s. Northeast winds 5 to 15 miles per hour with gusts to around 25 miles per hour in the evening becoming light. Monday, sunny. Highs in the lower 80s. Northeast winds 5 to 10 miles per hour. Gusts up to 20 miles per hour in the afternoon. Monday night, clear. Lows in the lower 50s. East winds around 10 miles per hour. Gusts up to 20 miles per hour in the evening. Tuesday, sunny. Highs in the mid-80s. Tuesday night, mostly clear. Lows around 60. Wednesday, mostly sunny with a 40% chance of showers and thunderstorms. Highs in the lower 80s. Wednesday night, partly cloudy with a 20% chance of rain showers. Lows in the upper 50s. Thursday, mostly sunny in the morning, then becoming partly sunny. A 20% chance of showers and thunderstorms. Highs in the lower 80s. Thursday night, partly cloudy with a 20% chance of rain showers. Lows in the upper 50s. Friday, partly sunny in the morning, then becoming mostly sunny. Highs in the mid-80s. Friday night, partly cloudy with a 20% chance of showers. Lows in the lower 60s. Saturday, mostly sunny with a 20% chance of showers and thunderstorms. Highs in the upper 80s. 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The current time is 1:46 a.m. Eastern Daylight Time. Conditions around the area at 1 a.m. At Mount Pleasant, it was mostly cloudy. The temperature was 67 degrees, the dew point 67, and the relative humidity 98%. The pressure was 29.84 inches and falling. Across the remainder of south-central lower Michigan, at Houghton Lake, fog was reported with a temperature of 64. It was mostly cloudy, with a temperature of 68 at Alma, 67 at Saginaw, and 68 at Midland. Elsewhere in central and northern lower Michigan, temperatures were between 64 and 67 degrees. At Cadillac, fog was reported. It was mostly cloudy at Alpena, Pellston, and Traverse City. Across southern lower Michigan, temperatures were between 65 and 68 degrees. At Detroit, rain was falling. At Lansing, it was mostly cloudy. At Kalamazoo, it was cloudy. In the Upper Peninsula, Sault Ste. Marie was 65 degrees under partly cloudy skies, and in Marquette, it was clear with a temperature of 59. In neighboring states, Chicago was 69 degrees under partly cloudy skies. In Cleveland, a thunderstorm was reported and the temperature was 74. Once again, at 1 a.m., Mount Pleasant was 67 degrees under mostly cloudy skies.
Now here is your local forecast.

Rest of tonight, cloudy with a 40% chance of showers. Lows in the lower 60s. Northeast winds 5 to 10 miles per hour with gusts to around 20 miles per hour. Sunday, mostly cloudy. Highs in the upper 70s. Northeast winds 5 to 15 miles per hour with gusts to around 25 miles per hour. Sunday night, partly cloudy. Lows in the mid-50s. Northeast winds 5 to 15 miles per hour with gusts to around 25 miles per hour in the evening, becoming light. Monday, sunny. Highs in the lower 80s. Northeast winds 5 to 10 miles per hour. Gusts up to 20 miles per hour in the afternoon. Monday night, clear. Lows in the lower 50s. East winds around 10 miles per hour. Gusts up to 20 miles per hour in the evening. Tuesday, sunny. Highs in the mid-80s. Tuesday night, mostly clear. Lows around 60. Wednesday, mostly sunny with a 40% chance of showers and thunderstorms. Highs in the lower 80s. Wednesday night, partly cloudy with a 20% chance of rain showers. Lows in the upper 50s. Thursday, mostly sunny in the morning, then becoming partly sunny. A 20% chance of showers and thunderstorms. Highs in the lower 80s. Thursday night, partly cloudy with a 20% chance of rain showers. Lows in the upper 50s. Friday, partly sunny in the morning, then becoming mostly sunny. Highs in the mid-80s. Friday night, partly cloudy with a 20% chance of showers. Lows in the lower 60s. Saturday, mostly sunny with a 20% chance of showers and thunderstorms. Highs in the upper 80s. 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The current time is 1:50 a.m. Eastern Daylight Time. Conditions around the area at 1 a.m. At Mount Pleasant, it was mostly cloudy. The temperature was 67 degrees, the dew point 67, and the relative humidity 98%. The pressure was 29.84 inches and falling. Across the remainder of south-central lower Michigan, at Houghton Lake, fog was reported with a temperature of 64. It was mostly cloudy with a temperature of 68 at Alma, 67 at Saginaw, and 68 at Midland. Elsewhere in central and northern lower Michigan, temperatures were between 64 and 67 degrees. At Cadillac, fog was reported. It was mostly cloudy at Alpena, Pellston, and Traverse City. Across southern lower Michigan, temperatures were between 65 and 68 degrees. At Detroit, rain was falling. At Lansing, it was mostly cloudy. At Kalamazoo, it was cloudy. In the Upper Peninsula, Sault Ste. Marie was 65 degrees under partly cloudy skies, and in Marquette, it was clear with a temperature of 59. In neighboring states, Chicago was 69 degrees under partly cloudy skies. In Cleveland, a thunderstorm was reported and the temperature was 74. Once again, at 1 a.m., Mount Pleasant was 67 degrees under mostly cloudy skies. Now here is your local forecast. Rest of tonight, cloudy with a 40% chance of showers. Lows in the lower 60s. Northeast winds 5 to 10 miles per hour with gusts to around 20 miles per hour. Sunday, mostly cloudy. Highs in the upper 70s. Northeast winds 5 to 15 miles per hour with gusts to around 25 miles per hour. Sunday night, partly cloudy. Lows in the mid-50s. Northeast winds 5 to 15 miles per hour with gusts to around 25 miles per hour in the evening, becoming light. Monday, sunny. Highs in the lower 80s. Northeast winds 5 to 10 miles per hour. Gusts up to 20 miles per hour in the afternoon. Monday night, clear. Lows in the lower 50s. East winds around 10 miles per hour.
gusts up to 20 miles per hour in the evening. Tuesday, sunny. Highs in the mid-80s. Tuesday night, mostly clear. Lows around 60. Wednesday, mostly sunny with a 40% chance of showers and thunderstorms. Highs in the lower 80s. Wednesday night, partly cloudy with a 20% chance of rain showers. Lows in the upper 50s. Thursday, mostly sunny in the morning, then becoming partly sunny. A 20% chance of showers and thunderstorms. Highs in the lower 80s. Thursday night, partly cloudy with a 20% chance of rain showers. Lows in the upper 50s. Friday, partly sunny in the morning, then becoming mostly sunny. Highs in the mid-80s. Friday night, partly cloudy with a 20% chance of showers. Lows in the lower 60s. Saturday, mostly sunny with a 20% chance of showers and thunderstorms. Highs in the upper 80s. 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The current time is 1:54 a.m. Eastern Daylight Time. Conditions around the area at 1 a.m. At Mount Pleasant, it was mostly cloudy. The temperature was 67 degrees. The dew point 67, and the relative humidity 98%. The pressure was 29.84 inches and falling. Across the remainder of south central lower Michigan, at Houghton Lake, fog was reported with a temperature of 64. It was mostly cloudy with a temperature of 68 at Alma, 67 at Saginaw, and 68 at Midland. Elsewhere in central and northern lower Michigan, temperatures were between 64 and 67 degrees. At Cadillac, fog was reported. It was mostly cloudy at Alpena, Pelston, and Traverse City. Across southern lower Michigan, temperatures were between 65 and 68 degrees. At Detroit, rain was falling. At Lansing, it was mostly cloudy. At Kalamazoo, it was cloudy. In the Upper Peninsula, Sault Ste. Marie was 65 degrees under partly cloudy skies, and in Marquette, it was clear with a temperature of 59. In neighboring states, Chicago was 69 degrees under partly cloudy skies. In Cleveland, a thunderstorm was reported and the temperature was 74. Once again, at 1 a.m., Mount Pleasant was 67 degrees under mostly cloudy skies. Now here is your local forecast. Rest of tonight, cloudy with a 40% chance of showers. Lows in the lower 60s. Northeast winds 5 to 10 miles per hour with gusts to around 20 miles per hour. Sunday, mostly cloudy. Highs in the upper 70s. Northeast winds 5 to 15 miles per hour with gusts to around 25 miles per hour. Sunday night, partly cloudy. Lows in the mid-50s. Northeast winds 5 to 15 miles per hour with gusts to around 25 miles per hour in the evening, becoming light. Monday, sunny. Highs in the lower 80s. Northeast winds 5 to 10 miles per hour. Gusts up to 20 miles per hour in the afternoon. Monday night, clear. Lows in the lower 50s. East winds around 10 miles per hour. Gusts up to 20 miles per hour in the evening. Tuesday, sunny. Highs in the mid-80s. Tuesday night, mostly clear. Lows around 60. Wednesday, mostly sunny with a 40% chance of showers and thunderstorms. Highs in the lower 80s. Wednesday night, partly cloudy with a 20% chance of rain showers. Lows in the upper 50s. Thursday, mostly sunny in the morning, then becoming partly sunny. A 20% chance of showers and thunderstorms. Highs in the lower 80s. Thursday night, partly cloudy with a 20% chance of rain showers. Lows in the upper 50s. Friday, partly sunny in the morning, then becoming mostly sunny. Highs in the mid-80s. Friday night,
Partly cloudy with a 20% chance of showers. Lows in the lower 60s. Saturday, mostly sunny with a 20% chance of showers and thunderstorms. Highs in the upper 80s. 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The current time is 1:59 a.m. Eastern Daylight Time. Conditions around the area at 1 a.m. At Mount Pleasant, it was mostly cloudy. The temperature was 67 degrees, the dew point 67, and the relative humidity 98%. The pressure was 29.84 inches and falling. Across the remainder of south central lower Michigan, at Houghton Lake, fog was reported with a temperature of 64. It was mostly cloudy with a temperature of 68 at Alma, 67 at Saginaw, and 68 at Midland. Elsewhere in central and northern lower Michigan, temperatures were between 64 and 67 degrees. At Cadillac, fog was reported. It was mostly cloudy at Alpena, Pellston, and Traverse City. Across southern lower Michigan, temperatures were between 65 and 68 degrees. At Detroit, rain was falling. At Lansing, it was mostly cloudy. At Kalamazoo, it was cloudy. In the Upper Peninsula, Sault Ste. Marie was 65 degrees under partly cloudy skies, and in Marquette, it was clear with a temperature of 59. In neighboring states, Chicago was 69 degrees under partly cloudy skies. In Cleveland, a thunderstorm was reported and the temperature was 74. Once again, at 1 a.m., Mount Pleasant was 67 degrees under mostly cloudy skies. Now here is your local forecast. Rest of tonight, cloudy with a 40% chance of showers. Lows in the lower 60s. Northeast winds 5 to 10 miles per hour with gusts to around 20 miles per hour. Sunday, mostly cloudy. Highs in the upper 70s. Northeast winds 5 to 15 miles per hour with gusts to around 25 miles per hour. Sunday night, partly cloudy. Lows in the mid 50s. Northeast winds 5 to 15 miles per hour with gusts to around 25 miles per hour in the evening becoming light. Monday, sunny. Highs in the lower 80s. Northeast winds 5 to 10 miles per hour. Gusts up to 20 miles per hour in the afternoon. Monday night, clear. Lows in the lower 50s. East winds around 10 miles per hour. Gusts up to 20 miles per hour in the evening. Tuesday, sunny. Highs in the mid-80s. Tuesday night, mostly clear. Lows around 60. Wednesday, mostly sunny with a 40% chance of showers and thunderstorms. Highs in the lower 80s. Wednesday night, partly cloudy with a 20% chance of rain showers. Lows in the upper 50s. Thursday, mostly sunny in the morning, then becoming partly sunny. A 20% chance of showers and thunderstorms. Highs in the lower 80s. Thursday night, partly cloudy with a 20% chance of rain showers. Lows in the upper 50s. Friday, partly sunny in the morning, then becoming mostly sunny. Highs in the mid-80s. Friday night, partly cloudy with a 20% chance of showers. Lows in the lower 60s. Saturday, mostly sunny with a 20% chance of showers and thunderstorms. Highs in the upper 80s. 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The current time is 2:03 a.m. Eastern Daylight Time. Conditions around the area at 1 a.m. At Mount Pleasant, it was mostly cloudy. The temperature was 67 degrees, the dew point 67, and the relative humidity 98%. The pressure was 29.84 inches and falling. Across the remainder of south central lower Michigan,
at Houghton Lake, fog was reported with a temperature of 64. It was mostly cloudy with a temperature of 68 at Alma, 67 at Saginaw, and 68 at Midland. Elsewhere in central and northern lower Michigan, temperatures were between 64 and 67 degrees. At Cadillac, fog was reported. It was mostly cloudy at Alpena, Pelston, and Traverse City. Across southern lower Michigan, temperatures were between 65 and 68 degrees. At Detroit, rain was falling. At Lansing, it was mostly cloudy. At Kalamazoo, it was cloudy. In the Upper Peninsula, Sault Ste. Marie was 65 degrees under partly cloudy skies, and in Marquette, it was clear with a temperature of 59. In neighboring states, Chicago was 69 degrees under partly cloudy skies. In Cleveland, a thunderstorm was reported and the temperature was 74. Once again, at 1 a.m., Mount Pleasant was 67 degrees under mostly cloudy skies. Now here is your local forecast. Rest of tonight, cloudy with a 40% chance of showers. Lows in the lower 60s. Northeast winds 5 to 10 miles per hour with gusts to around 20 miles per hour. Sunday, mostly cloudy. Highs in the upper 70s. Northeast winds 5 to 15 miles per hour with gusts to around 25 miles per hour. Sunday night, partly cloudy. Lows in the mid-50s. Northeast winds 5 to 15 miles per hour with gusts to around 25 miles per hour in the evening becoming light. Monday, sunny. Highs in the lower 80s. Northeast winds 5 to 10 miles per hour. Gusts up to 20 miles per hour in the afternoon. Monday night, clear. Lows in the lower 50s. East winds around 10 miles per hour. Gusts up to 20 miles per hour in the evening. Tuesday, sunny. Highs in the mid-80s. Tuesday night, mostly clear. Lows around 60. Wednesday, mostly sunny with a 40% chance of showers and thunderstorms. Highs in the lower 80s. Wednesday night, partly cloudy with a 20% chance of rain showers. Lows in the upper 50s. Thursday, mostly sunny in the morning, then becoming partly sunny. A 20% chance of showers and thunderstorms. Highs in the lower 80s. Thursday night, partly cloudy with a 20% chance of rain showers. Lows in the upper 50s. Friday, partly sunny in the morning, then becoming mostly sunny. Highs in the mid-80s. Friday night, partly cloudy with a 20% chance of showers. Lows in the lower 60s. Saturday, mostly sunny with a 20% chance of showers and thunderstorms. Highs in the upper 80s. 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The current time is 2:07 a.m. Eastern Daylight Time. Conditions around the area at 1 a.m. At Mount Pleasant, it was mostly cloudy. The temperature was 67 degrees, the dew point 67, and the relative humidity 98%. The pressure was 29.84 inches and falling. Across the remainder of south-central lower Michigan, at Houghton Lake, fog was reported with a temperature of 64. It was mostly cloudy with a temperature of 68 at Alma, 67 at Saginaw, and 68 at Midland. Elsewhere in central and northern lower Michigan, temperatures were between 64 and 67 degrees. At Cadillac, fog was reported. It was mostly cloudy at Alpena, Pelston, and Traverse City. Across southern lower Michigan, temperatures were between 65 and 68 degrees. At Detroit, rain was falling. At Lansing, it was mostly cloudy. At Kalamazoo, it was cloudy. In the Upper Peninsula, Sault Ste. Marie was 65 degrees under partly cloudy skies, and in Marquette, it was clear with a temperature of 59. In neighboring states,
Chicago was 69 degrees under partly cloudy skies. In Cleveland,

15 miles per hour with gusts to around 25 miles per hour in the evening, becoming light. Monday, sunny. Highs in the lower 80s. Northeast winds 5 to 10 miles per hour. Gusts up to 20 miles per hour in the afternoon. Monday night, clear. Lows in the lower 50s. East winds around 10 miles per hour. Gusts up to 20 miles per hour in the evening. Tuesday, sunny. Highs in the mid-80s. Tuesday night, mostly clear. Lows around 60. Wednesday, mostly sunny with a 40% chance of showers and thunderstorms. Highs in the lower 80s. Wednesday night, partly cloudy with a 20% chance of rain showers. Lows in the upper 50s. Thursday, mostly sunny in the morning, then becoming partly sunny. A 20% chance of showers and thunderstorms. Highs in the lower 80s. Thursday night, partly cloudy with a 20% chance of rain showers. Lows in the upper 50s. Friday, partly sunny in the morning, then becoming mostly sunny. Highs in the mid-80s. Friday night, partly cloudy with a 20% chance of showers. Lows in the lower 60s. Saturday, mostly sunny with a 20% chance of showers and thunderstorms. Highs in the upper 80s. 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The current time is 2:11 a.m. Eastern Daylight Time. Conditions around the area at 1 a.m. At Mount Pleasant, it was mostly cloudy. The temperature was 67 degrees, the dew point 67, and the relative humidity 98%. The pressure was 29.84 inches and falling. Across the remainder of south-central lower Michigan, at Houghton Lake, fog was reported with a temperature of 64. It was mostly cloudy, with a temperature of 68 at Alma, 67 at Saginaw, and 68 at Midland. Elsewhere in central and northern lower Michigan, temperatures were between 64 and 67 degrees. At Cadillac, fog was reported. It was mostly cloudy at Alpena, Pellston, and Traverse City. Across southern lower Michigan, temperatures were between 65 and 68 degrees. At Detroit, rain was falling. At Lansing, it was mostly cloudy. At Kalamazoo, it was cloudy. In the Upper Peninsula, Sault Ste. Marie was 65 degrees under partly cloudy skies, and in Marquette, it was clear with a temperature of 59. In neighboring states, Chicago was 69 degrees under partly cloudy skies. In Cleveland, a thunderstorm was reported and the temperature was 74. Once again, at 1 a.m., Mount Pleasant was 67 degrees under mostly cloudy skies. Now here is your local forecast. Rest of tonight, cloudy with a 40% chance of showers. Lows in the lower 60s. Northeast winds 5 to 10 miles per hour with gusts to around 20 miles per hour. Sunday, mostly cloudy. Highs in the upper 70s. Northeast winds 5 to 15 miles per hour with gusts to around 25 miles per hour. Sunday night, partly cloudy. Lows in the mid-50s. Northeast winds 5 to 15 miles per hour with gusts to around 25 miles per hour in the evening, becoming light. Monday, sunny. Highs in the lower 80s. Northeast winds 5 to 10 miles per hour. Gusts up to 20 miles per hour in the afternoon. Monday night, clear. Lows in the lower 50s. East winds around 10 miles per hour. Gusts up to 20 miles per hour in the evening. Tuesday, sunny. Highs in the mid-80s. Tuesday night, mostly clear. Lows around 60. Wednesday, mostly sunny with a 40% chance of showers and thunderstorms. Highs in the lower 80s. Wednesday night, partly cloudy with a 20% chance of rain showers. Lows in the upper 50s. Thursday,
mostly sunny in the morning, then becoming

partly sunny. A 20% chance of showers and thunderstorms. Highs in the lower 80s. Thursday night, partly cloudy with a 20% chance of rain showers. Lows in the upper 50s. Friday, partly sunny in the morning, then becoming mostly sunny. Highs in the mid-80s. Friday night, partly cloudy with a 20% chance of showers. Lows in the lower 60s. Saturday, mostly sunny with a 20% chance of showers and thunderstorms. Highs in the upper 80s. 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The current time is 2:15 a.m. Eastern Daylight Time. Conditions around the area at 2 a.m. At Mount Pleasant, it was cloudy. The temperature was 67 degrees. The dew point 67, and the relative humidity 97%. The pressure was 29.83 inches and falling. Across the remainder of south central lower Michigan, at Houghton Lake, fog was reported with a temperature of 65. It was mostly cloudy with a temperature of 66 at Alma and 67 at Saginaw. At Midland, it was cloudy with a temperature of 68. Elsewhere in central and northern lower Michigan, temperatures were between 64 and 67 degrees. At Cadillac, fog was reported. It was mostly cloudy at Pellston and Traverse City. At Alpena, it was cloudy. Across southern lower Michigan, it was cloudy and temperatures were between 66 and 68 degrees. In the upper peninsula, Sault Ste. Marie was 64 degrees under cloudy skies. And in Marquette, it was clear with a temperature of 59. In neighboring states, Chicago was 68 degrees under partly cloudy skies. In Cleveland, a thunderstorm was reported and the temperature was 71. Once again, at 2 a.m., Mount Pleasant was 67 degrees under cloudy skies. Now here is your local forecast. Rest of tonight, cloudy with a 40% chance of showers. Lows in the lower 60s. Northeast winds 5 to 10 miles per hour with gusts to around 20 miles per hour. Sunday, mostly cloudy. Highs in the upper 70s. Northeast winds 5 to 15 miles per hour with gusts to around 25 miles per hour. Sunday night, partly cloudy. Lows in the mid 50s. Northeast winds 5 to 15 miles per hour with gusts to around 25 miles per hour in the evening becoming light. Monday, sunny. Highs in the lower 80s. Northeast winds 5 to 10 miles per hour. Gusts up to 20 miles per hour in the afternoon. Monday night, clear. Lows in the lower 50s. East winds around 10 miles per hour. Gusts up to 20 miles per hour in the evening. Tuesday, sunny. Highs in the mid-80s. Tuesday night, mostly clear. Lows around 60. Wednesday, mostly sunny with a 40% chance of showers and thunderstorms. Highs in the lower 80s. Wednesday night, partly cloudy with a 20% chance of rain showers. Lows in the upper 50s. Thursday, mostly sunny in the morning, then becoming partly sunny. A 20% chance of showers and thunderstorms. Highs in the lower 80s. Thursday night, partly cloudy with a 20% chance of rain showers. Lows in the upper 50s. Friday, partly sunny in the morning, then becoming mostly sunny. Highs in the mid-80s. Friday night, partly cloudy with a 20% chance of showers. Lows in the lower 60s. Saturday, mostly sunny with a 20% chance of showers and thunderstorms. Highs in the upper 80s. 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The current time is 2:19 a.m. Eastern Daylight Time. Conditions around the area at 2 a.m.
at Mount Pleasant, it was cloudy. The temperature was 67 degrees, the dew point 67, and the relative humidity 97%. The pressure was 29.83 inches and falling. Across the remainder of south-central Lower Michigan, at Houghton Lake, fog was reported with a temperature of 65. It was mostly cloudy, with a temperature of 66 at Alma and 67 at Saginaw. At Midland, it was cloudy, with a temperature of 68. Elsewhere in central and northern Lower Michigan, temperatures were between 64 and 67 degrees. At Cadillac, fog was reported. It was mostly cloudy at Pellston and Traverse City. At Alpena, it was cloudy. Across southern Lower Michigan, it was cloudy, and temperatures were between 66 and 68 degrees. In the Upper Peninsula, Sault Ste. Marie was 64 degrees under cloudy skies, and in Marquette, it was clear with a temperature of 59. In neighboring states, Chicago was 68 degrees under partly cloudy skies. In Cleveland, a thunderstorm was reported and the temperature was 71. Once again, at 2 a.m., Mount Pleasant was 67 degrees under cloudy skies. Now here is your local forecast. Rest of tonight, cloudy with a 40% chance of showers. Lows in the lower 60s. Northeast winds 5 to 10 miles per hour with gusts to around 20 miles per hour. Sunday, mostly cloudy. Highs in the upper 70s. Northeast winds 5 to 15 miles per hour with gusts to around 25 miles per hour. Sunday night, partly cloudy. Lows in the mid-50s. Northeast winds 5 to 15 miles per hour with gusts to around 25 miles per hour in the evening becoming light. Monday, sunny. Highs in the lower 80s. Northeast winds 5 to 10 miles per hour. Gusts up to 20 miles per hour in the afternoon. Monday night, clear. Lows in the lower 50s. East winds around 10 miles per hour. Gusts up to 20 miles per hour in the evening. Tuesday, sunny. Highs in the mid-80s. Tuesday night, mostly clear. Lows around 60. Wednesday, mostly sunny with a 40% chance of showers and thunderstorms. Highs in the lower 80s. Wednesday night, partly cloudy with a 20% chance of rain showers. Lows in the upper 50s. Thursday, mostly sunny in the morning, then becoming partly sunny. A 20% chance of showers and thunderstorms. Highs in the lower 80s. Thursday night, partly cloudy with a 20% chance of rain showers. Lows in the upper 50s. Friday, partly sunny in the morning, then becoming mostly sunny. Highs in the mid-80s. Friday night, partly cloudy with a 20% chance of showers. Lows in the lower 60s. Saturday, mostly sunny with a 20% chance of showers and thunderstorms. Highs in the upper 80s. 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The current time is 2:23 a.m. Eastern Daylight Time. Conditions around the area at 2 a.m. At Mount Pleasant, it was cloudy. The temperature was 67 degrees. The dew point 67, and the relative humidity 97%. The pressure was 29.83 inches and falling. Across the remainder of south-central Lower Michigan, at Houghton Lake, fog was reported with a temperature of 65. It was mostly cloudy, with a temperature of 66 at Alma and 67 at Saginaw. At Midland, it was cloudy, with a temperature of 68. Elsewhere in central and northern Lower Michigan, temperatures were between 64 and 67 degrees. At Cadillac, fog was reported. It was mostly cloudy at Pellston and Traverse City. At Alpena, it was cloudy. Across southern Lower Michigan, it was cloudy, and temperatures were between 66 and 68 degrees. In the Upper Peninsula,
Sault Ste. Marie was 64 degrees under cloudy skies, and in Marquette, it was clear with a temperature of 59. In neighboring states, Chicago was 68 degrees under partly cloudy skies. In Cleveland, a thunderstorm was reported and the temperature was 71. Once again, at 2 a.m., Mount Pleasant was 67 degrees under cloudy skies. Now here is your local forecast. Early this morning, cloudy with a 30% chance of showers. Lows in the lower 60s. Northeast winds 5 to 10 miles per hour with gusts to around 20 miles per hour. Today, mostly cloudy in the morning, then mostly sunny with a 20% chance of showers and thunderstorms in the afternoon. Highs around 80. Northeast winds 5 to 15 miles per hour with gusts to around 25 miles per hour. Tonight, mostly clear. Lows in the lower 50s. Northeast winds 5 to 15 miles per hour with gusts to around 25 miles per hour in the evening becoming light. Monday, sunny. Highs in the lower 80s. Light winds. Monday night, clear. Lows in the lower 50s. Light winds. Tuesday, sunny. Highs in the mid 80s. Light winds becoming southwest 5 to 10 miles per hour with gusts to around 20 miles per hour in the afternoon. Tuesday night, mostly clear. Lows around 60. Wednesday, mostly sunny with a 50% chance of showers and thunderstorms. Highs in the mid-80s. Wednesday night, partly cloudy with a 50% chance of rain showers. Lows in the upper 50s. Thursday, partly sunny with a 30% chance of showers and thunderstorms. Highs in the lower 80s. Thursday night, partly cloudy with a 20% chance of rain showers. Lows in the upper 50s. Friday, mostly sunny. Highs in the mid-80s. Friday night, partly cloudy. Lows around 60. Saturday, mostly sunny. Highs in the mid-80s. 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The current time is 2:26 a.m. Eastern Daylight Time. Conditions around the area at 2 a.m. At Mount Pleasant, it was cloudy. The temperature was 67 degrees. The dew point 67, and the relative humidity 97%. The pressure was 29.83 inches and falling. Across the remainder of south-central lower Michigan, at Houghton Lake, fog was reported with a temperature of 65. It was mostly cloudy with a temperature of 66 at Alma and 67 at Saginaw. At Midland, it was cloudy with a temperature of 68. Elsewhere in central and northern lower Michigan, temperatures were between 64 and 67 degrees. At Cadillac, fog was reported. It was mostly cloudy at Palestine and Traverse City. At Alpena, it was cloudy. Across southern lower Michigan, it was cloudy and temperatures were between 66 and 68 degrees. In the upper peninsula, Sault Ste. Marie was 64 degrees under cloudy skies, and in Marquette, it was clear with a temperature of 59. In neighboring states, Chicago was 68 degrees under partly cloudy skies. In Cleveland, a thunderstorm was reported and the temperature was 71. Once again, at 2 a.m., Mount Pleasant was 67 degrees under cloudy skies. Now here is your local forecast. Early this morning, cloudy with a 30% chance of showers. Lows in the lower 60s. Northeast winds 5 to 10 miles per hour with gusts to around 20 miles per hour. Today, mostly cloudy in the morning, then mostly sunny with a 20% chance of showers and thunderstorms in the afternoon. Highs around 80. Northeast winds 5 to 15 miles per hour with gusts to around 25 miles per hour. Tonight, mostly clear. Lows in the lower 50s.
Northeast winds 5 to 15 miles per hour with gusts to around 25 miles per hour in the evening becoming light.

Monday, sunny. Highs in the lower 80s. Light winds. Monday night, clear. Lows in the lower 50s. Light winds. Tuesday, sunny. Highs in the mid-80s. Light winds becoming southwest 5 to 10 miles per hour with gusts to around 20 miles per hour in the afternoon. Tuesday night, mostly clear. Lows around 60. Wednesday, mostly sunny with a 50% chance of showers and thunderstorms. Highs in the mid-80s. Wednesday night, partly cloudy with a 50% chance of rain showers. Lows in the upper 50s. Thursday, partly sunny with a 30% chance of showers and thunderstorms. Highs in the lower 80s. Thursday night, partly cloudy with a 20% chance of rain showers. Lows in the upper 50s. Friday, mostly sunny. Highs in the mid-80s. Friday night, partly cloudy. Lows around 60. Saturday, mostly sunny. Highs in the mid-80s. 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The current time is 2:30 a.m. Eastern Daylight Time. Conditions around the area at 2 a.m. At Mount Pleasant, it was cloudy. The temperature was 67 degrees, the dew point 67, and the relative humidity 97%. The pressure was 29.83 inches and falling. Across the remainder of south central lower Michigan, at Houghton Lake, fog was reported with a temperature of 65. It was mostly cloudy with a temperature of 66 at Alma and 67 at Saginaw. At Midland, it was cloudy with a temperature of 68. Elsewhere in central and northern lower Michigan, temperatures were between 64 and 67 degrees. At Cadillac, fog was reported. It was mostly cloudy at Pellston and Traverse City. At Alpena, it was cloudy. Across southern lower Michigan, it was cloudy and temperatures were between 66 and 68 degrees. In the Upper Peninsula, Sault Ste. Marie was 64 degrees under cloudy skies, and in Marquette, it was clear with a temperature of 59. In neighboring states, Chicago was 68 degrees under partly cloudy skies. In Cleveland, a thunderstorm was reported and the temperature was 71. Once again, at 2 a.m., Mount Pleasant was 67 degrees under cloudy skies. Now here is your local forecast. Early this morning, cloudy with a 30% chance of showers. Lows in the lower 60s. Northeast winds 5 to 10 miles per hour with gusts to around 20 miles per hour. Today, mostly cloudy in the morning, then mostly sunny with a 20% chance of showers and thunderstorms in the afternoon. Highs around 80. Northeast winds 5 to 15 miles per hour with gusts to around 25 miles per hour. Tonight, mostly clear. Lows in the lower 50s. Northeast winds 5 to 15 miles per hour with gusts to around 25 miles per hour in the evening becoming light. Monday, sunny. Highs in 15 miles per hour with gusts to around 25 miles per hour in the evening becoming light. Monday, sunny. Highs in the lower 80s. Light winds. Monday night, clear. Lows in the lower 50s. Light winds. Tuesday, sunny. Highs in the mid-80s. Light winds becoming southwest 5 to 10 miles per hour with gusts to around 20 miles per hour in the afternoon. Tuesday night, mostly clear. Lows around 60. Wednesday, mostly sunny with a 50% chance of showers and thunderstorms. Highs in the mid-80s. Wednesday night, partly cloudy with a 50% chance of rain showers. Lows in the upper 50s. Thursday, partly sunny with a 30% chance of showers and thunderstorms. Highs in the lower 80s. Thursday night, partly cloudy with a 20% chance of rain showers. Lows in the upper 50s.

Friday, mostly sunny. Highs in the mid-80s. Friday night, partly cloudy. Lows around 60. Saturday, mostly sunny. Highs in the mid-80s. 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The current time is 2:34 a.m. Eastern Daylight Time. Conditions around the area at 2 a.m. At Mount Pleasant, it was cloudy. The temperature was 67 degrees. The dew point 67, and the relative humidity 97%. The pressure was 29.83 inches and falling. Across the remainder of south central lower Michigan, at Houghton Lake, fog was reported with a temperature of 65. It was mostly cloudy with a temperature of 66 at Alma and 67 at Saginaw. At Midland, it was cloudy with a temperature of 68. Elsewhere in central and northern lower Michigan, temperatures were between 64 and 67 degrees. At Cadillac, fog was reported. It was mostly cloudy at Pelston and Traverse City. At Alpena, it was cloudy. Across southern lower Michigan, it was cloudy and temperatures were between 66 and 68 degrees. In the upper peninsula, Sault Ste. Marie was 64 degrees under cloudy skies. And in Marquette, it was clear with a temperature of 59. In neighboring states, Chicago was 68 degrees under partly cloudy skies. In Cleveland, a thunderstorm was reported and the temperature was 71. Once again, at 2 a.m., Mount Pleasant was 67 degrees under cloudy skies. Now here is your local forecast. Early this morning, cloudy with a 30% chance of showers. Lows in the lower 60s. Northeast winds 5 to 10 miles per hour with gusts to around 20 miles per hour. Today, mostly cloudy in the morning, then mostly sunny with a 20% chance of showers and thunderstorms in the afternoon. Highs around 80. Northeast winds 5 to 15 miles per hour with gusts to around 25 miles per hour. Tonight, mostly clear. Lows in the lower 50s. Northeast winds 5 to 15 miles per hour with gusts to around 25 miles per hour in the evening becoming light. Monday, sunny. Highs in the lower 80s. Light winds. Monday night, clear. Lows in the lower 50s. Light winds. Tuesday, sunny. Highs in the mid 80s. Light winds becoming southwest 5 to 10 miles per hour with gusts to around 20 miles per hour in the afternoon. Tuesday night, mostly clear. Lows around 60. Wednesday, mostly sunny with a 50% chance of showers and thunderstorms. Highs in the mid-80s. Wednesday night, partly cloudy with a 50% chance of rain showers. Lows in the upper 50s. Thursday, partly sunny with a 30% chance of showers and thunderstorms. Highs in the lower 80s. Thursday night, partly cloudy with a 20% chance of rain showers. Lows in the upper 50s. Friday, mostly sunny. Highs in the mid-80s. Friday night, partly cloudy. Lows around 60. Saturday, mostly sunny. Highs in the mid-80s. 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The current time is 2:38 a.m. Eastern Daylight Time. Conditions around the area at 2 a.m. At Mount Pleasant, it was cloudy. The temperature was 67 degrees. The dew point 67, and the relative humidity 97%. The pressure was 29.83 inches and falling. Across the remainder of south central lower Michigan, at Houghton Lake, fog was reported with a temperature of 65. It was mostly cloudy with a temperature of 66 at Alma and 67 at Saginaw. At Midland, it was cloudy.

temperature of 68. Elsewhere in central and northern lower Michigan, temperatures were between 64 and 67 degrees. At Cadillac, fog was reported. It was mostly cloudy at Pellston and Traverse City. At Alpena, it was cloudy. Across southern lower Michigan, it was cloudy, and temperatures were between 66 and 68 degrees. In the Upper Peninsula, Sault Ste. Marie was 64 degrees under cloudy skies, and in Marquette, it was clear with a temperature of 59. In neighboring states, Chicago was 68 degrees under partly cloudy skies. In Cleveland, a thunderstorm was reported and the temperature was 71. Once again, at 2 a.m., Mount Pleasant was 67 degrees under cloudy skies. Now here is your local forecast. Early this morning, cloudy with a 30% chance of showers. Lows in the lower 60s. Northeast winds 5 to 10 miles per hour with gusts to around 20 miles per hour. Today, mostly cloudy in the morning, then mostly sunny with a 20% chance of showers and thunderstorms in the afternoon. Highs around 80. Northeast winds 5 to 15 miles per hour with gusts to around 25 miles per hour. Tonight, mostly clear. Lows in the lower 50s. Northeast winds 5 to 15 miles per hour with gusts to around 25 miles per hour in the evening becoming light. Monday, sunny. Highs in the lower 80s. Light winds. Monday night, clear. Lows in the lower 50s. Light winds. Tuesday, sunny. Highs in the mid 80s. Light winds becoming southwest 5 to 10 miles per hour with gusts to around 20 miles per hour in the afternoon. Tuesday night, mostly clear. Lows around 60. Wednesday, mostly sunny with a 50% chance of showers and thunderstorms. Highs in the mid 80s. Wednesday night, partly cloudy with a 50% chance of rain showers. Lows in the upper 50s. Thursday, partly sunny with a 30% chance of showers and thunderstorms. Highs in the lower 80s. Thursday night, partly cloudy with a 20% chance of rain showers. Lows in the upper 50s. Friday, mostly sunny. Highs in the mid 80s. Friday night, partly cloudy. Lows around 60. Saturday, mostly sunny. Highs in the mid 80s. 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The current time is 2:42 a.m. Eastern Daylight Time. Conditions around the area at 2 a.m. At Mount Pleasant, it was cloudy. The temperature was 67 degrees. The dew point 67, and the relative humidity 97%. The pressure was 29.83 inches and falling. Across the remainder of south-central lower Michigan, at Houghton Lake, fog was reported with a temperature of 65. It was mostly cloudy, with a temperature of 66 at Alma and 67 at Saginaw. At Midland, it was cloudy, with a temperature of 68. Elsewhere in central and northern lower Michigan, temperatures were between 64 and 67 degrees. At Cadillac, fog was reported. It was mostly cloudy at Pellston and Traverse City. At Alpena, it was cloudy. Across southern lower Michigan, it was cloudy, and temperatures were between 66 and 68 degrees. In the Upper Peninsula, Sault Ste. Marie was 64 degrees under cloudy skies, and in Marquette, it was clear with a temperature of 59. In neighboring states, Chicago was 68 degrees under partly cloudy skies. In Cleveland, a thunderstorm was reported and the temperature was 71. Once again, at 2 a.m., Mount Pleasant was 67 degrees under cloudy skies. Now here is your local forecast. Early this morning, cloudy with a 30% chance of showers. Lows in the lower 60s. Northeast winds 5 to 10 miles per hour with gusts to around 20 miles per hour.
Today, mostly cloudy in the morning, then mostly sunny with a 20% chance of showers and thunderstorms in the afternoon. Highs around 80. Northeast winds 5 to 15 miles per hour with gusts to around 25 miles per hour. Tonight, mostly clear. Lows in the lower 50s. Northeast winds 5 to 15 miles per hour with gusts to around 25 miles per hour in the evening becoming light. Monday, sunny. Highs in the lower 80s. Light winds. Monday night, clear. Lows in the lower 50s. Light winds. Tuesday, sunny. Highs in the mid-80s. Light winds becoming southwest 5 to 10 miles per hour with gusts to around 20 miles per hour in the afternoon. Tuesday night, mostly clear. Lows around 60. Wednesday, mostly sunny with a 50% chance of showers and thunderstorms. Highs in the mid-80s. Wednesday night, partly cloudy with a 50% chance of rain showers. Lows in the upper 50s. Thursday, partly sunny with a 30% chance of showers and thunderstorms. Highs in the lower 80s. Thursday night, partly cloudy with a 20% chance of rain showers. Lows in the upper 50s. Friday, mostly sunny. Highs in the mid-80s. Friday night, partly cloudy. Lows around 60. Saturday, mostly sunny. Highs in the mid-80s. 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The current time is 2:46 a.m. Eastern Daylight Time. Conditions around the area at 2 a.m. At Mount Pleasant, it was cloudy. The temperature was 67 degrees, the dew point 67, and the relative humidity 97%. The pressure was 29.83 inches and falling. Across the remainder of south central lower Michigan, at Houghton Lake, fog was reported with a temperature of 65. It was mostly cloudy with a temperature of 66 at Alma and 67 at Saginaw. At Midland, it was cloudy with a temperature of 68. Elsewhere in central and northern lower Michigan, temperatures were between 64 and 67 degrees. At Cadillac, fog was reported. It was mostly cloudy at Pellston and Traverse City. At Alpena, it was cloudy. Across southern lower Michigan, it was cloudy, and temperatures were between 66 and 68 degrees. In the Upper Peninsula, Sault Ste. Marie was 64 degrees under cloudy skies, and in Marquette, it was clear with a temperature of 59. In neighboring states, Chicago was 68 degrees under partly cloudy skies. In Cleveland, a thunderstorm was reported and the temperature was 71. Once again, at 2 a.m., Mount Pleasant was 67 degrees under cloudy skies. Now here is your local forecast. Early this morning, cloudy with a 30% chance of showers. Lows in the lower 60s. Northeast winds 5 to 10 miles per hour with gusts to around 20 miles per hour. Today, mostly cloudy in the morning, then mostly sunny with a 20% chance of showers and thunderstorms in the afternoon. Highs around 80. Northeast winds 5 to 15 miles per hour with gusts to around 25 miles per hour. Tonight, mostly clear. Lows in the lower 50s. Northeast winds 5 to 15 miles per hour with gusts to around 25 miles per hour in the evening becoming light. Monday, sunny. Highs in the lower 80s. Light winds. Monday night, clear. Lows in the lower 50s. Light winds. Tuesday, sunny. Highs in the mid-80s. Light winds becoming southwest 5 to 10 miles per hour with gusts to around 20 miles per hour in the afternoon. Tuesday night, mostly clear. Lows around 60. Wednesday, mostly sunny with a 50% chance of showers and thunderstorms. Highs in the mid-80s.
Wednesday night, partly cloudy with a 50% chance of rain showers. Lows in the upper 50s. Thursday, partly sunny with a 30% chance of showers and thunderstorms. Highs in the lower 80s. Thursday night, partly cloudy with a 20% chance of rain showers. Lows in the upper 50s. Friday, mostly sunny. Highs in the mid-80s. Friday night, partly cloudy. Lows around 60. Saturday, mostly sunny. Highs in the mid-80s. 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The current time is 2:50 a.m. Eastern Daylight Time. Conditions around the area at 2 a.m. At Mount Pleasant, it was cloudy. The temperature was 67 degrees, the dew point 67, and the relative humidity 97%. The pressure was 29.83 inches and falling. Across the remainder of south central lower Michigan, at Houghton Lake, fog was reported with a temperature of 65. It was mostly cloudy, with a temperature of 66 at Alma and 67 at Saginaw. At Midland, it was cloudy, with a temperature of 68. Elsewhere in central and northern lower Michigan, temperatures were between 64 and 67 degrees. At Cadillac, fog was reported. It was mostly cloudy at Pellston and Traverse City. At Alpena, it was cloudy. Across southern lower Michigan, it was cloudy, and temperatures were between 66 and 68 degrees. In the Upper Peninsula, Sault Ste. Marie was 64 degrees under cloudy skies, and in Marquette, it was clear with a temperature of 59. In neighboring states, Chicago was 68 degrees under partly cloudy skies. In Cleveland, a thunderstorm was reported and the temperature was 71. Once again, at 2 a.m., Mount Pleasant was 67 degrees under cloudy skies. Now here is your local forecast. Early this morning, cloudy with a 30% chance of showers. Lows in the lower 60s. Northeast winds 5 to 10 miles per hour with gusts to around 20 miles per hour. Today, mostly cloudy in the morning, then mostly sunny with a 20% chance of showers and thunderstorms in the afternoon. Highs around 80. Northeast winds 5 to 15 miles per hour with gusts to around 25 miles per hour. Tonight, mostly clear. Lows in the lower 50s. Northeast winds 5 to 15 miles per hour with gusts to around 25 miles per hour in the evening becoming light. Monday, sunny. Highs in the lower 80s. Light winds. Monday night, clear. Lows in the lower 50s. Light winds. Tuesday, sunny. Highs in the mid-80s. Light winds becoming southwest 5 to 10 miles per hour with gusts to around 20 miles per hour in the afternoon. Tuesday night, mostly clear. Lows around 60. Wednesday, mostly sunny with a 50% chance of showers and thunderstorms. Highs in the mid-80s. Wednesday night, partly cloudy with a 50% chance of rain showers. Lows in the upper 50s. Thursday, partly sunny with a 30% chance of showers and thunderstorms. Highs in the lower 80s. Thursday night, partly cloudy with a 20% chance of rain showers. Lows in the upper 50s. Friday, mostly sunny. Highs in the mid-80s. Friday night, partly cloudy. Lows around 60. Saturday, mostly sunny. Highs in the mid-80s. 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The current time is 2:53 a.m. Eastern Daylight Time. Conditions around the area at 2 a.m. At Mount Pleasant, it was cloudy. The temperature was 67 degrees.
the dew point 67, and the relative humidity 97%.

the pressure was 29.83 inches and falling. Across the remainder of south-central Lower Michigan, at Houghton Lake, fog was reported with a temperature of 65. It was mostly cloudy with a temperature of 66 at Alma and 67 at Saginaw. At Midland, it was cloudy with a temperature of 68. Elsewhere in central and northern Lower Michigan, temperatures were between 64 and 67 degrees. At Cadillac, fog was reported. It was mostly cloudy at Palestine and Traverse City. At Alpena, it was cloudy. Across southern Lower Michigan, it was cloudy and temperatures were between 66 and 68 degrees. In the Upper Peninsula, Sault Ste. Marie was 64 degrees under cloudy skies, and in Marquette, it was clear with a temperature of 59. In neighboring states, Chicago was 68 degrees under partly cloudy skies. In Cleveland, a thunderstorm was reported and the temperature was 71. Once again, at 2 a.m., Mount Pleasant was 67 degrees under cloudy skies. Now here is your local forecast. Early this morning, cloudy with a 30% chance of showers. Lows in the lower 60s. Northeast winds 5 to 10 miles per hour with gusts to around 20 miles per hour. Today, mostly cloudy in the morning, then mostly sunny with a 20% chance of showers and thunderstorms in the afternoon. Highs around 80. Northeast winds 5 to 15 miles per hour with gusts to around 25 miles per hour. Tonight, mostly clear. Lows in the lower 50s. Northeast winds 5 to 15 miles per hour with gusts to around 25 miles per hour in the evening becoming light. Monday, sunny. Highs in the lower 80s. Light winds. Monday night, clear. Lows in the lower 50s. Light winds. Tuesday, sunny. Highs in the mid 80s. Light winds becoming southwest 5 to 10 miles per hour with gusts to around 20 miles per hour in the afternoon. Tuesday night, mostly clear. Lows around 60. Wednesday, mostly sunny with a 50% chance of showers and thunderstorms. Highs in the mid 80s. Wednesday night, partly cloudy with a 50% chance of rain showers. Lows in the upper 50s. Thursday, partly sunny with a 30% chance of showers and thunderstorms. Highs in the lower 80s. Thursday night, partly cloudy with a 20% chance of rain showers. Lows in the upper 50s. Friday, mostly sunny. Highs in the mid 80s. Friday night, partly cloudy. Lows around 60. Saturday, mostly sunny. Highs in the mid 80s. 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The current time is 2:57 a.m. Eastern Daylight Time. Conditions around the area at 2 a.m. At Mount Pleasant, it was cloudy. The temperature was 67 degrees. The dew point 67, and the relative humidity 97%. The pressure was 29.83 inches and falling. Across the remainder of south-central Lower Michigan, at Houghton Lake, fog was reported with a temperature of 65. It was mostly cloudy with a temperature of 66 at Alma and 67 at Saginaw. At Midland, it was cloudy with a temperature of 68. Elsewhere in central and northern Lower Michigan, temperatures were between 64 and 67 degrees. At Cadillac, fog was reported. It was mostly cloudy at Palestine and Traverse City. At Alpena, it was cloudy. Across southern Lower Michigan, it was cloudy and temperatures were between 66 and 68 degrees. In the Upper Peninsula, Sault Ste. Marie was 64 degrees under cloudy skies, and in Marquette, it was clear with a temperature of 59. In neighboring states, Chicago was 68 degrees under partly cloudy skies. In Cleveland, a thunderstorm was reported and the temperature was 71. Once again, at 2 a.m.

It was cloudy and the temperature was 71. Once again, at 3 a.m., Mount Pleasant was 67 degrees under cloudy skies. Now here is your local forecast. Early this morning, cloudy with a 30% chance of showers. Lows in the lower 60s. Northeast winds 5 to 10 miles per hour with gusts to around 20 miles per hour. Today, mostly cloudy in the morning, then mostly sunny with a 20% chance of showers and thunderstorms in the afternoon. Highs around 80. Northeast winds 5 to 15 miles per hour with gusts to around 25 miles per hour. Tonight, mostly clear. Lows in the lower 50s. Northeast winds 5 to 15 miles per hour with gusts to around 25 miles per hour in the evening becoming light. Monday, sunny. Highs in the lower 80s. Light winds. Monday night, clear. Lows in the lower 50s. Light winds. Tuesday, sunny. Highs in the mid 80s. Light winds becoming southwest 5 to 10 miles per hour with gusts to around 20 miles per hour in the afternoon. Tuesday night, mostly clear. Lows around 60. Wednesday, mostly sunny with a 50% chance of showers and thunderstorms. Highs in the mid-80s. Wednesday night, partly cloudy with a 50% chance of rain showers. Lows in the upper 50s. Thursday, partly sunny with a 30% chance of showers and thunderstorms. Highs in the lower 80s. Thursday night, partly cloudy with a 20% chance of rain showers. Lows in the upper 50s. Friday, mostly sunny. Highs in the mid-80s. Friday night, partly cloudy. Lows around 60. Saturday, mostly sunny. Highs in the mid-80s. 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The current time is 4:12 a.m. Eastern Daylight Time. Conditions around the area at 3 a.m. At Mount Pleasant, it was cloudy. The temperature was 67 degrees. The dew point 67, and the relative humidity 97%. The pressure was 29.83 inches and steady. Across the remainder of south central lower Michigan, at Houghton Lake, fog was reported with a temperature of 65. At Saginaw, it was mostly cloudy with a temperature of 68. It was cloudy with a temperature of 66 at Alma and 66 at Midland. Elsewhere in central and northern lower Michigan, temperatures were between 64 and 67 degrees. Fog was reported at Cadillac and Traverse City. At Pelston, it was mostly cloudy. At Alpena, it was cloudy. Across southern lower Michigan, temperatures were between 65 and 68 degrees. At Detroit, drizzle was falling. It was cloudy at Lansing and Kalamazoo. In the Upper Peninsula, Sault Ste. Marie was 60 degrees with rain and fog, and in Marquette, it was clear with a temperature of 59. In neighboring states, Chicago was 68 degrees under partly cloudy skies. In Cleveland, it was cloudy and the temperature was 71. Once again, at 3 a.m., Mount Pleasant was 67 degrees under cloudy skies. Conditions around the area at 4 a.m., at Mount Pleasant, it was cloudy. The temperature was 67 degrees, the dew point 66, and the relative humidity 97%. The wind was north at 7 miles an hour. The pressure was 29.83 inches and rising. Across the remainder of south central lower Michigan, at Houghton Lake, fog was reported with a temperature of 65. It was cloudy with a temperature of 66 at Alma, 68 at Saginaw, and 68 at Midland. Elsewhere in central and northern lower Michigan, temperatures were between 64 and 70 degrees. At Cadillac, fog was reported. At Alpena, it was mostly cloudy. It was cloudy at Pelston and Traverse City. Across southern lower Michigan, temperatures were between

65 and 68 degrees. Rain was falling at Detroit and Lansing. At Kalamazoo, it was cloudy. In the Upper Peninsula, Sault Ste. Marie was 60 degrees under cloudy skies, and in Marquette, it was clear with a temperature of 59. In neighboring states, Chicago was 67 degrees under partly cloudy skies. In Cleveland, it was mostly cloudy and the temperature was 70. Once again, at 4 a.m., Mount Pleasant was 67 degrees under cloudy skies. Now here is your local forecast. Early this morning, cloudy with a 30% chance of showers. Lows in the lower 60s. Northeast winds 5 to 10 miles per hour with gusts to around 20 miles per hour. Today, mostly cloudy in the morning, then mostly sunny with a 20% chance of showers and thunderstorms in the afternoon. Highs around 80. Northeast winds 5 to 15 miles per hour with gusts to around 25 miles per hour. Tonight, mostly clear. Lows in the lower 50s. Northeast winds 5 to 15 miles per hour with gusts to around 25 miles per hour in the evening becoming light. Monday, sunny. Highs in the lower 80s. Light winds. Monday night, clear. Lows in the lower 50s. Light winds. Tuesday, sunny. Highs in the mid-80s. Light winds becoming southwest 5 to 10 miles per hour with gusts to around 20 miles per hour in the afternoon. Tuesday night, mostly clear. Lows around 60. Wednesday, mostly sunny with a 50% chance of showers and thunderstorms. Highs in the mid-80s. Wednesday night, partly cloudy with a 50% chance of rain showers. Lows in the upper 50s. Thursday, partly sunny with a 30% chance of showers and thunderstorms. Highs in the lower 80s. Thursday night, partly cloudy with a 20% chance of rain showers. Lows in the upper 50s. Friday, mostly sunny. Highs in the mid-80s. Friday night, partly cloudy. Lows around 60. Saturday, mostly sunny. Highs in the mid-80s. 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The current time is 4:18 a.m. Eastern Daylight Time. Conditions around the area at 4 a.m. At Mount Pleasant, it was cloudy. The temperature was 67 degrees, the dew point 66, and the relative humidity 97%. The wind was north at 7 miles an hour. The pressure was 29.83 inches and rising. Across the remainder of south-central lower Michigan, at Houghton Lake, fog was reported with a temperature of 65. It was cloudy, with a temperature of 66 at Alma, 68 at Saginaw, and 68 at Midland. Elsewhere in central and northern lower Michigan, temperatures were between 64 and 70 degrees. At Cadillac, fog was reported. At Alpena, it was mostly cloudy. It was cloudy at Pailston and Traverse City. Across southern lower Michigan, temperatures were between 65 and 68 degrees. Rain was falling at Detroit and Lansing. At Kalamazoo, it was cloudy. In the Upper Peninsula, Sault Ste. Marie was 60 degrees under cloudy skies, and in Marquette, it was clear with a temperature of 59. In neighboring states, Chicago was 67 degrees under partly cloudy skies. In Cleveland, it was mostly cloudy and the temperature was 70. Once again, at 4 a.m., Mount Pleasant was 67 degrees under cloudy skies. Now here is your local forecast. Early this morning, cloudy with a 30% chance of showers. Lows in the lower 60s. Northeast winds 5 to 10 miles per hour with gusts to around 20 miles per hour. Today, mostly cloudy in the morning, then mostly sunny with a 20% chance of showers and thunderstorms in the afternoon. Highs around 80. Northeast winds 5 to 15 miles per hour with gusts to around 20.

25 miles per hour. Tonight, mostly clear. Lows in the lower 50s. Northeast winds 5 to 15 miles per hour with gusts to around 25 miles per hour in the evening, becoming light. Monday, sunny. Highs in the lower 80s. Light winds. Monday night, clear. Lows in the lower 50s. Light winds. Tuesday, sunny. Highs in the mid-80s. Light winds becoming southwest 5 to 10 miles per hour with gusts to around 20 miles per hour in the afternoon. Tuesday night, mostly clear. Lows around 60. Wednesday, mostly sunny with a 50% chance of showers and thunderstorms. Highs in the mid-80s. Wednesday night, partly cloudy with a 50% chance of rain showers. Lows in the upper 50s. Thursday, partly sunny with a 30% chance of showers and thunderstorms. Highs in the lower 80s. Thursday night, partly cloudy with a 20% chance of rain showers. Lows in the upper 50s. Friday, mostly sunny. Highs in the mid-80s. Friday night, partly cloudy. Lows around 60. Saturday, mostly sunny. Highs in the mid-80s. 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The current time is 4:22 a.m. Eastern Daylight Time. Conditions around the area at 4 a.m. At Mount Pleasant, it was cloudy. The temperature was 67 degrees, the dew point 66, and the relative humidity 97%. The wind was north at 7 miles an hour. The pressure was 29.83 inches and rising. Across the remainder of south-central lower Michigan, at Houghton Lake, fog was reported with a temperature of 65. It was cloudy with a temperature of 66 at Alma, 68 at Saginaw, and 68 at Midland. Elsewhere in central and northern lower Michigan, temperatures were between 64 and 70 degrees. At Cadillac, fog was reported. At Alpena, it was mostly cloudy. It was cloudy at Pailston and Traverse City. Across southern lower Michigan, temperatures were between 65 and 68 degrees. Rain was falling at Detroit and Lansing. At Kalamazoo, it was cloudy. In the Upper Peninsula, Sault Ste. Marie was 60 degrees under cloudy skies, and in Marquette, it was clear with a temperature of 59. In neighboring states, Chicago was 67 degrees under partly cloudy skies. In Cleveland, it was mostly cloudy and the temperature was 70. Once again, at 4 a.m., Mount Pleasant was 67 degrees under cloudy skies. Now here is your local forecast. Early this morning, cloudy with a 30% chance of showers. Lows in the lower 60s. Northeast winds 5 to 10 miles per hour with gusts to around 20 miles per hour. Today, mostly cloudy in the morning, then mostly sunny with a 20% chance of showers and thunderstorms in the afternoon. Highs around 80. Northeast winds 5 to 15 miles per hour with gusts to around 25 miles per hour. Tonight, mostly clear. Lows in the lower 50s. Northeast winds 5 to 15 miles per hour with gusts to around 25 miles per hour in the evening, becoming light. Monday, sunny. Highs in the lower 80s. Light winds. Monday night, clear. Lows in the lower 50s. Light winds. Tuesday, sunny. Highs in the mid-80s. Light winds becoming southwest 5 to 10 miles per hour with gusts to around 20 miles per hour in the afternoon. Tuesday night, mostly clear. Lows around 60. Wednesday, mostly sunny with a 50% chance of showers and thunderstorms. Highs in the mid-80s. Wednesday night, partly cloudy with a 50% chance of rain showers. Lows in the upper 50s. Thursday, partly sunny with a 30% chance of showers and thunderstorms.
highs in the lower 80s. Thursday night, partly cloudy with a 20% chance of rain showers. Lows in the upper 50s. Friday, mostly sunny. Highs in the mid-80s. Friday night, partly cloudy. Lows around 60. Saturday, mostly sunny. Highs in the mid-80s. 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The current time is 4:26 a.m. Eastern Daylight Time. Conditions around the area at 4 a.m. At Mount Pleasant, it was cloudy. The temperature was 67 degrees, the dew point 66, and the relative humidity 97%. The wind was north at 7 miles an hour. The pressure was 29.83 inches and rising. Across the remainder of south-central lower Michigan, at Houghton Lake, fog was reported with a temperature of 65. It was cloudy with a temperature of 66 at Alma, 68 at Saginaw, and 68 at Midland. Elsewhere in central and northern lower Michigan, temperatures were between 64 and 70 degrees. At Cadillac, fog was reported. At Alpena, it was mostly cloudy. It was cloudy at Pellston and Traverse City. Across southern lower Michigan, temperatures were between 65 and 68 degrees. Rain was falling at Detroit and Lansing. At Kalamazoo, it was cloudy. In the Upper Peninsula, Sault Ste. Marie was 60 degrees under cloudy skies, and in Marquette, it was clear with a temperature of 59. In neighboring states, Chicago was 67 degrees under partly cloudy skies. In Cleveland, it was mostly cloudy and the temperature was 70. Once again, at 4 a.m., Mount Pleasant was 67 degrees under cloudy skies. Now here is your local forecast. Early this morning, cloudy with a 30% chance of showers. Lows in the lower 60s. Northeast winds 5 to 10 miles per hour with gusts to around 20 miles per hour. Today, mostly cloudy in the morning, then mostly sunny with a 20% chance of showers and thunderstorms in the afternoon. Highs around 80. Northeast winds 5 to 15 miles per hour with gusts to around 25 miles per hour. Tonight, mostly clear. Lows in the lower 50s. Northeast winds 5 to 15 miles per hour with gusts to around 25 miles per hour in the evening becoming light. Monday, sunny. Highs in the lower 80s. Light winds. Monday night, clear. Lows in the lower 50s. Light winds. Tuesday, sunny. Highs in the mid-80s. Light winds becoming southwest 5 to 10 miles per hour with gusts to around 20 miles per hour in the afternoon. Tuesday night, mostly clear. Lows around 60. Wednesday, mostly sunny with a 50% chance of showers and thunderstorms. Highs in the mid-80s. Wednesday night, partly cloudy with a 50% chance of rain showers. Lows in the upper 50s. Thursday, partly sunny with a 30% chance of showers and thunderstorms. Highs in the lower 80s. Thursday night, partly cloudy with a 20% chance of rain showers. Lows in the upper 50s. Friday, mostly sunny. Highs in the mid-80s. Friday night, partly cloudy. Lows around 60. Saturday, mostly sunny. Highs in the mid-80s. 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The current time is 4:30 a.m. Eastern Daylight Time. Conditions around the area at 4 a.m. At Mount Pleasant, it was cloudy. The temperature was 67 degrees, the dew point 66, and the relative humidity 97%. The wind was north at 7 miles an hour. The pressure was 29.83 inches and rising.
across the remainder of south-central lower Michigan at Houghton Lake, fog was reported with a temperature of 65. It was cloudy with a temperature of 66 at Alma, 68 at Saginaw, and 68 at Midland. Elsewhere in central and northern lower Michigan, temperatures were between 64 and 70 degrees. At Cadillac, fog was reported. At Alpena, it was mostly cloudy. It was cloudy at Pellston and Traverse City. Across southern lower Michigan, temperatures were between 65 and 68 degrees. Rain was falling at Detroit and Lansing. At Kalamazoo, it was cloudy. In the Upper Peninsula, Sault Ste. Marie was 60 degrees under cloudy skies, and in Marquette, it was clear with a temperature of 59. In neighboring states, Chicago was 67 degrees under partly cloudy skies. In Cleveland, it was mostly cloudy and the temperature was 70. Once again, at 4 a.m., Mount Pleasant was 67 degrees under cloudy skies. Now here is your local forecast. Early this morning, cloudy with a 30% chance of showers. Lows in the lower 60s. Northeast winds 5 to 10 miles per hour with gusts to around 20 miles per hour. Today, mostly cloudy in the morning, then mostly sunny with a 20% chance of showers and thunderstorms in the afternoon. Highs around 80. Northeast winds 5 to 15 miles per hour with gusts to around 25 miles per hour. Tonight, mostly clear. Lows in the lower 50s. Northeast winds 5 to 15 miles per hour with gusts to around 25 miles per hour in the evening becoming light. Monday, sunny. Highs in the lower 80s. Light winds. Monday night, clear. Lows in the lower 50s. Light winds. Tuesday, sunny. Highs in the mid 80s. Light winds becoming southwest 5 to 10 miles per hour with gusts to around 20 miles per hour in the afternoon. Tuesday night, mostly clear. Lows around 60. Wednesday, mostly sunny with a 50% chance of showers and thunderstorms. Highs in the mid-80s. Wednesday night, partly cloudy with a 50% chance of rain showers. Lows in the upper 50s. Thursday, partly sunny with a 30% chance of showers. Partly cloudy with a 50% chance of rain showers. Lows in the upper 50s. Thursday, partly sunny with a 30% chance of showers and thunderstorms. Highs in the lower 80s. Thursday night, partly cloudy with a 20% chance of rain showers. Lows in the upper 50s. Friday, mostly sunny. Highs in the mid-80s. Friday night, partly cloudy. Lows around 60. Saturday, mostly sunny. Highs in the mid-80s. 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The current time is 4:33 a.m. Eastern Daylight Time. Conditions around the area at 4 a.m. At Mount Pleasant, it was cloudy. The temperature was 67 degrees, the dew point 66, and the relative humidity 97%. The wind was north at 7 miles an hour. The pressure was 29.83 inches and rising. Across the remainder of south-central lower Michigan, at Houghton Lake, fog was reported with a temperature of 65. It was cloudy with a temperature of 66 at Alma, 68 at Saginaw, and 68 at Midland. Elsewhere in central and northern lower Michigan, temperatures were between 64 and 70 degrees. At Cadillac, fog was reported. At Alpena, it was mostly cloudy. It was cloudy at Pellston and Traverse City. Across southern lower Michigan, temperatures were between 65 and 68 degrees. Rain was falling at Detroit and Lansing. At Kalamazoo, it was cloudy. In the Upper Peninsula, Sault Ste. Marie was 60 degrees under cloudy skies, and in Marquette, it was clear with a temperature of 59. In neighboring states, Chicago was 67.

The temperature was 67 degrees, the dew point 66, and the relative humidity 97%. The wind was north at 7 miles an hour. The pressure was 29.83 inches and rising. Across the remainder of south-central Lower Michigan, at Houghton Lake, fog was reported with a temperature of 65. It was cloudy with a temperature of 66 at Alma, 68 at Saginaw, and 68 at Midland. Elsewhere in central and northern Lower Michigan, temperatures were between 64 and 70 degrees. At Cadillac, fog was reported. At Alpena, it was mostly cloudy. It was cloudy at Pellston and Traverse City. Across southern Lower Michigan, temperatures were between 65 and 68 degrees. Rain was falling at Detroit and Lansing. At Kalamazoo, it was cloudy. In the Upper Peninsula, Sault Ste. Marie was 60 degrees under cloudy skies, and in Marquette, it was clear with a temperature of 59. In neighboring states, Chicago was 67 degrees under partly cloudy skies. In Cleveland, it was mostly cloudy and the temperature was 70. Once again, at 4 a.m., Mount Pleasant was 67 degrees under cloudy skies. Now here is your local forecast. Early this morning, cloudy with a 30% chance of showers. Lows in the lower 60s. Northeast winds 5 to 10 miles per hour with gusts to around 20 miles per hour. Today, mostly cloudy in the morning, then mostly sunny with a 20% chance of showers and thunderstorms in the afternoon. Highs around 80. Northeast winds 5 to 15 miles per hour with gusts to around 25 miles per hour. Tonight, mostly clear. Lows in the lower 50s. Northeast winds 5 to 15 miles per hour with gusts to around 25 miles per hour in the evening becoming light. Monday, sunny. Highs in the lower 80s. Light winds. Monday night, clear. Lows in the lower 50s. Light winds. Tuesday, sunny. Highs in the mid 80s. Light winds becoming southwest 5 to 10 miles per hour with gusts to around 20 miles per hour in the afternoon. Tuesday night, mostly clear. Lows around 60. Wednesday, mostly sunny with a 50% chance of showers and thunderstorms. Highs in the mid-80s. Wednesday night, partly cloudy with a 50% chance of rain showers. Lows in the upper 50s. Thursday, partly sunny with a 30% chance of showers and thunderstorms. Highs in the lower 80s. Thursday night, partly cloudy with a 20% chance of rain showers. Lows in the upper 50s. Friday, mostly sunny. Highs in the mid-80s. Friday night, partly cloudy. Lows around 60. Saturday, mostly sunny. Highs in the mid-80s. 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The current time is 5:09 a.m. Eastern Daylight Time. Conditions around the area at 4 a.m. At Mount Pleasant, it was cloudy. The temperature was 67 degrees. The dew point 66, and the relative humidity 97%. The wind was north at 7 miles an hour. The pressure was 29.83 inches and rising. Across the remainder of south-central Lower Michigan, at Houghton Lake, fog was reported with a temperature of 65. It was cloudy with a temperature of 66 at Alma, 68 at Saginaw, and 68 at Midland. Elsewhere in central and northern Lower Michigan, temperatures were between 64 and 70 degrees. At Cadillac, fog was reported. At Alpena, it was mostly cloudy. It was cloudy at Pellston and Traverse City. Across southern Lower Michigan, temperatures were between 65 and 68 degrees. Rain was falling at Detroit and Lansing. At Kalamazoo, it was cloudy. In the Upper Peninsula, Sault Ste. Marie was 60 degrees under cloudy skies, and in Marquette, it was clear with a temperature

northeast winds 5 to 15 miles per hour with gusts to around 25 miles per hour. Tonight, mostly clear. Lows in the lower 50s. Northeast winds 5 to 15 miles per hour with gusts to around 25 miles per hour in the evening becoming light. Monday, sunny. Highs in the lower 80s. Light winds. Monday night, clear. Lows in the lower 50s. Light winds. Tuesday, sunny. Highs in the mid-80s. Light winds becoming southwest 5 to 10 miles per hour with gusts to around 20 miles per hour in the afternoon. Tuesday night, mostly clear. Lows around 60. Wednesday, mostly sunny with a 50% chance of showers and thunderstorms. Highs in the mid-80s. Wednesday night, partly cloudy with a 50% chance of rain showers. Lows in the upper 50s. Thursday, partly sunny with a 30% chance of showers and thunderstorms. Highs in the lower 80s. Thursday night, partly cloudy with a 20% chance of rain showers. Lows in the upper 50s. Friday, mostly sunny. Highs in the mid-80s. Friday night, partly cloudy. Lows around 60. Saturday, mostly sunny. Highs in the mid-80s. 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The current time is 5:12 a.m. Eastern Daylight Time. Conditions around the area at 4 a.m. At Mount Pleasant, it was cloudy. The temperature was 67 degrees, the dew point 66, and the relative humidity 97%. The wind was north at 7 miles an hour. The pressure was 29.83 inches and rising. Across the remainder of south-central lower Michigan, at Houghton Lake, fog was reported with a temperature of 65. It was cloudy, with a temperature of 66 at Alma, 68 at Saginaw, and 68 at Midland. Elsewhere in central and northern lower Michigan, temperatures were between 64 and 70 degrees. At Cadillac, fog was reported. At Alpena, it was mostly cloudy. It was cloudy at Pellston and Traverse City. Across southern lower Michigan, temperatures were between 65 and 68 degrees. Rain was falling at Detroit and Lansing. At Kalamazoo, it was cloudy. In the Upper Peninsula, Sault Ste. Marie was 60 degrees under cloudy skies, and in Marquette, it was clear with a temperature of 59. In neighboring states, Chicago was 67 degrees under partly cloudy skies. In Cleveland, it was mostly cloudy and the temperature was 70. Once again, at 4 a.m., Mount Pleasant was 67 degrees under cloudy skies. Conditions around the area at 5 a.m. At Mount Pleasant, fog was reported. The temperature was 67 degrees, the dew point 66, and the relative humidity 98%. The pressure was 29.83 inches and steady. Across the remainder of south-central lower Michigan, it was cloudy, with a temperature of 66 at Alma, 68 at Saginaw, 65 at Houghton Lake, and 66 at Midland. Elsewhere in central and northern lower Michigan, temperatures were between 66 and 69 degrees. At Cadillac, fog was reported. It was cloudy at Alpena, Pellston, and Traverse City. Across southern lower Michigan, temperatures were between 65 and 67 degrees. At Detroit, rain was falling. It was cloudy at Lansing and Kalamazoo. In the Upper Peninsula, Sault Ste. Marie was 60 degrees with light rain, and in Marquette, it was clear with a temperature of 57. In neighboring states, Chicago was 68 degrees under mostly cloudy skies. In Cleveland, it was cloudy and the temperature was 70. Once again, at 5 a.m., Mount Pleasant was 67 degrees with fog. Now here is your local forecast. Early this morning, cloudy with a 30% chance of showers. Lows in the lower 60s.

northeast winds 5 to 10 miles per hour with gusts to around 20 miles per hour. Today, mostly cloudy in the morning, then mostly sunny with a 20% chance of showers and thunderstorms in the afternoon. Highs around 80. Northeast winds 5 to 15 miles per hour with gusts to around 25 miles per hour. Tonight, mostly clear. Lows in the lower 50s. Northeast winds 5 to 15 miles per hour with gusts to around 25 miles per hour in the evening, becoming light. Monday, sunny. Highs in the lower 80s. Light winds. Monday night, clear. Lows in the lower 50s. Light winds. Tuesday, sunny. Highs in the mid 80s. Light winds becoming southwest 5 to 10 miles per hour with gusts to around 20 miles per hour in the afternoon. Tuesday night, mostly clear. Lows around 60. Wednesday, mostly sunny with a 50% chance of showers and thunderstorms. Highs in the mid 80s. Wednesday night, partly cloudy with a 50% chance of rain showers. Lows in the upper 50s. Thursday, partly sunny with a 30% chance of showers and thunderstorms. Highs in the lower 80s. Thursday night, partly cloudy with a 20% chance of rain showers. Lows in the upper 50s. Friday, mostly sunny. Highs in the mid 80s. Friday night, partly cloudy. Lows around 60. Saturday, mostly sunny. Highs in the mid 80s. 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The current time is 5:18 a.m. Eastern Daylight Time. Conditions around the area at 5 a.m. At Mount Pleasant, fog was reported. The temperature was 67 degrees. The dew point 66, and the relative humidity 98%. The pressure was 29.83 inches and steady. Across the remainder of south central lower Michigan, it was cloudy, with a temperature of 66 at Alma, 68 at Saginaw, 65 at Houghton Lake, and 66 at Midland. Elsewhere in central and northern lower Michigan, temperatures were between 66 and 69 degrees. At Cadillac, fog was reported. It was cloudy at Alpena, Pelston, and Traverse City. Across southern lower Michigan, temperatures were between 65 and 67 degrees. At Detroit, rain was falling. It was cloudy at Lansing and Kalamazoo. In the Upper Peninsula, Sault Ste. Marie was 60 degrees with light rain, and in Marquette, it was clear with a temperature of 57. In neighboring states, Chicago was 68 degrees under mostly cloudy skies. In Cleveland, it was cloudy and the temperature was 70. Once again, at 5 a.m., Mount Pleasant was 67 degrees with fog. Now here is your local forecast. Early this morning, cloudy with a 30% chance of showers. Lows in the lower 60s. Northeast winds 5 to 10 miles per hour with gusts to around 20 miles per hour. Today, mostly cloudy in the morning, then mostly sunny with a 20% chance of showers and thunderstorms in the afternoon. Highs around 80. Northeast winds 5 to 15 miles per hour with gusts to around 25 miles per hour. Tonight, mostly clear. Lows in the lower 50s. Northeast winds 5 to 15 miles per hour with gusts to around 25 miles per hour in the evening, becoming light. Monday, sunny. Highs in the lower 80s. Light winds. Monday night, clear. Lows in the lower 50s. Light winds. Tuesday, sunny. Highs in the mid 80s. Light winds becoming southwest 5 to 10 miles per hour with gusts to around 20 miles per hour in the afternoon. Tuesday night, mostly clear. Lows around 60. Wednesday, mostly sunny with a 50% chance of showers and thunderstorms. Highs in the mid-80s.
Wednesday night, partly cloudy with a 50% chance of rain showers. Lows in the upper 50s. Thursday, partly sunny with a 30% chance of showers and thunderstorms. Highs in the lower 80s. Thursday night, partly cloudy with a 20% chance of rain showers. Lows in the upper 50s. Friday, mostly sunny. Highs in the mid-80s. Friday night, partly cloudy. Lows around 60. Saturday, mostly sunny. Highs in the mid-80s. 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The current time is 5:21 a.m. Eastern Daylight Time. Conditions around the area at 5 a.m. At Mount Pleasant, fog was reported. The temperature was 67 degrees, the dew point 66, and the relative humidity 98%. The pressure was 29.83 inches and steady. Across the remainder of south-central lower Michigan, it was cloudy, with a temperature of 66 at Alma, 68 at Saginaw, 65 at Houghton Lake, and 66 at Midland. Elsewhere in central and northern lower Michigan, temperatures were between 66 and 69 degrees. At Cadillac, fog was reported. It was cloudy at Alpena, Pelston, and Traverse City. Across southern lower Michigan, temperatures were between 65 and 67 degrees. At Detroit, rain was falling. It was cloudy at Lansing and Kalamazoo. In the Upper Peninsula, Sault Ste. Marie was 60 degrees with light rain, and in Marquette, it was clear with a temperature of 57. In neighboring states, Chicago was 68 degrees under mostly cloudy skies. In Cleveland, it was cloudy and the temperature was 70. Once again, at 5 a.m., Mount Pleasant was 67 degrees with fog. Now here is your local forecast. Early this morning, cloudy with a 30% chance of showers. Lows in the lower 60s. Northeast winds 5 to 10 miles per hour with gusts to around 20 miles per hour. Today, mostly cloudy in the morning, then mostly sunny with a 20% chance of showers and thunderstorms in the afternoon. Highs around 80. Northeast winds 5 to 15 miles per hour with gusts to around 25 miles per hour. Tonight, mostly clear. Lows in the lower 50s. Northeast winds 5 to 15 miles per hour with gusts to around 25 miles per hour in the evening becoming light. Monday, sunny. Highs in the lower 80s. Light winds. Monday night, clear. Lows in the lower 50s. Light winds. Tuesday, sunny. Highs in the mid-80s. Light winds becoming southwest 5 to 10 miles per hour with gusts to around 20 miles per hour in the afternoon. Tuesday night, mostly clear. Lows around 60. Wednesday, mostly sunny with a 50% chance of showers and thunderstorms. Highs in the mid-80s. Wednesday night, partly cloudy with a 50% chance of rain showers. Lows in the upper 50s. Thursday, partly sunny with a 30% chance of showers and thunderstorms. Highs in the lower 80s. Thursday night, partly cloudy with a 20% chance of rain showers. Lows in the upper 50s. Friday, mostly sunny. Highs in the mid-80s. Friday night, partly cloudy. Lows around 60. Saturday, mostly sunny. Highs in the mid-80s. 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The current time is 5:25 a.m. Eastern Daylight Time. Conditions around the area at 5 a.m. At Mount Pleasant, fog was reported. The temperature was 67 degrees, the dew point 66, and the relative humidity 98%.
the pressure was 29.83 inches and steady. Across

the remainder of South Central Lower Michigan. It was cloudy, with a temperature of 66 at Alma, 68 at Saginaw, 65 at Houghton Lake, and 66 at Midland. Elsewhere in central and northern Lower Michigan, temperatures were between 66 and 69 degrees. At Cadillac, fog was reported. It was cloudy at Alpena, Pelston, and Traverse City. Across southern Lower Michigan, temperatures were between 65 and 67 degrees. At Detroit, rain was falling. It was cloudy at Lansing and Kalamazoo. In the Upper Peninsula, Sault Ste. Marie was 60 degrees with light rain, and in Marquette, it was clear with a temperature of 57. In neighboring states, Chicago was 68 degrees under mostly cloudy skies. In Cleveland, it was cloudy and the temperature was 70. Once again, at 5 a.m., Mount Pleasant was 67 degrees with fog. Now here is your local forecast. Early this morning, cloudy with a 30% chance of showers. Lows in the lower 60s. Northeast winds 5 to 10 miles per hour with gusts to around 20 miles per hour. Today, mostly cloudy in the morning, then mostly sunny with a 20% chance of showers and thunderstorms in the afternoon. Highs around 80. Northeast winds 5 to 15 miles per hour with gusts to around 25 miles per hour. Tonight, mostly clear. Lows in the lower 50s. Northeast winds 5 to 15 miles per hour with gusts to around 25 miles per hour in the evening, becoming light. Monday, sunny. Highs in the lower 80s. Light winds. Monday night, clear. Lows in the lower 50s. Light winds. Tuesday, sunny. Highs in the mid-80s. Light winds becoming southwest 5 to 10 miles per hour with gusts to around 20 miles per hour in the afternoon. Tuesday night, mostly clear. Lows around 60. Wednesday, mostly sunny with a 50% chance of showers and thunderstorms. Highs in the mid-80s. Wednesday night, partly cloudy with a 50% chance of rain showers. Lows in the upper 50s. Thursday, partly sunny with a 30% chance of showers and thunderstorms. Highs in the lower 80s. Thursday night, partly cloudy with a 20% chance of rain showers. Lows in the upper 50s. Friday, mostly sunny. Highs in the mid-80s. Friday night, partly cloudy. Lows around 60. Saturday, mostly sunny. Highs in the mid-80s. 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The current time is 5:29 a.m. Eastern Daylight Time. Conditions around the area at 5 a.m. At Mount Pleasant, fog was reported. The temperature was 67 degrees, the dew point 66, and the relative humidity 98%. The pressure was 29.83 inches and steady. Across the remainder of South Central Lower Michigan, it was cloudy, with a temperature of 66 at Alma, 68 at Saginaw, 65 at Houghton Lake, and 66 at Midland. Elsewhere in central and northern Lower Michigan, temperatures were between 66 and 69 degrees. At Cadillac, fog was reported. It was cloudy at Alpena, Pelston, and Traverse City. Across southern Lower Michigan, temperatures were between 65 and 67 degrees. At Detroit, rain was falling. It was cloudy at Lansing and Kalamazoo. In the Upper Peninsula, Sault Ste. Marie was 60 degrees with light rain, and in Marquette, it was clear with a temperature of 57. In neighboring states, Chicago was 68 degrees under mostly cloudy skies. In Cleveland, it was cloudy and the temperature was 70. Once again, at 5 a.m., Mount Pleasant was 67 degrees with fog. Now here is your local forecast. Early this morning, cloudy with a 30% chance of showers. Lows in the lower 60s.
Northeast winds 5 to 10 miles per hour with gusts to around 20 miles per hour. Today, mostly cloudy in the morning, then mostly sunny with a 20% chance of showers and thunderstorms in the afternoon. Highs around 80. Northeast winds 5 to 15 miles per hour with gusts to around 25 miles per hour. Tonight, mostly clear. Lows in the lower 50s. Northeast winds 5 to 15 miles per hour with gusts to around 25 miles per hour in the evening becoming light. Monday, sunny. Highs in the lower 80s. Light winds. Monday night, clear. Lows in the lower 50s. Light winds. Tuesday, sunny. Highs in the mid-80s. Light winds becoming southwest 5 to 10 miles per hour with gusts to around 20 miles per hour in the afternoon. Tuesday night, mostly clear. Lows around 60. Wednesday, mostly sunny with a 50% chance of showers and thunderstorms. Highs in the mid-80s. Wednesday night, partly cloudy with a 50% chance of rain showers. Lows in the upper 50s. Thursday, partly sunny with a 30% chance of showers and thunderstorms. Highs in the lower 80s. Thursday night, partly cloudy with a 20% chance of rain showers. Lows in the upper 50s. Friday, mostly sunny. Highs in the mid-80s. Friday night, partly cloudy. Lows around 60. Saturday, mostly sunny. Highs in the mid-80s. 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The current time is 5:33 a.m. Eastern Daylight Time. 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The current time is 5:33 a.m. Eastern Daylight Time. Conditions around the area at 5 a.m. At Mount Pleasant, fog was reported. The temperature was 67 degrees, the dew point 66, and the relative humidity 98%. The pressure was 29.83 inches and steady. Across the remainder of south-central lower Michigan, it was cloudy, with a temperature of 66 at Alma, 68 at Saginaw, 65 at Houghton Lake, and 66 at Midland. Elsewhere in central and northern lower Michigan, temperatures were between 66 and 69 degrees. At Cadillac, fog was reported. It was cloudy at Alpena, Pelston, and Traverse City. Across southern lower Michigan, temperatures were between 65 and 67 degrees. At Detroit, rain was falling. It was cloudy at Lansing and Kalamazoo. In the Upper Peninsula, Sault Ste. Marie was 60 degrees with light rain, and in Marquette, it was clear with a temperature of 57. In neighboring states, Chicago was 68 degrees under mostly cloudy skies. In Cleveland, it was cloudy and the temperature was 70. Once again, at 5 a.m., Mount Pleasant was 67 degrees with fog. Now here is your local forecast. Early this morning, cloudy with a 30% chance of showers. Lows in the lower 60s. Northeast winds 5 to 10 miles per hour with gusts to around 20 miles per hour. Today, mostly cloudy in the morning, then mostly sunny with a 20% chance of showers and thunderstorms in the afternoon. Highs around 80. Northeast winds 5 to 15 miles per hour with gusts to around 25 miles per hour. Tonight, mostly clear. Lows in the lower 50s. Northeast winds 5 to 15 miles per hour with gusts to around 25 miles per hour in the evening becoming light. Monday, sunny. Highs in the lower 80s. Light winds. Monday night, clear. Lows in the lower 50s. Light winds. Tuesday, sunny. Highs in the mid-80s. Light winds becoming southwest 5 to 10 miles per hour with gusts to around 20 miles per hour in the afternoon. Tuesday night, mostly clear. Lows around 60.
Wednesday, mostly sunny with

a 50% chance of showers and thunderstorms. Highs in the mid-80s. Wednesday night, partly cloudy with a 50% chance of rain showers. Lows in the upper 50s. Thursday, partly sunny with a 30% chance of showers and thunderstorms. Highs in the lower 80s. Thursday night, partly cloudy with a 20% chance of rain showers. Lows in the upper 50s. Friday, mostly sunny. Highs in the mid-80s. Friday night, partly cloudy. Lows around 60. Saturday, mostly sunny. Highs in the mid-80s. 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The current time is 5:36 a.m. Eastern Daylight Time. Conditions around the area at 5 a.m. At Mount Pleasant, fog was reported. The temperature was 67 degrees, the dew point 66, and the relative humidity 98%. The pressure was 29.83 inches and steady. Across the remainder of south central lower Michigan, it was cloudy, with a temperature of 66 at Alma, 68 at Saginaw, 65 at Houghton Lake, and 66 at Midland. Elsewhere in central and northern lower Michigan, temperatures were between 66 and 69 degrees. At Cadillac, fog was reported. It was cloudy at Alpena, Pelston, and Traverse City. Across southern lower Michigan, temperatures were between 65 and 67 degrees. At Detroit, rain was falling. It was cloudy at Lansing and Kalamazoo. In the Upper Peninsula, Sault Ste. Marie was 60 degrees with light rain, and in Marquette, it was clear with a temperature of 57. In neighboring states, Chicago was 68 degrees under mostly cloudy skies. In Cleveland, it was cloudy and the temperature was 70. Once again, at 5 a.m., Mount Pleasant was 67 degrees with fog. Now here is your local forecast. Early this morning, cloudy with a 30% chance of showers. Lows in the lower 60s. Northeast winds 5 to 10 miles per hour with gusts to around 20 miles per hour. Today, mostly cloudy in the morning, then mostly sunny with a 20% chance of showers and thunderstorms in the afternoon. Highs around 80. Northeast winds 5 to 15 miles per hour with gusts to around 25 miles per hour. Tonight, mostly clear. Lows in the lower 50s. Northeast winds 5 to 15 miles per hour with gusts to around 25 miles per hour in the evening becoming light. Monday, sunny. Highs in the lower 80s. Light winds. Monday night, clear. Lows in the lower 50s. Light winds. Tuesday, sunny. Highs in the mid-80s. Light winds becoming southwest 5 to 10 miles per hour with gusts to around 20 miles per hour in the afternoon. Tuesday night, mostly clear. Lows around 60. Wednesday, mostly sunny with a 50% chance of showers and thunderstorms. Highs in the mid-80s. Wednesday night, partly cloudy with a 50% chance of rain showers. Lows in the upper 50s. Thursday, partly sunny with a 30% chance of showers and thunderstorms. Highs in the lower 80s. Thursday night, partly cloudy with a 20% chance of rain showers. Lows in the upper 50s. Friday, mostly sunny. Highs in the mid-80s. Friday night, partly cloudy. Lows around 60. Saturday, mostly sunny. Highs in the mid-80s. 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The current time is 5:40 a.m. Eastern Daylight Time. Conditions around the area at 5 a.m. At Mount Pleasant, fog was reported. The temperature was 67 degrees, the dew point 66,

Wednesday night, partly cloudy with a 50% chance of rain showers. Lows in the upper 50s. Thursday, partly sunny with a 30% chance of showers and thunderstorms. Highs in the lower 80s. Thursday night, partly cloudy with a 20% chance of rain showers. Lows in the upper 50s. Friday, mostly sunny. Highs in the mid-80s. Friday night, partly cloudy. Lows around 60. Saturday, mostly sunny. Highs in the mid-80s. 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The current time is 6:06 a.m. Eastern Daylight Time. Conditions around the area at 5 a.m. At Mount Pleasant, fog was reported. The temperature was 67 degrees, the dew point 66, and the relative humidity 98%. The pressure was 29.83 inches and steady. Across the remainder of south-central lower Michigan, it was cloudy, with a temperature of 66 at Alma, 68 at Saginaw, 65 at Houghton Lake, and 66 at Midland. Elsewhere in central and northern lower Michigan, temperatures were between 66 and 69 degrees. At Cadillac, fog was reported. It was cloudy at Alpena, Pellston, and Traverse City. Across southern lower Michigan, temperatures were between 65 and 67 degrees. At Detroit, rain was falling. It was cloudy at Lansing and Kalamazoo. In the Upper Peninsula, Sault Ste. Marie was 60 degrees with light rain, and in Marquette, it was clear with a temperature of 57. In neighboring states, Chicago was 68 degrees under mostly cloudy skies. In Cleveland, it was cloudy and the temperature was 70. Once again, at 5 a.m., Mount Pleasant was 67 degrees with fog. Now here is your local forecast. Early this morning, cloudy with a 30% chance of showers. Lows in the lower 60s. Northeast winds 5 to 10 miles per hour with gusts to around 20 miles per hour. Today, mostly cloudy in the morning, then mostly sunny with a 20% chance of showers and thunderstorms in the afternoon. Highs around 80. Northeast winds 5 to 15 miles per hour with gusts to around 25 miles per hour. Tonight, mostly clear. Lows in the lower 50s. Northeast winds 5 to 15 miles per hour with gusts to around 25 miles per hour in the evening becoming light. Monday, sunny. Highs in the lower 80s. Light winds. Monday night, clear. Lows in the lower 50s. Light winds. Tuesday, sunny. Highs in the mid-80s. Light winds becoming southwest 5 to 10 miles per hour with gusts to around 20 miles per hour in the afternoon. Tuesday night, mostly clear. Lows around 60. Wednesday, mostly sunny with a 50% chance of showers and thunderstorms. Highs in the mid-80s. Wednesday night, partly cloudy with a 50% chance of rain showers. Lows in the upper 50s. Thursday, partly sunny with a 30% chance of showers and thunderstorms. Highs in the lower 80s. Thursday night, partly cloudy with a 20% chance of rain showers. Lows in the upper 50s. Friday, mostly sunny. Highs in the mid-80s. Friday night, partly cloudy. Lows around 60. Saturday, mostly sunny. Highs in the mid-80s. 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The current time is 6:10 a.m. Eastern Daylight Time. Conditions around the area at 5 a.m. At Mount Pleasant, fog was reported. The temperature was 67 degrees, the dew point 66, and the relative humidity 98%. The pressure was 29.83 inches and steady.

and in Marquette, it was clear with a temperature of 57. In neighboring states, Chicago was 68 degrees under mostly cloudy skies. In Cleveland, it was cloudy and the temperature was 70. Once again, at 5 a.m., Mount Pleasant was 67 degrees with fog. Now here is your local forecast. Early this morning, cloudy with a 30% chance of showers. Lows in the lower 60s. Northeast winds 5 to 10 miles per hour with gusts to around 20 miles per hour. Today, mostly cloudy in the morning, then mostly sunny with a 20% chance of showers and thunderstorms in the afternoon. Highs around 80. Northeast winds 5 to 15 miles per hour with gusts to around 25 miles per hour. Tonight, mostly clear. Lows in the lower 50s. Northeast winds 5 to 15 miles per hour with gusts to around 25 miles per hour in the evening becoming light. Monday, sunny. Highs in the lower 80s. Light winds. Monday night, clear. Lows in the lower 50s. Light winds. Tuesday, sunny. Highs in the mid-80s. Light winds becoming southwest 5 to 10 miles per hour with gusts to around 20 miles per hour in the afternoon. Tuesday night, mostly clear. Lows around 60. Wednesday, mostly sunny with a 50% chance of showers and thunderstorms. Highs in the mid-80s. Wednesday night, partly cloudy with a 50% chance of rain showers. Lows in the upper 50s. Thursday, partly sunny with a 30% chance of showers and thunderstorms. Highs in the lower 80s. Thursday night, partly cloudy with a 20% chance of rain showers. Lows in the upper 50s. Friday, mostly sunny. Highs in the mid-80s. Friday night, partly cloudy. Lows around 60. Saturday, mostly sunny. Highs in the mid-80s. 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The current time is 6:14 a.m. Eastern Daylight Time. Conditions around the area at 6 a.m. At Mount Pleasant, it was cloudy. The temperature was 67 degrees, the dew point 66, and the relative humidity 98%. The wind was north at 8 miles an hour. The pressure was 29.83 inches and steady. Across the remainder of south-central lower Michigan, at Houghton Lake, it was mostly cloudy, with a temperature of 65. It was cloudy, with a temperature of 66 at Alma, 67 at Saginaw, and 66 at Midland. Elsewhere in central and northern lower Michigan, temperatures were between 64 and 69 degrees. At Cadillac, fog was reported. It was cloudy at Alpena, Pelston, and Traverse City. Across southern lower Michigan, temperatures were between 65 and 67 degrees. It was cloudy at Lansing and Kalamazoo. At Detroit, rain and fog were reported. In the Upper Peninsula, Sault Ste. Marie was 60 degrees with rain and fog, and in Marquette, it was clear with a temperature of 57. In neighboring states, Chicago was 68 degrees under mostly cloudy skies. In Cleveland, it was mostly cloudy and the temperature was 70. Once again, at 6 a.m., Mount Pleasant was 67 degrees under cloudy skies. Now here is your local forecast. Early this morning, cloudy with a 30% chance of showers. Lows in the lower 60s. Northeast winds 5 to 10 miles per hour with gusts to around 20 miles per hour. Today, mostly cloudy in the morning, then mostly sunny with a 20% chance of showers and thunderstorms in the afternoon. Highs around 80. Northeast winds 5 to 15 miles per hour with gusts to around 25 miles per hour. Tonight, mostly clear. Lows in the lower 50s. Northeast winds 5 to 15 miles per hour with gusts to around 25 miles per hour in the evening becoming light. Monday, sunny.

Highs in the lower 80s. Light winds. Monday night, clear. Lows in the lower 50s. Light winds. Tuesday, sunny. Highs in the mid-80s. Light winds becoming southwest 5 to 10 miles per hour with gusts to around 20 miles per hour in the afternoon. Tuesday night, mostly clear. Lows around 60. Wednesday, mostly sunny with a 50% chance of showers and thunderstorms. Highs in the mid-80s. Wednesday night, partly cloudy with a 50% chance of rain showers. Lows in the upper 50s. Thursday, partly sunny with a 30% chance of showers and thunderstorms. Highs in the lower 80s. Thursday night, partly cloudy with a 20% chance of rain showers. Lows in the upper 50s. Friday, mostly sunny. Highs in the mid-80s. Friday night, partly cloudy. Lows around 60. Saturday, mostly sunny. Highs in the mid-80s. 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The current time is 6:18 a.m. Eastern Daylight Time. Conditions around the area at 6 a.m. At Mount Pleasant, it was cloudy. The temperature was 67 degrees, the dew point 66, and the relative humidity 98%. The wind was north at 8 miles an hour. The pressure was 29.83 inches and steady. Across the remainder of south-central lower Michigan, at Houghton Lake, it was mostly cloudy, with a temperature of 65. It was cloudy, with a temperature of 66 at Alma, 67 at Saginaw, and 66 at Midland. Elsewhere in central and northern lower Michigan, temperatures were between 64 and 69 degrees. At Cadillac, fog was reported. It was cloudy at Alpena, Pellston, and Traverse City. Across southern lower Michigan, temperatures were between 65 and 67 degrees. It was cloudy at Lansing and Kalamazoo. At Detroit, rain and fog were reported. In the Upper Peninsula, Sault Ste. Marie was 60 degrees with rain and fog, and in Marquette, it was clear with a temperature of 57. In neighboring states, Chicago was 68 degrees under mostly cloudy skies. In Cleveland, it was mostly cloudy and the temperature was 70. Once again, at 6 a.m., Mount Pleasant was 67 degrees under cloudy skies. Now here is your local forecast. Early this morning, cloudy with a 30% chance of showers. Lows in the lower 60s. Northeast winds 5 to 10 miles per hour with gusts to around 20 miles per hour. Today, mostly cloudy in the morning, then mostly sunny with a 20% chance of showers and thunderstorms in the afternoon. Highs around 80. Northeast winds 5 to 15 miles per hour with gusts to around 25 miles per hour. Tonight, mostly clear. Lows in the lower 50s. Northeast winds 5 to 15 miles per hour with gusts to around 25 miles per hour in the evening becoming light. Monday, sunny. Highs in the lower 80s. Light winds. Monday night, clear. Lows in the lower 50s. Light winds. Tuesday, sunny. Highs in the mid-80s. Light winds becoming southwest 5 to 10 miles per hour with gusts to around 20 miles per hour in the afternoon. Tuesday night, mostly clear. Lows around 60. Wednesday, mostly sunny with a 50% chance of showers and thunderstorms. Highs in the mid-80s. Wednesday night, partly cloudy with a 50% chance of rain showers. Lows in the upper 50s. Thursday, partly sunny with a 30% chance of showers and thunderstorms. Highs in the lower 80s. Thursday night, partly cloudy with a 20% chance of rain showers. Lows in the upper 50s. Friday, mostly sunny. Highs in the mid-80s. Friday night, partly cloudy. Lows around 60. Saturday.
mostly sunny. Highs in the mid-80s. 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The current time is 6:21 a.m. Eastern Daylight Time. Conditions around the area at 6 a.m. At Mount Pleasant, it was cloudy. The temperature was 67 degrees, the dew point 66, and the relative humidity 98%. The wind was north at 8 miles an hour. The pressure was 29.83 inches and steady. Across the remainder of south-central Lower Michigan, at Houghton Lake, it was mostly cloudy with a temperature of 65. It was cloudy with a temperature of 66 at Alma, 67 at Saginaw, and 66 at Midland. Elsewhere in central and northern Lower Michigan, temperatures were between 64 and 69 degrees. At Cadillac, fog was reported. It was cloudy at Alpena, Pelston, and Traverse City. Across southern Lower Michigan, temperatures were between 65 and 67 degrees. It was cloudy at Lansing and Kalamazoo. At Detroit, rain and fog were reported. In the Upper Peninsula, Sault Ste. Marie was 60 degrees with rain and fog, and in Marquette, it was clear with a temperature of 57. In neighboring states, Chicago was 68 degrees under mostly cloudy skies. In Cleveland, it was mostly cloudy and the temperature was 70. Once again, at 6 a.m., Mount Pleasant was 67 degrees under cloudy skies. Now here is your local forecast. Early this morning, cloudy with a 30% chance of showers. Lows in the lower 60s. Northeast winds 5 to 10 miles per hour with gusts to around 20 miles per hour. Today, mostly cloudy in the morning, then mostly sunny with a 20% chance of showers and thunderstorms in the afternoon. Highs around 80. Northeast winds 5 to 15 miles per hour with gusts to around 25 miles per hour. Tonight, mostly clear. Lows in the lower 50s. Northeast winds 5 to 15 miles per hour with gusts to around 25 miles per hour in the evening becoming light. Monday, sunny. Highs in the lower 80s. Light winds. Monday night, clear. Lows in the lower 50s. Light winds. Tuesday, sunny. Highs in the mid-80s. Light winds becoming southwest 5 to 10 miles per hour with gusts to around 20 miles per hour in the afternoon. Tuesday night, mostly clear. Lows around 60. Wednesday, mostly sunny with a 50% chance of showers and thunderstorms. Highs in the mid-80s. Wednesday night, partly cloudy with a 50% chance of rain showers. Lows in the upper 50s. Thursday, partly sunny with a 30% chance of showers and thunderstorms. Highs in the lower 80s. Thursday night, partly cloudy with a 20% chance of rain showers. Lows in the upper 50s. Friday, mostly sunny. Highs in the mid-80s. Friday night, partly cloudy. Lows around 60. Saturday, mostly sunny. Highs in the mid-80s. 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The current time is 6:25 a.m. Eastern Daylight Time. Conditions around the area at 6 a.m. At Mount Pleasant, it was cloudy. The temperature was 67 degrees, the dew point 66, and the relative humidity 98%. The wind was north at 8 miles an hour. The pressure was 29.83 inches and steady. Across the remainder of south-central Lower Michigan, at Houghton Lake, it was mostly cloudy, with a temperature of 65. It was cloudy, with a temperature of 66 at Alma, 67 at Saginaw, and 66 at Midland. Elsewhere in central and northern Lower Michigan, temperatures were between 64 and 69 degrees.

and northern lower Michigan, temperatures were between 64 and 69 degrees. At Cadillac, fog was reported. It was cloudy at Alpena, Pellston, and Traverse City. Across southern lower Michigan, temperatures were between 65 and 67 degrees. It was cloudy at Lansing and Kalamazoo. At Detroit, rain and fog were reported. In the Upper Peninsula, Sault Ste. Marie was 60 degrees with rain and fog, and in Marquette, it was clear with a temperature of 57. In neighboring states, Chicago was 68 degrees under mostly cloudy skies. In Cleveland, it was mostly cloudy and the temperature was 70. Once again, at 6 a.m., Mount Pleasant was 67 degrees under cloudy skies. Now here is your local forecast. Early this morning, cloudy with a 30% chance of showers. Lows in the lower 60s. Northeast winds 5 to 10 miles per hour with gusts to around 20 miles per hour. Today, mostly cloudy in the morning, then mostly sunny with a 20% chance of showers and thunderstorms in the afternoon. Highs around 80. Northeast winds 5 to 15 miles per hour with gusts to around 25 miles per hour. Tonight, mostly clear. Lows in the lower 50s. Northeast winds 5 to 15 miles per hour with gusts to around 25 miles per hour in the evening becoming light. Monday, sunny. Highs in the lower 80s. Light winds. Monday night, clear. Lows in the lower 50s. Light winds. Tuesday, sunny. Highs in the mid-80s. Light winds becoming southwest 5 to 10 miles per hour with gusts to around 20 miles per hour in the afternoon. Tuesday night, mostly clear. Lows around 60. Wednesday, mostly sunny with a 50% chance of showers and thunderstorms. Highs in the mid-80s. Wednesday night, partly cloudy with a 50% chance of rain showers. Lows in the upper 50s. Thursday, partly sunny with a 30% chance of showers and thunderstorms. Highs in the lower 80s. Thursday night, partly cloudy with a 20% chance of rain showers. Lows in the upper 50s. Friday, mostly sunny. Highs in the mid-80s. Friday night, partly cloudy. Lows around 60. Saturday, mostly sunny. Highs in the mid-80s. 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The current time is 7:04 a.m. Eastern Daylight Time. Conditions around the area at 6 a.m. At Mount Pleasant, it was cloudy. The temperature was 67 degrees, the dew point 66, and the relative humidity 98%. The wind was north at 8 miles an hour. The pressure was 29.83 inches and steady. Across the remainder of south-central lower Michigan, at Houghton Lake, it was mostly cloudy, with a temperature of 65. It was cloudy, with a temperature of 66 at Alma, 67 at Saginaw, and 66 at Midland. Elsewhere in central and northern lower Michigan, temperatures were between 64 and 69 degrees. At Cadillac, fog was reported. It was cloudy at Alpena, Pellston, and Traverse City. Across southern lower Michigan, temperatures were between 65 and 67 degrees. It was cloudy at Lansing and Kalamazoo. At Detroit, rain and fog were reported. In the Upper Peninsula, Sault Ste. Marie was 60 degrees with rain and fog, and in Marquette, it was clear with a temperature of 57. In neighboring states, Chicago was 68 degrees under mostly cloudy skies. In Cleveland, it was mostly cloudy and the temperature was 70. Once again, at 6 a.m., Mount Pleasant was 67 degrees under cloudy skies. Now here is your local forecast. Early this morning, cloudy with a 30% chance of showers. Lows in the lower 60s. Northeast winds 5 to 10 miles per hour with gusts to around 20 miles per hour.

relative humidity 97%. The pressure was 29.84 inches and rising. Across the remainder of south-central lower Michigan, fog was reported with a temperature of 66 at Alma and 66 at Midland. At Saginaw, it was mostly cloudy with a temperature of 66. At Houghton Lake, it was cloudy with a temperature of 65. Elsewhere in central and northern lower Michigan, temperatures were between 64 and 69 degrees. At Cadillac, fog was reported. It was cloudy at Alpena, Pelston, and Traverse City. Across southern lower Michigan, temperatures were between 65 and 68 degrees. At Lansing, fog was reported. At Detroit, it was mostly cloudy. At Kalamazoo, it was cloudy. In the Upper Peninsula, Sault Ste. Marie was 59 degrees under cloudy skies, and in Marquette, it was clear with a temperature of 55. In neighboring states, Chicago was 68 degrees under mostly cloudy skies. In Cleveland, it was mostly cloudy and the temperature was 71. Once again, at 7 a.m., Mount Pleasant was 67 degrees with fog. Now here is your local forecast. Early this morning, cloudy with a 30% chance of showers. Lows in the lower 60s. Northeast winds 5 to 10 miles per hour with gusts to around 20 miles per hour. Today, mostly cloudy in the morning, then mostly sunny with a 20% chance of showers and thunderstorms in the afternoon. Highs around 80. Northeast winds 5 to 15 miles per hour with gusts to around 25 miles per hour. Tonight, mostly clear. Lows in the lower 50s. Northeast winds 5 to 15 miles per hour with gusts to around 25 miles per hour in the evening becoming light. Monday, sunny. Highs in the lower 80s. Light winds. Monday night, clear. Lows in the lower 50s. Light winds. Tuesday, sunny. Highs in the mid 80s. Light winds becoming southwest 5 to 10 miles per hour with gusts to around 20 miles per hour in the afternoon. Tuesday night, mostly clear. Lows around 60. Wednesday, mostly sunny with a 50% chance of showers and thunderstorms. Highs in the mid-80s. Wednesday night, partly cloudy with a 50% chance of rain showers. Lows in the upper 50s. Thursday, partly sunny with a 30% chance of showers and thunderstorms. Highs in the lower 80s. Thursday night, partly cloudy with a 20% chance of rain showers. Lows in the upper 50s. Friday, mostly sunny. Highs in the mid-80s. Friday night, partly cloudy. Lows around 60. Saturday, mostly sunny. Highs in the mid-80s. 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The current time is 7:19 a.m. Eastern Daylight Time. Conditions around the area at 7 a.m. At Mount Pleasant, fog was reported. The temperature was 67 degrees. The dew point 66, and the relative humidity 97%. The pressure was 29.84 inches and rising. Across the remainder of south-central lower Michigan, fog was reported with a temperature of 66 at Alma and 66 at Midland. At Saginaw, it was mostly cloudy with a temperature of 66. At Houghton Lake, it was cloudy with a temperature of 65. Elsewhere in central and northern lower Michigan, temperatures were between 64 and 69 degrees. At Cadillac, fog was reported. It was cloudy at Alpena, Pelston, and Traverse City. Across southern lower Michigan, temperatures were between 65 and 68 degrees. At Lansing, fog was reported. At Detroit, it was mostly cloudy. At Kalamazoo, it was cloudy. In the Upper Peninsula, Sault Ste. Marie was 59 degrees under cloudy skies, and in Marquette, it was clear with a temperature of 55.

neighboring states. Chicago was 68 degrees under mostly cloudy skies. In Cleveland, it was mostly cloudy and the temperature was 71. Once again, at 7 a.m., Mount Pleasant was 67 degrees with fog. Now here is your local forecast. Early this morning, cloudy with a 30% chance of showers. Lows in the lower 60s. Northeast winds 5 to 10 miles per hour with gusts to around 20 miles per hour. Today, mostly cloudy in the morning, then mostly sunny with a 20% chance of showers and thunderstorms in the afternoon. Highs around 80. Northeast winds 5 to 15 miles per hour with gusts to around 25 miles per hour. Tonight, mostly clear. Lows in the lower 50s. Northeast winds 5 to 15 miles per hour with gusts to around 25 miles per hour in the evening becoming light. Monday, sunny. Highs in the lower 80s. Light winds. Monday night, clear. Lows in the lower 50s. Light winds. Tuesday, sunny. Highs in the mid 80s. Light winds becoming southwest 5 to 10 miles per hour with gusts to around 20 miles per hour in the afternoon. Tuesday night, mostly clear. Lows around 60. Wednesday, mostly sunny with a 50% chance of showers and thunderstorms. Highs in the mid 80s. Wednesday night, partly cloudy with a 50% chance of rain showers. Lows in the upper 50s. Thursday, partly sunny with a 30% chance of showers and thunderstorms. Highs in the lower 80s. Thursday night, partly cloudy with a 20% chance of rain showers. Lows in the upper 50s. Friday, mostly sunny. Highs in the mid 80s. Friday night, partly cloudy. Lows around 60. Saturday, mostly sunny. Highs in the mid 80s. 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The current time is 7:23 a.m. Eastern Daylight Time. Conditions around the area at 7 a.m. At Mount Pleasant, fog was reported. The temperature was 67 degrees, the dew point 66, and the relative humidity 97%. The pressure was 29.84 inches and rising. Across the remainder of south-central lower Michigan, fog was reported, with a temperature of 66 at Alma and 66 at Midland. At Saginaw, it was mostly cloudy, with a temperature of 66. At Houghton Lake, it was cloudy, with a temperature of 65. Elsewhere in central and northern lower Michigan, temperatures were between 64 and 69 degrees. At Cadillac, fog was reported. It was cloudy at Alpena, Pelston, and Traverse City. Across southern lower Michigan, temperatures were between 65 and 68 degrees. At Lansing, fog was reported. At Detroit, it was mostly cloudy. At Kalamazoo, it was cloudy. In the Upper Peninsula, Sault Ste. Marie was 59 degrees under cloudy skies, and in Marquette, it was clear with a temperature of 55. In neighboring states, Chicago was 68 degrees under mostly cloudy skies. In Cleveland, it was mostly cloudy and the temperature was 71. Once again, at 7 a.m., Mount Pleasant was 67 degrees with fog. Now here is your local forecast. Early this morning, cloudy with a 30% chance of showers. Lows in the lower 60s. Northeast winds 5 to 10 miles per hour with gusts to around 20 miles per hour. Today, mostly cloudy in the morning, then mostly sunny with a 20% chance of showers and thunderstorms in the afternoon. Highs around 80. Northeast winds 5 to 15 miles per hour with gusts to around 25 miles per hour. Tonight, mostly clear. Lows in the lower 50s. Northeast winds 5 to 15 miles per hour with gusts to around 25 miles per hour in the evening becoming light. Monday, sunny.
highs in the lower 80s. Light winds. Monday night, clear. Lows in the lower 50s. Light winds. Tuesday, sunny. Highs in the mid-80s. Light winds becoming southwest 5 to 10 miles per hour with gusts to around 20 miles per hour in the afternoon. Tuesday night, mostly clear. Lows around 60. Wednesday, mostly sunny with a 50% chance of showers and thunderstorms. Highs in the mid-80s. Wednesday night, partly cloudy with a 50% chance of rain showers. Lows in the upper 50s. Thursday, partly sunny with a 30% chance of showers and thunderstorms. Highs in the lower 80s. Thursday night, partly cloudy with a 20% chance of rain showers. Lows in the upper 50s. Friday, mostly sunny. Highs in the mid-80s. Friday night, partly cloudy. Lows around 60. Saturday, mostly sunny. Highs in the mid-80s. 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The current time is 7:27 a.m. Eastern Daylight Time. Conditions around the area at 7 a.m. At Mount Pleasant, fog was reported. The temperature was 67 degrees, the dew point 66, and the relative humidity 97%. The pressure was 29.84 inches and rising. Across the remainder of south-central lower Michigan, fog was reported with a temperature of 66 at Alma and 66 at Midland. At Saginaw, it was mostly cloudy with a temperature of 66. At Houghton Lake, it was cloudy with a temperature of 65. Elsewhere in central and northern lower Michigan, temperatures were between 64 and 69 degrees. At Cadillac, fog was reported. It was cloudy at Alpena, Pelston, and Traverse City. Across southern lower Michigan, temperatures were between 65 and 68 degrees. At Lansing, fog was reported. At Detroit, it was mostly cloudy. At Kalamazoo, it was cloudy. In the Upper Peninsula, Sault Ste. Marie with 59 degrees under cloudy skies, and in Marquette, it was clear with a temperature of 55. In neighboring states, Chicago was 68 degrees under mostly cloudy skies. In Cleveland, it was mostly cloudy and the temperature was 71. Once again, at 7 a.m., Mount Pleasant was 67 degrees with fog. Now here is your local forecast. Early this morning, cloudy with a 30% chance of showers. Lows in the lower 60s. Northeast winds 5 to 10 miles per hour with gusts to around 20 miles per hour. Today, mostly cloudy in the morning, then mostly sunny with a 20% chance of showers and thunderstorms in the afternoon. Highs around 80. Northeast winds 5 to 15 miles per hour with gusts to around 25 miles per hour. Tonight, mostly clear. Lows in the lower 50s. Northeast winds 5 to 15 miles per hour with gusts to around 25 miles per hour in the evening becoming light. Monday, sunny. Highs in the lower 80s. Light winds. Monday night, clear. Lows in the lower 50s. Light winds. Tuesday, sunny. Highs in the mid-80s. Light winds becoming southwest 5 to 10 miles per hour with gusts to around 20 miles per hour in the afternoon. Tuesday night, mostly clear. Lows around 60. Wednesday, mostly sunny with a 50% chance of showers and thunderstorms. Highs in the mid-80s. Wednesday night, partly cloudy with a 50% chance of rain showers. Lows in the upper 50s. Thursday, partly sunny with a 30% chance of showers and thunderstorms. Highs in the lower 80s. Thursday night, partly cloudy with a 20% chance of rain showers. Lows in the upper 50s. Friday, mostly sunny. Highs in the mid-80s. Friday night,
partly cloudy. Lows around 60. Saturday, mostly sunny. Highs in the mid-80s. 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The current time is 7:31 a.m. Eastern Daylight Time. Conditions around the area at 7 a.m. At Mount Pleasant, fog was reported. The temperature was 67 degrees, the dew point 66, and the relative humidity 97%. The pressure was 29.84 inches and rising. Across the remainder of south-central Lower Michigan, fog was reported with a temperature of 66 at Alma and 66 at Midland. At Saginaw, it was mostly cloudy with a temperature of 66. At Houghton Lake, it was cloudy with a temperature of 65. Elsewhere in central and northern Lower Michigan, temperatures were between 64 and 69 degrees. At Cadillac, fog was reported. It was cloudy at Alpena, Pelston, and Traverse City. Across southern Lower Michigan, temperatures were between 65 and 68 degrees. At Lansing, fog was reported. At Detroit, it was mostly cloudy. At Kalamazoo, it was cloudy. In the Upper Peninsula, Sault Ste. Marie was 59 degrees under cloudy skies, and in Marquette, it was clear with a temperature of 55. In neighboring states, Chicago was 68 degrees under mostly cloudy skies. In Cleveland, it was mostly cloudy and the temperature was 71. Once again, Chicago was 68 degrees under mostly cloudy skies. In Cleveland, it was mostly cloudy and the temperature was 71. Once again, at 7 a.m., Mount Pleasant was 67 degrees with fog. Now here is your local forecast. Early this morning, cloudy with a 30% chance of showers. Lows in the lower 60s. Northeast winds 5 to 10 miles per hour with gusts to around 20 miles per hour. Today, mostly cloudy in the morning, then mostly sunny with a 20% chance of showers and thunderstorms in the afternoon. Highs around 80. Northeast winds 5 to 15 miles per hour with gusts to around 25 miles per hour. Tonight, mostly clear. Lows in the lower 50s. Northeast winds 5 to 15 miles per hour with gusts to around 25 miles per hour in the evening becoming light. Monday, sunny. Highs in the lower 80s. Light winds. Monday night, clear. Lows in the lower 50s. Light winds. Tuesday, sunny. Highs in the mid-80s. Light winds becoming southwest 5 to 10 miles per hour with gusts to around 20 miles per hour in the afternoon. Tuesday night, mostly clear. Lows around 60. Wednesday, mostly sunny with a 50% chance of showers and thunderstorms. Highs in the mid-80s. Wednesday night, partly cloudy with a 50% chance of rain showers. Lows in the upper 50s. Thursday, partly sunny with a 30% chance of showers and thunderstorms. Highs in the lower 80s. Thursday night, partly cloudy with a 20% chance of rain showers. Lows in the upper 50s. Friday, mostly sunny. Highs in the mid-80s. Friday night, partly cloudy. Lows around 60. Saturday, mostly sunny. Highs in the mid-80s. 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The current time is 7:35 a.m. Eastern Daylight Time. Conditions around the area at 7 a.m. At Mount Pleasant, fog was reported. The temperature was 67 degrees. The dew point 66, and the relative humidity 97%. The pressure was 29.84 inches and rising. Across the remainder of south-central Lower Michigan,
fog was reported with a temperature of 66 at

Oklahoma, N66 at Midland. At Saginaw, it was mostly cloudy with a temperature of 66. At Houghton Lake, it was cloudy with a temperature of 65. Elsewhere in central and northern lower Michigan, temperatures were between 64 and 69 degrees. At Cadillac, fog was reported. It was cloudy at Alpena, Pellston, and Traverse City. Across southern lower Michigan, temperatures were between 65 and 68 degrees. At Lansing, fog was reported. At Detroit, it was mostly cloudy. At Kalamazoo, it was cloudy. In the Upper Peninsula, Sault Ste. Marie was 59 degrees under cloudy skies, and in Marquette, it was clear with a temperature of 55. In neighboring states, Chicago was 68 degrees under mostly cloudy skies. In Cleveland, it was mostly cloudy and the temperature was 71. Once again, at 7 a.m., Mount Pleasant was 67 degrees with fog. Now here is your local forecast. Early this morning, cloudy with a 30% chance of showers. Lows in the lower 60s. Northeast winds 5 to 10 miles per hour with gusts to around 20 miles per hour. Today, mostly cloudy in the morning, then mostly sunny with a 20% chance of showers and thunderstorms in the afternoon. Highs around 80. Northeast winds 5 to 15 miles per hour with gusts to around 25 miles per hour. Tonight, mostly clear. Lows in the lower 50s. Northeast winds 5 to 15 miles per hour with gusts to around 25 miles per hour in the evening becoming light. Monday, sunny. Highs in the lower 80s. Light winds. Monday night, clear. Lows in the lower 50s. Light winds. Tuesday, sunny. Highs in the mid-80s. Light winds becoming southwest 5 to 10 miles per hour with gusts to around 20 miles per hour in the afternoon. Tuesday night, mostly clear. Lows around 60. Wednesday, mostly sunny with a 50% chance of showers and thunderstorms. Highs in the mid-80s. Wednesday night, partly cloudy with a 50% chance of rain showers. Lows in the upper 50s. Thursday, partly sunny with a 30% chance of showers and thunderstorms. Highs in the lower 80s. Thursday night, partly cloudy with a 20% chance of rain showers. Lows in the upper 50s. Friday, mostly sunny. Highs in the mid-80s. Friday night, partly cloudy. Lows around 60. Saturday, mostly sunny. Highs in the mid-80s. 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The current time is 7:39 a.m. Eastern Daylight Time. Conditions around the area at 7 a.m. At Mount Pleasant, fog was reported. The temperature was 67 degrees, the dew point 66, and the relative humidity 97%. The pressure was 29.84 inches and rising. Across the remainder of south-central lower Michigan, fog was reported with a temperature of 66 at Alma and 66 at Midland. At Saginaw, it was mostly cloudy with a temperature of 66. At Houghton Lake, it was cloudy with a temperature of 65. Elsewhere in central and northern lower Michigan, temperatures were between 64 and 69 degrees. At Cadillac, fog was reported. It was cloudy at Alpena, Pellston, and Traverse City. Across southern lower Michigan, temperatures were between 65 and 68 degrees. At Lansing, fog was reported. At Detroit, it was mostly cloudy. At Kalamazoo, it was cloudy. In the Upper Peninsula, Sault Ste. Marie was 59 degrees under cloudy skies, and in Marquette, it was clear with a temperature of 55. In neighboring states, Chicago was 68 degrees under mostly cloudy skies. In Cleveland, it was mostly cloudy and the temperature was 71. Once again, at 7 a.m.,

5 to 10 miles per hour with gusts to around 20 miles per hour in the afternoon. Tuesday night, mostly clear. Lows around 60. Wednesday, mostly sunny with a 50% chance of showers and thunderstorms. Highs in the mid-80s. Wednesday night, partly cloudy with a 50% chance of rain showers. Lows in the upper 50s. Thursday, partly sunny with a 30% chance of showers and thunderstorms. Highs in the lower 80s. Thursday night, partly cloudy with a 20% chance of rain showers. Lows in the upper 50s. Friday, mostly sunny. Highs in the mid-80s. Friday night, partly cloudy. Lows around 60. Saturday, mostly sunny. Highs in the mid-80s. 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The current time is 8:03 a.m. Eastern Daylight Time. Conditions around the area at 7 a.m. At Mount Pleasant, fog was reported. The temperature was 67 degrees, the dew point 66, and the relative humidity 97%. The pressure was 29.84 inches and rising. Across the remainder of south-central lower Michigan, fog was reported with a temperature of 66 at Alma and 66 at Midland. At Saginaw, it was mostly cloudy with a temperature of 66. At Houghton Lake, it was cloudy with a temperature of 65. Elsewhere in central and northern lower Michigan, temperatures were between 64 and 69 degrees. At Cadillac, fog was reported. It was cloudy at Alpena, Pelston, and Traverse City. Across southern lower Michigan, temperatures were between 65 and 68 degrees. At Lansing, fog was reported. At Detroit, it was mostly cloudy. At Kalamazoo, it was cloudy. In the Upper Peninsula, Sault Ste. Marie was 59 degrees under cloudy skies, and in Marquette, it was clear with a temperature of 55. In neighboring states, Chicago was 68 degrees under mostly cloudy skies. In Cleveland, it was mostly cloudy and the temperature was 71. Once again, at 7 a.m., Mount Pleasant was 67 degrees with fog. Now here is your local forecast. Early this morning, cloudy with a 30% chance of showers. Lows in the lower 60s. Northeast winds 5 to 10 miles per hour with gusts to around 20 miles per hour. Today, mostly cloudy in the morning, then mostly sunny with a 20% chance of showers and thunderstorms in the afternoon. Highs around 80. Northeast winds 5 to 15 miles per hour with gusts to around 25 miles per hour. Tonight, mostly clear. Lows in the lower 50s. Northeast winds 5 to 15 miles per hour with gusts to around 25 miles per hour in the evening becoming light. Monday, sunny. Highs in the lower 80s. Light winds. Monday night, clear. Lows in the lower 50s. Light winds. Tuesday, sunny. Highs in the mid-80s. Light winds becoming southwest 5 to 10 miles per hour with gusts to around 20 miles per hour in the afternoon. Tuesday night, mostly clear. Lows around 60. Wednesday, mostly sunny with a 50% chance of showers and thunderstorms. Highs in the mid-80s. Wednesday night, partly cloudy with a 50% chance of rain showers. Lows in the upper 50s. Thursday, partly sunny with a 30% chance of showers and thunderstorms. Highs in the lower 80s. Thursday night, partly cloudy with a 20% chance of rain showers. Lows in the upper 50s. Friday, mostly sunny. Highs in the mid-80s. Friday night, partly cloudy. Lows around 60. Saturday, mostly sunny. Highs in the mid-80s. 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

From the broadcast tower of Central Michigan University, courtesy of the CMU Public Broadcast Center. The current time is 8:06 a.m. Eastern Daylight Time. Conditions around the area at 7 a.m. At Mount Pleasant, fog was reported. The temperature was 67 degrees, the dew point 66, and the relative humidity 97%. The pressure was 29.84 inches and rising. Across the remainder of south-central Lower Michigan, fog was reported with a temperature of 66 at Alma and 66 at Midland. At Saginaw, it was mostly cloudy with a temperature of 66. At Houghton Lake, it was cloudy with a temperature of 65. Elsewhere in central and northern Lower Michigan, temperatures were between 64 and 69 degrees. At Cadillac, fog was reported. It was cloudy at Alpena, Pelston, and Traverse City. Across southern Lower Michigan, temperatures were between 65 and 68 degrees. At Lansing, fog was reported. At Detroit, it was mostly cloudy. At Kalamazoo, it was cloudy. In the Upper Peninsula, Sault Ste. Marie was 59 degrees under cloudy skies, and in Marquette, it was clear with a temperature of 55. In neighboring states, Chicago was 68 degrees under mostly cloudy skies. In Cleveland, it was mostly cloudy and the temperature was 71. Once again, at 7 a.m., Mount Pleasant was 67 degrees with fog. Now here is your local forecast. Early this morning, cloudy with a 30% chance of showers. Lows in the lower 60s. Northeast winds 5 to 10 miles per hour with gusts to around 20 miles per hour. Today, mostly cloudy in the morning, then mostly sunny with a 20% chance of showers and thunderstorms in the afternoon. Highs around 80. Northeast winds 5 to 15 miles per hour with gusts to around 25 miles per hour. Tonight, mostly clear. Lows in the lower 50s. Northeast winds 5 to 15 miles per hour with gusts to around 25 miles per hour in the evening becoming light. Monday, sunny. Highs in the lower 80s. Light winds. Monday night, clear. Lows in the lower 50s. Light winds. Tuesday, sunny. Highs in the mid-80s. Light winds becoming southwest 5 to 10 miles per hour with gusts to around 20 miles per hour in the afternoon. Tuesday night, mostly clear. Lows around 60. Wednesday, mostly sunny with a 50% chance of showers and thunderstorms. Highs in the mid-80s. Wednesday night, partly cloudy with a 50% chance of rain showers. Lows in the upper 50s. Thursday, partly sunny with a 30% chance of showers and thunderstorms. Highs in the lower 80s. Thursday night, partly cloudy with a 20% chance of rain showers. Lows in the upper 50s. Friday, mostly sunny. Highs in the mid-80s. Friday night, partly cloudy. Lows around 60. Saturday, mostly sunny. Highs in the mid-80s. 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The current time is 8:10 a.m. Eastern Daylight Time. Conditions around the area at 7 a.m. At Mount Pleasant, fog was reported. The temperature was 67 degrees, the dew point 66, and the relative humidity 97%. The pressure was 29.84 inches and rising. Across the remainder of south-central Lower Michigan, fog was reported with a temperature of 66 at Alma and 66 at Midland. At Saginaw, it was mostly cloudy with a temperature of 66. At Houghton Lake, it was cloudy with a temperature of 65. Elsewhere in central and northern Lower Michigan, temperatures were between 64 and 69 degrees. At Cadillac, fog was reported. It was cloudy at Alpena, Pelston, and Traverse City.
Across southern lower Michigan, temperatures were between 65 and 68 degrees. At Lansing, fog was reported. At Detroit, it was mostly cloudy. At Kalamazoo, it was cloudy. In the Upper Peninsula, Sault Ste. Marie was 59 degrees under cloudy skies, and in Marquette, it was clear with a temperature of 55. In neighboring states, Chicago was 68 degrees under mostly cloudy skies. In Cleveland, it was mostly cloudy and the temperature was 71. Once again, at 7 a.m., Mount Pleasant was 67 degrees with fog. Now here is your local forecast. Early this morning, cloudy with a 30% chance of showers. Lows in the lower 60s. Northeast winds 5 to 10 miles per hour with gusts to around 20 miles per hour. Today, mostly cloudy in the morning, then mostly sunny with a 20% chance of showers and thunderstorms in the afternoon. Highs around 80. Northeast winds 5 to 15 miles per hour with gusts to around 25 miles per hour. Tonight, mostly clear. Lows in the lower 50s. Northeast winds 5 to 15 miles per hour with gusts to around 25 miles per hour in the evening becoming light. Monday, sunny. Highs in the lower 80s. Light winds. Monday night, clear. Lows in the lower 50s. Light winds. Tuesday, sunny. Highs in the mid-80s. Light winds becoming southwest 5 to 10 miles per hour with gusts to around 20 miles per hour in the afternoon. Tuesday night, mostly clear. Lows around 60. Wednesday, mostly sunny with a 50% chance of showers and thunderstorms. Highs in the mid-80s. Wednesday night, partly cloudy with a 50% chance of rain showers. Lows in the upper 50s. Thursday, partly sunny with a 30% chance of showers and thunderstorms. Highs in the lower 80s. Thursday night, partly cloudy with a 20% chance of rain showers. Lows in the upper 50s. Friday, mostly sunny. Highs in the mid-80s. Friday night, partly cloudy. Lows around 60. Saturday, mostly sunny. Highs in the mid-80s. 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The current time is 8:14 a.m. Eastern Daylight Time. Conditions around the area at 8 a.m. At Mount Pleasant, it was cloudy. The temperature was 67 degrees, the dew point 66, and the relative humidity 98%. The pressure was 29.83 inches and falling. Across the remainder of south-central lower Michigan, at Midland, fog was reported with a temperature of 66. It was cloudy with a temperature of 66 at Alma, 67 at Saginaw, and 65 at Houghton Lake. At Big Rapids, the weather conditions were not available. Elsewhere in central and northern lower Michigan, it was cloudy, and temperatures were between 64 and 70 degrees. Across southern lower Michigan, it was cloudy, and temperatures were between 66 and 68 degrees. In the Upper Peninsula, Sault Ste. Marie was 60 degrees under partly sunny skies, and in Marquette, it was sunny with a temperature of 59. In neighboring states, Chicago was 68 degrees under partly sunny skies. In Cleveland, it was partly sunny and the temperature was 72. Once again, at 8 a.m., Mount Pleasant was 67 degrees under cloudy skies. Now here is your local forecast. Early this morning, cloudy with a 30% chance of showers. Lows in the lower 60s. Northeast winds 5 to 10 miles per hour with gusts to around 20 miles per hour. Today, mostly cloudy in the morning, then mostly sunny with a 20% chance of showers and thunderstorms in the afternoon. Highs around 80. Northeast winds 5 to 15 miles per hour with gusts to around 25 miles per hour. Tonight, mostly clear. Lows in the lower 50s.
Northeast winds.

5 to 15 miles per hour with gusts to around 25 miles per hour in the evening, becoming light. Monday, sunny. Highs in the lower 80s. Light winds. Monday night, clear. Lows in the lower 50s. Light winds. Tuesday, sunny. Highs in the mid 80s. Light winds becoming southwest 5 to 10 miles per hour with gusts to around 20 miles per hour in the afternoon. Tuesday night, mostly clear. Lows around 60. Wednesday, mostly sunny with a 50% chance of showers and thunderstorms. Highs in the mid-80s. Wednesday night, partly cloudy with a 50% chance of rain showers. Lows in the upper 50s. Thursday, partly sunny with a 30% chance of showers and thunderstorms. Highs in the lower 80s. Thursday night, partly cloudy with a 20% chance of rain showers. Lows in the upper 50s. Friday, mostly sunny. Highs in the mid-80s. Friday night, partly cloudy. Lows around 60. Saturday, mostly sunny. Highs in the mid-80s. 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The current time is 8:18 a.m. Eastern Daylight Time. Conditions around the area at 8 a.m. At Mount Pleasant, it was cloudy. The temperature was 67 degrees. The dew point 66, and the relative humidity 98%. The pressure was 29.83 inches and falling. Across the remainder of south-central lower Michigan, at Midland, fog was reported, with a temperature of 66. It was cloudy, with a temperature of 66 at Alma, 67 at Saginaw, and 65 at Houghton Lake. At Big Rapids, the weather conditions were not available. Elsewhere in central and northern lower Michigan, it was cloudy, and temperatures were between 64 and 70 degrees. Across southern lower Michigan, it was cloudy, and temperatures were between 66 and 68 degrees. In the upper peninsula, Sault Ste. Marie was 60 degrees under partly sunny skies, and in Marquette, it was sunny with a temperature of 59. In neighboring states, Chicago was 68 degrees under partly sunny skies. In Cleveland, it was partly sunny and the temperature was 72. Once again, at 8 a.m., Mount Pleasant was 67 degrees under cloudy skies. Now here is your local forecast. Early this morning, cloudy with a 30% chance of showers. Lows in the lower 60s. Northeast winds 5 to 10 miles per hour with gusts to around 20 miles per hour. Today, mostly cloudy in the morning, then mostly sunny with a 20% chance of showers and thunderstorms in the afternoon. Highs around 80. Northeast winds 5 to 15 miles per hour with gusts to around 25 miles per hour. Tonight, mostly clear. Lows in the lower 50s. Northeast winds 5 to 15 miles per hour with gusts to around 25 miles per hour in the evening, becoming light. Monday, sunny. Highs in the lower 80s. Light winds. Monday night, clear. Lows in the lower 50s. Light winds. Tuesday, sunny. Highs in the mid-80s. Light winds becoming southwest 5 to 10 miles per hour with gusts to around 20 miles per hour in the afternoon. Tuesday night, mostly clear. Lows around 60. Wednesday, mostly sunny with a 50% chance of showers and thunderstorms. Highs in the mid-80s. Wednesday night, partly cloudy with a 50% chance of rain showers. Lows in the upper 50s. Thursday, partly sunny with a 30% chance of showers and thunderstorms. Highs in the lower 80s. Thursday night, partly cloudy with a 20% chance of rain showers. Lows in the upper 50s. Friday, mostly sunny. Highs in the mid-80s. Friday night, partly cloudy. Lows around 60. Saturday, mostly sunny.
highs in the mid-80s. 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The current time is 8:22 a.m. Eastern Daylight Time. Conditions around the area at 8 a.m. At Mount Pleasant, it was cloudy. The temperature was 67 degrees, the dew point 66, and the relative humidity 98%. The pressure was 29.83 inches and falling. Across the remainder of south-central lower Michigan, at Midland, fog was reported with a temperature of 66. It was cloudy with a temperature of 66 at Alma, 67 at Saginaw, and 65 at Houghton Lake. At Big Rapids, the weather conditions were not available. Elsewhere in central and northern lower Michigan, it was cloudy, and temperatures were between 64 and 70 degrees. Across southern lower Michigan, it was cloudy, and temperatures were between 66 and 68 degrees. In the upper peninsula, Sault Ste. Marie was 60 degrees under partly sunny skies, and in Marquette, it was sunny with a temperature of 59. In neighboring states, Chicago was 68 degrees under partly sunny skies. In Cleveland, it was partly sunny and the temperature was 72. Once again, at 8 a.m., Mount Pleasant was 67 degrees under cloudy skies. Now here is your local forecast. Early this morning, cloudy with a 30% chance of showers. Lows in the lower 60s. Northeast winds 5 to 10 miles per hour with gusts to around 20 miles per hour. Today, mostly cloudy in the morning, then mostly sunny with a 20% chance of showers and thunderstorms in the afternoon. Highs around 80. Northeast winds 5 to 15 miles per hour with gusts to around 25 miles per hour. Tonight, mostly clear. Lows in the lower 50s. Northeast winds 5 to 15 miles per hour with gusts to around 25 miles per hour in the evening becoming light. Monday, sunny. Highs in the lower 80s. Light winds. Monday night, clear. Lows in the lower 50s. Light winds. Tuesday, sunny. Highs in the mid-80s. Light winds becoming southwest 5 to 10 miles per hour with gusts to around 20 miles per hour in the afternoon. Tuesday night, mostly clear. Lows around 60. Wednesday, mostly sunny with a 50% chance of showers and thunderstorms. Highs in the mid-80s. Wednesday night, partly cloudy with a 50% chance of rain showers. Lows in the upper 50s. Thursday, partly sunny with a 30% chance of showers and thunderstorms. Highs in the lower 80s. Thursday night, partly cloudy with a 20% chance of rain showers. Lows in the upper 50s. Friday, mostly sunny. Highs in the mid-80s. Friday night, partly cloudy. Lows around 60. Saturday, mostly sunny. Highs in the mid-80s. 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The current time is 8:25 a.m. Eastern Daylight Time. Conditions around the area at 8 a.m. At Mount Pleasant, it was cloudy. The temperature was 67 degrees, the dew point 66, and the relative humidity 98%. The pressure was 29.83 inches and falling. Across the remainder of south-central lower Michigan, at Midland, fog was reported with a temperature of 66. It was cloudy, with a temperature of 66 at Alma, 67 at Saginaw, and 65 at Houghton Lake. At Big Rapids, the weather conditions were not available. Elsewhere in central and northern lower Michigan, it was cloudy, and temperatures were between 64 and 70 degrees. Across southern lower Michigan, it was cloudy, and temperatures were between 66 and 68 degrees. In the upper peninsula, Sault Ste. Marie was 60 degrees.

partly sunny skies, and in Marquette, it was sunny with a temperature of 59. In neighboring states, Chicago was 68 degrees under partly sunny skies. In Cleveland, it was partly sunny and the temperature was 72. Once again, at 8 a.m., Mount Pleasant was 67 degrees under cloudy skies. Now here is your local forecast. Early this morning, cloudy with a 30% chance of showers. Lows in the lower 60s. Northeast winds 5 to 10 miles per hour with gusts to around 20 miles per hour. Today, mostly cloudy in the morning, then mostly sunny with a 20% chance of showers and thunderstorms in the afternoon. Highs around 80. Northeast winds 5 to 15 miles per hour with gusts to around 25 miles per hour. Tonight, mostly clear. Lows in the lower 50s. Northeast winds 5 to 15 miles per hour with gusts to around 25 miles per hour in the evening becoming light. Monday, sunny. Highs in the lower 80s. Light winds. Monday night, clear. Lows in the lower 50s. Light winds. Tuesday, sunny. Highs in the mid 80s. Light winds becoming southwest 5 to 10 miles per hour with gusts to around 20 miles per hour in the afternoon. Tuesday night, mostly clear. Lows around 60. Wednesday, mostly sunny with a 50% chance of showers and thunderstorms. Highs in the mid-80s. Wednesday night, partly cloudy with a 50% chance of rain showers. Lows in the upper 50s. Thursday, partly sunny with a 30% chance of showers and thunderstorms. Highs in the lower 80s. Thursday night, partly cloudy with a 20% chance of rain showers. Lows in the upper 50s. Friday, mostly sunny. Highs in the mid-80s. Friday night, partly cloudy. Lows around 60. Saturday, mostly sunny. Highs in the mid-80s. 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The current time is 8:29 a.m. Eastern Daylight Time. Conditions around the area at 8 a.m. At Mount Pleasant, it was cloudy. The temperature was 67 degrees. The dew point 66, and the relative humidity 98%. The pressure was 29.83 inches and falling. Across the remainder of south-central lower Michigan, at Midland, fog was reported with a temperature of 66. It was cloudy with a temperature of 66 at Alma, 67 at Saginaw, and 65 at Houghton Lake. At Big Rapids, the weather conditions were not available. Elsewhere in central and northern lower Michigan, it was cloudy, and temperatures were between 64 and 70 degrees. Across southern lower Michigan, it was cloudy, and temperatures were between 66 and 68 degrees. In the upper peninsula, Sault Ste. Marie was 60 degrees under partly sunny skies, and in Marquette, it was sunny with a temperature of 59. In neighboring states, Chicago was 68 degrees under partly sunny skies. In Cleveland, it was partly sunny and the temperature was 72. Once again, at 8 a.m., Mount Pleasant was 67 degrees under cloudy skies. Now here is your local forecast. Early this morning, cloudy with a 30% chance of showers. Lows in the lower 60s. Northeast winds 5 to 10 miles per hour with gusts to around 20 miles per hour. Today, mostly cloudy in the morning, then mostly sunny with a 20% chance of showers and thunderstorms in the afternoon. Highs around 80. Northeast winds 5 to 15 miles per hour with gusts to around 25 miles per hour. Tonight, mostly clear. Lows in the lower 50s. Northeast winds 5 to 15 miles per hour with gusts to around 25 miles per hour in the evening becoming light. Monday, sunny. Highs in the lower 80s. Light winds. Monday night, clear. Lows in the lower 50s.
light winds. Tuesday, sunny. Highs in the mid-80s. Light winds becoming southwest 5 to 10 miles per hour with gusts to around 20 miles per hour in the afternoon. Tuesday night, mostly clear. Lows around 60. Wednesday, mostly sunny with a 50% chance of showers and thunderstorms. Highs in the mid-80s. Wednesday night, partly cloudy with a 50% chance of rain showers. Lows in the upper 50s. Thursday, partly sunny with a 30% chance of showers and thunderstorms. Highs in the lower 80s. Thursday night, partly cloudy with a 20% chance of rain showers. Lows in the upper 50s. Friday, mostly sunny. Highs in the mid-80s. Friday night, partly cloudy. Lows around 60. Saturday, mostly sunny. Highs in the mid-80s. 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The current time is 8:33 a.m. Eastern Daylight Time. 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The current time is 8:33 a.m. Eastern Daylight Time. Conditions around the area at 8 a.m. At Mount Pleasant, it was cloudy. The temperature was 67 degrees, the dew point 66, and the relative humidity 98%. The pressure was 29.83 inches and falling. Across the remainder of south-central lower Michigan, at Midland, fog was reported with a temperature of 66. It was cloudy, with a temperature of 66 at Alma, 67 at Saginaw, and 65 at Houghton Lake. At Big Rapids, the weather conditions were not available. Elsewhere in central and northern lower Michigan, it was cloudy, and temperatures were between 64 and 70 degrees. Across southern lower Michigan, it was cloudy, and temperatures were between 66 and 68 degrees. In the upper peninsula, Sault Ste. Marie was 60 degrees under partly sunny skies, and in Marquette, it was sunny with a temperature of 59. In neighboring states, Chicago was 68 degrees under partly sunny skies. In Cleveland, it was partly sunny and the temperature was 72. Once again, at 8 a.m., Mount Pleasant was 67 degrees under cloudy skies. Now here is your local forecast. Early this morning, cloudy with a 30% chance of showers. Lows in the lower 60s. Northeast winds 5 to 10 miles per hour with gusts to around 20 miles per hour. Today, mostly cloudy in the morning, then mostly sunny with a 20% chance of showers and thunderstorms in the afternoon. Highs around 80. Northeast winds 5 to 15 miles per hour with gusts to around 25 miles per hour. Tonight, mostly clear. Lows in the lower 50s. Northeast winds 5 to 15 miles per hour with gusts to around 25 miles per hour in the evening becoming light. Monday, sunny. Highs in the lower 80s. Light winds. Monday night, clear. Lows in the lower 50s. Light winds. Tuesday, sunny. Highs in the mid-80s. Light winds becoming southwest 5 to 10 miles per hour with gusts to around 20 miles per hour in the afternoon. Tuesday night, mostly clear. Lows around 60. Wednesday, mostly sunny with a 50% chance of showers and thunderstorms. Highs in the mid-80s. Wednesday night, partly cloudy with a 50% chance of rain showers. Lows in the upper 50s. Thursday, partly sunny with a 30% chance of showers and thunderstorms. Highs in the lower 80s. Thursday night, partly cloudy with a 20% chance of rain showers. Lows in the upper 50s. Friday, mostly sunny. Highs in the mid-80s. Friday night, partly cloudy. Lows around 60. Saturday, mostly sunny. Highs in the mid-80s. 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

transmitting on a frequency of 162.525 MHz from the broadcast tower of Central Michigan University, courtesy of the CMU Public Broadcast Center. The current time is 8:36 a.m. Eastern Daylight Time. Conditions around the area at 8 a.m. At Mount Pleasant, it was cloudy. The temperature was 67 degrees, the dew point 66, and the relative humidity 98%. The pressure was 29.83 inches and falling. Across the remainder of south-central Lower Michigan, at Midland, fog was reported with a temperature of 66. It was cloudy, with a temperature of 66 at Alma, 67 at Saginaw, and 65 at Houghton Lake. At Big Rapids, the weather conditions were not available. Elsewhere in central and northern Lower Michigan, it was cloudy, and temperatures were between 64 and 70 degrees. Across southern Lower Michigan, it was cloudy, and temperatures were between 66 and 68 degrees. In the Upper Peninsula, Sault Ste. Marie was 60 degrees under partly sunny skies, and in Marquette, it was sunny with a temperature of 59. In neighboring states, Chicago was 68 degrees under partly sunny skies. In Cleveland, it was partly sunny and the temperature was 72. Once again, at 8 a.m., Mount Pleasant was 67 degrees under cloudy skies. Now here is your local forecast. Early this morning, cloudy with a 30% chance of showers. Lows in the lower 60s. Northeast winds 5 to 10 miles per hour with gusts to around 20 miles per hour. Today, mostly cloudy in the morning, then mostly sunny with a 20% chance of showers and thunderstorms in the afternoon. Highs around 80. Northeast winds 5 to 15 miles per hour with gusts to around 25 miles per hour. Tonight, mostly clear. Lows in the lower 50s. Northeast winds 5 to 15 miles per hour with gusts to around 25 miles per hour in the evening becoming light. Monday, sunny. Highs in the lower 80s. Light winds. Monday night, clear. Lows in the lower 50s. Light winds. Tuesday, sunny. Highs in the mid 80s. Light winds becoming southwest 5 to 10 miles per hour with gusts to around 20 miles per hour in the afternoon. Tuesday night, mostly clear. Lows around 60. Wednesday, mostly sunny with a 50% chance of showers and thunderstorms. Highs in the mid-80s. Wednesday night, partly cloudy with a 50% chance of rain showers. Lows in the upper 50s. Thursday, partly sunny with a 30% chance of showers and thunderstorms. Highs in the lower 80s. Thursday night, partly cloudy with a 20% chance of rain showers. Lows in the upper 50s. Friday, mostly sunny. Highs in the mid-80s. Friday night, partly cloudy. Lows around 60. Saturday, mostly sunny. Highs in the mid-80s. 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The current time is 8:40 a.m. Eastern Daylight Time. Conditions around the area at 8 a.m. At Mount Pleasant, it was cloudy. The temperature was 67 degrees. The dew point 66, and the relative humidity 98%. The pressure was 29.83 inches and falling. Across the remainder of south-central Lower Michigan, at Midland, fog was reported with a temperature of 66. It was cloudy, with a temperature of 66 at Alma, 67 at Saginaw, and 65 at Houghton Lake. At Big Rapids, the weather conditions were not available. Elsewhere in central and northern Lower Michigan, it was cloudy, and temperatures were between 64 and 70 degrees. Across southern Lower Michigan, it was cloudy, and temperatures were between 66 and 68 degrees. In the Upper Peninsula, Sault Ste. Marie was 60 degrees under partly sunny skies, and in Marquette, it was sunny with a temperature of 59.
in neighboring states. Chicago was 68 degrees under partly sunny skies. In Cleveland, it was partly sunny and the temperature was 72. Once again, at 8 a.m., Mount Pleasant was 67 degrees under cloudy skies. Now here is your local forecast. Early this morning, cloudy with a 30% chance of showers. Lows in the lower 60s. Northeast winds 5 to 10 miles per hour with gusts to around 20 miles per hour. Today, mostly cloudy in the morning, then mostly sunny with a 20% chance of showers and thunderstorms in the afternoon. Highs around 80. Northeast winds 5 to 15 miles per hour with gusts to around 25 miles per hour. Tonight, mostly clear. Lows in the lower 50s. Northeast winds 5 to 15 miles per hour with gusts to around 25 miles per hour in the evening becoming light. Monday, sunny. Highs in the lower 80s. Light winds. Monday night, clear. Lows in the lower 50s. Light winds. Tuesday, sunny. Highs in the mid 80s. Light winds becoming southwest 5 to 10 miles per hour with gusts to around 20 miles per hour in the afternoon. Tuesday night, mostly clear. Lows around 60. Wednesday, mostly sunny with a 50% chance of showers and thunderstorms. Highs in the mid 80s. Wednesday night, partly cloudy with a 50% chance of rain showers. Lows in the upper 50s. Thursday, partly sunny with a 30% chance of showers and thunderstorms. Highs in the lower 80s. Thursday night, partly cloudy with a 20% chance of rain showers. Lows in the upper 50s. Friday, mostly sunny. Highs in the mid 80s. Friday night, partly cloudy. Lows around 60. Saturday, mostly sunny. Highs in the mid 80s. 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The current time is 8:44 a.m. Eastern Daylight Time. Conditions around the area at 8 a.m. At Mount Pleasant, it was cloudy. The temperature was 67 degrees. The dew point 66, and the relative humidity 98%. The pressure was 29.83 inches and falling. Across the remainder of south-central lower Michigan, at Midland, fog was reported, with a temperature of 66. It was cloudy, with a temperature of 66 at Alma, 67 at Saginaw, and 65 at Houghton Lake. At Big Rapids, the weather conditions were not available. Elsewhere in central and northern lower Michigan, it was cloudy, and temperatures were between 64 and 70 degrees. Across southern lower Michigan, it was cloudy, and temperatures were between 66 and 68 degrees. In the upper peninsula, Sault Ste. Marie was 60 degrees under partly sunny skies, and in Marquette, it was sunny with a temperature of 59. In neighboring states, Chicago was 68 degrees under partly sunny skies. In Cleveland, it was partly sunny and the temperature was 72. Once again, at 8 a.m., Mount Pleasant was 67 degrees under cloudy skies. Now here is your local forecast. Early this morning, cloudy with a 30% chance of showers. Lows in the lower 60s. Northeast winds 5 to 10 miles per hour with gusts to around 20 miles per hour. Today, mostly cloudy in the morning, then mostly sunny with a 20% chance of showers and thunderstorms in the afternoon. Highs around 80. Northeast winds 5 to 15 miles per hour with gusts to around 25 miles per hour. Tonight, mostly clear. Lows in the lower 50s. Northeast winds 5 to 15 miles per hour with gusts to around 25 miles per hour in the evening becoming light. Monday, sunny. Highs in the lower 80s. Light winds. Monday night, clear. Lows in the lower 50s. Light winds. Tuesday, sunny. Highs in the mid 80s.
light winds.

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The current time is 9:02 a.m. Eastern Daylight Time. Conditions around the area at 8 a.m. At Mount Pleasant, it was cloudy. The temperature was 67 degrees, the dew point 66, and the relative humidity 98%. The pressure was 29.83 inches and falling. Across the remainder of south-central Lower Michigan, at Midland, fog was reported with a temperature of 66. It was cloudy with a temperature of 66 at Alma, 67 at Saginaw, and 65 at Houghton Lake. At Big Rapids, the weather conditions were not available. Elsewhere in central and northern Lower Michigan, it was cloudy, and temperatures were between 64 and 70 degrees. Across southern Lower Michigan, it was cloudy, and temperatures were between 66 and 68 degrees. In the Upper Peninsula, Sault Ste. Marie was 60 degrees under partly sunny skies, and in Marquette, it was sunny with a temperature of 59. In neighboring states, Chicago was 68 degrees under partly sunny skies. In Cleveland, it was partly sunny and the temperature was 72. Once again, at 8 a.m., Mount Pleasant was 67 degrees under cloudy skies. Now here is your local forecast. Early this morning, cloudy with a 30% chance of showers. Lows in the lower 60s. Northeast winds 5 to 10 miles per hour with gusts to around 20 miles per hour. Today, mostly cloudy in the morning, then mostly sunny with a 20% chance of showers and thunderstorms in the afternoon. Highs around 80. Northeast winds 5 to 15 miles per hour with gusts to around 25 miles per hour. Tonight, mostly clear. Lows in the lower 50s. Northeast winds 5 to 15 miles per hour with gusts to around 25 miles per hour in the evening becoming light. Monday, sunny. Highs in the lower 80s. Light winds. Monday night, clear. Lows in the lower 50s. Light winds. Tuesday, sunny. Highs in the mid 80s. Light winds becoming southwest 5 to 10 miles per hour with gusts to around 20 miles per hour in the afternoon. Tuesday night, mostly clear. Lows around 60. Wednesday, mostly sunny with a 50% chance of showers and thunderstorms. Highs in the mid-80s. Wednesday night, partly cloudy with a 50% chance of rain showers. Lows in the upper 50s. Thursday, partly sunny with a 30% chance of showers and thunderstorms. Highs in the lower 80s. Thursday night, partly cloudy with a 20% chance of rain showers. Lows in the upper 50s. Friday, mostly sunny. Highs in the mid-80s. Friday night, partly cloudy. Lows around 60. Saturday, mostly sunny. Highs in the mid-80s. 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The current time is 9:06 a.m. Eastern Daylight Time. Conditions around the area at 8 a.m. At Mount Pleasant, it was cloudy. The temperature was 67 degrees, the dew point 66, and the relative humidity 98%. The pressure was 29.83 inches and falling. Across the remainder of south-central Lower Michigan, at Midland, fog was reported with a temperature of 66. It was cloudy with a temperature of 66 at Alma, 67 at Saginaw, and 65 at Houghton Lake. At Big Rapids, the weather conditions were not available. Elsewhere in central and northern Lower Michigan, it was cloudy and temperatures were between 64 and 70 degrees. Across southern Lower Michigan, it was cloudy, and temperatures were between 66 and 68 degrees. In the Upper Peninsula, Sault Ste. Marie was 60 degrees under partly sunny skies, and in Marquette, it was sunny with a temperature of 59. In neighboring states,

Chicago was 68 degrees under partly sunny skies. In Cleveland, it was partly sunny and the temperature was 72. Once again, at 8 a.m., Mount Pleasant was 67 degrees under cloudy skies. Now here is your local forecast. Early this morning, cloudy with a 30% chance of showers. Lows in the lower 60s. Northeast winds 5 to 10 miles per hour with gusts to around 20 miles per hour. Today, mostly cloudy in the morning, then mostly sunny with a 20% chance of showers and thunderstorms in the afternoon. Highs around 80. Northeast winds 5 to 15 miles per hour with gusts to around 25 miles per hour. Tonight, mostly clear. Lows in the lower 50s. Northeast winds 5 to 15 miles per hour with gusts to around 25 miles per hour in the evening becoming light. Monday, sunny. Highs in the lower 80s. Light winds. Monday night, clear. Lows in the lower 50s. Light winds. Tuesday, sunny. Highs in the mid 80s. Light winds becoming southwest 5 to 10 miles per hour with gusts to around 20 miles per hour in the afternoon. Tuesday night, mostly clear. Lows around 60. Wednesday, mostly sunny with a 50% chance of showers and thunderstorms. Highs in the mid 80s. Wednesday night, partly cloudy with a 50% chance of rain showers. Lows in the upper 50s. Thursday, partly sunny with a 30% chance of showers and thunderstorms. Highs in the lower 80s. Thursday night, partly cloudy with a 20% chance of rain showers. Lows in the upper 50s. Friday, mostly sunny. Highs in the mid 80s. Friday night, partly cloudy. Lows around 60. Saturday, mostly sunny. Highs in the mid 80s. 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The current time is 9:10 a.m. Eastern Daylight Time. Conditions around the area at 8 a.m. At Mount Pleasant, it was cloudy. The temperature was 67 degrees. The dew point 66, and the relative humidity 98%. The pressure was 29.83 inches and falling. Across the remainder of south-central lower Michigan, at Midland, fog was reported, with a temperature of 66. It was cloudy, with a temperature of 66 at Alma, 67 at Saginaw, and 65 at Houghton Lake. At Big Rapids, the weather conditions were not available. Elsewhere in central and northern lower Michigan, it was cloudy, and temperatures were between 64 and 70 degrees. Across southern lower Michigan, it was cloudy, and temperatures were between 66 and 68 degrees. In the upper peninsula, Sault Ste. Marie was 60 degrees under partly sunny skies, and in Marquette, it was sunny with a temperature of 59. In neighboring states, Chicago was 68 degrees under partly sunny skies. In Cleveland, it was partly sunny and the temperature was 72. Once again, at 8 a.m., Mount Pleasant was 67 degrees under cloudy skies. Now here is your local forecast. Early this morning, cloudy with a 30% chance of showers. Lows in the lower 60s. Northeast winds 5 to 10 miles per hour with gusts to around 20 miles per hour. Today, mostly cloudy in the morning, then mostly sunny with a 20% chance of showers and thunderstorms in the afternoon. Highs around 80. Northeast winds 5 to 15 miles per hour with gusts to around 25 miles per hour. Tonight, mostly clear. Lows in the lower 50s. Northeast winds 5 to 15 miles per hour with gusts to around 25 miles per hour in the evening becoming light. Monday, sunny. Highs in the lower 80s. Light winds. Monday night, clear. Lows in the lower 50s. Light winds. Tuesday, sunny. Highs in the mid 80s.
light winds becoming southwest 5 to 10 miles per hour with gusts to around 20 miles per hour in the afternoon. Tuesday night, mostly clear. Lows around 60. Wednesday, mostly sunny with a 50% chance of showers and thunderstorms. Highs in the mid-80s. Wednesday night, partly cloudy with a 50% chance of rain showers. Lows in the upper 50s. Thursday, partly sunny with a 30% chance of showers and thunderstorms. Highs in the lower 80s. Thursday night, partly cloudy with a 20% chance of rain showers. Lows in the upper 50s. Friday, mostly sunny. Highs in the mid-80s. Friday night, partly cloudy. Lows around 60. Saturday, mostly sunny. Highs in the mid-80s. 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The current time is 9:13 a.m. Eastern Daylight Time. Conditions around the area at 8 a.m. At Mount Pleasant, it was cloudy. The temperature was 67 degrees. The dew point 66, and the relative humidity 98%. The pressure was 29.83 inches and falling. Across the remainder of south-central lower Michigan, at Midland, fog was reported with a temperature of 66. It was cloudy with a temperature of 66 at Alma, 67 at Saginaw, and 65 at Houghton Lake. At Big Rapids, the weather conditions were not available. Elsewhere in central and northern lower Michigan, it was cloudy, and temperatures were between 64 and 70 degrees. Across southern lower Michigan, it was cloudy, and temperatures were between 66 and 68 degrees. In the upper peninsula, Sault Ste. Marie was 60 degrees under partly sunny skies, and in Marquette, it was sunny with a temperature of 59. In neighboring states, Chicago was 68 degrees under partly sunny skies. In Cleveland, it was partly sunny and the temperature was 72. Once again, at 8 a.m., Mount Pleasant was 67 degrees under cloudy skies. Conditions around the area at 9 a.m. At Mount Pleasant, it was cloudy. The temperature was 69 degrees, the dew point 67, and the relative humidity 93%. The wind was north at 9 miles an hour. The pressure was 29.83 inches and steady. Across the remainder of south-central lower Michigan, it was partly sunny, with a temperature of 70 at Alma and 67 at Saginaw. It was cloudy, with a temperature of 66 at Houghton Lake and 70 at Midland. Elsewhere in central and northern lower Michigan, it was cloudy, and temperatures were between 64 and 71 degrees. Across southern lower Michigan, it was cloudy, and temperatures were between 67 and 70 degrees. In the upper peninsula, Sault Ste. Marie was 61 degrees under partly sunny skies, and in Marquette, it was sunny with a temperature of 61. In neighboring states, Chicago was 70 degrees under partly sunny skies. In Cleveland, fog was reported and the temperature was 72. Once again, at 9 a.m., Mount Pleasant was 69 degrees under cloudy skies. Now here is your local forecast. Early this morning, cloudy with a 30% chance of showers. Lows in the lower 60s. Northeast winds 5 to 10 miles per hour with gusts to around 20 miles per hour. Today, mostly cloudy in the morning, then mostly sunny with a 20% chance of showers and thunderstorms in the afternoon. Highs around 80. Northeast winds 5 to 15 miles per hour with gusts to around 25 miles per hour. Tonight, mostly clear. Lows in the lower 50s. Northeast winds 5 to 15 miles per hour with gusts to around 25 miles per hour in the evening becoming light. Monday, sunny. Highs in the lower 80s. Light winds. Monday night, clear. Lows in the lower 50s. Light winds. Tuesday, sunny. Highs in the mid-80s.
light winds becoming southwest 5 to 10 miles per hour with gusts to around 20 miles per hour in the afternoon. Tuesday night, mostly clear. Lows around 60. Wednesday, mostly sunny with a 50% chance of showers and thunderstorms. Highs in the mid-80s. Wednesday night, partly cloudy with a 50% chance of rain showers. Lows in the upper 50s. Thursday, partly sunny with a 30% chance of showers and thunderstorms. Highs in the lower 80s. Thursday night, partly cloudy with a 20% chance of rain showers. Lows in the upper 50s. Friday, mostly sunny. Highs in the mid-80s. Friday night, partly cloudy. Lows around 60. Saturday, mostly sunny. Highs in the mid-80s. 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The current time is 9:18 a.m. Eastern Daylight Time. Conditions around the area at 9 a.m. At Mount Pleasant, it was cloudy. The temperature was 69 degrees, the dew point 67, and the relative humidity 93%. The wind was north at 9 miles an hour. The pressure was 29.83 inches and steady. Across the remainder of south-central lower Michigan, it was partly sunny, with a temperature of 70 at Alma and 67 at Saginaw. It was cloudy, with a temperature of 66 at Houghton Lake and 70 at Midland. Elsewhere in central and northern lower Michigan, it was cloudy, and temperatures were between 64 and 71 degrees. Across southern lower Michigan, it was cloudy, and temperatures were between 67 and 70 degrees. In the upper peninsula, Sault Ste. Marie was 61 degrees under partly sunny skies, and in Marquette, it was sunny with a temperature of 61. In neighboring states, Chicago was 70 degrees under partly sunny skies. In Cleveland, fog was reported and the temperature was 72. Once again, at 9 a.m., Mount Pleasant was 69 degrees under cloudy skies. Now here is your local forecast. Early this morning, cloudy with a 30% chance of showers. Lows in the lower 60s. Northeast winds 5 to 10 miles per hour with gusts to around 20 miles per hour. Today, mostly cloudy in the morning, then mostly sunny with a 20% chance of showers and thunderstorms in the afternoon. Highs around 80. Northeast winds 5 to 15 miles per hour with gusts to around 25 miles per hour. Tonight, mostly clear. Lows in the lower 50s. Northeast winds 5 to 15 miles per hour with gusts to around 25 miles per hour in the evening becoming light. Monday, sunny. Highs in the lower 80s. Light winds. Monday night, clear. Lows in the lower 50s. Light winds. Tuesday, sunny. Highs in the mid-80s. Light winds becoming southwest 5 to 10 miles per hour with gusts to around 20 miles per hour in the afternoon. Tuesday night, mostly clear. Lows around 60. Wednesday, mostly sunny with a 50% chance of showers and thunderstorms. Highs in the mid-80s. Wednesday night, partly cloudy with a 50% chance of rain showers. Lows in the upper 50s. Thursday, partly sunny with a 30% chance of showers and thunderstorms. Highs in the lower 80s. Thursday night, partly cloudy with a 20% chance of rain showers. Lows in the upper 50s. Friday, mostly sunny. Highs in the mid-80s. Friday night, partly cloudy. Lows around 60. Saturday, mostly sunny. Highs in the mid-80s. 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The current time is 9:22 a.m. Eastern Daylight Time.
conditions around the area at 9 a.m. At Mount Pleasant, it was cloudy. The temperature was 69 degrees, the dew point 67, and the relative humidity 93%. The wind was north at 9 miles an hour. The pressure was 29.83 inches and steady. Across the remainder of south-central lower Michigan, it was partly sunny, with a temperature of 70 at Alma and 67 at Saginaw. It was cloudy, with a temperature of 66 at Houghton Lake and 70 at Midland. Elsewhere in central and northern lower Michigan, it was cloudy, and temperatures were between 64 and 71 degrees. Across southern lower Michigan, it was cloudy, and temperatures were between 67 and 70 degrees. In the Upper Peninsula, Sault Ste. Marie was 61 degrees under partly sunny skies, and in Marquette, it was sunny with a temperature of 61. In neighboring states, Chicago was 70 degrees under partly sunny skies. In Cleveland, fog was reported and the temperature was 72. Once again, at 9 a.m., Mount Pleasant was 69 degrees under cloudy skies. Now here is your local forecast. Early this morning, cloudy with a 30% chance of showers. Lows in the lower 60s. Northeast winds 5 to 10 miles per hour with gusts to around 20 miles per hour. Today, mostly cloudy in the morning, then mostly sunny with a 20% chance of showers and thunderstorms in the afternoon. Highs around 80. Northeast winds 5 to 15 miles per hour with gusts to around 25 miles per hour. Tonight, mostly clear. Lows in the lower 50s. Northeast winds 5 to 15 miles per hour with gusts to around 25 miles per hour in the evening becoming light. Monday, sunny. Highs in the lower 80s. Light winds. Monday night, clear. Lows in the lower 50s. Light winds. Tuesday, sunny. Highs in the mid 80s. Light winds becoming southwest 5 to 10 miles per hour with gusts to around 20 miles per hour in the afternoon. Tuesday night, mostly clear. Lows around 60. Wednesday, mostly sunny with a 50% chance of showers and thunderstorms. Highs in the mid-80s. Wednesday night, partly cloudy with a 50% chance of rain showers. Lows in the upper 50s. Thursday, partly sunny with a 30% chance of showers and thunderstorms. Highs in the lower 80s. Thursday night, partly cloudy with a 20% chance of rain showers. Lows in the upper 50s. Friday, mostly sunny. Highs in the mid-80s. Friday night, partly cloudy. Lows around 60. Saturday, mostly sunny. Highs in the mid-80s. 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The current time is 9:25 a.m. Eastern Daylight Time. Conditions around the area at 9 a.m. At Mount Pleasant, it was cloudy. The temperature was 69 degrees, the dew point 67, and the relative humidity 93%. The wind was north at 9 miles an hour. The pressure was 29.83 inches and steady. Across the remainder of south-central lower Michigan, it was partly sunny, with a temperature of 70 at Alma and 67 at Saginaw. It was cloudy, with a temperature of 66 at Houghton Lake and 70 at Midland. Elsewhere in central and northern lower Michigan, it was cloudy, and temperatures were between 64 and 71 degrees. Across southern lower Michigan, it was cloudy, and temperatures were between 67 and 70 degrees. In the Upper Peninsula, Sault Ste. Marie was 61 degrees under partly sunny skies, and in Marquette, it was sunny with a temperature of 61. In neighboring states, Chicago was 70 degrees under partly sunny skies. In Cleveland, fog was reported and the temperature was 72. Once again, at 9 a.m., Mount Pleasant was 69 degrees under cloudy skies. Now here is your local forecast.
early this morning, cloudy with a 30% chance of

showers. Lows in the lower 60s. Northeast winds 5 to 10 miles per hour with gusts to around 20 miles per hour. Today, mostly cloudy in the morning, then mostly sunny with a 20% chance of showers and thunderstorms in the afternoon. Highs around 80. Northeast winds 5 to 15 miles per hour with gusts to around 25 miles per hour. Tonight, mostly clear. Lows in the lower 50s. Northeast winds 5 to 15 miles per hour with gusts to around 25 miles per hour in the evening becoming light. Monday, sunny. Highs in the lower 80s. Light winds. Monday night, clear. Lows in the lower 50s. Light winds. Tuesday, sunny. Highs in the mid-80s. Light winds becoming southwest 5 to 10 miles per hour with gusts to around 20 miles per hour in the afternoon. Tuesday night, mostly clear. Lows around 60. Wednesday, mostly sunny with a 50% chance of showers and thunderstorms. Highs in the mid-80s. Wednesday night, partly cloudy with a 50% chance of rain showers. Lows in the upper 50s. Thursday, partly sunny with a 30% chance of showers and thunderstorms. Highs in the lower 80s. Thursday night, partly cloudy with a 20% chance of rain showers. Lows in the upper 50s. Friday, mostly sunny. Highs in the mid-80s. Friday night, partly cloudy. Lows around 60. Saturday, mostly sunny. Highs in the mid-80s. 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The current time is 9:29 a.m. Eastern Daylight Time. Conditions around the area at 9 a.m. At Mount Pleasant, it was cloudy. The temperature was 69 degrees, the dew point 67, and the relative humidity 93%. The wind was north at 9 miles an hour. The pressure was 29.83 inches and steady. Across the remainder of south-central lower Michigan, it was partly sunny, with a temperature of 70 at Alma and 67 at Saginaw. It was cloudy, with a temperature of 66 at Houghton Lake and 70 at Midland. Elsewhere in central and northern lower Michigan, it was cloudy, and temperatures were between 64 and 71 degrees. Across southern lower Michigan, it was cloudy, and temperatures were between 67 and 70 degrees. In the upper peninsula, Sault Ste. Marie was 61 degrees under partly sunny skies, and in Marquette, it was sunny with a temperature of 61. In neighboring states, Chicago was 70 degrees under partly sunny skies. In Cleveland, fog was reported and the temperature was 72. Once again, at 9 a.m., Mount Pleasant was 69 degrees under cloudy skies. Now here is your local forecast. Early this morning, cloudy with a 30% chance of showers. Lows in the lower 60s. Northeast winds 5 to 10 miles per hour with gusts to around 20 miles per hour. Today, mostly cloudy in the morning, then mostly sunny with a 20% chance of showers and thunderstorms in the afternoon. Highs around 80. Northeast winds 5 to 15 miles per hour with gusts to around 25 miles per hour. Tonight, mostly clear. Lows in the lower 50s. Northeast winds 5 to 15 miles per hour with gusts to around 25 miles per hour in the evening becoming light. Monday, sunny. Highs in the lower 80s. Light winds. Monday night, clear. Lows in the lower 50s. Light winds. Tuesday, sunny. Highs in the mid-80s. Light winds becoming southwest 5 to 10 miles per hour with gusts to around 20 miles per hour in the afternoon. Tuesday night, mostly clear. Lows around 60. Wednesday, mostly sunny with a 50% chance of showers and thunderstorms. Highs in the mid-80s.
Wednesday night, partly cloudy with a 50% chance of rain showers. Lows in the upper 50s. Thursday, partly sunny with a 30% chance of showers and thunderstorms. Highs in the lower 80s. Thursday night, partly cloudy with a 20% chance of rain showers. Lows in the upper 50s. Friday, mostly sunny. Highs in the mid-80s. Friday night, partly cloudy. Lows around 60. Saturday, mostly sunny. Highs in the mid-80s. 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Courtesy of the Thanks for listening to NOAA Weather Radio Station KZZ33, transmitting on a frequency of 162.525 MHz from the broadcast tower of Central Michigan University, courtesy of the CMU Public Broadcast Center. The current time is 9:33 a.m. Eastern Daylight Time. Conditions around the area at 9 a.m. At Mount Pleasant, it was cloudy. The temperature was 69 degrees, the dew point 67, and the relative humidity 93%. The wind was north at 9 miles an hour. The pressure was 29.83 inches and steady. Across the remainder of south-central lower Michigan, it was partly sunny, with a temperature of 70 at Alma and 67 at Saginaw. It was cloudy, with a temperature of 66 at Houghton Lake and 70 at Midland. Elsewhere in central and northern lower Michigan, it was cloudy, and temperatures were between 64 and 71 degrees. Across southern lower Michigan, it was cloudy, and temperatures were between 67 and 70 degrees. In the upper peninsula, Sault Ste. Marie was 61 degrees under partly sunny skies, and in Marquette, it was sunny with a temperature of 61. In neighboring states, Chicago was 70 degrees under partly sunny skies. In Cleveland, fog was reported and the temperature was 72. Once again, at 9 a.m., Mount Pleasant was 69 degrees under cloudy skies. Now here is your local forecast. Early this morning, cloudy with a 30% chance of showers. Lows in the lower 60s. Northeast winds 5 to 10 miles per hour with gusts to around 20 miles per hour. Today, mostly cloudy in the morning, then mostly sunny with a 20% chance of showers and thunderstorms in the afternoon. Highs around 80. Northeast winds 5 to 15 miles per hour with gusts to around 25 miles per hour. Tonight, mostly clear. Lows in the lower 50s. Northeast winds 5 to 15 miles per hour with gusts to around 25 miles per hour in the evening becoming light. Monday, sunny. Highs in the lower 80s. Light winds. Monday night, clear. Lows in the lower 50s. Light winds. Tuesday, sunny. Highs in the mid-80s. Light winds becoming southwest 5 to 10 miles per hour with gusts to around 20 miles per hour in the afternoon. Tuesday night, mostly clear. Lows around 60. Wednesday, mostly sunny with a 50% chance of showers and thunderstorms. Highs in the mid-80s. Wednesday night, partly cloudy with a 50% chance of rain showers. Lows in the upper 50s. Thursday, partly sunny with a 30% chance of showers and thunderstorms. Highs in the lower 80s. Thursday night, partly cloudy with a 20% chance of rain showers. Lows in the upper 50s. Friday, mostly sunny. Highs in the mid-80s. Friday night, partly cloudy. Lows around 60. Saturday, mostly sunny. Highs in the mid-80s. 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The current time is 9:36 a.m. Eastern Daylight Time. Conditions around the area at 9 a.m. At Mount Pleasant, it was cloudy. The temperature was 69 degrees.
the dew point 67, and the relative humidity 93%.

descent. The wind was north at 9 miles an hour. The pressure was 29.83 inches and steady. Across the remainder of south-central lower Michigan, it was partly sunny, with a temperature of 70 at Alma and 67 at Saginaw. It was cloudy, with a temperature of 66 at Houghton Lake and 70 at Midland. Elsewhere in central and northern lower Michigan, it was cloudy, and temperatures were between 64 and 71 degrees. Across southern lower Michigan, it was cloudy, and temperatures were between 67 and 70 degrees. In the upper peninsula, Sault Ste. Marie was 61 degrees under partly sunny skies, and in Marquette, it was sunny with a temperature of 61. In neighboring states, Chicago was 70 degrees under partly sunny skies. In Cleveland, fog was reported and the temperature was 72. Once again, at 9 a.m., Mount Pleasant was 69 degrees under cloudy skies. Now here is your local forecast. Early this morning, cloudy with a 30% chance of showers. Lows in the lower 60s. Northeast winds 5 to 10 miles per hour with gusts to around 20 miles per hour. Today, mostly cloudy in the morning, then mostly sunny with a 20% chance of showers and thunderstorms in the afternoon. Highs around 80. Northeast winds 5 to 15 miles per hour with gusts to around 25 miles per hour. Tonight, mostly clear. Lows in the lower 50s. Northeast winds 5 to 15 miles per hour with gusts to around 25 miles per hour in the evening becoming light. Monday, sunny. Highs in the lower 80s. Light winds. Monday night, clear. Lows in the lower 50s. Light winds. Tuesday, sunny. Highs in the mid 80s. Light winds becoming southwest 5 to 10 miles per hour with gusts to around 20 miles per hour in the afternoon. Tuesday night, mostly clear. Lows around 60. Wednesday, mostly sunny with a 50% chance of showers and thunderstorms. Highs in the mid-80s. Wednesday night, partly cloudy with a 50% chance of rain showers. Lows in the upper 50s. Thursday, partly sunny with a 30% chance of showers and thunderstorms. Highs in the lower 80s. Thursday night, partly cloudy with a 20% chance of rain showers. Lows in the upper 50s. Friday, mostly sunny. Highs in the mid-80s. Friday night, partly cloudy. Lows around 60. Saturday, mostly sunny. Highs in the mid-80s. 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The current time is 9:40 a.m. Eastern Daylight Time. Conditions around the area at 9 a.m. At Mount Pleasant, it was cloudy. The temperature was 69 degrees, the dew point 67, and the relative humidity 93%. The wind was north at 9 miles an hour. The pressure was 29.83 inches and steady. Across the remainder of south-central lower Michigan, it was partly sunny, with a temperature of 70 at Alma and 67 at Saginaw. It was cloudy, with a temperature of 66 at Houghton Lake and 70 at Midland. Elsewhere in central and northern lower Michigan, it was cloudy, and temperatures were between 64 and 71 degrees. Across southern lower Michigan, it was cloudy, and temperatures were between 67 and 70 degrees. In the upper peninsula, Sault Ste. Marie was 61 degrees under partly sunny skies, and in Marquette, it was sunny with a temperature of 61. In neighboring states, Chicago was 70 degrees under partly sunny skies. In Cleveland, fog was reported and the temperature was 72. Once again, at 9 a.m., Mount Pleasant was 69 degrees under cloudy skies. Now here is your local forecast. Early this morning, cloudy with a 30% chance of showers. Lows in the lower 60s. Northeast winds 5 to 10 miles per hour with gusts to around 20 miles per hour.
Today, mostly cloudy in the morning, then mostly sunny with a 20% chance of showers and thunderstorms in the afternoon. Highs around 80. Northeast winds 5 to 15 miles per hour with gusts to around 25 miles per hour. Tonight, mostly clear. Lows in the lower 50s. Northeast winds 5 to 15 miles per hour with gusts to around 25 miles per hour in the evening becoming light. Monday, sunny. Highs in the lower 80s. Light winds. Monday night, clear. Lows in the lower 50s. Light winds. Tuesday, sunny. Highs in the mid-80s. Light winds becoming southwest 5 to 10 miles per hour with gusts to around 20 miles per hour in the afternoon. Tuesday night, mostly clear. Lows around 60. Wednesday, mostly sunny with a 50% chance of showers and thunderstorms. Highs in the mid-80s. Wednesday night, partly cloudy with a 50% chance of rain showers. Lows in the upper 50s. Thursday, partly sunny with a 30% chance of showers and thunderstorms. Highs in the lower 80s. Thursday night, partly cloudy with a 20% chance of rain showers. Lows in the upper 50s. Friday, mostly sunny. Highs in the mid-80s. Friday night, partly cloudy. Lows around 60. Saturday, mostly sunny. Highs in the mid-80s. 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The current time is 9:44 a.m. Eastern Daylight Time. Conditions around the area at 9 a.m. At Mount Pleasant, it was cloudy. The temperature was 69 degrees, the dew point 67, and the relative humidity 93%. The wind was north at 9 miles an hour. The pressure was 29.83 inches and steady. Across the remainder of south-central lower Michigan, it was partly sunny, with a temperature of 70 at Alma and 67 at Saginaw. It was cloudy, with a temperature of 66 at Houghton Lake and 70 at Midland. Elsewhere in central and northern lower Michigan, it was cloudy, and temperatures were between 64 and 71 degrees. Across southern lower Michigan, it was cloudy, and temperatures were between 67 and 70 degrees. In the upper peninsula, Sault Ste. Marie was 61 degrees under partly sunny skies, and in Marquette, it was sunny with a temperature of 61. In neighboring states, Chicago was 70 degrees under partly sunny skies. In Cleveland, fog was reported and the temperature was 72. Once again, at 9 a.m., Mount Pleasant was 69 degrees under cloudy skies. Now here is your local forecast. Early this morning, cloudy with a 30% chance of showers. Lows in the lower 60s. Northeast winds 5 to 10 miles per hour with gusts to around 20 miles per hour. Today, mostly cloudy in the morning, then mostly sunny with a 20% chance of showers and thunderstorms in the afternoon. Highs around 80. Northeast winds 5 to 15 miles per hour with gusts to around 25 miles per hour. Tonight, mostly clear. Lows in the lower 50s. Northeast winds 5 to 15 miles per hour with gusts to around 25 miles per hour in the evening becoming light. Monday, sunny. Highs in the lower 80s. Light winds. Monday night, clear. Lows in the lower 50s. Light winds. Tuesday, sunny. Highs in the mid-80s. Light winds becoming southwest 5 to 10 miles per hour with gusts to around 20 miles per hour in the afternoon. Tuesday night, mostly clear. Lows around 60. Wednesday, mostly sunny with a 50% chance of showers and thunderstorms. Highs in the mid-80s. Wednesday night, partly cloudy with a 50% chance of rain showers. Lows in the upper 50s. Thursday, partly sunny with a 30% chance of showers and thunderstorms.
highs in the lower 80s. Thursday night, partly cloudy with a 20% chance of rain showers. Lows in the upper 50s. Friday, mostly sunny. Highs in the mid-80s. Friday night, partly cloudy. Lows around 60. Saturday, mostly sunny. Highs in the mid-80s. 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The current time is 9:47 a.m. Eastern Daylight Time. Conditions around the area at 9 a.m. At Mount Pleasant, it was cloudy. The temperature was 69 degrees, the dew point 67, and the relative humidity 93%. The wind was north at 9 miles an hour. The pressure was 29.83 inches and steady. Across the remainder of south central lower Michigan, it was partly sunny, with a temperature of 70 at Alma and 67 at Saginaw. It was cloudy, with a temperature of 66 at Houghton Lake and 70 at Midland. Elsewhere in central and northern lower Michigan, it was cloudy, and temperatures were between 64 and 71 degrees. Across southern lower Michigan, it was cloudy, and temperatures were between 67 and 70 degrees. In the upper peninsula, Sault Ste. Marie was 61 degrees under partly sunny skies, and in Marquette, it was sunny with a temperature of 61. In neighboring states, Chicago was 70 degrees under partly sunny skies. In Cleveland, fog was reported and the temperature was 72. Once again, at 9 a.m., Mount Pleasant was 69 degrees under cloudy skies. Now here is your local forecast. Early this morning, cloudy with a 30% chance of showers. Lows in the lower 60s. Northeast winds 5 to 10 miles per hour with gusts to around 20 miles per hour. Today, mostly cloudy in the morning, then mostly sunny with a 20% chance of showers and thunderstorms in the afternoon. Highs around 80. Northeast winds 5 to 15 miles per hour with gusts to around 25 miles per hour. Tonight, mostly clear. Lows in the lower 50s. Northeast winds 5 to 15 miles per hour with gusts to around 25 miles per hour in the evening becoming light. Monday, sunny. Highs in the lower 80s. Light winds. Monday night, clear. Lows in the lower 50s. Light winds. Tuesday, sunny. Highs in the mid-80s. Light winds becoming southwest 5 to 10 miles per hour with gusts to around 20 miles per hour in the afternoon. Tuesday night, mostly clear. Lows around 60. Wednesday, mostly sunny with a 50% chance of showers and thunderstorms. Highs in the mid-80s. Wednesday night, partly cloudy with a 50% chance of rain showers. Lows in the upper 50s. Thursday, partly sunny with a 30% chance of showers and thunderstorms. Highs in the lower 80s. Thursday night, partly cloudy with a 20% chance of rain showers. Lows in the upper 50s. Friday, mostly sunny. Highs in the mid-80s. Friday night, partly cloudy. Lows around 60. Saturday, mostly sunny. Highs in the mid-80s. 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The current time is 9:51 a.m. Eastern Daylight Time. Conditions around the area at 9 a.m. At Mount Pleasant, it was cloudy. The temperature was 69 degrees, the dew point 67, and the relative humidity 93%. The wind was north at 9 miles an hour. The pressure was 29.83 inches and steady. Across the remainder of south central lower Michigan, it was partly sunny, with a temperature of 70 at Alma and 67 at Saginaw. It was cloudy, with a temperature of 66 at Houghton Lake
and 70 at Midland. Elsewhere in central and northern lower Michigan, it was cloudy and temperatures were between 64 and 71 degrees. Across southern lower Michigan, it was cloudy and temperatures were between 67 and 70 degrees. In the upper peninsula, Sault Ste. Marie was 61 degrees under partly sunny skies, and in Marquette, it was sunny with a temperature of 61. In neighboring states, Chicago was 70 degrees under partly sunny skies. In Cleveland, fog was reported and the temperature was 72. Once again, at 9 a.m., Mount Pleasant was 69 degrees under cloudy skies. Now here is your local forecast. Early this morning, cloudy with a 30% chance of showers. Lows in the lower 60s. Northeast winds 5 to 10 miles per hour with gusts to around 20 miles per hour. Today, mostly cloudy in the morning, then mostly sunny with a 20% chance of showers and thunderstorms in the afternoon. Highs around 80. Northeast winds 5 to 15 miles per hour with gusts to around 25 miles per hour. Tonight, mostly clear. Lows in the lower 50s. Northeast winds 5 to 15 miles per hour with gusts to around 25 miles per hour in the evening becoming light. Monday, sunny. Highs in the lower 80s. Light winds. Monday night, clear. Lows in the lower 50s. Light winds. Tuesday, sunny. Highs in the mid-80s. Light winds becoming southwest 5 to 10 miles per hour with gusts to around 20 miles per hour in the afternoon. Tuesday night, mostly clear. Lows around 60. Wednesday, mostly sunny with a 50% chance of showers and thunderstorms. Highs in the mid-80s. Wednesday night, partly cloudy with a 50% chance of rain showers. Lows in the upper 50s. Thursday, partly sunny with a 30% chance of showers and thunderstorms. Highs in the lower 80s. Thursday night, partly cloudy with a 20% chance of rain showers. Lows in the upper 50s. Friday, mostly sunny. Highs in the mid-80s. Friday night, partly cloudy. Lows around 60. Saturday, mostly sunny. Highs in the mid-80s. 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The current time is 9:55 a.m. Eastern Daylight Time. Conditions around the area at 9 a.m. At Mount Pleasant, it was cloudy. The temperature was 69 degrees, the dew point 67, and the relative humidity 93%. The wind was north at 9 miles an hour. The pressure was 29.83 inches and steady. Across the remainder of south-central lower Michigan, it was partly sunny, with a temperature of 70 at Alma and 67 at Saginaw. It was cloudy, with a temperature of 66 at Houghton Lake and 70 at Midland. Elsewhere in central and northern lower Michigan, it was cloudy, and temperatures were between 64 and 71 degrees. Across southern lower Michigan, it was cloudy, and temperatures were between 67 and 70 degrees. In the upper peninsula, Sault Ste. Marie was 61 degrees under partly sunny skies, and in Marquette, it was sunny with a temperature of 61. In neighboring states, Chicago was 70 degrees under partly sunny skies. In Cleveland, fog was reported and the temperature was 72. Once again, at 9 a.m., Mount Pleasant was 69 degrees under cloudy skies. Now here is your local forecast. Early this morning, cloudy with a 30% chance of showers. Lows in the lower 60s. Northeast winds 5 to 10 miles per hour with gusts to around 20 miles per hour. Today, mostly cloudy in the morning, then mostly sunny with a 20% chance of showers and thunderstorms in the afternoon. Highs around 80. Northeast winds 5 to 15 miles per hour with gusts to around 25 miles per hour. Tonight, mostly clear.
lows in the lower

50s. Northeast winds 5 to 15 miles per hour with gusts to around 25 miles per hour in the evening becoming light. Monday, sunny. Highs in the lower 80s. Light winds. Monday night, clear. Lows in the lower 50s. Light winds. Tuesday, sunny. Highs in the mid-80s. Light winds becoming southwest 5 to 10 miles per hour with gusts to around 20 miles per hour in the afternoon. Tuesday night, mostly clear. Lows around 60. Wednesday, mostly sunny with a 50% chance of showers and thunderstorms. Highs in the mid-80s. Wednesday night, partly cloudy with a 50% chance of rain showers. Lows in the upper 50s. Thursday, partly sunny with a 30% chance of showers and thunderstorms. Highs in the lower 80s. Thursday night, partly cloudy with a 20% chance of rain showers. Lows in the upper 50s. Friday, mostly sunny. Highs in the mid-80s. Friday night, partly cloudy. Lows around 60. Saturday, mostly sunny. Highs in the mid-80s. 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The current time is 9:58 a.m. Eastern Daylight Time. Conditions around the area at 9 a.m. At Mount Pleasant, it was cloudy. The temperature was 69 degrees, the dew point 67, and the relative humidity 93%. The wind was north at 9 miles an hour. The pressure was 29.83 inches and steady. Across the remainder of south-central lower Michigan, it was partly sunny, with a temperature of 70 at Alma and 67 at Saginaw. It was cloudy, with a temperature of 66 at Houghton Lake and 70 at Midland. Elsewhere in central and northern lower Michigan, it was cloudy, and temperatures were between 64 and 71 degrees. Across southern lower Michigan, it was cloudy, and temperatures were between 67 and 70 degrees. In the upper peninsula, Sault Ste. Marie was 61 degrees under partly sunny skies, and in Marquette, it was sunny with a temperature of 61. In neighboring states, Chicago was 70 degrees under partly sunny skies. In Cleveland, fog was reported and the temperature was 72. Once again, at 9 a.m., Mount Pleasant was 69 degrees under cloudy skies. Now here is your local forecast. Early this morning, cloudy with a 30% chance of showers. Lows in the lower 60s. Northeast winds 5 to 10 miles per hour with gusts to around 20 miles per hour. Today, mostly cloudy in the morning, then mostly sunny with a 20% chance of showers and thunderstorms in the afternoon. Highs around 80. Northeast winds 5 to 15 miles per hour with gusts to around 25 miles per hour. Tonight, mostly clear. Lows in the lower 50s. Northeast winds 5 to 15 miles per hour with gusts to around 25 miles per hour in the evening becoming light. Monday, sunny. Highs in the lower 80s. Light winds. Monday night, clear. Lows in the lower 50s. Light winds. Tuesday, sunny. Highs in the mid-80s. Light winds becoming southwest 5 to 10 miles per hour with gusts to around 20 miles per hour in the afternoon. Tuesday night, mostly clear. Lows around 60. Wednesday, mostly sunny with a 50% chance of showers and thunderstorms. Highs in the mid-80s. Wednesday night, partly cloudy with a 50% chance of rain showers. Lows in the upper 50s. Thursday, partly sunny with a 30% chance of showers and thunderstorms. Highs in the lower 80s. Thursday night, partly cloudy with a 20% chance of rain showers. Lows in the upper 50s. Friday, mostly sunny. Highs in the mid-80s. Friday night, partly cloudy. Lows around 60. Saturday,

of South Central Lower Michigan. It was partly sunny, with a temperature of 70 at Alma and 67 at Saginaw. It was cloudy, with a temperature of 66 at Houghton Lake and 70 at Midland. Elsewhere in central and northern Lower Michigan, it was cloudy and temperatures were between 64 and 71 degrees. Across southern Lower Michigan, it was cloudy and temperatures were between 67 and 70 degrees. In the Upper Peninsula, Sault Ste. Marie was 61 degrees under partly sunny skies, and in Marquette, it was sunny with a temperature of 61. In neighboring states, Chicago was 70 degrees under partly sunny skies. In Cleveland, fog was reported and the temperature was 72. Once again, at 9 a.m., Mount Pleasant was 69 degrees under cloudy skies. Now here is your local forecast. Early this morning, cloudy with a 30% chance of showers. Lows in the lower 60s. Northeast winds 5 to 10 miles per hour with gusts to around 20 miles per hour. Today, mostly cloudy in the morning, then mostly sunny with a 20% chance of showers and thunderstorms in the afternoon. Highs around 80. Northeast winds 5 to 15 miles per hour with gusts to around 25 miles per hour. Tonight, mostly clear. Lows in the lower 50s. Northeast winds 5 to 15 miles per hour with gusts to around 25 miles per hour in the evening becoming light. Monday, sunny. Highs in the lower 80s. Light winds. Monday night, clear. Lows in the lower 50s. Light winds. Tuesday, sunny. Highs in the mid 80s. Light winds becoming southwest 5 to 10 miles per hour with gusts to around 20 miles per hour in the afternoon. Tuesday night, mostly clear. Lows around 60. Wednesday, mostly sunny with a 50% chance of showers and thunderstorms. Highs in the mid-80s. Wednesday night, partly cloudy with a 50% chance of rain showers. Lows in the upper 50s. Thursday, partly sunny with a 30% chance of showers and thunderstorms. Highs in the lower 80s. Thursday night, partly cloudy with a 20% chance of rain showers. Lows in the upper 50s. Friday, mostly sunny. Highs in the mid-80s. Friday night, partly cloudy. Lows around 60. Saturday, mostly sunny. Highs in the mid-80s. 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The current time is 10:06 a.m. Eastern Daylight Time. Conditions around the area at 9 a.m. At Mount Pleasant, it was cloudy. The temperature was 69 degrees. The dew point 67, and the relative humidity 93%. The wind was north at 9 miles an hour. The pressure was 29.83 inches and steady. Across the remainder of south central lower Michigan, it was partly sunny, with a temperature of 70 at Alma and 67 at Saginaw. It was cloudy, with a temperature of 66 at Houghton Lake and 70 at Midland. Elsewhere in central and northern lower Michigan, it was cloudy, and temperatures were between 64 and 71 degrees. Across southern lower Michigan, it was cloudy, and temperatures were between 67 and 70 degrees. In the Upper Peninsula, Sault Ste. Marie was 61 degrees under partly sunny skies, and in Marquette, it was sunny with a temperature of 61. In neighboring states, Chicago was 70 degrees under partly sunny skies. In Cleveland, fog was reported and the temperature was 72. Once again, at 9 a.m., Mount Pleasant was 69 degrees under cloudy skies. Now here is your local forecast. Early this morning, cloudy with a 30% chance of showers. Lows in the lower 60s. Northeast winds 5 to 10 miles per hour with gusts to around 20 miles per hour. Today, mostly cloudy in the morning, then mostly sunny with a 20% chance of showers and thunderstorms in the afternoon.

Highs around 80. Northeast winds 5 to 15 miles per hour with gusts to around 25 miles per hour. Tonight, mostly clear. Lows in the lower 50s. Northeast winds 5 to 15 miles per hour with gusts to around 25 miles per hour in the evening becoming light. Monday, sunny. Highs in the lower 80s. Light winds. Monday night, clear. Lows in the lower 50s. Light winds. Tuesday, sunny. Highs in the mid-80s. Light winds becoming southwest 5 to 10 miles per hour with gusts to around 20 miles per hour in the afternoon. Tuesday night, mostly clear. Lows around 60. Wednesday, mostly sunny with a 50% chance of showers and thunderstorms. Highs in the mid-80s. Wednesday night, partly cloudy with a 50% chance of rain showers. Lows in the upper 50s. Thursday, partly sunny with a 30% chance of showers and thunderstorms. Highs in the lower 80s. Thursday night, partly cloudy with a 20% chance of rain showers. Lows in the upper 50s. Friday, mostly sunny. Highs in the mid-80s. Friday night, partly cloudy. Lows around 60. Saturday, mostly sunny. Highs in the mid-80s. 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The current time is 10:09 a.m. Eastern Daylight Time. Conditions around the area at 9 a.m. At Mount Pleasant, it was cloudy. The temperature was 69 degrees, the dew point 67, and the relative humidity 93%. The wind was north at 9 miles an hour. The pressure was 29.83 inches and steady. Across the remainder of south-central lower Michigan, it was partly sunny, with a temperature of 70 at Alma and 67 at Saginaw. It was cloudy, with a temperature of 66 at Houghton Lake and 70 at Midland. Elsewhere in central and northern lower Michigan, it was cloudy, and temperatures were between 64 and 71 degrees. Across southern lower Michigan, it was cloudy, and temperatures were between 67 and 70 degrees. In the upper peninsula, Sault Ste. Marie was 61 degrees under partly sunny skies, and in Marquette, it was sunny with a temperature of 61. In neighboring states, Chicago was 70 degrees under partly sunny skies. In Cleveland, fog was reported and the temperature was 72. Once again, at 9 a.m., Mount Pleasant was 69 degrees under cloudy skies. Now here is your local forecast. Early this morning, cloudy with a 30% chance of showers. Lows in the lower 60s. Northeast winds 5 to 10 miles per hour with gusts to around 20 miles per hour. Today, mostly cloudy in the morning, then mostly sunny with a 20% chance of showers and thunderstorms in the afternoon. Highs around 80. Northeast winds 5 to 15 miles per hour with gusts to around 25 miles per hour. Tonight, mostly clear. Lows in the lower 50s. Northeast winds 5 to 15 miles per hour with gusts to around 25 miles per hour in the evening becoming light. Monday, sunny. Highs in the lower 80s. Light winds. Monday night, clear. Lows in the lower 50s. Light winds. Tuesday, sunny. Highs in the mid-80s. Light winds becoming southwest 5 to 10 miles per hour with gusts to around 20 miles per hour in the afternoon. Tuesday night, mostly clear. Lows around 60. Wednesday, mostly sunny with a 50% chance of showers and thunderstorms. Highs in the mid-80s. Wednesday night, partly cloudy with a 50% chance of rain showers. Lows in the upper 50s. Thursday, partly sunny with a 30% chance of showers and thunderstorms. Highs in the lower 80s. Thursday night, partly cloudy with a 20% chance of rain showers.
lows in the upper 50s. Friday, mostly sunny. Highs in the mid-80s. Friday night, partly cloudy. Lows around 60. Saturday, mostly sunny. Highs in the mid-80s. 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The current time is 10:13 a.m. Eastern Daylight Time. Conditions around the area at 9 a.m. At Mount Pleasant, it was cloudy. The temperature was 69 degrees, the dew point 67, and the relative humidity 93%. The wind was north at 9 miles an hour. The pressure was 29.83 inches and steady. Across the remainder of south-central lower Michigan, it was partly sunny, with a temperature of 70 at Alma and 67 at Saginaw. It was cloudy, with a temperature of 66 at Houghton Lake and 70 at Midland. Elsewhere in central and northern lower Michigan, it was cloudy, and temperatures were between 64 and 71 degrees. Across southern lower Michigan, it was cloudy, and temperatures were between 67 and 70 degrees. In the upper peninsula, Sault Ste. Marie was 61 degrees under partly sunny skies, and in Marquette, it was sunny with a temperature of 61. In neighboring states, Chicago was 70 degrees under partly sunny skies. In Cleveland, fog was reported and the temperature was 72. Once again, at 9 a.m., Mount Pleasant was 69 degrees under cloudy skies. Conditions around the area at 10 a.m. At Mount Pleasant, it was cloudy. The temperature was 70 degrees, the dew point 67, and the relative humidity 90%. The wind was north at 8 miles an hour. The pressure was 29.84 inches and rising. Across the remainder of south-central lower Michigan, temperatures were between 69 and 72 degrees. It was partly sunny at Saginaw and Midland. It was cloudy at Alma and Houghton Lake. Elsewhere in central and northern lower Michigan, temperatures were between 63 and 70 degrees. At Alpena, rain was falling. It was cloudy at Cadillac and Traverse City. At Pelston, rain and fog were reported. Across southern lower Michigan, skies ranged from partly sunny to cloudy, and temperatures were between 68 and 71 degrees. In the upper peninsula, Sault Ste. Marie was 64 degrees under partly sunny skies, and in Marquette, it was sunny with a temperature of 63. In neighboring states, Chicago was 71 degrees under partly sunny skies. In Cleveland, it was partly sunny and the temperature was 75. Once again, at 10 a.m., Mount Pleasant was 70 degrees under cloudy skies. Now here is your local forecast. Early this morning, cloudy with a 30% chance of showers. Lows in the lower 60s. Northeast winds 5 to 10 miles per hour with gusts to around 20 miles per hour. Today, mostly cloudy in the morning, then mostly sunny with a 20% chance of showers and thunderstorms in the afternoon. Highs around 80. Northeast winds 5 to 15 miles per hour with gusts to around 25 miles per hour. Tonight, mostly clear. Lows in the lower 50s. Northeast winds 5 to 15 miles per hour with gusts to around 25 miles per hour in the evening becoming light. Monday, sunny. Highs in the lower 80s. Light winds. Monday night, clear. Lows in the lower 50s. Light winds. Tuesday, sunny. Highs in the mid-80s. Light winds becoming southwest 5 to 10 miles per hour with gusts to around 20 miles per hour in the afternoon. Tuesday night, mostly clear. Lows around 60. Wednesday, mostly sunny with a 50% chance of showers and thunderstorms. Highs in the mid-80s. Wednesday night, partly cloudy with a 50% chance of rain showers. Lows in the upper 50s. Thursday, partly sunny with a 30% chance of showers and thunderstorms. Highs in the lower 80s.
Thursday night, partly cloudy with a 20% chance of rain showers. Lows in the upper 50s. Friday, mostly sunny. Highs in the mid-80s. Friday night, partly cloudy. Lows around 60. Saturday, mostly sunny. Highs in the mid-80s. 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The current time is 10:18 a.m. Eastern Daylight Time. Conditions around the area at 10 a.m. At Mount Pleasant, it was cloudy. The temperature was 70 degrees. The dew point 67, and the relative humidity 90%. The wind was north at 8 miles an hour. The pressure was 29.84 inches and rising. Across the remainder of south central lower Michigan, temperatures were between 69 and 72 degrees. It was partly sunny at Saginaw and Midland. It was cloudy at Alma and Houghton Lake. Elsewhere in central and northern lower Michigan, temperatures were between 63 and 70 degrees. At Alpena, rain was falling. It was cloudy at Cadillac and Traverse City. At Pelston, rain and fog were reported. Across southern lower Michigan, skies ranged from partly sunny to cloudy, and temperatures were between 68 and 71 degrees. In the upper peninsula, Sault Ste. Marie was 64 degrees under partly sunny skies, and in Marquette, it was sunny with a temperature of 63. In neighboring states, Chicago was 71 degrees under partly sunny skies. In Cleveland, it was partly sunny and the temperature was 75. Once again, at 10 a.m., Mount Pleasant was 70 degrees under cloudy skies. Now here is your local forecast. Rest of today, mostly cloudy with a 30% chance of showers. Highs around 80. Northeast winds 10 to 15 miles per hour with gusts to around 25 miles per hour. Tonight, mostly clear. Lows in the lower 50s. Northeast winds 5 to 15 miles per hour with gusts to around 25 miles per hour in the evening becoming light. Monday, sunny. Highs in the lower 80s. Light winds. Monday night, clear. Lows in the lower 50s. Light winds. Tuesday, sunny. Highs in the mid-80s. Light winds becoming southwest 5 to 10 miles per hour with gusts to around 20 miles per hour in the afternoon. Tuesday night, mostly clear. Lows around 60. Wednesday, mostly sunny with a 50% chance of showers and thunderstorms. Highs in the mid-80s. Wednesday night, partly cloudy with a 50% chance of rain showers. Lows in the upper 50s. Thursday, partly sunny with a 30% chance of showers and thunderstorms. Highs in the lower 80s. Thursday night, partly cloudy with a 20% chance of rain showers. Lows in the upper 50s. Friday, mostly sunny. Highs in the mid-80s. Friday night, partly cloudy. Lows around 60. Saturday, mostly sunny. Highs in the mid-80s. 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The current time is 10:22 a.m. Eastern Daylight Time. Conditions around the area at 10 a.m. At Mount Pleasant, it was cloudy. The temperature was 70 degrees, the dew point 67, and the relative humidity 90%. The wind was north at 8 miles an hour. The pressure was 29.84 inches and rising. Across the remainder of south central lower Michigan, temperatures were between 69 and 72 degrees. It was partly sunny at Saginaw and Midland. It was cloudy at Alma and Houghton Lake. Elsewhere in central and northern lower Michigan, temperatures were between 63 and 70 degrees. At Alpena, rain was falling.
It was cloudy at Cadillac and Traverse City. At Pelston, rain and fog were reported. Across southern Lower Michigan, skies ranged from partly sunny to cloudy, and temperatures were between 68 and 71 degrees. In the Upper Peninsula, Sault Ste. Marie was 64 degrees under partly sunny skies, and in Marquette, it was sunny with a temperature of 63. In neighboring states, Chicago was 71 degrees under partly sunny skies. In Cleveland, it was partly sunny and the temperature was 75. Once again, at 10 a.m., Mount Pleasant was 70 degrees under cloudy skies. Now here is your local forecast. Rest of today, mostly cloudy with a 30% chance of showers. Highs around 80. Northeast winds 10 to 15 miles per hour with gusts to around 25 miles per hour. Tonight, mostly clear. Lows in the lower 50s. Northeast winds 5 to 15 miles per hour with gusts to around 25 miles per hour in the evening becoming light. Monday, sunny. Highs in the lower 80s. Light winds. Monday night, clear. Lows in the lower 50s. Light winds. Tuesday, sunny. Highs in the mid-80s. Light winds becoming southwest 5 to 10 miles per hour with gusts to around 20 miles per hour in the afternoon. Tuesday night, mostly clear. Lows around 60. Wednesday, mostly sunny with a 50% chance of showers and thunderstorms. Highs in the mid-80s. Wednesday night, partly cloudy with a 50% chance of rain showers. Lows in the upper 50s. Thursday, partly sunny with a 30% chance of showers and thunderstorms. Highs in the lower 80s. Thursday night, partly cloudy with a 20% chance of rain showers. Lows in the upper 50s. Friday, mostly sunny. Highs in the mid-80s. Friday night, partly cloudy. Lows around 60. Saturday, mostly sunny. Highs in the mid-80s. 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The current time is 10:25 a.m. Eastern Daylight Time. Conditions around the area at 10 a.m. At Mount Pleasant, it was cloudy. The temperature was 70 degrees, the dew point 67, and the relative humidity 90%. The wind was north at 8 miles an hour. The pressure was 29.84 inches and rising. Across the remainder of south central lower Michigan, temperatures were between 69 and 72 degrees. It was partly sunny at Saginaw and Midland. It was cloudy at Alma and Houghton Lake. Elsewhere in central and northern lower Michigan, temperatures were between 63 and 70 degrees. At Alpena, rain was falling. It was cloudy at Cadillac and Traverse City. At Pelston, rain and fog were reported. Across southern lower Michigan, skies ranged from partly sunny to cloudy, and temperatures were between 68 and 71 degrees. In the Upper Peninsula, Sault Ste. Marie was 64 degrees under partly sunny skies, and in Marquette, it was sunny with a temperature of 63. In neighboring states, Chicago was 71 degrees under partly sunny skies. In Cleveland, it was partly sunny and the temperature was 75. Once again, at 10 a.m., Mount Pleasant was 70 degrees under cloudy skies. Now here is your local forecast. Rest of today, mostly cloudy with a 30% chance of showers. Highs around 80. Northeast winds 10 to 15 miles per hour with gusts to around 25 miles per hour. Tonight, mostly clear. Lows in the lower 50s. Northeast winds 5 to 15 miles per hour with gusts to around 25 miles per hour in the evening becoming light. Monday, sunny. Highs in the lower 80s. Light winds. Monday night, clear. Lows in the lower 50s. Light winds. Tuesday, sunny.
highs in the mid-80s. Light winds becoming southwest 5 to 10 miles per hour with gusts to around 20 miles per hour in the afternoon. Tuesday night, mostly clear. Lows around 60. Wednesday, mostly sunny with a 50% chance of showers and thunderstorms. Highs in the mid-80s. Wednesday night, partly cloudy with a 50% chance of rain showers. Lows in the upper 50s. Thursday, partly sunny with a 30% chance of showers and thunderstorms. Highs in the lower 80s. Thursday night, partly cloudy with a 20% chance of rain showers. Lows in the upper 50s. Friday, mostly sunny. Highs in the mid-80s. Friday night, partly cloudy. Lows around 60. Saturday, mostly sunny. Highs in the mid-80s. 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The current time is 10:29 a.m. Eastern Daylight Time. Conditions around the area at 10 a.m. At Mount Pleasant, it was cloudy. The temperature was 70 degrees, the dew point 67, and the relative humidity 90%. The wind was north at 8 miles an hour. The pressure was 29.84 inches and rising. Across the remainder of south-central lower Michigan, temperatures were between 69 and 72 degrees. It was partly sunny at Saginaw and Midland. It was cloudy at Alma and Houghton Lake. Elsewhere in central and northern lower Michigan, temperatures were between 63 and 70 degrees. At Alpena, rain was falling. It was cloudy at Cadillac and Traverse City. At Pelston, rain and fog were reported. Across southern lower Michigan, skies ranged from partly sunny to cloudy, and temperatures were between 68 and 71 degrees. In the upper peninsula, Sault Ste. Marie was 64 degrees under partly sunny skies, and in Marquette, it was sunny with a temperature of 63. In neighboring states, Chicago was 71 degrees under partly sunny skies. In Cleveland, it was partly sunny and the temperature was 75. Once again, at 10 a.m., Mount Pleasant was 70 degrees under cloudy skies. Now here is your local forecast. Rest of today, mostly cloudy with a 30% chance of showers. Highs around 80. Northeast winds 10 to 15 miles per hour with gusts to around 25 miles per hour. Tonight, mostly clear. Lows in the lower 50s. Northeast winds 5 to 15 miles per hour with gusts to around 25 miles per hour in the evening becoming light. Monday, sunny. Highs in the lower 80s. Light winds. Monday night, clear. Lows in the lower 50s. Light winds. Tuesday, sunny. Highs in the mid-80s. Light winds becoming southwest 5 to 10 miles per hour with gusts to around 20 miles per hour in the afternoon. Tuesday night, mostly clear. Lows around 60. Wednesday, mostly sunny with a 50% chance of showers and thunderstorms. Highs in the mid-80s. Wednesday night, partly cloudy with a 50% chance of rain showers. Lows in the upper 50s. Thursday, partly sunny with a 30% chance of showers and thunderstorms. Highs in the lower 80s. Thursday night, partly cloudy with a 20% chance of rain showers. Lows in the upper 50s. Friday, mostly sunny. Highs in the mid-80s. Friday night, partly cloudy. Lows around 60. Saturday, mostly sunny. Highs in the mid-80s. 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The current time is 10:32 a.m. Eastern Daylight Time. Conditions around the area at 10 a.m. At Mount Pleasant, it was cloudy.
The temperature

was 70 degrees, the dew point 67, and the relative humidity 90%. The wind was north at 8 miles an hour. The pressure was 29.84 inches and rising. Across the remainder of south-central lower Michigan, temperatures were between north at 8 miles an hour. The pressure was 29.84 inches and rising. Across the remainder of south-central lower Michigan, temperatures were between 69 and 72 degrees. It was partly sunny at Saginaw and Midland. It was cloudy at Alma and Houghton Lake. Elsewhere in central and northern lower Michigan, temperatures were between 63 and 70 degrees. At Alpena, rain was falling. It was cloudy at Cadillac and Traverse City. At Pelston, rain and fog were reported. Across southern lower Michigan, skies ranged from partly sunny to cloudy, and temperatures were between 68 and 71 degrees. In the Upper Peninsula, Sault Ste. Marie was 64 degrees under partly sunny skies, and in Marquette, it was sunny with a temperature of 63. In neighboring states, Chicago was 71 degrees under partly sunny skies. In Cleveland, it was partly sunny and the temperature was 75. Once again, at 10 a.m., Mount Pleasant was 70 degrees under cloudy skies. Now here is your local forecast. Rest of today, mostly cloudy with a 30% chance of showers. Highs around 80. Northeast winds 10 to 15 miles per hour with gusts to around 25 miles per hour. Tonight, mostly clear. Lows in the lower 50s. Northeast winds 5 to 15 miles per hour with gusts to around 25 miles per hour in the evening becoming light. Monday, sunny. Highs in the lower 80s. Light winds. Monday night, clear. Lows in the lower 50s. Light winds. Tuesday, sunny. Highs in the mid-80s. Light winds becoming southwest 5 to 10 miles per hour with gusts to around 20 miles per hour in the afternoon. Tuesday night, mostly clear. Lows around 60. Wednesday, mostly sunny with a 50% chance of showers and thunderstorms. Highs in the mid-80s. Wednesday night, partly cloudy with a 50% chance of rain showers. Lows in the upper 50s. Thursday, partly sunny with a 30% chance of showers and thunderstorms. Highs in the lower 80s. Thursday night, partly cloudy with a 20% chance of rain showers. Lows in the upper 50s. Friday, mostly sunny. Highs in the mid-80s. Friday night, partly cloudy. Lows around 60. Saturday, mostly sunny. Highs in the mid-80s. 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The current time is 10:36 a.m. Eastern Daylight Time. Conditions around the area at 10 a.m. At Mount Pleasant, it was cloudy. The temperature was 70 degrees, the dew point 67, and the relative humidity 90%. The wind was north at 8 miles an hour. The pressure was 29.84 inches and rising. Across the remainder of south-central lower Michigan, temperatures were between 69 and 72 degrees. It was partly sunny at Saginaw and Midland. It was cloudy at Alma and Houghton Lake. Elsewhere in central and northern lower Michigan, temperatures were between 63 and 70 degrees. At Alpena, rain was falling. It was cloudy at Cadillac and Traverse City. At Pelston, rain and fog were reported. Across southern lower Michigan, skies ranged from partly sunny to cloudy, and temperatures were between 68 and 71 degrees. In the Upper Peninsula, Sault Ste. Marie was 64 degrees under partly sunny skies, and in Marquette, it was sunny with a temperature of 63. In neighboring states, Chicago was 71 degrees under partly sunny skies. In Cleveland, it was partly sunny and the temperature was 75. Once again, at 10 a.m., Mount Pleasant was 70 degrees.

degrees under cloudy skies. Now here is your local forecast. Rest of today, mostly cloudy with a 30% chance of showers. Highs around 80. Northeast winds 10 to 15 miles per hour with gusts to around 25 miles per hour. Tonight, mostly clear. Lows in the lower 50s. Northeast winds 5 to 15 miles per hour with gusts to around 25 miles per hour in the evening becoming light. Monday, sunny. Highs in the lower 80s. Light winds. Monday night, clear. Lows in the lower 50s. Light winds. Tuesday, sunny. Highs in the mid-80s. Light winds becoming southwest 5 to 10 miles per hour with gusts to around 20 miles per hour in the afternoon. Tuesday night, mostly clear. Lows around 60. Wednesday, mostly sunny with a 50% chance of showers and thunderstorms. Highs in the mid-80s. Wednesday night, partly cloudy with a 50% chance of rain showers. Lows in the upper 50s. Thursday, partly sunny with a 30% chance of showers and thunderstorms. Highs in the lower 80s. Thursday night, partly cloudy with a 20% chance of rain showers. Lows in the upper 50s. Friday, mostly sunny. Highs in the mid-80s. Friday night, partly cloudy. Lows around 60. Saturday, mostly sunny. Highs in the mid-80s. 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The current time is 10:39 a.m. Eastern Daylight Time. Conditions around the area at 10 a.m. At Mount Pleasant, it was cloudy. The temperature was 70 degrees, the dew point 67, and the relative humidity 90%. The wind was north at 8 miles an hour. The pressure was 29.84 inches and rising. Across the remainder of south-central lower Michigan, temperatures were between 69 and 72 degrees. It was partly sunny at Saginaw and Midland. It was cloudy at Alma and Houghton Lake. Elsewhere in central and northern lower Michigan, temperatures were between 63 and 70 degrees. At Alpena, rain was falling. It was cloudy at Cadillac and Traverse City. At Pelston, rain and fog were reported. Across southern lower Michigan, skies ranged from partly sunny to cloudy, and temperatures were between 68 and 71 degrees. In the Upper Peninsula, Sault Ste. Marie was 64 degrees under partly sunny skies, and in Marquette, it was sunny with a temperature of 63. In neighboring states, Chicago was 71 degrees under partly sunny skies. In Cleveland, it was partly sunny and the temperature was 75. Once again, at 10 a.m., Mount Pleasant was 70 degrees under cloudy skies. Now here is your local forecast. Rest of today, mostly cloudy with a 30% chance of showers. Highs around 80. Northeast winds 10 to 15 miles per hour with gusts to around 25 miles per hour. Tonight, mostly clear. Lows in the lower 50s. Northeast winds 5 to 15 miles per hour with gusts to around 25 miles per hour in the evening becoming light. Monday, sunny. Highs in the lower 80s. Light winds. Monday night, clear. Lows in the lower 50s. Light winds. Tuesday, sunny. Highs in the mid-80s. Light winds becoming southwest 5 to 10 miles per hour with gusts to around 20 miles per hour in the afternoon. Tuesday night, mostly clear. Lows around 60. Wednesday, mostly sunny with a 50% chance of showers and thunderstorms. Highs in the mid-80s. Wednesday night, partly cloudy with a 50% chance of rain showers. Lows in the upper 50s. Thursday, partly sunny with a 30% chance of showers and thunderstorms. Highs in the lower 80s. Thursday night,
partly cloudy with a 20% chance of rain showers. Lows in the upper 50s. Friday, mostly sunny. Highs in the mid-80s. Friday night, partly cloudy. Lows around 60. Saturday, mostly sunny. Highs in the mid-80s. 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The current time is 10:43 a.m. Eastern Daylight Time. Conditions around the area at 10 a.m. At Mount Pleasant, it was cloudy. The temperature was 70 degrees, the dew point 67, and the relative humidity 90%. The wind was north at 8 miles an hour. The pressure was 29.84 inches and rising. Across the remainder of south-central Lower Michigan, temperatures were between 69 and 72 degrees. It was partly sunny at Saginaw and Midland. It was cloudy at Alma and Houghton Lake. Elsewhere in central and northern Lower Michigan, temperatures were between 63 and 70 degrees. At Alpena, rain was falling. It was cloudy at Cadillac and Traverse City. At Pelston, rain and fog were reported. Across southern Lower Michigan, skies ranged from partly sunny to cloudy, and temperatures were between 68 and 71 degrees. In the Upper Peninsula, Sault Ste. Marie was 64 degrees under partly sunny skies, and in Marquette, it was sunny with a temperature of 63. In neighboring states, Chicago was 71 degrees under partly sunny skies. In Cleveland, it was partly sunny and the temperature was 75. Once again, at 10 a.m., Mount Pleasant was 70 degrees under cloudy skies. Now here is your local forecast. Rest of today, mostly cloudy with a 30% chance of showers. Highs around 80. Northeast winds 10 to 15 miles per hour with gusts to around 25 miles per hour. Tonight, mostly clear. Lows in the lower 50s. Northeast winds 5 to 15 miles per hour with gusts to around 25 miles per hour in the evening becoming light. Monday, sunny. Highs in the lower 80s. Light winds. Monday night, clear. Lows in the lower 50s. Light winds. Tuesday, sunny. Highs in the mid-80s. Light winds becoming southwest 5 to 10 miles per hour with gusts to around 20 miles per hour in the afternoon. Tuesday night, mostly clear. Lows around 60. Wednesday, mostly sunny with a 50% chance of showers and thunderstorms. Highs in the mid-80s. Wednesday night, partly cloudy with a 50% chance of rain showers. Lows in the upper 50s. Thursday, partly sunny with a 30% chance of showers and thunderstorms. Highs in the lower 80s. Thursday night, partly cloudy with a 20% chance of rain showers. Lows in the upper 50s. Friday, mostly sunny. Highs in the mid-80s. Friday night, partly cloudy. Lows around 60. Saturday, mostly sunny. Highs in the mid-80s. 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The current time is 10:47 a.m. Eastern Daylight Time. Conditions around the area at 10 a.m. At Mount Pleasant, it was cloudy. The temperature was 70 degrees, the dew point 67, and the relative humidity 90%. The wind was north at 8 miles an hour. The pressure was 29.84 inches and rising. Across the remainder of south-central Lower Michigan, temperatures were between 69 and 72 degrees. It was partly sunny at Saginaw and Midland. It was cloudy at Alma and Houghton Lake. Elsewhere in central and northern Lower Michigan, temperatures were between 63 and 70 degrees. At Alpena, rain was falling.
it was cloudy at Cadillac and Traverse City. At Pelston, rain and fog were reported. Across southern Lower Michigan, skies ranged from partly sunny to cloudy, and temperatures were between 68 and 71 degrees. In the Upper Peninsula, Sault Ste. Marie was 64 degrees under partly sunny skies, and in Marquette, it was sunny with a temperature of 63. In neighboring states, Chicago was 71 degrees under partly sunny skies. In Cleveland, it was partly sunny and the temperature was 75. Once again, at 10 a.m., Mount Pleasant was 70 degrees under cloudy skies. Now here is your local forecast. Rest of today, mostly cloudy with a 30% chance of showers. Highs around 80. Northeast winds 10 to 15 miles per hour with gusts to around 25 miles per hour. Tonight, mostly clear. Lows in the lower 50s. Northeast winds 5 to 15 miles per hour with gusts to around 25 miles per hour in the evening becoming light. Monday, sunny. Highs in lower 80s. Light winds. Monday night, clear. Lows in the lower 50s. Light winds. Tuesday, sunny. Highs in the mid-80s. Light winds becoming southwest 5 to 10 miles per hour with gusts to around 20 miles per hour in the afternoon. Tuesday night, mostly clear. Lows around 60. Wednesday, mostly sunny with a 50% chance of showers and thunderstorms. Highs in the mid-80s. Wednesday night, partly cloudy with a 50% chance of rain showers. Lows in the upper 50s. Thursday, partly sunny with a 30% chance of showers and thunderstorms. Highs in the lower 80s. Thursday night, partly cloudy with a 20% chance of rain showers. Lows in the upper 50s. Friday, mostly sunny. Highs in the mid-80s. Friday night, partly cloudy. Lows around 60. Saturday, mostly sunny. Highs in the mid-80s. 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The current time is 10:50 a.m. Eastern Daylight Time. Conditions around the area at 10 a.m. At Mount Pleasant, it was cloudy. The temperature was 70 degrees, the dew point 67, and the relative humidity 90%. The wind was north at 8 miles an hour. The pressure was 29.84 inches and rising. Across the remainder of south-central Lower Michigan, temperatures were between 69 and 72 degrees. It was partly sunny at Saginaw and Midland. It was cloudy at Alma and Houghton Lake. Elsewhere in central and northern Lower Michigan, temperatures were between 63 and 70 degrees. At Alpena, rain was falling. It was cloudy at Cadillac and Traverse City. At Pelston, rain and fog were reported. Across southern Lower Michigan, skies ranged from partly sunny to cloudy, and temperatures were between 68 and 71 degrees. In the Upper Peninsula, Sault Ste. Marie was 64 degrees under partly sunny skies, and in Marquette, it was sunny with a temperature of 63. In neighboring states, Chicago was 71 degrees under partly sunny skies. In Cleveland, it was partly sunny and the temperature was 75. Once again, at 10 a.m., Mount Pleasant was 70 degrees under cloudy skies. Now here is your local forecast. Rest of today, mostly cloudy with a 30% chance of showers. Highs around 80. Northeast winds 10 to 15 miles per hour with gusts to around 25 miles per hour. Tonight, mostly clear. Lows in the lower 50s. Northeast winds 5 to 15 miles per hour with gusts to around 25 miles per hour in the evening becoming light. Monday, sunny. Highs in the lower 80s. Light winds. Monday night, clear. Lows in the lower 50s. Light winds. Tuesday, sunny.
Highs in the mid-80s. Light winds becoming southwest 5 to 10 miles per hour with gusts to around 20 miles per hour in the afternoon. Tuesday night, mostly clear. Lows around 60. Wednesday, mostly sunny with a 50% chance of showers and thunderstorms. Highs in the mid-80s. Wednesday night, partly cloudy with a 50% chance of rain showers. Lows in the upper 50s. Thursday, partly sunny with a 30% chance of showers and thunderstorms. Highs in the lower 80s. Thursday night, partly cloudy with a 20% chance of rain showers. Lows in the upper 50s. Friday, mostly sunny. Highs in the mid-80s. Friday night, partly cloudy. Lows around 60. Saturday, mostly sunny. Highs in the mid-80s. 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The current time is 10:54 a.m. Eastern Daylight Time. Conditions around the area at 10 a.m. At Mount Pleasant, it was cloudy. The temperature was 70 degrees, the dew point 67, and the relative humidity 90%. The wind was north at 8 miles an hour. The pressure was 29.84 inches and rising. Across the remainder of south-central lower Michigan, temperatures were between 69 and 72 degrees. It was partly sunny at Saginaw and Midland. It was cloudy at Alma and Houghton Lake. Elsewhere in central and northern lower Michigan, temperatures were between 63 and 70 degrees. At Alpena, rain was falling. It was cloudy at Cadillac and Traverse City. At Pelston, rain and fog were reported. Across southern lower Michigan, skies ranged from partly sunny to cloudy, and temperatures were between 68 and 71 degrees. In the Upper Peninsula, Sault Ste. Marie was 64 degrees under partly sunny skies, and in Marquette, it was sunny with a temperature of 63. In neighboring states, Chicago was 71 degrees under partly sunny skies. In Cleveland, it was partly sunny and the temperature was 75. Once again, at 10 a.m., Mount Pleasant was 70 degrees under cloudy skies. Now here is your local forecast. Rest of today, mostly cloudy with a 30% chance of showers. Highs around 80. Northeast winds 10 to 15 miles per hour with gusts to around 25 miles per hour. Tonight, mostly clear. Lows in the lower 50s. Northeast winds 5 to 15 miles per hour with gusts to around 25 miles per hour in the evening becoming light. Monday, sunny. Highs in the lower 80s. Light winds. Monday night, clear. Lows in the lower 50s. Light winds. Tuesday, sunny. Highs in the mid-80s. Light winds becoming southwest 5 to 10 miles per hour with gusts to around 20 miles per hour in the afternoon. Tuesday night, mostly clear. Lows around 60. Wednesday, mostly sunny with a 50% chance of showers and thunderstorms. Highs in the mid-80s. Wednesday night, partly cloudy with a 50% chance of rain showers. Lows in the upper 50s. Thursday, partly sunny with a 30% chance of showers and thunderstorms. Highs in the lower 80s. Thursday night, partly cloudy with a 20% chance of rain showers. Lows in the upper 50s. Friday, mostly sunny. Highs in the mid-80s. Friday night, partly cloudy. Lows around 60. Saturday, mostly sunny. Highs in the mid-80s. 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The current time is 10:57 a.m. Eastern Daylight Time. Conditions around the area at 10 a.m. At Mount Pleasant, it was cloudy.
The temperature was 70 degrees, the dew point 67, and the relative humidity 90%. The wind was north at 8 miles an hour. The pressure was 29.84 inches and rising. Across the remainder of south-central lower Michigan, temperatures were between 69 and 72 degrees. It was partly sunny at Saginaw and Midland. It was cloudy at Alma and Houghton Lake. Elsewhere in central and northern lower Michigan, temperatures were between 63 and 70 degrees. At Alpena, rain was falling. It was cloudy at Cadillac and Traverse City. At Pilston, rain and fog were reported. Across southern lower Michigan, skies ranged from partly sunny to cloudy, and temperatures were between 68 and 71 degrees. In the Upper Peninsula, Sault Ste. Marie was 64 degrees under partly sunny skies, and in Marquette, it was sunny with a temperature of 63. In neighboring states, Chicago was 71 degrees under partly sunny skies. In Cleveland, it was partly sunny and the temperature was 75. Once again, at 10 a.m., Mount Pleasant was 70 degrees under cloudy skies. Now here is your local forecast. Rest of today, mostly cloudy with a 30% chance of showers. Highs around 80. Northeast winds 10 to 15 miles per hour with gusts to around 25 miles per hour. Tonight, mostly clear. Lows in the lower 50s. Northeast winds 5 to 15 miles per hour with gusts to around 25 miles per hour in the evening becoming light. Monday, sunny. Highs in the lower 80s. Light winds. Monday night, clear. Lows in the lower 50s. Light winds. Tuesday, sunny. Highs in the mid-80s. Light winds becoming southwest 5 to 10 miles per hour with gusts to around 20 miles per hour in the afternoon. Tuesday night, mostly clear. Lows around 60. Wednesday, mostly sunny with a 50% chance of showers and thunderstorms. Highs in the mid-80s. Wednesday night, partly cloudy with a 50% chance of rain showers. Lows in the upper 50s. Thursday, partly sunny with a 30% chance of showers and thunderstorms. Highs in the lower 80s. Thursday night, partly cloudy with a 20% chance of rain showers. Lows in the upper 50s. Friday, mostly sunny. Highs in the mid-80s. Friday night, partly cloudy. Lows around 60. Saturday, mostly sunny. Highs in the mid-80s. 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The current time is 11:01 a.m. Eastern Daylight Time. Conditions around the area at 10 a.m. At Mount Pleasant, it was cloudy. The temperature was 70 degrees, the dew point 67, and the relative humidity 90%. The wind was north at 8 miles an hour. The pressure was 29.84 inches and rising. Across the remainder of south-central lower Michigan, temperatures were between 69 and 72 degrees. It was partly sunny at Saginaw and Midland. It was cloudy at Alma and Houghton Lake. Elsewhere in central and northern lower Michigan, temperatures were between 63 and 70 degrees. At Alpena, rain was falling. It was cloudy at Cadillac and Traverse City. At Pilston, rain and fog were reported. Across southern lower Michigan, skies ranged from partly sunny to cloudy, and temperatures were between 68 and 71 degrees. In the Upper Peninsula, Sault Ste. Marie was 64 degrees under partly sunny skies, and in Marquette, it was sunny with a temperature of 63. In neighboring states, Chicago was 71 degrees under partly sunny skies. In Cleveland, it was partly sunny and the temperature was 75. Once again, at 10 a.m., Mount Pleasant was 70 degrees under cloudy skies. Now here is your local forecast.
Rest of today, mostly cloudy with a 30% chance of showers. Highs around 80.

clear. Lows around 60. Wednesday, mostly sunny with a 50% chance of showers and thunderstorms. Highs in the mid-80s. Wednesday night, partly cloudy with a 50% chance of rain showers. Lows in the upper 50s. Thursday, partly sunny with a 30% chance of showers and thunderstorms. Highs in the lower 80s. Thursday night, partly cloudy with a 20% chance of rain showers. Lows in the upper 50s. Friday, mostly sunny. Highs in the mid-80s. Friday night, partly cloudy. Lows around 60. Saturday, mostly sunny. Highs in the mid-80s. 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The current time is 11:04 a.m. Eastern Daylight Time. Conditions around the area at 10 a.m. At Mount Pleasant, it was cloudy. The temperature was 70 degrees. The dew point 67, and the relative humidity 90%. The wind was north at 8 miles an hour. The pressure was 29.84 inches and rising. Across the remainder of south central lower Michigan, temperatures were between 69 and 72 degrees. It was partly sunny at Saginaw and Midland. It was cloudy at Alma and Houghton Lake. Elsewhere in central and northern lower Michigan, temperatures were between 63 and 70 degrees. At Alpena, rain was falling. It was cloudy at Cadillac and Traverse City. At Pelston, rain and fog were reported. Across southern lower Michigan, skies ranged from partly sunny to cloudy, and temperatures were between 68 and 71 degrees. In the upper peninsula, Sault Ste. Marie was 64 degrees under partly sunny skies, and in Marquette, it was sunny with a temperature of 63. In neighboring states, Chicago was 71 degrees under partly sunny skies. In Cleveland, it was partly sunny and the temperature was 75. Once again, at 10 a.m., Mount Pleasant was 70 degrees under cloudy skies. Now here is your local forecast. Rest of today, mostly cloudy with a 30% chance of showers. Highs around 80. Northeast winds 10 to 15 miles per hour with gusts to around 25 miles per hour. Tonight, mostly clear. Lows in the lower 50s. Northeast winds 5 to 15 miles per hour with gusts to around 25 miles per hour in the evening becoming light. Monday, sunny. Highs in the lower 80s. Light winds. Monday night, clear. Lows in the lower 50s. Light winds. Tuesday, sunny. Highs in the mid-80s. Light winds becoming southwest 5 to 10 miles per hour with gusts to around 20 miles per hour in the afternoon. Tuesday night, mostly clear. Lows around 60. Wednesday, mostly sunny with a 50% chance of showers and thunderstorms. Highs in the mid-80s. Wednesday night, partly cloudy with a 50% chance of rain showers. Lows in the upper 50s. Thursday, partly sunny with a 30% chance of showers and thunderstorms. Highs in the lower 80s. Thursday night, partly cloudy with a 20% chance of rain showers. Lows in the upper 50s. Friday, mostly sunny. Highs in the mid-80s. Friday night, partly cloudy. Lows around 60. Saturday, mostly sunny. Highs in the mid-80s. 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The current time is 11:08 a.m. Eastern Daylight Time. Conditions around the area at 10 a.m. At Mount Pleasant, it was cloudy. The temperature was 70 degrees, the dew point 67, and the relative humidity 90%. The wind was north at 8 miles an hour. The pressure was 29.

9.84 inches and rising. Across the remainder of south central lower Michigan, temperatures were between 69 and 72 degrees. It was partly sunny at Saginaw and Midland. It was cloudy at Alma and Houghton Lake. Elsewhere in central and northern lower Michigan, temperatures were between 63 and 70 degrees. At Alpena, rain was falling. It was cloudy at Cadillac and Traverse City. At Pelston, rain and fog were reported. Across southern lower Michigan, skies ranged from partly sunny to cloudy, and temperatures were between 68 and 71 degrees. In the Upper Peninsula, Sault Ste. Marie was 64 degrees under partly sunny skies, and in Marquette, it was sunny with a temperature of 63. In neighboring states, Chicago was 71 degrees under partly sunny skies. In Cleveland, it was partly sunny and the temperature was 75. Once again, at 10 a.m., Mount Pleasant was 70 degrees under cloudy skies. Now here is your local forecast. Rest of today, mostly cloudy with a 30% chance of showers. Highs around 80. Northeast winds 10 to 15 miles per hour with gusts to around 25 miles per hour. Tonight, mostly clear. Lows in the lower 50s. Northeast winds 5 to 15 miles per hour with gusts to around 25 miles per hour in the evening becoming light. Monday, sunny. Highs in the lower 80s. Light winds. Monday night, clear. Lows in the lower 50s. Light winds. Tuesday, sunny. Highs in the mid-80s. Light winds becoming southwest 5 to 10 miles per hour with gusts to around 20 miles per hour in the afternoon. Tuesday night, mostly clear. Lows around 60. Wednesday, mostly sunny with a 50% chance of showers and thunderstorms. Highs in the mid-80s. Wednesday night, partly cloudy with a 50% chance of rain showers. Lows in the upper 50s. Thursday, partly sunny with a 30% chance of showers and thunderstorms. Highs in the lower 80s. Thursday night, partly cloudy with a 20% chance of rain showers. Lows in the upper 50s. Friday, mostly sunny. Highs in the mid-80s. Friday night, partly cloudy. Lows around 60. Saturday, mostly sunny. Highs in the mid-80s. 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The current time is 11:11 a.m. Eastern Daylight Time. Conditions around the area at 10 a.m. At Mount Pleasant, it was cloudy. The temperature was 70 degrees, the dew point 67, and the relative humidity 90%. The wind was north at 8 miles an hour. The pressure was 29.84 inches and rising. Across the remainder of south central lower Michigan, temperatures were between 69 and 72 degrees. It was partly sunny at Saginaw and Midland. It was cloudy at Alma and Houghton Lake. Elsewhere in central and northern lower Michigan, temperatures were between 63 and 70 degrees. At Alpena, rain was falling. It was cloudy at Cadillac and Traverse City. At Pelston, rain and fog were reported. Across southern lower Michigan, skies ranged from partly sunny to cloudy, and temperatures were between 68 and 71 degrees. In the Upper Peninsula, Sault Ste. Marie was 64 degrees under partly sunny skies, and in Marquette, it was sunny with a temperature of 63. In neighboring states, Chicago was 71 degrees under partly sunny skies. In Cleveland, it was partly sunny and the temperature was 75. Once again, at 10 a.m., Mount Pleasant was 70 degrees under cloudy skies. Now here is your local forecast. Rest of today, mostly cloudy with a 30% chance of showers. Highs around 80. Northeast winds 10 to 15 miles per hour with gusts to around 25 miles per hour. Tonight,
mostly clear. Lows in the lower 50s. Northeast winds 5 to 15 miles per hour with gusts to around 25 miles per hour in the evening, becoming light. Monday, sunny. Highs in the lower 80s. Light winds. Monday night, clear. Lows in the lower 50s. Light winds. Tuesday, sunny. Highs in the mid-80s. Light winds becoming southwest 5 to 10 miles per hour with gusts to around 20 miles per hour in the afternoon. Tuesday night, mostly clear. Lows around 60. Wednesday, mostly sunny with a 50% chance of showers and thunderstorms. Highs in the mid-80s. Wednesday night, partly cloudy with a 50% chance of rain showers. Lows in the upper 50s. Thursday, partly sunny with a 30% chance of showers and thunderstorms. Highs in the lower 80s. Thursday night, partly cloudy with a 20% chance of rain showers. Lows in the upper 50s. Friday, mostly sunny. Highs in the mid-80s. Friday night, partly cloudy. Lows around 60. Saturday, mostly sunny. Highs in the mid-80s. 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The current time is 11:15 a.m. Eastern Daylight Time. Conditions around the area at 11 a.m. At Mount Pleasant, it was cloudy. The temperature was 72 degrees, the dew point 67, and the relative humidity 84%. The wind was north at 9 miles an hour. The pressure was 29.85 inches and rising. Across the remainder of south-central lower Michigan, skies ranged from partly sunny to cloudy, and temperatures were between 69 and 72 degrees. Elsewhere in central and northern lower Michigan, temperatures were between 64 and 71 degrees. At Alpena, rain was falling. At Traverse City, it was partly sunny. It was cloudy at Cadillac and Palestine. Across southern lower Michigan, skies ranged from partly sunny to cloudy, and temperatures were between 69 and 72 degrees. In the Upper Peninsula, Sault Ste. Marie was 68 degrees under partly sunny skies, and in Marquette, it was sunny with a temperature of 64. In neighboring states, Chicago was 72 degrees under partly sunny skies. In Cleveland, it was partly sunny and the temperature was 76. Once again, at 11 a.m., Mount Pleasant was 72 degrees under cloudy skies. Now here is your local forecast. Rest of today, mostly cloudy with a 30% chance of showers. Highs around 80. Northeast winds 10 to 15 miles per hour with gusts to around 25 miles per hour. Tonight, mostly clear. Lows in the lower 50s. Northeast winds 5 to 15 miles per hour with gusts to around 25 miles per hour in the evening, becoming light. Monday, sunny. Highs in the lower 80s. Light winds. Monday night, clear. Lows in the lower 50s. Light winds. Tuesday, sunny. Highs in the mid-80s. Light winds becoming southwest 5 to 10 miles per hour with gusts to around 20 miles per hour in the afternoon. Tuesday night, mostly clear. Lows around 60. Wednesday, mostly sunny with a 50% chance of showers and thunderstorms. Highs in the mid-80s. Wednesday night, partly cloudy with a 50% chance of rain showers. Lows in the upper 50s. Thursday, partly sunny with a 30% chance of showers and thunderstorms. Highs in the lower 80s. Thursday night, partly cloudy with a 20% chance of rain showers. Lows in the upper 50s. Friday, mostly sunny. Highs in the mid-80s. Friday night, partly cloudy. Lows around 60. Saturday, mostly sunny. Highs in the mid-80s.
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The current time is 11:18 a.m. Eastern Daylight Time. Conditions around the area at 11 a.m. At Mount Pleasant, it was cloudy. The temperature was 72 degrees, the dew point 67, and the relative humidity 84%. The wind was north at 9 miles an hour. The pressure was 29.85 inches and rising. Across the remainder of south-central lower Michigan, skies ranged from partly sunny to cloudy, and temperatures were between 69 and 72 degrees. Elsewhere in central and northern lower Michigan, temperatures were between 64 and 71 degrees. At Alpena, rain was falling. At Traverse City, it was partly sunny. It was cloudy at Cadillac and Palestine. Across southern lower Michigan, skies ranged from partly sunny to cloudy, and temperatures were between 69 and 72 degrees. In the Upper Peninsula, Sault Ste. Marie was 68 degrees under partly sunny skies, and in Marquette, it was sunny with a temperature of 64. In neighboring states, Chicago was 72 degrees under partly sunny skies. In Cleveland, it was partly sunny and the temperature was 76. Once again, at 11 a.m., Mount Pleasant was 72 degrees under cloudy skies. Now here is your local forecast. Rest of today, mostly cloudy with a 30% chance of showers. Highs around 80. Northeast winds 10 to 15 miles per hour with gusts to around 25 miles per hour. Tonight, mostly clear. Lows in the lower 50s. Northeast winds 5 to 15 miles per hour with gusts to around 25 miles per hour in the evening becoming light. Monday, sunny. Highs in the lower 80s. Light winds. Monday night, clear. Lows in the lower 50s. Light winds. Tuesday, sunny. Highs in the mid-80s. Light winds becoming southwest 5 to 10 miles per hour with gusts to around 20 miles per hour in the afternoon. Tuesday night, mostly clear. Lows around 60. Wednesday, mostly sunny with a 50% chance of showers and thunderstorms. Highs in the mid-80s. Wednesday night, partly cloudy with a 50% chance of rain showers. Lows in the upper 50s. Thursday, partly sunny with a 30% chance of showers and thunderstorms. Highs in the lower 80s. Thursday night, partly cloudy with a 20% chance of rain showers. Lows in the upper 50s. Friday, mostly sunny. Highs in the mid-80s. Friday night, partly cloudy. Lows around 60. Saturday, mostly sunny. Highs in the mid-80s. 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The current time is 11:22 a.m. Eastern Daylight Time. Conditions around the area at 11 a.m. At Mount Pleasant, it was cloudy. The temperature was 72 degrees, the dew point 67, and the relative humidity 84%. The wind was north at 9 miles an hour. The pressure was 29.85 inches and rising. Across the remainder of south-central lower Michigan, skies ranged from partly sunny to cloudy, and temperatures were between 69 and 72 degrees. Elsewhere in central and northern lower Michigan, temperatures were between 64 and 71 degrees. At Alpena, rain was falling. At Traverse City, it was partly sunny. It was cloudy at Cadillac and Palestine. Across southern lower Michigan, skies ranged from partly sunny to cloudy, and temperatures were between 69 and 72 degrees. In the Upper Peninsula, Sault Ste. Marie was 68 degrees under partly sunny skies, and in Marquette, it was sunny with a temperature of 64. In neighboring states,
Chicago was 72 degrees under partly sunny skies. In Cleveland, it was partly sunny and the temperature was 76. Once again, at 11 a.m., Mount Pleasant was 72 degrees under cloudy skies. Now here is your local forecast. Rest of today, mostly cloudy with a 30% chance of showers. Highs around 80. Northeast winds 10 to 15 miles per hour with gusts to around 25 miles per hour. Tonight, mostly clear. Lows in the lower 50s. Northeast winds 5 to 15 miles per hour with gusts to around 25 miles per hour in the evening becoming light. Monday, sunny. Highs in the lower 80s. Light winds. Monday night, clear. Lows in the lower 50s. Light winds. Tuesday, sunny. Highs in the mid-80s. Light winds becoming southwest 5 to 10 miles per hour with gusts to around 20 miles per hour in the afternoon. Tuesday night, mostly clear. Lows around 60. Wednesday, mostly sunny with a 50% chance of showers and thunderstorms. Highs in the mid-80s. Wednesday night, partly cloudy with a 50% chance of rain showers. Lows in the upper 50s. Thursday, partly sunny with a 30% chance of showers and thunderstorms. Highs in the lower 80s. Thursday night, partly cloudy with a 20% chance of rain showers. Lows in the upper 50s. Friday, mostly sunny. Highs in the mid-80s. Friday night, partly cloudy. Lows around 60. Saturday, mostly sunny. Highs in the mid-80s. 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The current time is 11:25 a.m. Eastern Daylight Time. Conditions around the area at 11 a.m. At Mount Pleasant, it was cloudy. The temperature was 72 degrees, the dew point 67, and the relative humidity 84%. The wind was north at 9 miles an hour. The pressure was 29.85 inches and rising. Across the remainder of south-central lower Michigan, skies ranged from partly sunny to cloudy, and temperatures were between 69 and 72 degrees. Elsewhere in central and northern lower Michigan, temperatures were between 64 and 71 degrees. At Alpena, rain was falling. At Traverse City, it was partly sunny. It was cloudy at Cadillac and Palestine. Across southern lower Michigan, skies ranged from partly sunny to cloudy, and temperatures were between 69 and 72 degrees. In the Upper Peninsula, Sault Ste. Marie was 68 degrees under partly sunny skies, and in Marquette, it was sunny with a temperature of 64. In neighboring states, Chicago was 72 degrees under partly sunny skies. In Cleveland, it was partly sunny and the temperature was 76. Once again, at 11 a.m., Mount Pleasant was 72 degrees under cloudy skies. Now here is your local forecast. Rest of today, mostly cloudy with a 30% chance of showers. Highs around 80. Northeast winds 10 to 15 miles per hour with gusts to around 25 miles per hour. Tonight, mostly clear. Lows in the lower 50s. Northeast winds 5 to 15 miles per hour with gusts to around 25 miles per hour in the evening becoming light. Monday, sunny. Highs in the lower 80s. Light winds. Monday night, clear. Lows in the lower 50s. Light winds. Tuesday, sunny. Highs in the mid-80s. Light winds becoming southwest 5 to 10 miles per hour with gusts to around 20 miles per hour in the afternoon. Tuesday night, mostly clear. Lows around 60. Wednesday, mostly sunny with a 50% chance of showers and thunderstorms. Highs in the mid-80s. Wednesday night, partly cloudy with a 50% chance of rain showers. Lows in the upper 50s.
Thursday, partly sunny with a 30% chance of showers and thunderstorms. Highs in the lower 80s. Thursday night, partly cloudy with a 20% chance of rain showers. Lows in the upper 50s. Friday, mostly sunny. Highs in the mid-80s. Friday night, partly cloudy. Lows around 60. Saturday, mostly sunny. Highs in the mid-80s. 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The current time is 11:29 a.m. Eastern Daylight Time. Conditions around the area at 11 a.m. At Mount Pleasant, it was cloudy. The temperature was 72 degrees, the dew point 67, and the relative humidity 84%. The wind was north at 9 miles an hour. The pressure was 29.85 inches and rising. Across the remainder of south-central lower Michigan, skies ranged from partly sunny to cloudy, and temperatures were between 69 and 72 degrees. Elsewhere in central and northern lower Michigan, temperatures were between 64 and 71 degrees. At Alpena, rain was falling. At Traverse City, it was partly sunny. It was cloudy at Cadillac and Pelston. Across southern lower Michigan, skies ranged from partly sunny to cloudy, and temperatures were between 69 and 72 degrees. In the Upper Peninsula, Sault Ste. Marie was 68 degrees under partly sunny skies, and in Marquette, it was sunny with a temperature of 64. In neighboring states, Chicago was 72 degrees under partly sunny skies. In Cleveland, it was partly sunny and the temperature was 76. Once again, at 11 a.m., Mount Pleasant was 72 degrees under cloudy skies. Now here is your local forecast. Rest of today, mostly cloudy with a 30% chance of showers. Highs around 80. Northeast winds 10 to 15 miles per hour with gusts to around 25 miles per hour. Tonight, mostly clear. Lows in the lower 50s. Northeast winds 5 to 15 miles per hour with gusts to around 25 miles per hour in the evening becoming light. Monday, sunny. Highs in the lower 80s. Light winds. Monday night, clear. Lows in the lower 50s. Light winds. Tuesday, sunny. Highs in the mid-80s. Light winds becoming southwest 5 to 10 miles per hour with gusts to around 20 miles per hour in the afternoon. Tuesday night, mostly clear. Lows around 60. Wednesday, mostly sunny with a 50% chance of showers and thunderstorms. Highs in the mid-80s. Wednesday night, partly cloudy with a 50% chance of rain showers. Lows in the upper 50s. Thursday, partly sunny with a 30% chance of showers and thunderstorms. Highs in the lower 80s. Thursday night, partly cloudy with a 20% chance of rain showers. Lows in the upper 50s. Friday, mostly sunny. Highs in the mid-80s. Friday night, partly cloudy. Lows around 60. Saturday, mostly sunny. Highs in the mid-80s. 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The current time is 11:32 a.m. Eastern Daylight Time. Conditions around the area at 11 a.m. At Mount Pleasant, it was cloudy. The temperature was 72 degrees, the dew point 67, and the relative humidity 84%. The wind was north at 9 miles an hour. The pressure was 29.85 inches and rising. Across the remainder of south-central lower Michigan, skies ranged from partly sunny to cloudy at 9 miles an hour. The pressure was 29.85 inches and rising. Across the remainder of south-central lower Michigan,
skies ranged from partly sunny to cloudy, and temperatures were between 69 and 72 degrees. Elsewhere in central and northern lower Michigan,

temperatures were between 64 and 71 degrees. At Elpina, rain was falling. At Traverse City, it was partly sunny. It was cloudy at Cadillac and Helston. Across southern Lower Michigan, skies ranged from partly sunny to cloudy, and temperatures were between 69 and 72 degrees. In the Upper Peninsula, Sault Ste. Marie was 68 degrees under partly sunny skies, and in Marquette, it was sunny with a temperature of 64. In neighboring states, Chicago was 72 degrees under partly sunny skies. In Cleveland, it was partly sunny and the temperature was 76. Once again, at 11 a.m., Mount Pleasant was 72 degrees under cloudy skies. Now here is your local forecast. Rest of today, mostly cloudy with a 30% chance of showers. Highs around 80. Northeast winds 10 to 15 miles per hour with gusts to around 25 miles per hour. Tonight, mostly clear. Lows in the lower 50s. Northeast winds 5 to 15 miles per hour with gusts to around 25 miles per hour in the evening becoming light. Monday, sunny. Highs in the lower 80s. Light winds. Monday night, clear. Lows in the lower 50s. Light winds. Tuesday, sunny. Highs in the mid-80s. Light winds becoming southwest 5 to 10 miles per hour with gusts to around 20 miles per hour in the afternoon. Tuesday night, mostly clear. Lows around 60. Wednesday, mostly sunny with a 50% chance of showers and thunderstorms. Highs in the mid-80s. Wednesday night, partly cloudy with a 50% chance of rain showers. Lows in the upper 50s. Thursday, partly sunny with a 30% chance of showers and thunderstorms. Highs in the lower 80s. Thursday night, partly cloudy with a 20% chance of rain showers. Lows in the upper 50s. Friday, mostly sunny. Highs in the mid-80s. Friday night, partly cloudy. Lows around 60. Saturday, mostly sunny. Highs in the mid-80s. 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The current time is 11:36 a.m. Eastern Daylight Time. Conditions around the area at 11 a.m. At Mount Pleasant, it was cloudy. The temperature was 72 degrees, the dew point 67, and the relative humidity 84%. The wind was north at 9 miles an hour. The pressure was 29.85 inches and rising. Across the remainder of south-central Lower Michigan, skies ranged from partly sunny to cloudy, and temperatures were between 69 and 72 degrees. Elsewhere in central and northern Lower Michigan, temperatures were between 64 and 71 degrees. At Elpina, rain was falling. At Traverse City, it was partly sunny. It was cloudy at Cadillac and Helston. Across southern Lower Michigan, skies ranged from partly sunny to cloudy, and temperatures were between 69 and 72 degrees. In the Upper Peninsula, Sault Ste. Marie was 68 degrees under partly sunny skies, and in Marquette, it was sunny with a temperature of 64. In neighboring states, Chicago was 72 degrees under partly sunny skies. In Cleveland, it was partly sunny and the temperature was 76. Once again, at 11 a.m., Mount Pleasant was 72 degrees under cloudy skies. Now here is your local forecast. Rest of today, mostly cloudy with a 30% chance of showers. Highs around 80. Northeast winds 10 to 15 miles per hour with gusts to around 25 miles per hour. Tonight, mostly clear. Lows in the lower 50s. Northeast winds 5 to 15 miles per hour with gusts to around 25 miles per hour in the evening becoming light. Monday, sunny. Highs in the lower 80s. Light winds. Monday night, clear. Lows in the lower 50s.

per hour with gusts to around 25 miles per hour. Tonight, mostly clear. Lows in the lower 50s. Northeast winds 5 to 15 miles per hour with gusts to around 25 miles per hour in the evening becoming light. Monday, sunny. Highs in the lower 80s. Light winds. Monday night, clear. Lows in the lower 50s. Light winds. Tuesday, sunny. Highs in the mid-80s. Light winds becoming southwest 5 to 10 miles per hour with gusts to around 20 miles per hour in the afternoon. Tuesday night, mostly clear. Lows around 60. Wednesday, mostly sunny with a 50% chance of showers and thunderstorms. Highs in the mid-80s. Wednesday night, partly cloudy with a 50% chance of rain showers. Lows in the upper 50s. Thursday, partly sunny with a 30% chance of showers and thunderstorms. Highs in the lower 80s. Thursday night, partly cloudy with a 20% chance of rain showers. Lows in the upper 50s. Friday, mostly sunny. Highs in the mid-80s. Friday night, partly cloudy. Lows around 60. Saturday, mostly sunny. Highs in the mid-80s. 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The current time is 11:50 a.m. Eastern Daylight Time. Conditions around the area at 11 a.m. At Mount Pleasant, it was cloudy. The temperature was 72 degrees, the dew point 67, and the relative humidity 84%. The wind was north at 9 miles an hour. The pressure was 29.85 inches and rising. Across the remainder of south-central lower Michigan, skies ranged from partly sunny to cloudy, and temperatures were between 69 and 72 degrees. Elsewhere in central and northern lower Michigan, temperatures were between 64 and 71 degrees. At Alpena, rain was falling. At Traverse City, it was partly sunny. It was cloudy at Cadillac and Helston. Across southern lower Michigan, skies ranged from partly sunny to cloudy, and temperatures were between 69 and 72 degrees. In the upper peninsula, Sault Ste. Marie was 68 degrees under partly sunny skies, and in Marquette, it was sunny with a temperature of 64. In neighboring states, Chicago was 72 degrees under partly sunny skies. In Cleveland, it was partly sunny and the temperature was 76. Once again, at 11 a.m., Mount Pleasant was 72 degrees under cloudy skies. Now here is your local forecast. Rest of today, mostly cloudy with a 30% chance of showers. Highs around 80. Northeast winds 10 to 15 miles per hour with gusts to around 25 miles per hour. Tonight, mostly clear. Lows in the lower 50s. Northeast winds 5 to 15 miles per hour with gusts to around 25 miles per hour in the evening becoming light. Monday, sunny. Highs in the lower 80s. Light winds. Monday night, clear. Lows in the lower 50s. Light winds. Tuesday, sunny. Highs in the mid-80s. Light winds becoming southwest 5 to 10 miles per hour with gusts to around 20 miles per hour in the afternoon. Tuesday night, mostly clear. Lows around 60. Wednesday, mostly sunny with a 50% chance of showers and thunderstorms. Highs in the mid-80s. Wednesday night, partly cloudy with a 50% chance of rain showers. Lows in the upper 50s. Thursday, partly sunny with a 30% chance of showers and thunderstorms. Highs in the lower 80s. Thursday night, partly cloudy with a 20% chance of rain showers. Lows in the upper 50s. Friday, mostly sunny. Highs in the mid-80s. Friday night, partly cloudy. Lows around 60. Saturday, mostly sunny. Highs in the mid-80s.

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The current time is 11:53 a.m. Eastern Daylight Time. Conditions around the area at 11 a.m. At Mount Pleasant, it was cloudy. The temperature was 72 degrees, the dew point 67, and the relative humidity 84%. The wind was north at 9 miles an hour. The pressure was 29.85 inches and rising. Across the remainder of south-central lower Michigan, skies ranged from partly sunny to cloudy, and temperatures were between 69 and 72 degrees. Elsewhere in central and northern lower Michigan, temperatures were between 64 and 71 degrees. At Alpena, rain was falling. At Traverse City, it was partly sunny. It was cloudy at Cadillac and Pelston. Across southern lower Michigan, skies ranged from partly sunny to cloudy, and temperatures were between 69 and 72 degrees. In the Upper Peninsula, Sault Ste. Marie was 68 degrees under partly sunny skies, and in Marquette, it was sunny with a temperature of 64. In neighboring states, Chicago was 72 degrees under partly sunny skies. In Cleveland, it was partly sunny and the temperature was 76. Once again, at 11 a.m., Mount Pleasant was 72 degrees under cloudy skies. Now here is your local forecast. Rest of today, mostly cloudy with a 30% chance of showers. Highs around 80. Northeast winds 10 to 15 miles per hour with gusts to around 25 miles per hour. Tonight, mostly clear. Lows in the lower 50s. Northeast winds 5 to 15 miles per hour with gusts to around 25 miles per hour in the evening becoming light. Monday, sunny. Highs in the lower 80s. Light winds. Monday night, clear. Lows in the lower 50s. Light winds. Tuesday, sunny. Highs in the mid-80s. Light winds becoming southwest 5 to 10 miles per hour with gusts to around 20 miles per hour in the afternoon. Tuesday night, mostly clear. Lows around 60. Wednesday, mostly sunny with a 50% chance of showers and thunderstorms. Highs in the mid-80s. Wednesday night, partly cloudy with a 50% chance of rain showers. Lows in the upper 50s. Thursday, partly sunny with a 30% chance of showers and thunderstorms. Highs in the lower 80s. Thursday night, partly cloudy with a 20% chance of rain showers. Lows in the upper 50s. Friday, mostly sunny. Highs in the mid-80s. Friday night, partly cloudy. Lows around 60. Saturday, mostly sunny. Highs in the mid-80s. 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The current time is 11:57 a.m. Eastern Daylight Time. Conditions around the area at 11 a.m. At Mount Pleasant, it was cloudy. The temperature was 72 degrees, the dew point 67, and the relative humidity 84%. The wind was north at 9 miles an hour. The pressure was 29.85 inches and rising. Across the remainder of south-central lower Michigan, skies ranged from partly sunny to cloudy, and temperatures were between 69 and 72 degrees. Elsewhere in central and northern lower Michigan, temperatures were between 64 and 71 degrees. At Alpena, rain was falling. At Traverse City, it was partly sunny. It was cloudy at Cadillac and Pelston. Across southern lower Michigan, skies ranged from partly sunny to cloudy, and temperatures were between 69 and 72 degrees. In the Upper Peninsula, Sault Ste. Marie was 68 degrees under partly sunny skies, and in Marquette, it was sunny with a temperature of 64. In neighboring states,
Chicago was 72 degrees under partly sunny skies. In Cleveland, it was partly sunny and the temperature was 76. Once again, at 11 a.m., Mount Pleasant was 72 degrees under cloudy skies. Now here is your local forecast. Rest of today, mostly cloudy with a 30% chance of showers. Highs around 80. Northeast winds 10 to 15 miles per hour with gusts to around 25 miles per hour. Tonight, mostly clear. Lows in the lower 50s. Northeast winds 5 to 15 miles per hour with gusts to around 25 miles per hour in the evening becoming light. Monday, sunny. Highs in the lower 80s. Light winds. Monday night, clear. Lows in the lower 50s. Light winds. Tuesday, sunny. Highs in the mid-80s. Light winds becoming southwest 5 to 10 miles per hour with gusts to around 20 miles per hour in the afternoon. Tuesday night, mostly clear. Lows around 60. Wednesday, mostly sunny with a 50% chance of showers and thunderstorms. Highs in the mid-80s. Wednesday night, partly cloudy with a 50% chance of rain showers. Lows in the upper 50s. Thursday, partly sunny with a 30% chance of showers and thunderstorms. Highs in the lower 80s. Thursday night, partly cloudy with a 20% chance of rain showers. Lows in the upper 50s. Friday, mostly sunny. Highs in the mid-80s. Friday night, partly cloudy. Lows around 60. Saturday, mostly sunny. Highs in the mid-80s. 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The current time is 12 p.m. Eastern Daylight Time. Conditions around the area at 11 a.m. At Mount Pleasant, it was cloudy. The temperature was 72 degrees, the dew point 67, and the relative humidity 84%. The wind was north at 9 miles an hour. The pressure was 29.85 inches and rising. Across the remainder of south-central lower Michigan, skies ranged from partly sunny to cloudy, and temperatures were between 69 and 72 degrees. Elsewhere in central and northern lower Michigan, temperatures were between 64 and 71 degrees. At Alpena, rain was falling. At Traverse City, it was partly sunny. It was cloudy at Cadillac and Palestine. Across southern lower Michigan, skies ranged from partly sunny to cloudy, and temperatures were between 69 and 72 degrees. In the Upper Peninsula, Sault Ste. Marie was 68 degrees under partly sunny skies, and in Marquette, it was sunny with a temperature of 64. In neighboring states, Chicago was 72 degrees under partly sunny skies. In Cleveland, it was partly sunny and the temperature was 76. Once again, at 11 a.m., Mount Pleasant was 72 degrees under cloudy skies. Now here is your local forecast. Rest of today, mostly cloudy with a 30% chance of showers. Highs around 80. Northeast winds 10 to 15 miles per hour with gusts to around 25 miles per hour. Tonight, mostly clear. Lows in the lower 50s. Northeast winds 5 to 15 miles per hour with gusts to around 25 miles per hour in the evening becoming light. Monday, sunny. Highs in the lower 80s. Light winds. Monday night, clear. Lows in the lower 50s. Light winds. Tuesday, sunny. Highs in the mid-80s. Light winds becoming southwest 5 to 10 miles per hour with gusts to around 20 miles per hour in the afternoon. Tuesday night, mostly clear. Lows around 60. Wednesday, mostly sunny with a 50% chance of showers and thunderstorms. Highs in the mid-80s. Wednesday night, partly cloudy with a 50% chance of rain showers. Lows in the upper 50s.
Thursday, partly

p.m. Eastern Daylight Time. Conditions around the area at 11 a.m. At Mount Pleasant, it was cloudy. The temperature was 72 degrees, the dew point 67, and the relative humidity 84%. The wind was north at 9 miles an hour. The pressure was 29.85 inches and rising. Across the remainder of south-central lower Michigan, skies ranged from partly sunny to cloudy, and temperatures were between 69 and 72 degrees. Elsewhere in central and northern lower Michigan, temperatures were between 64 and 71 degrees. At Alpena, rain was falling. At Traverse City, it was partly sunny. It was cloudy at Cadillac and Palestine. Across southern lower Michigan, skies ranged from partly sunny to cloudy, and temperatures were between 69 and 72 degrees. In the Upper Peninsula, Sault Ste. Marie was 68 degrees under partly sunny skies, and in Marquette, it was sunny with a temperature of 64. In neighboring states, Chicago was 72 degrees under partly sunny skies. In Cleveland, it was partly sunny and the temperature was 76. Once again, at 11 a.m., Mount Pleasant was 72 degrees under cloudy skies. Now here is your local forecast. Rest of today, mostly cloudy with a 30% chance of showers. Highs around 80. Northeast winds 10 to 15 miles per hour with gusts to around 25 miles per hour. Tonight, mostly clear. Lows in the lower 50s. Northeast winds 5 to 15 miles per hour with gusts to around 25 miles per hour in the evening becoming light. Monday, sunny. Highs in the lower 80s. Light winds. Monday night, clear. Lows in the lower 50s. Light winds. Tuesday, sunny. Highs in the mid-80s. Light winds becoming southwest 5 to 10 miles per hour with gusts to around 20 miles per hour in the afternoon. Tuesday night, mostly clear. Lows around 60. Wednesday, mostly sunny with a 50% chance of showers and thunderstorms. Highs in the mid-80s. Wednesday night, partly cloudy with a 50% chance of rain showers. Lows in the upper 50s. Thursday, partly sunny with a 30% chance of showers and thunderstorms. Highs in the lower 80s. Thursday night, partly cloudy with a 20% chance of rain showers. Lows in the upper 50s. Friday, mostly sunny. Highs in the mid-80s. Friday night, partly cloudy. Lows around 60. Saturday, mostly sunny. Highs in the mid-80s. 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The current time is 12:07 p.m. Eastern Daylight Time. Conditions around the area at 11 a.m. At Mount Pleasant, it was cloudy. The temperature was 72 degrees, the dew point 67, and the relative humidity 84%. The wind was north at 9 miles an hour. The pressure was 29.85 inches and rising. Across the remainder of south-central lower Michigan, skies ranged from partly sunny to cloudy, and temperatures were between 69 and 72 degrees. Elsewhere in central and northern lower Michigan, temperatures were between 64 and 71 degrees. At Alpena, rain was falling. At Traverse City, it was partly sunny. It was cloudy at Cadillac and Palestine. Across southern lower Michigan, skies ranged from partly sunny to cloudy, and temperatures were between 69 and 72 degrees. In the Upper Peninsula, Sault Ste. Marie was 68 degrees under partly sunny skies, and in Marquette, it was sunny with a temperature of 64. In neighboring states, Chicago was 72 degrees under partly sunny skies. In Cleveland, it was partly sunny and the temperature was 76. Once again, at 11 a.m., Mount Pleasant was 72 degrees under cloudy skies. Now here is your local forecast.
rest of today, most

cloudy with a 30% chance of showers. Highs around 80. Northeast winds 10 to 15 miles per hour with gusts to around 25 miles per hour. Tonight, mostly clear. Lows in the lower 50s. Northeast winds 5 to 15 miles per hour with gusts to around 25 miles per hour in the evening, becoming light. Monday, sunny. Highs in the lower 80s. Light winds. Monday night, clear. Lows in the lower 50s. Light winds. Tuesday, sunny. Highs in the mid 80s. Light winds becoming southwest 5 to 10 miles per hour with gusts to around 20 miles per hour in the afternoon. Tuesday night, mostly clear. Lows around 60. Wednesday, mostly sunny with a 50% chance of showers and thunderstorms. Highs in the mid-80s. Wednesday night, partly cloudy with a 50% chance of rain showers. Lows in the upper 50s. Thursday, partly sunny with a 30% chance of showers and thunderstorms. Highs in the lower 80s. Thursday night, partly cloudy with a 20% chance of rain showers. Lows in the upper 50s. Friday, mostly sunny. Highs in the mid-80s. Friday night, partly cloudy. Lows around 60. Saturday, mostly sunny. Highs in the mid-80s. 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The current time is 12:11 p.m. Eastern Daylight Time. Conditions around the area at 11 a.m. At Mount Pleasant, it was cloudy. The temperature was 72 degrees, the dew point 67, and the relative humidity 84%. The wind was north at 9 miles an hour. The pressure was 29.85 inches and rising. Across the remainder of south-central lower Michigan, skies ranged from partly sunny to cloudy, and temperatures were between 69 and 72 degrees. Elsewhere in central and northern lower Michigan, temperatures were between 64 and 71 degrees. At Alpena, rain was falling. At Traverse City, it was partly sunny. It was cloudy at Cadillac and Palestine. Across southern lower Michigan, skies ranged from partly sunny to cloudy, and temperatures were between 69 and 72 degrees. In the Upper Peninsula, Sault Ste. Marie was 68 degrees under partly sunny skies, and in Marquette, it was sunny with a temperature of 64. In neighboring states, Chicago was 72 degrees under partly sunny skies. In Cleveland, it was partly sunny and the temperature was 76. Once again, at 11 a.m., Mount Pleasant was 72 degrees under cloudy skies. Now here is your local forecast. Rest of today, mostly cloudy with a 30% chance of showers. Highs around 80. Northeast winds 10 to 15 miles per hour with gusts to around 25 miles per hour. Tonight, mostly clear. Lows in the lower 50s. Northeast winds 5 to 15 miles per hour with gusts to around 25 miles per hour in the evening, becoming light. Monday, sunny. Highs in the lower 80s. Light winds. Monday night, clear. Lows in the lower 50s. Light winds. Tuesday, sunny. Highs in the mid-80s. Light winds becoming southwest 5 to 10 miles per hour with gusts to around 20 miles per hour in the afternoon. Tuesday night, mostly clear. Lows around 60. Wednesday, mostly sunny with a 50% chance of showers and thunderstorms. Highs in the mid-80s. Wednesday night, partly cloudy with a 50% chance of rain showers. Lows in the upper 50s. Thursday, partly sunny with a 30% chance of showers and thunderstorms. Highs in the lower 80s. Thursday night, partly cloudy with a 20% chance of rain showers. Lows in the upper 50s. Friday, mostly sunny. Highs in the mid-80s. Friday night,
partly cloudy. Lows around 60. Saturday, mostly sunny. Highs in the mid-80s. 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The current time is 12:14 p.m. Eastern Daylight Time. Conditions around the area at noon. At Mount Pleasant, it was cloudy. The temperature was 72 degrees, the dew point 67, and the relative humidity 84%. The wind was northeast at 9 miles an hour. The pressure was 29.85 inches and steady. Across the remainder of south-central lower Michigan, skies ranged from partly sunny to cloudy. It was 73 at Alma, 73 at Big Rapids, 74 at Saginaw, 66 at Houghton Lake, and 73 at Midland. Elsewhere in central and northern lower Michigan, temperatures were between 66 and 73 degrees. At Alpena, rain was falling. It was cloudy at Cadillac, Pellston, and Traverse City. Across southern lower Michigan, temperatures were between 69 and 75 degrees. At Detroit, rain was falling. At Lansing, it was partly sunny. At Kalamazoo, it was cloudy. In the Upper Peninsula, Sault Ste. Marie was 71 degrees under mostly sunny skies, and in Marquette, it was sunny with a temperature of 66. In neighboring states, Chicago was 70 degrees under cloudy skies. In Cleveland, it was partly sunny and the temperature was 79. Once again, at noon, Mount Pleasant was 72 degrees under cloudy skies. Now here is your local forecast. Rest of today, mostly cloudy with a 30% chance of showers. Highs around 80. Northeast winds 10 to 15 miles per hour with gusts to around 25 miles per hour. Tonight, mostly clear. Lows in the lower 50s. Northeast winds 5 to 15 miles per hour with gusts to around 25 miles per hour in the evening becoming light. Monday, sunny. Highs in the lower 80s. Light winds. Monday night, clear. Lows in the lower 50s. Light winds. Tuesday, sunny. Highs in the mid-80s. Light winds becoming southwest 5 to 10 miles per hour with gusts to around 20 miles per hour in the afternoon. Tuesday night, mostly clear. Lows around 60. Wednesday, mostly sunny with a 50% chance of showers and thunderstorms. Highs in the mid-80s. Wednesday night, partly cloudy with a 50% chance of rain showers. Lows in the upper 50s. Thursday, partly sunny with a 30% chance of showers and thunderstorms. Highs in the lower 80s. Thursday night, partly cloudy with a 20% chance of rain showers. Lows in the upper 50s. Friday, mostly sunny. Highs in the mid-80s. Friday night, partly cloudy. Lows around 60. Saturday, mostly sunny. Highs in the mid-80s. 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The current time is 12:18 p.m. Eastern Daylight Time. Conditions around the area at noon. At Mount Pleasant, it was cloudy. The temperature was 72 degrees, the dew point 67, and the relative humidity 84%. The wind was northeast at 9 miles an hour. The pressure was 29.85 inches and steady. Across the remainder of south-central lower Michigan, skies ranged from partly sunny to cloudy. It was 73 at Alma, 73 at Big Rapids, 74 at Saginaw, 66 at Houghton Lake, and 73 at Midland. Elsewhere in central and northern lower Michigan, temperatures were between 66 and 73 degrees. At Alpena, rain was falling. It was cloudy at Cadillac, Pellston, and Traverse City.
Across southern lower Michigan, temperatures were between 69 and 75 degrees. At Detroit, rain was falling. At Lansing, it was partly sunny. At Kalamazoo, it was cloudy. In the Upper Peninsula, Sault Ste. Marie was 71 degrees under mostly sunny skies, and in Marquette, it was sunny with a temperature of 66. In neighboring states, Chicago was 70 degrees under cloudy skies. In Cleveland, it was partly sunny and the temperature was 79. Once again, at noon, Mount Pleasant was 72 degrees under cloudy skies. Now here is your local forecast. Rest of today, mostly cloudy with a 30% chance of showers. Highs around 80. Northeast winds 10 to 15 miles per hour with gusts to around 25 miles per hour. Tonight, mostly clear. Lows in the lower 50s. Northeast winds 5 to 15 miles per hour with gusts to around 25 miles per hour in the evening becoming light. Monday, sunny. Highs in the lower 80s. Light winds. Monday night, clear. Lows in the lower 50s. Light winds. Tuesday, sunny. Highs in the mid-80s. Light winds becoming southwest 5 to 10 miles per hour with gusts to around 20 miles per hour in the afternoon. Tuesday night, mostly clear. Lows around 60. Wednesday, mostly sunny with a 50% chance of showers and thunderstorms. Highs in the mid-80s. Wednesday night, partly cloudy with a 50% chance of rain showers. Lows in the upper 50s. Thursday, partly sunny with a 30% chance of showers and thunderstorms. Highs in the lower 80s. Thursday night, partly cloudy with a 20% chance of rain showers. Lows in the upper 50s. Friday, mostly sunny. Highs in the mid-80s. Friday night, partly cloudy. Lows around 60. Saturday, mostly sunny. Highs in the mid-80s. 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The current time is 12:21 p.m. Eastern Daylight Time. Conditions around the area at noon. At Mount Pleasant, it was cloudy. The temperature was 72 degrees, the dew point 67, and the relative humidity 84%. The wind was northeast at 9 miles an hour. The pressure was 29.85 inches and steady. Across the remainder of south central lower Michigan, skies ranged from partly sunny to cloudy. It was 73 at Alma, 73 at Big Rapids, 74 at Saginaw, 66 at Houghton Lake, and 73 at Midland. Elsewhere in central and northern lower Michigan, temperatures were between 66 and 73 degrees. At Alpena, rain was falling. It was cloudy at Cadillac, Pelston, and Traverse City. Across southern lower Michigan, temperatures were between 69 and 75 degrees. At Detroit, rain was falling. At Lansing, it was partly sunny. At Kalamazoo, it was cloudy. In the Upper Peninsula, Sault Ste. Marie was 71 degrees under mostly sunny skies, and in Marquette, it was sunny with a temperature of 66. In neighboring states, Chicago was 70 degrees under cloudy skies. In Cleveland, it was partly sunny and the temperature was 79. Once again, at noon, Mount Pleasant was 72 degrees under cloudy skies. Now here is your local forecast. Rest of today, mostly cloudy with a 30% chance of showers. Highs around 80. Northeast winds 10 to 15 miles per hour with gusts to around 25 miles per hour. Tonight, mostly clear. Lows in the lower 50s. Northeast winds 5 to 15 miles per hour with gusts to around 25 miles per hour in the evening becoming light. Monday, sunny. Highs in the lower 80s. Light winds. Monday night, clear. Lows in the lower 50s. Light winds.
Tuesday, sunny. Highs in the mid-80s. Light winds becoming southwest 5 to 10 miles per hour with gusts to around 20 miles per hour in the afternoon. Tuesday night, mostly clear. Lows around 60. Wednesday, mostly sunny with a 50% chance of showers and thunderstorms. Highs in the mid-80s. Wednesday night, partly cloudy with a 50% chance of rain showers. Lows in the upper 50s. Thursday, partly sunny with a 30% chance of showers and thunderstorms. Highs in the lower 80s. Thursday night, partly cloudy with a 20% chance of rain showers. Lows in the upper 50s. Friday, mostly sunny. Highs in the mid-80s. Friday night, partly cloudy. Lows around 60. Saturday, mostly sunny. Highs in the mid-80s. 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The current time is 12:25 p.m. Eastern Daylight Time. Conditions around the area at noon. At Mount Pleasant, it was cloudy. The temperature was 72 degrees, the dew point 67, and the relative humidity 84%. The wind was northeast at 9 miles an hour. The pressure was 29.85 inches and steady. Across the remainder of south central lower Michigan, skies ranged from partly sunny to cloudy. It was 73 at Alma, 73 at Big Rapids, 74 at Saginaw, 66 at Houghton Lake, and 73 at Midland. Elsewhere in central and northern lower Michigan, temperatures were between 66 and 73 degrees. At Elpena, rain was falling. It was cloudy at Cadillac, Pellston, and Traverse City. Across southern lower Michigan, temperatures were between 69 and 75 degrees. At Detroit, rain was falling. At Lansing, it was partly sunny. At Kalamazoo, it was cloudy. In the Upper Peninsula, Sault Ste. Marie was 71 degrees under mostly sunny skies, and in Marquette, it was sunny with a temperature of 66. In neighboring states, Chicago was 70 degrees under cloudy skies. In Cleveland, it was partly sunny and the temperature was 79. Once again, at noon, Mount Pleasant was 72 degrees under cloudy skies. Now here is your local forecast. Rest of today, mostly cloudy with a 30% chance of showers. Highs around 80. Northeast winds 10 to 15 miles per hour with gusts to around 25 miles per hour. Tonight, mostly clear. Lows in the lower 50s. Northeast winds 5 to 15 miles per hour with gusts to around 25 miles per hour in the evening becoming light. Monday, sunny. Highs in the lower 80s. Light winds. Monday night, clear. Lows in the lower 50s. Light winds. Tuesday, sunny. Highs in the mid-80s. Light winds becoming southwest 5 to 10 miles per hour with gusts to around 20 miles per hour in the afternoon. Tuesday night, mostly clear. Lows around 60. Wednesday, mostly sunny with a 50% chance of showers and thunderstorms. Highs in the mid-80s. Wednesday night, partly cloudy with a 50% chance of rain showers. Lows in the upper 50s. Thursday, partly sunny with a 30% chance of showers and thunderstorms. Highs in the lower 80s. Thursday night, partly cloudy with a 20% chance of rain showers. Lows in the upper 50s. Friday, mostly sunny. Highs in the mid-80s. Friday night, partly cloudy. Lows around 60. Saturday, mostly sunny. Highs in the mid-80s. 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

conditions around the area at noon. At Mount Pleasant, it was cloudy. The temperature was 72 degrees, the dew point 67, and the relative humidity 84%. The wind was northeast at 9 miles an hour. The pressure was 29.85 inches and steady. Across the remainder of south-central lower Michigan, skies ranged from partly sunny to cloudy. It was 73 at Alma, 73 at Big Rapids, 74 at Saginaw, 66 at Houghton Lake, and 73 at Midland. Elsewhere in central and northern lower Michigan, temperatures were between 66 and 73 degrees. At Alpena, rain was falling. It was cloudy at Cadillac, Pellston, and Traverse City. Across southern lower Michigan, temperatures were between 69 and 75 degrees. At Detroit, rain was falling. At Lansing, it was partly sunny. At Kalamazoo, it was cloudy. In the Upper Peninsula, Sault Ste. Marie was 71 degrees under mostly sunny skies, and in Marquette, it was sunny with a temperature of 66. In neighboring states, Chicago was 70 degrees under cloudy skies. In Cleveland, it was partly sunny and the temperature was 79. Once again, at noon, Mount Pleasant was 72 degrees under cloudy skies. Now here is your local forecast. Rest of today, mostly cloudy with a 30% chance of showers. Highs around 80. Northeast winds 10 to 15 miles per hour with gusts to around 25 miles per hour. Tonight, mostly clear. Lows in the lower 50s. Northeast winds 5 to 15 miles per hour with gusts to around 25 miles per hour in the evening becoming light. Monday, sunny. Highs in the lower 80s. Light winds. Monday night, clear. Lows in the lower 50s. Light winds. Tuesday, sunny. Highs in the mid-80s. Light winds becoming southwest 5 to 10 miles per hour with gusts to around 20 miles per hour in the afternoon. Tuesday night, mostly clear. Lows around 60. Wednesday, mostly sunny with a 50% chance of showers and thunderstorms. Highs in the mid-80s. Wednesday night, partly cloudy with a 50% chance of rain showers. Lows in the upper 50s. Thursday, partly sunny with a 30% chance of showers and thunderstorms. Highs in the lower 80s. Thursday night, partly cloudy with a 20% chance of rain showers. Lows in the upper 50s. Friday, mostly sunny. Highs in the mid-80s. Friday night, partly cloudy. Lows around 60. Saturday, mostly sunny. Highs in the mid-80s. 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The current time is 12:32 p.m. Eastern Daylight Time. Conditions around the area at noon. At Mount Pleasant, it was cloudy. The temperature was 72 degrees, the dew point 67, and the relative humidity 84%. The wind was northeast at 9 miles an hour. The pressure was 29.85 inches and steady. Across the remainder of south-central lower Michigan, skies ranged from the wind was northeast at 9 miles an hour. The pressure was 29.85 inches and steady. Across the remainder of south-central lower Michigan, skies ranged from partly sunny to cloudy. It was 73 at Alma, 73 at Big Rapids, 74 at Saginaw, 66 at Houghton Lake, and 73 at Midland. Elsewhere in central and northern lower Michigan, temperatures were between 66 and 73 degrees. At Alpena, rain was falling. It was cloudy at Cadillac, Pellston, and Traverse City. Across southern lower Michigan, temperatures were between 69 and 75 degrees. At Detroit, rain was falling. At Lansing, it was partly sunny. At Kalamazoo, it was cloudy. In the Upper Peninsula, Sault Ste. Marie was 71 degrees under mostly sunny skies.

5. And in Marquette, it was sunny with a temperature of 66. In neighboring states, Chicago was 70 degrees under cloudy skies. In Cleveland, it was partly sunny and the temperature was 79. Once again, at noon, Mount Pleasant was 72 degrees under cloudy skies. Now here is your local forecast. Rest of today, mostly cloudy with a 30% chance of showers. Highs around 80. Northeast winds 10 to 15 miles per hour with gusts to around 25 miles per hour. Tonight, mostly clear. Lows in the lower 50s. Northeast winds 5 to 15 miles per hour with gusts to around 25 miles per hour in the evening becoming light. Monday, sunny. Highs in the lower 80s. Light winds. Monday night, clear. Lows in the lower 50s. Light winds. Tuesday, sunny. Highs in the mid-80s. Light winds becoming southwest 5 to 10 miles per hour with gusts to around 20 miles per hour in the afternoon. Tuesday night, mostly clear. Lows around 60. Wednesday, mostly sunny with a 50% chance of showers and thunderstorms. Highs in the mid-80s. Wednesday night, partly cloudy with a 50% chance of rain showers. Lows in the upper 50s. Thursday, partly sunny with a 30% chance of showers and thunderstorms. Highs in the lower 80s. Thursday night, partly cloudy with a 20% chance of rain showers. Lows in the upper 50s. Friday, mostly sunny. Highs in the mid-80s. Friday night, partly cloudy. Lows around 60. Saturday, mostly sunny. Highs in the mid-80s. 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The current time is 12:36 p.m. Eastern Daylight Time. Conditions around the area at noon. At Mount Pleasant, it was cloudy. The temperature was 72 degrees, the dew point 67, and the relative humidity 84%. The wind was northeast at 9 miles an hour. The pressure was 29.85 inches and steady. Across the remainder of south central lower Michigan, skies ranged from partly sunny to cloudy. It was 73 at Alma, 73 at Big Rapids, 74 at Saginaw, 66 at Houghton Lake, and 73 at Midland. Elsewhere in central and northern lower Michigan, temperatures were between 66 and 73 degrees. At Alpena, rain was falling. It was cloudy at Cadillac, Pellston, and Traverse City. Across southern lower Michigan, temperatures were between 69 and 75 degrees. At Detroit, rain was falling. At Lansing, it was partly sunny. At Kalamazoo, it was cloudy. In the Upper Peninsula, Sault Ste. Marie was 71 degrees under mostly sunny skies, and in Marquette, it was sunny with a temperature of 66. In neighboring states, Chicago was 70 degrees under cloudy skies. In Cleveland, it was partly sunny and the temperature was 79. Once again, at noon, Mount Pleasant was 72 degrees under cloudy skies. Now here is your local forecast. Rest of today, mostly cloudy with a 30% chance of showers. Highs around 80. Northeast winds 10 to 15 miles per hour with gusts to around 25 miles per hour. Tonight, mostly clear. Lows in the lower 50s. Northeast winds 5 to 15 miles per hour with gusts to around 25 miles per hour in the evening becoming light. Monday, sunny. Highs in the lower 80s. Light winds. Monday night, clear. Lows in the lower 50s. Light winds. Tuesday, sunny. Highs in the mid-80s. Light winds becoming southwest 5 to 10 miles per hour with gusts to around 20 miles per hour in the afternoon. Tuesday night, mostly clear. Lows around 60.
Wednesday, mostly sunny with a 50% chance of showers and thunderstorms. Highs in the mid-80s. Wednesday night, partly cloudy with a 50% chance of rain showers. Lows in the upper 50s. Thursday, partly sunny with a 30% chance of showers and thunderstorms. Highs in the lower 80s. Thursday night, partly cloudy with a 20% chance of rain showers. Lows in the upper 50s. Friday, mostly sunny. Highs in the mid-80s. Friday night, partly cloudy. Lows around 60. Saturday, mostly sunny. Highs in the mid-80s. 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The current time is 12:39 p.m. Eastern Daylight Time. Conditions around the area at noon. At Mount Pleasant, it was cloudy. The temperature was 72 degrees. The dew point 67, and the relative humidity 84%. The wind was northeast at 9 miles an hour. The pressure was 29.85 inches and steady. Across the remainder of south central lower Michigan, skies ranged from partly sunny to cloudy. It was 73 at Alma, 73 at Big Rapids, 74 at Saginaw, 66 at Houghton Lake, and 73 at Midland. Elsewhere in central and northern lower Michigan, temperatures were between 66 and 73 degrees. At Alpena, rain was falling. It was cloudy at Cadillac, Pellston, and Traverse City. Across southern lower Michigan, temperatures were between 69 and 75 degrees. At Detroit, rain was falling. At Lansing, it was partly sunny. At Kalamazoo, it was cloudy. In the Upper Peninsula, Sault Ste. Marie was 71 degrees under mostly sunny skies, and in Marquette, it was sunny with a temperature of 66. In neighboring states, Chicago was 70 degrees under cloudy skies. In Cleveland, it was partly sunny and the temperature was 79. Once again, at noon, Mount Pleasant was 72 degrees under cloudy skies. Now here is your local forecast. Rest of today, mostly cloudy with a 30% chance of showers. Highs around 80. Northeast winds 10 to 15 miles per hour with gusts to around 25 miles per hour. Tonight, mostly clear. Lows in the lower 50s. Northeast winds 5 to 15 miles per hour with gusts to around 25 miles per hour in the evening becoming light. Monday, sunny. Highs in the lower 80s. Light winds. Monday night, clear. Lows in the lower 50s. Light winds. Tuesday, sunny. Highs in the mid-80s. Light winds becoming southwest 5 to 10 miles per hour with gusts to around 20 miles per hour in the afternoon. Tuesday night, mostly clear. Lows around 60. Wednesday, mostly sunny with a 50% chance of showers and thunderstorms. Highs in the mid-80s. Wednesday night, partly cloudy with a 50% chance of rain showers. Lows in the upper 50s. Thursday, partly sunny with a 30% chance of showers and thunderstorms. Highs in the lower 80s. Thursday night, partly cloudy with a 20% chance of rain showers. Lows in the upper 50s. Friday, mostly sunny. Highs in the mid-80s. Friday night, partly cloudy. Lows around 60. Saturday, mostly sunny. Highs in the mid-80s. 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The current time is 12:43 p.m. Eastern Daylight Time. Conditions around the area at noon. At Mount Pleasant, it was cloudy. The temperature was 72 degrees, the dew point 67, and the relative humidity 84%.
The wind was northeast at 9 miles an hour. The pressure was 29.85 inches and steady. Across the remainder of south-central lower Michigan, skies ranged from partly sunny to cloudy. It was 73 at Alma, 73 at Big Rapids, 74 at Saginaw, 66 at Houghton Lake, and 73 at Midland. Elsewhere in central and northern lower Michigan, temperatures were between 66 and 73 degrees. At Alpena, rain was falling. It was cloudy at Cadillac, Pellston, and Traverse City. Across southern lower Michigan, temperatures were between 69 and 75 degrees. At Detroit, rain was falling. At Lansing, it was partly sunny. At Kalamazoo, it was cloudy. In the Upper Peninsula, Sault Ste. Marie was 71 degrees under mostly sunny skies, and in Marquette, it was sunny with a temperature of 66. In neighboring states, Chicago was 70 degrees under cloudy skies. In Cleveland, it was partly sunny and the temperature was 79. Once again, at noon, Mount Pleasant was 72 degrees under cloudy skies. Now here is your local forecast. Rest of today, mostly cloudy with a 30% chance of showers. Highs around 80. Northeast winds 10 to 15 miles per hour with gusts to around 25 miles per hour. Tonight, mostly clear. Lows in the lower 50s. Northeast winds 5 to 15 miles per hour with gusts to around 25 miles per hour in the evening becoming light. Monday, sunny. Highs in the lower 80s. Light winds. Monday night, clear. Lows in the lower 50s. Light winds. Tuesday, sunny. Highs in the mid-80s. Light winds becoming southwest 5 to 10 miles per hour with gusts to around 20 miles per hour in the afternoon. Tuesday night, mostly clear. Lows around 60. Wednesday, mostly sunny with a 50% chance of showers and thunderstorms. Highs in the mid-80s. Wednesday night, partly cloudy with a 50% chance of rain showers. Lows in the upper 50s. Thursday, partly sunny with a 30% chance of showers and thunderstorms. Highs in the lower 80s. Thursday night, partly cloudy with a 20% chance of rain showers. Lows in the upper 50s. Friday, mostly sunny. Highs in the mid-80s. Friday night, partly cloudy. Lows around 60. Saturday, mostly sunny. Highs in the mid-80s. 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The current time is 12:47 p.m. Eastern Daylight Time. Conditions around the area at noon. At Mount Pleasant, it was cloudy. The temperature was 72 degrees, the dew point 67, and the relative humidity 84%. The wind was northeast at 9 miles an hour. The pressure was 29.85 inches and steady. Across the remainder of south-central lower Michigan, skies ranged from partly sunny to cloudy. It was 73 at Alma, 73 at Big Rapids, 74 at Saginaw, 66 at Houghton Lake, and 73 at Midland. Elsewhere in central and northern lower Michigan, temperatures were between 66 and 73 degrees. At Alpena, rain was falling. It was cloudy at Cadillac, Pellston, and Traverse City. Across southern lower Michigan, temperatures were between 69 and 75 degrees. At Detroit, rain was falling. At Lansing, it was partly sunny. At Kalamazoo, it was cloudy. In the Upper Peninsula, Sault Ste. Marie was 71 degrees under mostly sunny skies, and in Marquette, it was sunny with a temperature of 66. In neighboring states, Chicago was 70 degrees under cloudy skies. In Cleveland, it was partly sunny and the temperature was 79. Once again, at noon, Mount Pleasant was 72 degrees under cloudy skies. Now here is your local forecast.
Rest of today, mostly cloudy with a 30% chance of showers. Highs around 80. Northeast winds 10 to 15 miles per hour with gusts to around 25 miles per hour. Tonight, mostly clear. Lows in the lower 50s. Northeast winds 5 to 15 miles per hour with gusts to around 25 miles per hour in the evening becoming light. Monday, sunny. Highs in the lower 80s. Light winds. Monday night, clear. Lows in the lower 50s. Light winds. Tuesday, sunny. Highs in the mid 80s. Light winds becoming southwest 5 to 10 miles per hour with gusts to around 20 miles per hour in the afternoon. Tuesday night, mostly clear. Lows around 60. Wednesday, mostly sunny with a 50% chance of showers and thunderstorms. Highs in the mid-80s. Wednesday night, partly cloudy with a 50% chance of rain showers. Lows in the upper 50s. Thursday, partly sunny with a 30% chance of showers and thunderstorms. Highs in the lower 80s. Thursday night, partly cloudy with a 20% chance of rain showers. Lows in the upper 50s. Friday, mostly sunny. Highs in the mid-80s. Friday night, partly cloudy. Lows around 60. Saturday, mostly sunny. Highs in the mid-80s. 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The current time is 12:50 p.m. Eastern Daylight Time. Conditions around the area at noon. At Mount Pleasant, it was cloudy. The temperature was 72 degrees, the dew point 67, and the relative humidity 84%. The wind was northeast at 9 miles an hour. The pressure was 29.85 inches and steady. Across the remainder of south-central lower Michigan, skies ranged from partly sunny to cloudy. It was 73 at Alma, 73 at Big Rapids, 74 at Saginaw, 66 at Houghton Lake, and 73 at Midland. Elsewhere in central and northern lower Michigan, temperatures were between 66 and 73 degrees. At Alpena, rain was falling. It was cloudy at Cadillac, Pellston, and Traverse City. Across southern lower Michigan, temperatures were between 69 and 75 degrees. At Detroit, rain was falling. At Lansing, it was partly sunny. At Kalamazoo, it was cloudy. In the Upper Peninsula, Sault Ste. Marie was 71 degrees under mostly sunny skies, and in Marquette, it was sunny with a temperature of 66. In neighboring states, Chicago was 70 degrees under cloudy skies. In Cleveland, it was partly sunny and the temperature was 79. Once again, at noon, Mount Pleasant was 72 degrees under cloudy skies. Now here is your local forecast. Rest of today, mostly cloudy with a 30% chance of showers. Highs around 80. Northeast winds 10 to 15 miles per hour with gusts to around 25 miles per hour. Tonight, mostly clear. Lows in the lower 50s. Northeast winds 5 to 15 miles per hour with gusts to around 25 miles per hour in the evening becoming light. Monday, sunny. Highs in the lower 80s. Light winds. Monday night, clear. Lows in the lower 50s. Light winds. Tuesday, sunny. Highs in the mid-80s. Light winds becoming southwest 5 to 10 miles per hour with gusts to around 20 miles per hour in the afternoon. Tuesday night, mostly clear. Lows around 60. Wednesday, mostly sunny with a 50% chance of showers and thunderstorms. Highs in the mid-80s. Wednesday night, partly cloudy with a 50% chance of rain showers. Lows in the upper 50s. Thursday, partly sunny with a 30% chance of showers and thunderstorms. Highs in the lower 80s. Thursday night,
partly cloudy with a 20% chance of rain showers. Lows in the upper 50s. Friday, mostly sunny. Highs in the mid-80s. Friday night, partly cloudy. Lows around 60. Saturday, mostly sunny. Highs in the mid-80s. 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The current time is 12:54 p.m. Eastern Daylight Time. Conditions around the area at noon. At Mount Pleasant, it was cloudy. The temperature was 72 degrees, the dew point 67, and the relative humidity 84%. The wind was northeast at 9 miles an hour. The pressure was 29.85 inches and steady. Across the remainder of south-central lower Michigan, skies ranged from partly sunny to cloudy. It was 73 at Alma, 73 at Big Rapids, 74 at Saginaw, 66 at Houghton Lake, and 73 at Midland. Elsewhere in central and northern lower Michigan, temperatures were between 66 and 73 degrees. At Alpena, rain was falling. It was cloudy at Cadillac, Pelston, and Traverse City. Across southern lower Michigan, temperatures were between 69 and 75 degrees. At Detroit, rain was falling. At Lansing, it was partly sunny. At Kalamazoo, it was cloudy. In the Upper Peninsula, Sault Ste. Marie was 71 degrees under mostly sunny skies, and in Marquette, it was sunny with a temperature of 66. In neighboring states, Chicago was 70 degrees under cloudy skies. In Cleveland, it was partly sunny and the temperature was 79. Once again, at noon, Mount Pleasant was 72 degrees under cloudy skies. Now here is your local forecast. Rest of today, mostly cloudy with a 30% chance of showers. Highs around 80. Northeast winds 10 to 15 miles per hour with gusts to around 25 miles per hour. Tonight, mostly clear. Lows in the lower 50s. Northeast winds 5 to 15 miles per hour with gusts to around 25 miles per hour in the evening becoming light. Monday, sunny. Highs in the lower 80s. Light winds. Monday night, clear. Lows in the lower 50s. Light winds. Tuesday, sunny. Highs in the mid-80s. Light winds becoming southwest 5 to 10 miles per hour with gusts to around 20 miles per hour in the afternoon. Tuesday night, mostly clear. Lows around 60. Wednesday, mostly sunny with a 50% chance of showers and thunderstorms. Highs in the mid-80s. Wednesday night, partly cloudy with a 50% chance of rain showers. Lows in the upper 50s. Thursday, partly sunny with a 30% chance of showers and thunderstorms. Highs in the lower 80s. Thursday night, partly cloudy with a 20% chance of rain showers. Lows in the upper 50s. Friday, mostly sunny. Highs in the mid-80s. Friday night, partly cloudy. Lows around 60. Saturday, mostly sunny. Highs in the mid-80s. 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The current time is 12:58 p.m. Eastern Daylight Time. Conditions around the area at noon. At Mount Pleasant, it was cloudy. The temperature was 72 degrees, the dew point 67, and the relative humidity 84%. The wind was northeast at 9 miles an hour. The pressure was 29.85 inches and steady. Across the remainder of south-central lower Michigan, skies ranged from partly sunny to cloudy. It was 73 at Alma, 73 at Big Rapids, 74 at Saginaw, 66 at Houghton Lake, and 73 at Midland. Elsewhere in central and northern lower Michigan,
temperatures were between 66 and 73 degrees. At Elpina, rain was falling. It was cloudy at Cadillac, Pellston, and Traverse City. Across southern Lower Michigan, temperatures were between 69 and 75 degrees. At Detroit, rain was falling. At Lansing, it was partly sunny. At Kalamazoo, it was cloudy. In the Upper Peninsula, Sault Ste. Marie was 71 degrees under mostly sunny skies, and in Marquette, it was sunny with a temperature of 66. In neighboring states, Chicago was 70 degrees under cloudy skies. In Cleveland, it was partly sunny and the temperature was 79. Once again, at noon, Mount Pleasant was 72 degrees under cloudy skies. Now here is your local forecast. Rest of today, mostly cloudy with a 30% chance of showers. Highs around 80. Northeast winds 10 to 15 miles per hour with gusts to around 25 miles per hour. Tonight, mostly clear. Lows in the lower 50s. Northeast winds 5 to 15 miles per hour with gusts to around 25 miles per hour in the evening becoming light. Monday, sunny. Highs in the lower 80s. Light winds. Monday night, clear. Lows in the lower 50s. Light winds. Tuesday, sunny. Highs in the mid-80s. Light winds becoming southwest 5 to 10 miles per hour with gusts to around 20 miles per hour in the afternoon. Tuesday night, mostly clear. Lows around 60. Wednesday, mostly sunny with a 50% chance of showers and thunderstorms. Highs in the mid-80s. Wednesday night, partly cloudy with a 50% chance of rain showers. Lows in the upper 50s. Thursday, partly sunny with a 30% chance of showers and thunderstorms. Highs in the lower 80s. Thursday night, partly cloudy with a 20% chance of rain showers. Lows in the upper 50s. Friday, mostly sunny. Highs in the mid-80s. Friday night, partly cloudy. Lows around 60. Saturday, mostly sunny. Highs in the mid-80s. 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The current time is 1:01 p.m. Eastern Daylight Time. Conditions around the area at noon. At Mount Pleasant, it was cloudy. The temperature was 72 degrees, the dew point 67, and the relative humidity 84%. The wind was northeast at 9 miles an hour. The pressure was 29.85 inches and steady. Across the remainder of south central lower Michigan, skies ranged from partly sunny to cloudy. It was 73 at Alma, 73 at Big Rapids, 74 at Saginaw, 66 at Houghton Lake, and 73 at Midland. Elsewhere in central and northern lower Michigan, temperatures were between 66 and 73 degrees. At Elpina, rain was falling. It was cloudy at Cadillac, Pellston, and Traverse City. Across southern lower Michigan, temperatures were between 69 and 75 degrees. At Detroit, rain was falling. At Lansing, it was partly sunny. At Kalamazoo, it was cloudy. In the Upper Peninsula, Sault Ste. Marie was 71 degrees under mostly sunny skies, and in Marquette, it was sunny with a temperature of 66. In neighboring states, Chicago was 70 degrees under cloudy skies. In Cleveland, it was partly sunny and the temperature was 79. Once again, at noon, Mount Pleasant was 72 degrees under cloudy skies. Now here is your local forecast. Rest of today, mostly cloudy with a 30% chance of showers. Highs around 80. Northeast winds 10 to 15 miles per hour with gusts to around 25 miles per hour. Tonight, mostly clear. Lows in the lower 50s. Northeast winds 5 to 15 miles per hour with gusts to around 25 miles per hour in the evening becoming light. Monday,
sunny. Highs in the lower 80s. Light winds. Monday night, clear. Lows in the lower 50s.

lows in the upper 50s. Friday, mostly sunny. Highs in the mid-80s. Friday night, partly cloudy. Lows around 60. Saturday, mostly sunny. Highs in the mid-80s. 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The current time is 1:05 p.m. Eastern Daylight Time. Conditions around the area at noon. At Mount Pleasant, it was cloudy. The temperature was 72 degrees, the dew point 67, and the relative humidity 84%. The wind was northeast at 9 miles an hour. The pressure was 29.85 inches and steady. Across the remainder of south central lower Michigan, skies ranged from partly sunny to cloudy. It was 73 at Alma, 73 at Big Rapids, 74 at Saginaw, 66 at Houghton Lake, and 73 at Midland. Elsewhere in central and northern lower Michigan, temperatures were between 66 and 73 degrees. At Alpena, rain was falling. It was cloudy at Cadillac, Pellston, and Traverse City. Across southern lower Michigan, temperatures were between 69 and 75 degrees. At Detroit, rain was falling. At Lansing, it was partly sunny. At Kalamazoo, it was cloudy. In the Upper Peninsula, Sault Ste. Marie was 71 degrees under mostly sunny skies, and in Marquette, it was sunny with a temperature of 66. In neighboring states, Chicago was 70 degrees under cloudy skies. In Cleveland, it was partly sunny and the temperature was 79. Once again, at noon, Mount Pleasant was 72 degrees under cloudy skies. Now here is your local forecast. Rest of today, mostly cloudy with a 30% chance of showers. Highs around 80. Northeast winds 10 to 15 miles per hour with gusts to around 25 miles per hour. Tonight, mostly clear. Lows in the lower 50s. Northeast winds 5 to 15 miles per hour with gusts to around 25 miles per hour in the evening becoming light. Monday, sunny. Highs in the lower 80s. Light winds. Monday night, clear. Lows in the lower 50s. Light winds. Tuesday, sunny. Highs in the mid-80s. Light winds becoming southwest 5 to 10 miles per hour with gusts to around 20 miles per hour in the afternoon. Tuesday night, mostly clear. Lows around 60. Wednesday, mostly sunny with a 50% chance of showers and thunderstorms. Highs in the mid-80s. Wednesday night, partly cloudy with a 50% chance of rain showers. Lows in the upper 50s. Thursday, partly sunny with a 30% chance of showers and thunderstorms. Highs in the lower 80s. Thursday night, partly cloudy with a 20% chance of rain showers. Lows in the upper 50s. Friday, mostly sunny. Highs in the mid-80s. Friday night, partly cloudy. Lows around 60. Saturday, mostly sunny. Highs in the mid-80s. 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The current time is 1:08 p.m. Eastern Daylight Time. Conditions around the area at noon. At Mount Pleasant, it was cloudy. The temperature was 72 degrees, the dew point 67, and the relative humidity 84%. The wind was northeast at 9 miles an hour. The pressure was 29.85 inches and steady. Across the remainder of south central lower Michigan, skies ranged from partly sunny to cloudy. It was 73 at Alma, 73 at Big Rapids, 74 at Saginaw, 66 at Houghton Lake, and 73 at Midland. Elsewhere in central and northern lower Michigan, temperatures were between 66 and 73 degrees.

at Elpina, rain was falling. It was cloudy at Cadillac, Pellston, and Traverse City. Across southern Lower Michigan, temperatures were between 69 and 75 degrees. At Detroit, rain was falling. At Lansing, it was partly sunny. At Kalamazoo, it was cloudy. In the Upper Peninsula, Sault Ste. Marie was 71 degrees under mostly sunny skies, and in Marquette, it was sunny with a temperature of 66. In neighboring states, Chicago was 70 degrees under cloudy skies. In Cleveland, it was partly sunny and the temperature was 79. Once again, at noon, Mount Pleasant was 72 degrees under cloudy skies. Now here is your local forecast. Rest of today, mostly cloudy with a 30% chance of showers. Highs around 80. Northeast winds 10 to 15 miles per hour with gusts to around 25 miles per hour. Tonight, mostly clear. Lows in the lower 50s. Northeast winds 5 to 15 miles per hour with gusts to around 25 miles per hour in the evening becoming light. Monday, sunny. Highs in the lower 80s. Light winds. Monday night, clear. Lows in the lower 50s. Light winds. Tuesday, sunny. Highs in the mid-80s. Light winds becoming southwest 5 to 10 miles per hour with gusts to around 20 miles per hour in the afternoon. Tuesday night, mostly clear. Lows around 60. Wednesday, mostly sunny with a 50% chance of showers and thunderstorms. Highs in the mid-80s. Wednesday night, partly cloudy with a 50% chance of rain showers. Lows in the upper 50s. Thursday, partly sunny with a 30% chance of showers and thunderstorms. Highs in the lower 80s. Thursday night, partly cloudy with a 20% chance of rain showers. Lows in the upper 50s. Friday, mostly sunny. Highs in the mid-80s. Friday night, partly cloudy. Lows around 60. Saturday, mostly sunny. Highs in the mid-80s. 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The current time is 1:12 p.m. Eastern Daylight Time. Conditions around the area at noon. At Mount Pleasant, it was cloudy. The temperature was 72 degrees, the dew point 67, and the relative humidity 84%. The wind was northeast at 9 miles an hour. The pressure was 29.85 inches and steady. Across the remainder of south central lower Michigan, skies ranged from partly sunny to cloudy. It was 73 at Alma, 73 at Big Rapids, 74 at Saginaw, 66 at Houghton Lake, and 73 at Midland. Elsewhere in central and northern lower Michigan, temperatures were between 66 and 73 degrees. At Elpina, rain was falling. It was cloudy at Cadillac, Pellston, and Traverse City. Across southern lower Michigan, temperatures were between 69 and 75 degrees. At Detroit, rain was falling. At Lansing, it was partly sunny. At Kalamazoo, it was cloudy. In the Upper Peninsula, Sault Ste. Marie was 71 degrees under mostly sunny skies, and in Marquette, it was sunny with a temperature of 66. In neighboring states, Chicago was 70 degrees under cloudy skies. In Cleveland, it was partly sunny and the temperature was 79. Once again, at noon, Mount Pleasant was 72 degrees under cloudy skies. Conditions around the area at 1 p.m. At Mount Pleasant, it was partly sunny. The temperature was 76 degrees, the dew point 68, and the relative humidity 75%. The wind was northeast at 10 miles an hour. The pressure was 29.84 inches and falling. Across the remainder of south central lower Michigan, temperatures were between 73 and 77 degrees. It was mostly sunny at Alma, Big Rapids, and Houghton Lake.
At Saginaw, it was partly sunny. At Midland, it was cloudy. Elsewhere in central and northern lower Michigan, skies ranged from partly sunny to cloudy. It was 75 at Cadillac, 64 at Alpena, 70 at Pellston, and 73 at Traverse City. Across southern lower Michigan, at Kalamazoo, it was mostly sunny, with a temperature of 77. At Lansing, it was cloudy, with a temperature of 75. At Detroit, rain and fog were reported, with a temperature of 68. In the Upper Peninsula, Sault Ste. Marie was 72 degrees under mostly sunny skies, and in Marquette, it was sunny with a temperature of 68. In neighboring states, Chicago was 70 degrees under cloudy skies. In Cleveland, it was partly sunny and the temperature was 79. Once again, at 1 p.m., Mount Pleasant was 76 degrees under partly sunny skies. Now here is your local forecast. Rest of today, mostly cloudy with a 30% chance of showers. Highs around 80. Northeast winds 10 to 15 miles per hour with gusts to around 25 miles per hour. Tonight, mostly clear. Lows in the lower 50s. Northeast winds 5 to 15 miles per hour with gusts to around 25 miles per hour in the evening becoming light. Monday, sunny. Highs in the lower 80s. Light winds. Monday night, clear. Lows in the lower 50s. Light winds. Tuesday, sunny. Highs in the mid-80s. Light winds becoming southwest 5 to 10 miles per hour with gusts to around 20 miles per hour in the afternoon. Tuesday night, mostly clear. Lows around 60. Wednesday, mostly sunny with a 50% chance of showers and thunderstorms. Highs in the mid-80s. Wednesday night, partly cloudy with a 50% chance of rain showers. Lows in the upper 50s. Thursday, partly sunny with a 30% chance of showers and thunderstorms. Highs in the lower 80s. Thursday night, partly cloudy with a 20% chance of rain showers. Lows in the upper 50s. Friday, mostly sunny. Highs in the mid-80s. Friday night, partly cloudy. Lows around 60. Saturday, mostly sunny. Highs in the mid-80s. 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The current time is 1:17 p.m. Eastern Daylight Time. Conditions around the area at 1 p.m. At Mount Pleasant, it was partly sunny. The temperature was 76 degrees, the dew point 68, and the relative humidity 75%. The wind was northeast at 10 miles an hour. The pressure was 29.84 inches and falling. Across the remainder of south-central lower Michigan, temperatures were between 73 and 77 degrees. It was mostly sunny at Alma, Big Rapids, and Houghton Lake. At Saginaw, it was partly sunny. At Midland, it was cloudy. Elsewhere in central and northern lower Michigan, skies ranged from partly sunny to cloudy. It was 75 at Cadillac, 64 at Alpena, 70 at Pellston, and 73 at Traverse City. Across southern lower Michigan, at Kalamazoo, it was mostly sunny, with a temperature of 77. At Lansing, it was cloudy, with a temperature of 75. At Detroit, rain and fog were reported, with a temperature of 68. In the Upper Peninsula, Sault Ste. Marie was 72 degrees under mostly sunny skies, and in Marquette, it was sunny with a temperature of 68. In neighboring states, Chicago was 70 degrees under cloudy skies. In Cleveland, it was partly sunny and the temperature was 79. Once again, at 1 p.m., Mount Pleasant was 76 degrees under partly sunny skies. Now here is your local forecast. Rest of today, mostly cloudy with a 30% chance of showers. Highs around 80.
northeast winds 10 to 15 miles per hour with gusts to around 25 miles per hour. Tonight, mostly clear. Lows in the lower 50s. Northeast winds 5 to 15 miles per hour with gusts to around 25 miles per hour in the evening becoming light. Monday, sunny. Highs in the lower 80s. Light winds. Monday night, clear. Lows in the lower 50s. Light winds. Tuesday, sunny. Highs in the mid-80s. Light winds becoming southwest 5 to 10 miles per hour with gusts to around 20 miles per hour in the afternoon. Tuesday night, mostly clear. Lows around 60. Wednesday, mostly sunny with a 50% chance of showers and thunderstorms. Highs in the mid-80s. Wednesday night, partly cloudy with a 50% chance of rain showers. Lows in the upper 50s. Thursday, partly sunny with a 30% chance of showers and thunderstorms. Highs in the lower 80s. Thursday night, partly cloudy with a 20% chance of rain showers. Lows in the upper 50s. Friday, mostly sunny. Highs in the mid-80s. Friday night, partly cloudy. Lows around 60. Saturday, mostly sunny. Highs in the mid-80s. 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The current time is 1:21 p.m. Eastern Daylight Time. Conditions around the area at 1 p.m. At Mount Pleasant, it was partly sunny. The temperature was 76 degrees, the dew point 68, and the relative humidity 75%. The wind was northeast at 10 miles an hour. The pressure was 29.84 inches and falling. Across the remainder of south-central lower Michigan, temperatures were between 73 and 77 degrees. It was mostly sunny at Alma, Big Rapids, and Houghton Lake. At Saginaw, it was partly sunny. At Midland, it was cloudy. Elsewhere in central and northern lower Michigan, skies ranged from partly sunny to cloudy. It was 75 at Cadillac, 64 at Alpena, 70 at Pailston, and 73 at Traverse City. Across southern lower Michigan, at Kalamazoo, it was mostly sunny, with a temperature of 77. At Lansing, it was cloudy, with a temperature of 75. At Detroit, rain and fog were reported, with a temperature of 68. In the Upper Peninsula, Sault Ste. Marie was 72 degrees under mostly sunny skies, and in Marquette, it was sunny with a temperature of 68. In neighboring states, Chicago was 70 degrees under cloudy skies. In Cleveland, it was partly sunny and the temperature was 79. Once again, at 1 p.m., Mount Pleasant was 76 degrees under partly sunny skies. Now here is your local forecast. Rest of today, mostly cloudy with a 30% chance of showers. Highs around 80. Northeast winds 10 to 15 miles per hour with gusts to around 25 miles per hour. Tonight, mostly clear. Lows in the lower 50s. Northeast winds 5 to 15 miles per hour with gusts to around 25 miles per hour in the evening becoming light. Monday, sunny. Highs in the lower 80s. Light winds. Monday night, clear. Lows in the lower 50s. Light winds. Tuesday, sunny. Highs in the mid-80s. Light winds becoming southwest 5 to 10 miles per hour with gusts to around 20 miles per hour in the afternoon. Tuesday night, mostly clear. Lows around 60. Wednesday, mostly sunny with a 50% chance of showers and thunderstorms. Highs in the mid-80s. Wednesday night, partly cloudy with a 50% chance of rain showers. Lows in the upper 50s. Thursday, partly sunny with a 30% chance of showers and thunderstorms. Highs in the lower 80s. Thursday night, partly cloudy with a 20% chance of rain showers.
lows in the upper 50s. Friday, mostly sunny. Highs in the mid-80s. Friday night, partly cloudy. Lows around 60. Saturday, mostly sunny. Highs in the mid-80s. 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The current time is 1:25 p.m. Eastern Daylight Time. Conditions around the area at 1 p.m. At Mount Pleasant, it was partly sunny. The temperature was 76 degrees, the dew point 68, and the relative humidity 75%. The wind was northeast at 10 miles an hour. The pressure was 29.84 inches and falling. Across the remainder of south-central lower Michigan, temperatures were between 73 and 77 degrees. It was mostly sunny at Alma, Big Rapids, and Houghton Lake. At Saginaw, it was partly sunny. At Midland, it was cloudy. Elsewhere in central and northern lower Michigan, skies ranged from partly sunny to cloudy. It was 75 at Cadillac, 64 at Alpena, 70 at Pellston, and 73 at Traverse City. Across southern lower Michigan, at Kalamazoo, it was mostly sunny, with a temperature of 77. At Lansing, it was cloudy, with a temperature of 75. At Detroit, rain and fog were reported, with a temperature of 68. In the Upper Peninsula, Sault Ste. Marie was 72 degrees under mostly sunny skies, and in Marquette, it was sunny with a temperature of 68. In neighboring states, Chicago was 70 degrees under cloudy skies. In Cleveland, it was partly sunny and the temperature was 79. Once again, at 1 p.m., Mount Pleasant was 76 degrees under partly sunny skies. Now here is your local forecast. Rest of today, mostly cloudy with a 30% chance of showers. Highs around 80. Northeast winds 10 to 15 miles per hour with gusts to around 25 miles per hour. Tonight, mostly clear. Lows in the lower 50s. Northeast winds 5 to 15 miles per hour with gusts to around 25 miles per hour in the evening becoming light. Monday, sunny. Highs in the lower 80s. Light winds. Monday night, clear. Lows in the lower 50s. Light winds. Tuesday, sunny. Highs in the mid-80s. Light winds becoming southwest 5 to 10 miles per hour with gusts to around 20 miles per hour in the afternoon. Tuesday night, mostly clear. Lows around 60. Wednesday, mostly sunny with a 50% chance of showers and thunderstorms. Highs in the mid-80s. Wednesday night, partly cloudy with a 50% chance of rain showers. Lows in the upper 50s. Thursday, partly sunny with a 30% chance of showers and thunderstorms. Highs in the lower 80s. Thursday night, partly cloudy with a 20% chance of rain showers. Lows in the upper 50s. Friday, mostly sunny. Highs in the mid-80s. Friday night, partly cloudy. Lows around 60. Saturday, mostly sunny. Highs in the mid-80s. 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The current time is 1:29 p.m. Eastern Daylight Time. Conditions around the area at 1 p.m. At Mount Pleasant, it was partly sunny. The temperature was 76 degrees, the dew point 68, and the relative humidity 75%. The wind was northeast at 10 miles an hour. The pressure was 29.84 inches and falling. Across the remainder of south-central lower Michigan, temperatures were between 73 and 77 degrees. It was mostly sunny at Alma, Big Rapids, and Houghton Lake. At Saginaw, it was partly sunny. At Midland,
It was cloudy. Elsewhere in central and northern lower Michigan, skies ranged from partly sunny to cloudy. It was 75 at Cadillac, 64 at Alpena, 70 at Pellston, and 73 at Traverse City. Across southern lower Michigan, at Kalamazoo, it was mostly sunny, with a temperature of 77. At Lansing, it was cloudy, with a temperature of 75. At Detroit, rain and fog were reported, with a temperature of 68. In the Upper Peninsula, Sault Ste. Marie was 72 degrees under mostly sunny skies, and in Marquette, it was sunny with a temperature of 68. In neighboring states, Chicago was 70 degrees under cloudy skies. In Cleveland, it was partly sunny and the temperature was 79. Once again, at 1 p.m., Mount Pleasant was 76 degrees under partly sunny skies. Now here is your local forecast. Rest of today, mostly cloudy with a 30% chance of showers. Highs around 80. Northeast winds 10 to 15 miles per hour with gusts to around 25 miles per hour. Tonight, mostly clear. Lows in the lower 50s. Northeast winds 5 to 15 miles per hour with gusts to around 25 miles per hour in the evening becoming light. Monday, sunny. Highs in the lower 80s. Light winds. Monday night, clear. Lows in the lower 50s. Light winds. Tuesday, sunny. Highs in the mid-80s. Light winds becoming southwest 5 to 10 miles per hour with gusts to around 20 miles per hour in the afternoon. Tuesday night, mostly clear. Lows around 60. Wednesday, mostly sunny with a 50% chance of showers and thunderstorms. Highs in the mid-80s. Wednesday night, partly cloudy with a 50% chance of rain showers. Lows in the upper 50s. Thursday, partly sunny with a 30% chance of showers and thunderstorms. Highs in the lower 80s. Thursday night, partly cloudy with a 20% chance of rain showers. Lows in the upper 50s. Friday, mostly sunny. Highs in the mid-80s. Friday night, partly cloudy. Lows around 60. Saturday, mostly sunny. Highs in the mid-80s. 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The current time is 1:32 p.m. Eastern Daylight Time. Conditions around the area at 1 p.m. At Mount Pleasant, it was partly sunny. The temperature was 76 degrees, the dew point 68, and the relative humidity 75%. The wind was northeast at 10 miles an hour. The pressure was 29.84 inches and falling. Across the remainder of south-central lower Michigan, temperatures were 0.84 inches and falling. Across the remainder of south-central lower Michigan, temperatures were between 73 and 77 degrees. It was mostly sunny at Alma, Big Rapids, and Houghton Lake. At Saginaw, it was partly sunny. At Midland, it was cloudy. Elsewhere in central and northern lower Michigan, skies ranged from partly sunny to cloudy. It was 75 at Cadillac, 64 at Alpena, 70 at Pellston, and 73 at Traverse City. Across southern lower Michigan, at Kalamazoo, it was mostly sunny, with a temperature of 77. At Lansing, it was cloudy, with a temperature of 75. At Detroit, rain and fog were reported, with a temperature of 68. In the Upper Peninsula, Sault Ste. Marie was 72 degrees under mostly sunny skies, and in Marquette, it was sunny with a temperature of 68. In neighboring states, Chicago was 70 degrees under cloudy skies. In Cleveland, it was partly sunny and the temperature was 79. Once again, at 1 p.m., Mount Pleasant was 76 degrees under partly sunny skies. Now here is your local forecast. Rest of today, mostly cloudy with a 30% chance of showers. Highs around 80.
Northeast winds 10 to 15 miles per hour with gusts to around 25 miles per hour.

tonight, mostly clear. Lows in the lower 50s. Northeast winds 5 to 15 miles per hour with gusts to around 25 miles per hour in the evening, becoming light. Monday, sunny. Highs in the lower 80s. Light winds. Monday night, clear. Lows in the lower 50s. Light winds. Tuesday, sunny. Highs in the mid-80s. Light winds becoming southwest 5 to 10 miles per hour with gusts to around 20 miles per hour in the afternoon. Tuesday night, mostly clear. Lows around 60. Wednesday, mostly sunny with a 50% chance of showers and thunderstorms. Highs in the mid-80s. Wednesday night, partly cloudy with a 50% chance of rain showers. Lows in the upper 50s. Thursday, partly sunny with a 30% chance of showers and thunderstorms. Highs in the lower 80s. Thursday night, partly cloudy with a 20% chance of rain showers. Lows in the upper 50s. Friday, mostly sunny. Highs in the mid-80s. Friday night, partly cloudy. Lows around 60. Saturday, mostly sunny. Highs in the mid-80s. 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The current time is 1:36 p.m. Eastern Daylight Time. Conditions around the area at 1 p.m. At Mount Pleasant, it was partly sunny. The temperature was 76 degrees. The dew point 68, and the relative humidity 75%. The wind was northeast at 10 miles an hour. The pressure was 29.84 inches and falling. Across the remainder of south central lower Michigan, temperatures were between 73 and 77 degrees. It was mostly sunny at Alma, Big Rapids, and Houghton Lake. At Saginaw, it was partly sunny. At Midland, it was cloudy. Elsewhere in central and northern lower Michigan, skies ranged from partly sunny to cloudy. It was 75 at Cadillac, 64 at Alpena, 70 at Pailston, and 73 at Traverse City. Across southern lower Michigan, at Kalamazoo, it was mostly sunny, with a temperature of 77. At Lansing, it was cloudy, with a temperature of 75. At Detroit, rain and fog were reported, with a temperature of 68. In the Upper Peninsula, Sault Ste. Marie was 72 degrees under mostly sunny skies, and in Marquette, it was sunny with a temperature of 68. In neighboring states, Chicago was 70 degrees under cloudy skies. In Cleveland, it was partly sunny and the temperature was 79. Once again, at 1 p.m., Mount Pleasant was 76 degrees under partly sunny skies. Now here is your local forecast. Rest of today, mostly cloudy with a 30% chance of showers. Highs around 80. Northeast winds 10 to 15 miles per hour with gusts to around 25 miles per hour. Tonight, mostly clear. Lows in the lower 50s. Northeast winds 5 to 15 miles per hour with gusts to around 25 miles per hour in the evening, becoming light. Monday, sunny. Highs in the lower 80s. Light winds. Monday night, clear. Lows in the lower 50s. Light winds. Tuesday, sunny. Highs in the mid-80s. Light winds becoming southwest 5 to 10 miles per hour with gusts to around 20 miles per hour in the afternoon. Tuesday night, mostly clear. Lows around 60. Wednesday, mostly sunny with a 50% chance of showers and thunderstorms. Highs in the mid-80s. Wednesday night, partly cloudy with a 50% chance of rain showers. Lows in the upper 50s. Thursday, partly sunny with a 30% chance of showers and thunderstorms. Highs in the lower 80s. Thursday night, partly cloudy with a 20% chance of rain showers. Lows in the upper 50s. Friday, mostly sunny. Highs
highs in the mid-80s. Friday night, partly cloudy. Lows around 60. Saturday, mostly sunny. Highs in the mid-80s. 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The current time is 1:40 p.m. Eastern Daylight Time. Conditions around the area at 1 p.m. At Mount Pleasant, it was partly sunny. The temperature was 76 degrees, the dew point 68, and the relative humidity 75%. The wind was northeast at 10 miles an hour. The pressure was 29.84 inches and falling. Across the remainder of south-central Lower Michigan, temperatures were between 73 and 77 degrees. It was mostly sunny at Alma, Big Rapids, and Houghton Lake. At Saginaw, it was partly sunny. At Midland, it was cloudy. Elsewhere in central and northern Lower Michigan, skies ranged from partly sunny to cloudy. It was 75 at Cadillac, 64 at Alpena, 70 at Pelston, and 73 at Traverse City. Across southern Lower Michigan, at Kalamazoo, it was mostly sunny, with a temperature of 77. At Lansing, it was cloudy, with a temperature of 75. At Detroit, rain and fog were reported, with a temperature of 68. In the Upper Peninsula, Sault Ste. Marie was 72 degrees under mostly sunny skies, and in Marquette, it was sunny with a temperature of 68. In neighboring states, Chicago was 70 degrees under cloudy skies. In Cleveland, it was partly sunny and the temperature was 79. Once again, at 1 p.m., Mount Pleasant was 76 degrees under partly sunny skies. Now here is your local forecast. Rest of today, mostly cloudy with a 30% chance of showers. Highs around 80. Northeast winds 10 to 15 miles per hour with gusts to around 25 miles per hour. Tonight, mostly clear. Lows in the lower 50s. Northeast winds 5 to 15 miles per hour with gusts to around 25 miles per hour in the evening becoming light. Monday, sunny. Highs in the lower 80s. Light winds. Monday night, clear. Lows in the lower 50s. Light winds. Tuesday, sunny. Highs in the mid-80s. Light winds becoming southwest 5 to 10 miles per hour with gusts to around 20 miles per hour in the afternoon. Tuesday night, mostly clear. Lows around 60. Wednesday, mostly sunny with a 50% chance of showers and thunderstorms. Highs in the mid-80s. Wednesday night, partly cloudy with a 50% chance of rain showers. Lows in the upper 50s. Thursday, partly sunny with a 30% chance of showers and thunderstorms. Highs in the lower 80s. Thursday night, partly cloudy with a 20% chance of rain showers. Lows in the upper 50s. Friday, mostly sunny. Highs in the mid-80s. Friday night, partly cloudy. Lows around 60. Saturday, mostly sunny. Highs in the mid-80s. 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The current time is 1:43 p.m. Eastern Daylight Time. Conditions around the area at 1 p.m. At Mount Pleasant, it was partly sunny. The temperature was 76 degrees, the dew point 68, and the relative humidity 75%. The wind was northeast at 10 miles an hour. The pressure was 29.84 inches and falling. Across the remainder of south-central Lower Michigan, temperatures were between 73 and 77 degrees. It was mostly sunny at Alma, Big Rapids, and Houghton Lake. At Saginaw, it was partly sunny. At Midland, it was cloudy. Elsewhere in central and northern Lower Michigan,
skies ranged from partly sunny to cloudy. It was 75 at Cadillac, 64 at Alpena, 70 at Pellston, and 73 at Traverse City. Across southern lower Michigan, at Kalamazoo, it was mostly sunny, with a temperature of 77. At Lansing, it was cloudy, with a temperature of 75. At Detroit, rain and fog were reported, with a temperature of 68. In the Upper Peninsula, Sault Ste. Marie was 72 degrees under mostly sunny skies, and in Marquette, it was sunny with a temperature of 68. In neighboring states, Chicago was 70 degrees under cloudy skies. In Cleveland, it was partly sunny and the temperature was 79. Once again, at 1 p.m., Mount Pleasant was 76 degrees under partly sunny skies. Now here is your local forecast. Rest of today, mostly cloudy with a 30% chance of showers. Highs around 80. Northeast winds 10 to 15 miles per hour with gusts to around 25 miles per hour. Tonight, mostly clear. Lows in the lower 50s. Northeast winds 5 to 15 miles per hour with gusts to around 25 miles per hour in the evening becoming light. Monday, sunny. Highs in the lower 80s. Light winds. Monday night, clear. Lows in the lower 50s. Light winds. Tuesday, sunny. Highs in the mid-80s. Light winds becoming southwest 5 to 10 miles per hour with gusts to around 20 miles per hour in the afternoon. Tuesday night, mostly clear. Lows around 60. Wednesday, mostly sunny with a 50% chance of showers and thunderstorms. Highs in the mid-80s. Wednesday night, partly cloudy with a 50% chance of rain showers. Lows in the upper 50s. Thursday, partly sunny with a 30% chance of showers and thunderstorms. Highs in the lower 80s. Thursday night, partly cloudy with a 20% chance of rain showers. Lows in the upper 50s. Friday, mostly sunny. Highs in the mid-80s. Friday night, partly cloudy. Lows around 60. Saturday, mostly sunny. Highs in the mid-80s. 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The current time is 1:47 p.m. Eastern Daylight Time. Conditions around the area at 1 p.m. At Mount Pleasant, it was partly sunny. The temperature was 76 degrees, the dew point 68, and the relative humidity 75%. The wind was northeast at 10 miles an hour. The pressure was 29.84 inches and falling. Across the remainder of south-central lower Michigan, temperatures were between 73 and 77 degrees. It was mostly sunny at Alma, Big Rapids, and Houghton Lake. At Saginaw, it was partly sunny. At Midland, it was cloudy. Elsewhere in central and northern lower Michigan, skies ranged from partly sunny to cloudy. It was 75 at Cadillac, 64 at Alpena, 70 at Pellston, and 73 at Traverse City. Across southern lower Michigan, at Kalamazoo, it was mostly sunny, with a temperature of 77. At Lansing, it was cloudy, with a temperature of 75. At Detroit, rain and fog were reported, with a temperature of 68. In the Upper Peninsula, Sault Ste. Marie was 72 degrees under mostly sunny skies, and in Marquette, it was sunny with a temperature of 68. In neighboring states, Chicago was 70 degrees under cloudy skies. In Cleveland, it was partly sunny and the temperature was 79. Once again, at 1 p.m., Mount Pleasant was 76 degrees under partly sunny skies. Now here is your local forecast. Rest of today, mostly cloudy with a 30% chance of showers. Highs around 80. Northeast winds 10 to 15 miles per hour with gusts to around 25 miles per hour. Tonight, mostly clear. Lows in the lower 50s.
northeast winds 5 to

15 miles per hour with gusts to around 25 miles per hour in the evening, becoming light. Monday, sunny. Highs in the lower 80s. Light winds. Monday night, clear. Lows in the lower 50s. Light winds. Tuesday, sunny. Highs in the mid-80s. Light winds becoming southwest 5 to 10 miles per hour with gusts to around 20 miles per hour in the afternoon. Tuesday night, mostly clear. Lows around 60. Wednesday, mostly sunny with a 50% chance of showers and thunderstorms. Highs in the mid-80s. Wednesday night, partly cloudy with a 50% chance of rain showers. Lows in the upper 50s. Thursday, partly sunny with a 30% chance of showers and thunderstorms. Highs in the lower 80s. Thursday night, partly cloudy with a 20% chance of rain showers. Lows in the upper 50s. Friday, mostly sunny. Highs in the mid-80s. Friday night, partly cloudy. Lows around 60. Saturday, mostly sunny. Highs in the mid-80s. 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The current time is 1:51 p.m. Eastern Daylight Time. Conditions around the area at 1 p.m. At Mount Pleasant, it was partly sunny. The temperature was 76 degrees, the dew point 68, and the relative humidity 75%. The wind was northeast at 10 miles an hour. The pressure was 29.84 inches and falling. Across the remainder of south-central lower Michigan, temperatures were between 73 and 77 degrees. It was mostly sunny at Alma, Big Rapids, and Houghton Lake. At Saginaw, it was partly sunny. At Midland, it was cloudy. Elsewhere in central and northern lower Michigan, skies ranged from partly sunny to cloudy. It was 75 at Cadillac, 64 at Alpena, 70 at Pailston, and 73 at Traverse City. Across southern lower Michigan, at Kalamazoo, it was mostly sunny, with a temperature of 77. At Lansing, it was cloudy, with a temperature of 75. At Detroit, rain and fog were reported, with a temperature of 68. In the Upper Peninsula, Sault Ste. Marie was 72 degrees under mostly sunny skies, and in Marquette, it was sunny with a temperature of 68. In neighboring states, Chicago was 70 degrees under cloudy skies. In Cleveland, it was partly sunny and the temperature was 79. Once again, at 1 p.m., Mount Pleasant was 76 degrees under partly sunny skies. Now here is your local forecast. Rest of today, mostly cloudy with a 30% chance of showers. Highs around 80. Northeast winds 10 to 15 miles per hour with gusts to around 25 miles per hour. Tonight, mostly clear. Lows in the lower 50s. Northeast winds 5 to 15 miles per hour with gusts to around 25 miles per hour in the evening, becoming light. Monday, sunny. Highs in the lower 80s. Light winds. Monday night, clear. Lows in the lower 50s. Light winds. Tuesday, sunny. Highs in the mid-80s. Light winds becoming southwest 5 to 10 miles per hour with gusts to around 20 miles per hour in the afternoon. Tuesday night, mostly clear. Lows around 60. Wednesday, mostly sunny with a 50% chance of showers and thunderstorms. Highs in the mid-80s. Wednesday night, partly cloudy with a 50% chance of rain showers. Lows in the upper 50s. Thursday, partly sunny with a 30% chance of showers and thunderstorms. Highs in the lower 80s. Thursday night, partly cloudy with a 20% chance of rain showers. Lows in the upper 50s. Friday, mostly sunny. Highs in the mid-80s. Friday night, partly cloudy. Lows around 60.
Saturday, mostly sunny. Highs in the mid-80s. 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The current time is 1:55 p.m. Eastern Daylight Time. Conditions around the area at 1 p.m. At Mount Pleasant, it was partly sunny. The temperature was 76 degrees, the dew point 68, and the relative humidity 75%. The wind was northeast at 10 miles an hour. The pressure was 29.84 inches and falling. Across the remainder of south-central lower Michigan, temperatures were between 73 and 77 degrees. It was mostly sunny at Alma, Big Rapids, and Houghton Lake. At Saginaw, it was partly sunny. At Midland, it was cloudy. Elsewhere in central and northern lower Michigan, skies ranged from partly sunny to cloudy. It was 75 at Cadillac, 64 at Alpena, 70 at Palestine, and 73 at Traverse City. Across southern lower Michigan, at Kalamazoo, it was mostly sunny, with a temperature of 77. At Lansing, it was cloudy, with a temperature of 75. At Detroit, rain and fog were reported, with a temperature of 68. In the Upper Peninsula, Sault Ste. Marie was 72 degrees under mostly sunny skies, and in Marquette, it was sunny with a temperature of 68. In neighboring states, Chicago was 70 degrees under cloudy skies. In Cleveland, it was partly sunny and the temperature was 79. Once again, at 1 p.m., Mount Pleasant was 76 degrees under partly sunny skies. Now here is your local forecast. Rest of today, mostly cloudy with a 30% chance of showers. Highs around 80. Northeast winds 10 to 15 miles per hour with gusts to around 25 miles per hour. Tonight, mostly clear. Lows in the lower 50s. Northeast winds 5 to 15 miles per hour with gusts to around 25 miles per hour in the evening becoming light. Monday, sunny. Highs in the lower 80s. Light winds. Monday night, clear. Lows in the lower 50s. Light winds. Tuesday, sunny. Highs in the mid-80s. Light winds becoming southwest 5 to 10 miles per hour with gusts to around 20 miles per hour in the afternoon. Tuesday night, mostly clear. Lows around 60. Wednesday, mostly sunny with a 50% chance of showers and thunderstorms. Highs in the mid-80s. Wednesday night, partly cloudy with a 50% chance of rain showers. Lows in the upper 50s. Thursday, partly sunny with a 30% chance of showers and thunderstorms. Highs in the lower 80s. Thursday night, partly cloudy with a 20% chance of rain showers. Lows in the upper 50s. Friday, mostly sunny. Highs in the mid-80s. Friday night, partly cloudy. Lows around 60. Saturday, mostly sunny. Highs in the mid-80s. 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The current time is 1:58 p.m. Eastern Daylight Time. Conditions around the area at 1 p.m. At Mount Pleasant, it was partly sunny. The temperature was 76 degrees, the dew point 68, and the relative humidity 75%. The wind was northeast at 10 miles an hour. The pressure was 29.84 inches and falling. Across the remainder of south-central lower Michigan, temperatures were between 73 and 77 degrees. It was mostly sunny at Alma, Big Rapids, and Houghton Lake. At Saginaw, it was partly sunny. At Midland, it was cloudy. Elsewhere in central and northern lower Michigan, skies ranged from partly sunny to cloudy. It was 75 at Cadillac, 64 at Alpena,
70 at Pailston and 73 at Traverse City. Across southern Lower Michigan at Kalamazoo, it was mostly sunny with a temperature of 77. At Lansing, it was cloudy with a temperature of 75. At Detroit, rain and fog were reported with a temperature of 68. In the Upper Peninsula, Sault Ste. Marie was 72 degrees under mostly sunny skies, and in Marquette, it was sunny with a temperature of 68. In neighboring states, Chicago was 70 degrees under cloudy skies. In Cleveland, it was partly sunny and the temperature was 79. Once again, at 1 p.m., Mount Pleasant was 76 degrees under partly sunny skies. Now here is your local forecast. Rest of today, mostly cloudy with a 30% chance of showers. Highs around 80. Northeast winds 10 to 15 miles per hour with gusts to around 25 miles per hour. Tonight, mostly clear. Lows in the lower 50s. Northeast winds 5 to 15 miles per hour with gusts to around 25 miles per hour in the evening becoming light. Monday, sunny. Highs in the lower 80s. Light winds. Monday night, clear. Lows in the lower 50s. Light winds. Tuesday, sunny. Highs in the mid-80s. Light winds becoming southwest 5 to 10 miles per hour with gusts to around 20 miles per hour in the afternoon. Tuesday night, mostly clear. Lows around 60. Wednesday, mostly sunny with a 50% chance of showers and thunderstorms. Highs in the mid-80s. Wednesday night, partly cloudy with a 50% chance of rain showers. Lows in the upper 50s. Thursday, partly sunny with a 30% chance of showers and thunderstorms. Highs in the lower 80s. Thursday night, partly cloudy with a 20% chance of rain showers. Lows in the upper 50s. Friday, mostly sunny. Highs in the mid-80s. Friday night, partly cloudy. Lows around 60. Saturday, mostly sunny. Highs in the mid-80s. 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The current time is 2:02 p.m. Eastern Daylight Time. Conditions around the area at 1 p.m. At Mount Pleasant, it was partly sunny. The temperature was 76 degrees, the dew point 68, and the relative humidity 75%. The wind was northeast at 10 miles an hour. The pressure was 29.84 inches and falling. Across the remainder of south-central Lower Michigan, temperatures were between 73 and 77 degrees. It was mostly sunny at Alma, Big Rapids, and Houghton Lake. At Saginaw, it was partly sunny. At Midland, it was cloudy. Elsewhere in central and northern Lower Michigan, skies ranged from partly sunny to cloudy. It was 75 at Cadillac, 64 at Alpena, 70 at Pailston, and 73 at Traverse City. Across southern Lower Michigan, at Kalamazoo, it was mostly sunny, with a temperature of 77. At Lansing, it was cloudy, with a temperature of 75. At Detroit, rain and fog were reported, with a temperature of 68. In the Upper Peninsula, Sault Ste. Marie was 72 degrees under mostly sunny skies, and in Marquette, it was sunny with a temperature of 68. In neighboring states, Chicago was 70 degrees under cloudy skies. In Cleveland, it was partly sunny and the temperature was 79. Once again, at 1 p.m., Mount Pleasant was 76 degrees under partly sunny skies. Now here is your local forecast. Rest of today, mostly cloudy with a 30% chance of showers. Highs around 80. Northeast winds 10 to 15 miles per hour with gusts to around 25 miles per hour. Tonight, mostly clear. Lows in the lower 50s. Northeast winds 5 to 15 miles per hour with gusts to around 25 miles per hour in the evening becoming light.
Monday, sunny.

the upper 50s. Thursday, partly sunny with a 30% chance of showers and thunderstorms. Highs in the lower 80s. Thursday night, partly cloudy with a 20% chance of rain showers. Lows in the upper 50s. Friday, mostly sunny. Highs in the mid-80s. Friday night, partly cloudy. Lows around 60. Saturday, mostly sunny. Highs in the mid-80s. 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The current time is 2:06 p.m. Eastern Daylight Time. Conditions around the area at 1 p.m. At Mount Pleasant, it was partly sunny. The temperature was 76 degrees, the dew point 68, and the relative humidity 75%. The wind was northeast at 10 miles an hour. The pressure was 29.84 inches and falling. Across the remainder of south-central lower Michigan, temperatures were between 73 and 77 degrees. It was mostly sunny at Alma, Big Rapids, and Houghton Lake. At Saginaw, it was partly sunny. At Midland, it was cloudy. Elsewhere in central and northern lower Michigan, skies ranged from partly sunny to cloudy. It was 75 at Cadillac, 64 at Alpena, 70 at Pellston, and 73 at Traverse City. Across southern lower Michigan, at Kalamazoo, it was mostly sunny, with a temperature of 77. At Lansing, it was cloudy, with a temperature of 75. At Detroit, rain and fog were reported, with a temperature of 68. In the Upper Peninsula, Sault Ste. Marie was 72 degrees under mostly sunny skies, and in Marquette, it was sunny with a temperature of 68. In neighboring states, Chicago was 70 degrees under cloudy skies. In Cleveland, it was partly sunny and the temperature was 79. Once again, at 1 p.m., Mount Pleasant was 76 degrees under partly sunny skies. Now here is your local forecast. Rest of today, mostly cloudy with a 30% chance of showers. Highs around 80. Northeast winds 10 to 15 miles per hour with gusts to around 25 miles per hour. Tonight, mostly clear. Lows in the lower 50s. Northeast winds 5 to 15 miles per hour with gusts to around 25 miles per hour in the evening becoming light. Monday, sunny. Highs in the lower 80s. Light winds. Monday night, clear. Lows in the lower 50s. Light winds. Tuesday, sunny. Highs in the mid-80s. Light winds becoming southwest 5 to 10 miles per hour with gusts to around 20 miles per hour in the afternoon. Tuesday night, mostly clear. Lows around 60. Wednesday, mostly sunny with a 50% chance of showers and thunderstorms. Highs in the mid-80s. Wednesday night, partly cloudy with a 50% chance of rain showers. Lows in the upper 50s. Thursday, partly sunny with a 30% chance of showers and thunderstorms. Highs in the lower 80s. Thursday night, partly cloudy with a 20% chance of rain showers. Lows in the upper 50s. Friday, mostly sunny. Highs in the mid-80s. Friday night, partly cloudy. Lows around 60. Saturday, mostly sunny. Highs in the mid-80s. 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The current time is 2:09 p.m. Eastern Daylight Time. Conditions around the area at 1 p.m. At Mount Pleasant, it was partly sunny. The temperature was 76 degrees, the dew point 68, and the relative humidity 75%. The wind was northeast at 10 miles an hour. The pressure was 29.84 inches and falling. Across the remainder of south-central lower

Michigan, temperatures were between 73 and 77 degrees. It was mostly sunny at Alma, Big Rapids, and Houghton Lake. At Saginaw, it was partly sunny. At Midland, it was cloudy. Elsewhere in central and northern lower Michigan, skies ranged from partly sunny to cloudy. It was 75 at Cadillac, 64 at Alpena, 70 at Pellston, and 73 at Traverse City. Across southern lower Michigan, at Kalamazoo, it was mostly sunny, with a temperature of 77. At Lansing, it was cloudy, with a temperature of 75. At Detroit, rain and fog were reported, with a temperature of 68. In the Upper Peninsula, Sault Ste. Marie was 72 degrees under mostly sunny skies, and in Marquette, it was sunny with a temperature of 68. In neighboring states, Chicago was 70 degrees under cloudy skies. In Cleveland, it was partly sunny and the temperature was 79. Once again, at 1 p.m., Mount Pleasant was 76 degrees under partly sunny skies. Now here is your local forecast. Rest of today, mostly cloudy with a 30% chance of showers. Highs around 80. Northeast winds 10 to 15 miles per hour with gusts to around 25 miles per hour. Tonight, mostly clear. Lows in the lower 50s. Northeast winds 5 to 15 miles per hour with gusts to around 25 miles per hour in the evening becoming light. Monday, sunny. Highs in the lower 80s. Light winds. Monday night, clear. Lows in the lower 50s. Light winds. Tuesday, sunny. Highs in the mid-80s. Light winds becoming southwest 5 to 10 miles per hour with gusts to around 20 miles per hour in the afternoon. Tuesday night, mostly clear. Lows around 60. Wednesday, mostly sunny with a 50% chance of showers and thunderstorms. Highs in the mid-80s. Wednesday night, partly cloudy with a 50% chance of rain showers. Lows in the upper 50s. Thursday, partly sunny with a 30% chance of showers and thunderstorms. Highs in the lower 80s. Thursday night, partly cloudy with a 20% chance of rain showers. Lows in the upper 50s. Friday, mostly sunny. Highs in the mid-80s. Friday night, partly cloudy. Lows around 60. Saturday, mostly sunny. Highs in the mid-80s. 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The current time is 2:13 p.m. Eastern Daylight Time. Conditions around the area at 2 p.m. At Mount Pleasant, it was mostly sunny. The temperature was 75 degrees, the dew point 67, and the relative humidity 75%. The wind was northeast at 13 miles an hour. The pressure was 29.84 inches and falling. Across the remainder of south central lower Michigan, temperatures were between 74 and 79 degrees. It was mostly sunny at Big Rapids and Houghton Lake. It was partly sunny at Saginaw and Midland. At Alma, it was cloudy. Elsewhere in central and northern lower Michigan, it was mostly sunny, with a temperature of 73 at Pellston and 76 at Traverse City. At Cadillac, it was partly sunny, with a temperature of 75. At Alpena, it was cloudy, with a temperature of 68. Across southern lower Michigan, at Detroit, rain was falling, with a temperature of 69. It was partly sunny, with a temperature of 74 at Lansing, and 78 at Kalamazoo. In the Upper Peninsula, Sault Ste. Marie was 74 degrees under mostly sunny skies, and in Marquette, it was sunny with a temperature of 68. In neighboring states, Chicago was 72 degrees under cloudy skies. In Cleveland, drizzle was falling and the temperature was 80. Once again, at 2 p.m., Mount Pleasant was 75 degrees under mostly sunny skies. Now here is your local forecast.
Rest of today, mostly cloudy with a 30% chance of showers. Highs around 80. Northeast winds 10 to 15 miles per hour with gusts to around 25 miles per hour. Tonight, mostly clear. Lows in the lower 50s. Northeast winds 5 to 15 miles per hour with gusts to around 25 miles per hour in the evening becoming light. Monday, sunny. Highs in the lower 80s. Light winds. Monday night, clear. Lows in the lower 50s. Light winds. Tuesday, sunny. Highs in the mid-80s. Light winds becoming southwest 5 to 10 miles per hour with gusts to around 20 miles per hour in the afternoon. Tuesday night, mostly clear. Lows around 60. Wednesday, mostly sunny with a 50% chance of showers and thunderstorms. Highs in the mid-80s. Wednesday night, partly cloudy with a 50% chance of rain showers. Lows in the upper 50s. Thursday, partly sunny with a 30% chance of showers and thunderstorms. Highs in the lower 80s. Thursday night, partly cloudy with a 20% chance of rain showers. Lows in the upper 50s. Friday, mostly sunny. Highs in the mid-80s. Friday night, partly cloudy. Lows around 60. Saturday, mostly sunny. Highs in the mid-80s. 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The current time is 2:17 p.m. Eastern Daylight Time. Conditions around the area at 2 p.m. At Mount Pleasant, it was mostly sunny. The temperature was 75 degrees, the dew point 67, and the relative humidity 75%. The wind was northeast at 13 miles an hour. The pressure was 29.84 inches and falling. Across the remainder of south-central lower Michigan, temperatures were between 74 and 79 degrees. It was mostly sunny at Big Rapids and Houghton Lake. It was partly sunny at Saginaw and Midland. At Alma, it was cloudy. Elsewhere in central and northern lower Michigan, it was mostly sunny, with a temperature of 73 at Pellston and 76 at Traverse City. At Cadillac, it was partly sunny, with a temperature of 75. At Alpena, it was cloudy, with a temperature of 68. Across southern lower Michigan, at Detroit, rain was falling, with a temperature of 69. It was partly sunny, with a temperature of 74 at Lansing and 78 at Kalamazoo. In the Upper Peninsula, Sault Ste. Marie was 74 degrees under mostly sunny skies, and in Marquette, it was sunny with a temperature of 68. In neighboring states, Chicago was 72 degrees under cloudy skies. In Cleveland, drizzle was falling and the temperature was 80. Once again, at 2 p.m., Mount Pleasant was 75 degrees under mostly sunny skies. Now here is your local forecast. Rest of today, mostly cloudy with a 30% chance of showers. Highs around 80. Northeast winds 10 to 15 miles per hour with gusts to around 25 miles per hour. Tonight, mostly clear. Lows in the lower 50s. Northeast winds 5 to 15 miles per hour with gusts to around 25 miles per hour in the evening becoming light. Monday, sunny. Highs in the lower 80s. Light winds. Monday night, clear. Lows in the lower 50s. Light winds. Tuesday, sunny. Highs in the mid-80s. Light winds becoming southwest 5 to 10 miles per hour with gusts to around 20 miles per hour in the afternoon. Tuesday night, mostly clear. Lows around 60. Wednesday, mostly sunny with a 50% chance of showers and thunderstorms. Highs in the mid-80s. Wednesday night, partly cloudy with a 50% chance of rain showers. Lows in the upper 50s. Thursday, partly sunny with a 30% chance of showers and thunderstorms.
highs in the lower 80s. Thursday night, partly cloudy with a 20% chance of rain showers. Lows in the upper 50s. Friday, mostly sunny. Highs in the mid-80s. Friday night, partly cloudy. Lows around 60. Saturday, mostly sunny. Highs in the mid-80s. 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The current time is 2:21 p.m. Eastern Daylight Time. Conditions around the area at 2 p.m. At Mount Pleasant, it was mostly sunny. The temperature was 75 degrees, the dew point 67, and the relative humidity 75%. The wind was northeast at 13 miles an hour. The pressure was 29.84 inches and falling. Across the remainder of south central lower Michigan, temperatures were between 74 and 79 degrees. It was mostly sunny at Big Rapids and Houghton Lake. It was partly sunny at Saginaw and Midland. At Alma, it was cloudy. Elsewhere in central and northern lower Michigan, it was mostly sunny, with a temperature of 73 at Pellston and 76 at Traverse City. At Cadillac, it was partly sunny, with a temperature of 75. At Alpena, it was cloudy, with a temperature of 68. Across southern lower Michigan, at Detroit, rain was falling, with a temperature of 69. It was partly sunny, with a temperature of 74 at Lansing and 78 at Kalamazoo. In the Upper Peninsula, Sault Ste. Marie was 74 degrees under mostly sunny skies, and in Marquette, it was sunny with a temperature of 68. In neighboring states, Chicago was 72 degrees under cloudy skies. In Cleveland, drizzle was falling and the temperature was 80. Once again, at 2 p.m., Mount Pleasant was 75 degrees under mostly sunny skies. Now here is your local forecast. Rest of today, mostly cloudy with a 30% chance of showers. Highs around 80. Northeast winds 10 to 15 miles per hour with gusts to around 25 miles per hour. Tonight, mostly clear. Lows in the lower 50s. Northeast winds 5 to 15 miles per hour with gusts to around 25 miles per hour in the evening becoming light. Monday, sunny. Highs in the lower 80s. Light winds. Monday night, clear. Lows in the lower 50s. Light winds. Tuesday, sunny. Highs in the mid-80s. Light winds becoming southwest 5 to 10 miles per hour with gusts to around 20 miles per hour in the afternoon. Tuesday night, mostly clear. Lows around 60. Wednesday, mostly sunny with a 50% chance of showers and thunderstorms. Highs in the mid-80s. Wednesday night, partly cloudy with a 50% chance of rain showers. Lows in the upper 50s. Thursday, partly sunny with a 30% chance of showers and thunderstorms. Highs in the lower 80s. Thursday night, partly cloudy with a 20% chance of rain showers. Lows in the upper 50s. Friday, mostly sunny. Highs in the mid-80s. Friday night, partly cloudy. Lows around 60. Saturday, mostly sunny. Highs in the mid-80s. Now here is your local forecast. Through early evening, partly sunny with a chance of showers and a slight chance of thunderstorms. Highs around 80. Northeast winds 10 to 15 miles per hour with gusts to around 25 miles per hour. Chance of rain 30%. Tonight, mostly clear. Lows in the lower 50s. Northeast winds 5 to 15 miles per hour with gusts to around 25 miles per hour in the evening becoming light. Monday, sunny. Highs in the lower 80s. Light winds. Monday night, clear. Lows in the lower 50s. Light winds. Tuesday, sunny. Highs in the mid-80s.
Light winds becoming southwest 5 to 10 miles per hour with gusts to around 20 miles per hour in the afternoon. Tuesday night, mostly clear. Lows around 60. Southwest winds 5 to 10 miles per hour with gusts to around 20 miles per hour in the evening becoming light. Wednesday, mostly sunny in the morning then becoming partly sunny. A 50% chance of showers and thunderstorms. Highs in the lower 80s. Wednesday night, rain showers likely and a slight chance of thunderstorms. Lows in the upper 50s. Chance of rain 60%. Thursday, partly sunny with a 50% chance of rain showers. Highs around 80. Thursday night, partly cloudy. Lows in the mid-50s. Friday, mostly sunny. Highs in the mid-80s. Friday night, partly cloudy. Lows in the lower 60s. Saturday, mostly sunny with a 20% chance of showers. Highs in the upper 80s. Saturday night, mostly clear with a 20% chance of showers and thunderstorms. Lows in the lower 60s. Sunday, mostly sunny with a 20% chance of showers and thunderstorms. Highs in the mid-80s. 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The current time is 2:27 p.m. Eastern Daylight Time. Conditions around the area at 2 p.m. At Mount Pleasant, it was mostly sunny. The temperature was 75 degrees, the dew point 67, and the relative humidity 75%. The wind was northeast at 13 miles an hour. The pressure was 29.84 inches and falling. Across the remainder of south central lower Michigan, temperatures were between 74 and 79 degrees. It was mostly sunny at Big Rapids and Houghton Lake. It was partly sunny at Saginaw and Midland. At Alma, it was cloudy. Elsewhere in central and northern lower Michigan, it was mostly sunny, with a temperature of 73 at Pellston and 76 at Traverse City. At Cadillac, it was partly sunny, with a temperature of 75. At Alpena, it was cloudy, with a temperature of 68. Across southern lower Michigan, at Detroit, rain was falling, with a temperature of 69. It was partly sunny, with a temperature of 74 at Lansing and 78 at Kalamazoo. In the Upper Peninsula, Sault Ste. Marie was 74 degrees under mostly sunny skies, and in Marquette, it was sunny with a temperature of 68. In neighboring states, Chicago was 72 degrees under cloudy skies. In Cleveland, drizzle was falling and the temperature was 80. Once again, at 2 p.m., Mount Pleasant was 75 degrees under mostly sunny skies. Now here is your local forecast. Through early evening, partly sunny with a chance of showers and a slight chance of thunderstorms. Highs around 80. Northeast winds 10 to 15 miles per hour with gusts to around 25 miles per hour. Chance of rain 30%. Tonight, mostly clear. Lows in the lower 50s. Northeast winds 5 to 15 miles per hour with gusts to around 25 miles per hour in the evening becoming light. Monday, sunny. Highs in the lower 80s. Light winds. Monday night, clear. Lows in the lower 50s. Light winds. Tuesday, sunny. Highs in the mid-80s. Light winds becoming southwest 5 to 10 miles per hour with gusts to around 20 miles per hour in the afternoon. Tuesday night, mostly clear. Lows around 60. Southwest winds 5 to 10 miles per hour with gusts to around 20 miles per hour in the evening becoming light. Wednesday, mostly sunny in the morning then becoming partly sunny. A 50% chance of showers and thunderstorms. Highs in the lower 80s. Wednesday night, rain showers likely and a slight chance of thunderstorms. Lows in the upper 50s. Chance of rain 60%. Thursday,
partly sunny with a 50% chance of rain showers. Highs around 80. Thursday night, partly cloudy. Lows in the mid-50s. Friday, mostly sunny. Highs in the mid-80s. Friday night, partly cloudy. Lows in the lower 60s. Saturday, mostly sunny with a 20% chance of showers. Highs in the upper 80s. Saturday night, mostly clear with a 20% chance of showers and thunderstorms. Lows in the lower 60s. Sunday, mostly sunny with a 20% chance of showers and thunderstorms. Highs in the mid-80s. 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The current time is 2:31 p.m. Eastern Daylight Time. Conditions around the area at 2 p.m. At Mount Pleasant, it was mostly sunny. The temperature was 75 degrees, the dew point 67, and the relative humidity 75%. The wind was northeast at 13 miles an hour. The pressure was 29.84 inches and falling. Across the remainder of south-central lower Michigan, temperatures were between 74 and 79 degrees. It was mostly sunny at Big Rapids and Houghton Lake. It was partly sunny at Saginaw and Midland. At Alma, it was cloudy. Elsewhere in central and northern lower Michigan, it was mostly sunny, with a temperature of 73 at Palestine and 76 at Traverse City. At Cadillac, it was partly sunny, with a temperature of 75. At Alpena, it was cloudy, with a temperature of 68. Across southern lower Michigan, at Detroit, rain was falling, with a temperature of 69. It was partly sunny, with a temperature of 74 at Lansing and 78 at Kalamazoo. In the Upper Peninsula, Sault Ste. Marie was 74 degrees under mostly sunny skies, and in Marquette, it was sunny with a temperature of 68. In neighboring states, Chicago was 72 degrees under cloudy skies. In Cleveland, drizzle was falling and the temperature was 80. Once again, at 2 p.m., Mount Pleasant was 75 degrees under mostly sunny skies. Now here is your local forecast. Through early evening, partly sunny with a chance of showers, 5 degrees under mostly sunny skies. Now here is your local forecast. Through early evening, partly sunny with a chance of showers and a slight chance of thunderstorms. Highs around 80. Northeast winds 10 to 15 miles per hour with gusts to around 25 miles per hour. Chance of rain 30%. Tonight, mostly clear. Lows in the lower 50s. Northeast winds 5 to 15 miles per hour with gusts to around 25 miles per hour in the evening becoming light. Monday, sunny. Highs in the lower 80s. Light winds. Monday night, clear. Lows in the lower 50s. Light winds. Tuesday, sunny. Highs in the mid-80s. Light winds becoming southwest 5 to 10 miles per hour with gusts to around 20 miles per hour in the afternoon. Tuesday night, mostly clear. Lows around 60. Southwest winds 5 to 10 miles per hour with gusts to around 20 miles per hour in the evening becoming light. Wednesday, mostly sunny in the morning then becoming partly sunny. A 50% chance of showers and thunderstorms. Highs in the lower 80s. Wednesday night, rain showers likely and a slight chance of thunderstorms. Lows in the upper 50s. Chance of rain 60%. Thursday, partly sunny with a 50% chance of rain showers. Highs around 80. Thursday night, partly cloudy. Lows in the mid-50s. Friday, mostly sunny. Highs in the mid-80s. Friday night, partly cloudy. Lows in the lower 60s. Saturday, mostly sunny with a 20% chance of showers. Highs in the upper 80s. Saturday night, mostly clear with a 20% chance of showers and thunderstorms.
lows in the lower 60s. Sunday, mostly sunny with a 20

mostly sunny at Big Rapids and Houghton Lake. It was partly sunny at Saginaw and Midland. At Alma, it was cloudy. Elsewhere in central and northern lower Michigan, it was mostly sunny, with a temperature of 73 at Pellston and 76 at Traverse City. At Cadillac, it was partly sunny, with a temperature of 75. At Alpena, it was cloudy, with a temperature of 68. Across southern lower Michigan, at Detroit, rain was falling, with a temperature of 69. It was partly sunny, with a temperature of 74 at Lansing and 78 at Kalamazoo. In the Upper Peninsula, Sault Ste. Marie was 74 degrees under mostly sunny skies, and in Marquette, it was sunny with a temperature of 68. In neighboring states, Chicago was 72 degrees under cloudy skies. In Cleveland, drizzle was falling and the temperature was 80. Once again, at 2 p.m., Mount Pleasant was 75 degrees under mostly sunny skies. Now here is your local forecast. Through early evening, partly sunny with a chance of showers and a slight chance of thunderstorms. Highs around 80. Northeast winds 10 to 15 miles per hour with gusts to around 25 miles per hour. Chance of rain 30%. Tonight, mostly clear. Lows in the lower 50s. Northeast winds 5 to 15 miles per hour with gusts to around 25 miles per hour in the evening becoming light. Monday, sunny. Highs in the lower 80s. Light winds. Monday night, clear. Lows in the lower 50s. Light winds. Tuesday, sunny. Highs in the mid-80s. Light winds becoming southwest 5 to 10 miles per hour with gusts to around 20 miles per hour in the afternoon. Tuesday night, mostly clear. Lows around 60. Southwest winds 5 to 10 miles per hour with gusts to around 20 miles per hour in the evening becoming light. Wednesday, mostly sunny in the morning then becoming partly sunny. A 50% chance of showers and thunderstorms. Highs in the lower 80s. Wednesday night, rain showers likely and a slight chance of thunderstorms. Lows in the upper 50s. Chance of rain 60%. Thursday, partly sunny with a 50% chance of rain showers. Highs around 80. Thursday night, partly cloudy. Lows in the mid-50s. Friday, mostly sunny. Highs in the mid-80s. Friday night, partly cloudy. Lows in the lower 60s. Saturday, mostly sunny with a 20% chance of showers. Highs in the upper 80s. Saturday night, mostly clear with a 20% chance of showers and thunderstorms. Lows in the lower 60s. Sunday, mostly sunny with a 20% chance of showers and thunderstorms. Highs in the mid-80s. 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The current time is 3:09 p.m. Eastern Daylight Time. Conditions around the area at 2 p.m. At Mount Pleasant, it was mostly sunny. The temperature was 75 degrees, the dew point 67, and the relative humidity 75%. The wind was northeast at 13 miles an hour. The pressure was 29.84 inches and falling. Across the remainder of south-central lower Michigan, temperatures were between 74 and 79 degrees. It was mostly sunny at Big Rapids and Houghton Lake. It was partly sunny at Saginaw and Midland. At Alma, it was cloudy. Elsewhere in central and northern lower Michigan, it was mostly sunny, with a temperature of 73 at Pellston and 76 at Traverse City. At Cadillac, it was partly sunny, with a temperature of 75. At Alpena, it was cloudy, with a temperature of 68. Across southern lower Michigan, at Detroit, rain was falling, with a temperature of 69. It was partly sunny, with a temperature of 74 at Lansing and 78 at Kalamazoo. In the Upper Peninsula, Sault Ste. Marie was 74.

degrees under mostly sunny skies, and in Marquette, it was sunny with a temperature of 68. In neighboring states, Chicago was 72 degrees under cloudy skies. In Cleveland, drizzle was falling and the temperature was 80. Once again, at 2 p.m., Mount Pleasant was 75 degrees under mostly sunny skies. Now here is your local forecast. Through early evening, partly sunny with a chance of showers and a slight chance of thunderstorms. Highs around 80. Northeast winds 10 to 15 miles per hour with gusts to around 25 miles per hour. Chance of rain 30%. Tonight, mostly clear. Lows in the lower 50s. Northeast winds 5 to 15 miles per hour with gusts to around 25 miles per hour in the evening becoming light. Monday, sunny. Highs in the lower 80s. Light winds. Monday night, clear. Lows in the lower 50s. Light winds. Tuesday, sunny. Highs in the mid-80s. Light winds becoming southwest 5 to 10 miles per hour with gusts to around 20 miles per hour in the afternoon. Tuesday night, mostly clear. Lows around 60. Southwest winds 5 to 10 miles per hour with gusts to around 20 miles per hour in the evening becoming light. Wednesday, mostly sunny in the morning then becoming partly sunny. A 50% chance of showers and thunderstorms. Highs in the lower 80s. Wednesday night, rain showers likely and a slight chance of thunderstorms. Lows in the upper 50s. Chance of rain 60%. Thursday, partly sunny with a 50% chance of rain showers. Highs around 80. Thursday night, partly cloudy. Lows in the mid-50s. Friday, mostly sunny. Highs in the mid-80s. Friday night, partly cloudy. Lows in the lower 60s. Saturday, mostly sunny with a 20% chance of showers. Highs in the upper 80s. Saturday night, mostly clear with a 20% chance of showers and thunderstorms. Lows in the lower 60s. Sunday, mostly sunny with a 20% chance of showers and thunderstorms. Highs in the mid-80s. 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The current time is 3:13 p.m. Eastern Daylight Time. Conditions around the area at 3 p.m. At Mount Pleasant, it was mostly sunny. The temperature was 78 degrees, the dew point 66, and the relative humidity 67%. The wind was north at 10 miles an hour. The pressure was 29.83 inches and steady. Across the remainder of south-central lower Michigan, temperatures were between 75 and 79 degrees. At Big Rapids, it was mostly sunny. It was partly sunny at Alma, Saginaw, and Houghton Lake. At Midland, it was cloudy. Elsewhere in central and northern lower Michigan, temperatures were between 71 and 76 degrees. It was mostly sunny at Pellston and Traverse City. At Cadillac, it was partly sunny. At Alpena, it was cloudy. Across southern lower Michigan, at Kalamazoo, it was mostly sunny, with a temperature of 81. At Lansing, it was partly sunny, with a temperature of 75. At Detroit, it was cloudy, with a temperature of 72. In the Upper Peninsula, Sault Ste. Marie was 75 degrees under sunny skies, and in Marquette, it was sunny with a temperature of 68. In neighboring states, Chicago was 74 degrees under partly sunny skies. In Cleveland, light rain and fog were reported and the temperature was 77. Once again, at 3 p.m., Mount Pleasant was 78 degrees under mostly sunny skies. Now here is your local forecast. Through early evening, partly sunny with a chance of showers and a slight chance of thunderstorms. Highs around 80. Northeast winds 10 to 15 miles per hour with gusts to around 25 miles per hour.
chance of rain 30%. Tonight, mostly clear. Lows in the lower 50s. Northeast winds 5 to 15 miles per hour with gusts to around 25 miles per hour in the evening, becoming light. Monday, sunny. Highs in the lower 80s. Light winds. Monday night, clear. Lows in the lower 50s. Light winds. Tuesday, sunny. Highs in the mid-80s. Light winds becoming southwest 5 to 10 miles per hour with gusts to around 20 miles per hour in the afternoon. Tuesday night, mostly clear. Lows around 60. Southwest winds 5 to 10 miles per hour with gusts to around 20 miles per hour in the evening, becoming light. Wednesday, mostly sunny in the morning, then becoming partly sunny. A 50% chance of showers and thunderstorms. Highs in the lower 80s. Wednesday night, rain showers likely and a slight chance of thunderstorms. Lows in the upper 50s. Chance of rain 60%. Thursday, partly sunny with a 50% chance of rain showers. Highs around 80. Thursday night, partly cloudy. Lows in the mid-50s. Friday, mostly sunny. Highs in the mid-80s. Friday night, partly cloudy. Lows in the lower 60s. Saturday, mostly sunny with a 20% chance of showers. Highs in the upper 80s. Saturday night, mostly clear with a 20% chance of showers and thunderstorms. Lows in the lower 60s. Sunday, mostly sunny with a 20% chance of showers and thunderstorms. Highs in the mid-80s. 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The current time is 3:18 p.m. Eastern Daylight Time. Conditions around the area at 3 p.m. At Mount Pleasant, it was mostly sunny. The temperature was 78 degrees, the dew point 66, and the relative humidity 67%. The wind was north at 10 miles an hour. The pressure was 29.83 inches and steady. Across the remainder of south-central lower Michigan, temperatures were between 75 and 79 degrees. At Big Rapids, it was mostly sunny. It was partly sunny at Alma, Saginaw, and Houghton Lake. At Midland, it was cloudy. Elsewhere in central and northern lower Michigan, temperatures were between 71 and 76 degrees. It was mostly sunny at Pellston and Traverse City. At Cadillac, it was partly sunny. At Alpena, it was cloudy. Across southern lower Michigan, at Kalamazoo, it was mostly sunny, with a temperature of 81. At Lansing, it was partly sunny, with a temperature of 75. At Detroit, it was cloudy, with a temperature of 72. In the Upper Peninsula, Sault Ste. Marie was 75 degrees under sunny skies, and in Marquette, it was sunny with a temperature of 68. In neighboring states, Chicago was 74 degrees under partly sunny skies. In Cleveland, light rain and fog were reported and the temperature was 77. Once again, at 3 p.m., Mount Pleasant was 78 degrees under mostly sunny skies. Now here is your local forecast. Through early evening, partly sunny with a chance of showers and a slight chance of thunderstorms. Highs around 80. Northeast winds 10 to 15 miles per hour with gusts to around 25 miles per hour. Chance of rain 30%. Tonight, mostly clear. Lows in the lower 50s. Northeast winds 5 to 15 miles per hour with gusts to around 25 miles per hour in the evening, becoming light. Monday, sunny. Highs in the lower 80s. Light winds. Monday night, clear. Lows in the lower 50s. Light winds. Tuesday, sunny. Highs in the mid-80s. Light winds becoming southwest 5 to 10 miles per hour with gusts to around 20 miles per hour in the afternoon. Tuesday night, mostly clear.
Lows around 60. Southwest winds 5 to 10 miles per hour with gusts to around 20 miles per hour in the evening, becoming light. Wednesday, mostly sunny in the morning, then becoming partly sunny. A 50% chance of showers and thunderstorms. Highs in the lower 80s. Wednesday night, rain showers likely and a slight chance of thunderstorms. Lows in the upper 50s. Chance of rain 60%. Thursday, partly sunny with a 50% chance of rain showers. Highs around 80. Thursday night, partly cloudy. Lows in the mid-50s. Friday, mostly sunny. Highs in the mid-80s. Friday night, partly cloudy. Lows in the lower 60s. Saturday, mostly sunny with a 20% chance of showers. Highs in the upper 80s. Saturday night, mostly clear with a 20% chance of showers and thunderstorms. Lows in the lower 60s. Sunday, mostly sunny with a 20% chance of showers and thunderstorms. Highs in the mid-80s. 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The current time is 3:22 p.m. Eastern Daylight Time. Conditions around the area at 3 p.m. At Mount Pleasant, it was mostly sunny. The temperature was 78 degrees, the dew point 66, and the relative humidity 67%. The wind was north at 10 miles an hour. The pressure was 29.83 inches and steady. Across the remainder of south-central lower Michigan, temperatures were between 75 and 79 degrees. At Big Rapids, it was mostly sunny. It was partly sunny at Alma, Saginaw, and Houghton Lake. At Midland, it was cloudy. Elsewhere in central and northern lower Michigan, temperatures were between 71 and 76 degrees. It was mostly sunny at Pellston and Traverse City. At Cadillac, it was partly sunny. At Alpena, it was cloudy. Across southern lower Michigan, at Kalamazoo, it was mostly sunny, with a temperature of 81. At Lansing, it was partly sunny, with a temperature of 75. At Detroit, it was cloudy, with a temperature of 72. In the Upper Peninsula, Sault Ste. Marie was 75 degrees under sunny skies, and in Marquette, it was sunny with a temperature of 68. In neighboring states, Chicago was 74 degrees under partly sunny skies. In Cleveland, light rain and fog were reported and the temperature was 77. Once again, at 3 p.m., Mount Pleasant was 78 degrees under mostly sunny skies. Now here is your local forecast. Through early evening, partly sunny with a chance of showers and a slight chance of thunderstorms. Highs around 80. Northeast winds 10 to 15 miles per hour with gusts to around 25 miles per hour. Chance of rain 30%. Tonight, mostly clear. Lows in the lower 50s. Northeast winds 5 to 15 miles per hour with gusts to around 25 miles per hour in the evening, becoming light. Monday, sunny. Highs in the lower 80s. Light winds. Monday night, clear. Lows in the lower 50s. Light winds. Tuesday, sunny. Highs in the mid-80s. Light winds becoming southwest 5 to 10 miles per hour with gusts to around 20 miles per hour in the afternoon. Tuesday night, mostly clear. Lows around 60. Southwest winds 5 to 10 miles per hour with gusts to around 20 miles per hour in the evening, becoming light. Wednesday, mostly sunny in the morning, then becoming partly sunny. A 50% chance of showers and thunderstorms. Highs in the lower 80s. Wednesday night, rain showers likely and a slight chance of thunderstorms. Lows in the upper 50s. Chance of rain 60%. Thursday, partly sunny with a 50% chance of rain showers. Highs around 80. Thursday night, partly cloudy. Lows in the mid-50s.

mostly sunny. Highs in the mid-80s. Friday night, partly cloudy. Lows in the lower 60s. Saturday, mostly sunny with a 20% chance of showers. Highs in the upper 80s. Saturday night, mostly clear with a 20% chance of showers and thunderstorms. Lows in the lower 60s. Sunday, mostly sunny with a 20% chance of showers and thunderstorms. Highs in the mid-80s. 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The current time is 3:26 p.m. Eastern Daylight Time. Conditions around the area at 3 p.m. At Mount Pleasant, it was mostly sunny. The temperature was 78 degrees, the dew point 66, and the relative humidity 67%. The wind was north at 10 miles an hour. The pressure was 29.83 inches and steady. Across the remainder of south-central lower Michigan, temperatures were between 75 and 79 degrees. At Big Rapids, it was mostly sunny. It was partly sunny at Alma, Saginaw, and Houghton Lake. At Midland, it was cloudy. Elsewhere in central and northern lower Michigan, temperatures were between 71 and 76 degrees. It was mostly sunny at Pailston and Traverse City. At Cadillac, it was partly sunny. At Alpena, it was cloudy. Across southern lower Michigan, at Kalamazoo, it was mostly sunny, with a temperature of 81. At Lansing, it was partly sunny, with a temperature of 75. At Detroit, it was cloudy, with a temperature of 72. In the Upper Peninsula, Sault Ste. Marie was 75 degrees under sunny skies, and in Marquette, it was sunny with a temperature of 68. In neighboring states, Chicago was 74 degrees under partly sunny skies. In Cleveland, light rain and fog were reported and the temperature was 77. Once again, at 3 p.m., Mount Pleasant was 78 degrees under mostly sunny skies. Now here is your local forecast. Through early evening, partly sunny with a chance of showers and a slight chance of thunderstorms. Highs around 80. Northeast winds 10 to 15 miles per hour with gusts to around 25 miles per hour. Chance of rain 30%. Tonight, mostly clear. Lows in the lower 50s. Northeast winds 5 to 15 miles per hour with gusts to around 25 miles per hour in the evening becoming light. Monday, sunny. Highs in the lower 80s. Light winds. Monday night, clear. Lows in the lower 50s. Light winds. Tuesday, sunny. Highs in the mid-80s. Light winds becoming southwest 5 to 10 miles per hour with gusts to around 20 miles per hour in the afternoon. Tuesday night, mostly clear. Lows around 60. Southwest winds 5 to 10 miles per hour with gusts to around 20 miles per hour in the evening becoming light. Wednesday, mostly sunny in the morning then becoming partly sunny. A 50% chance of showers and thunderstorms. Highs in the lower 80s. Wednesday night, rain showers likely and a slight chance of thunderstorms. Lows in the upper 50s. Chance of rain 60%. Thursday, partly sunny with a 50% chance of rain showers. Highs around 80. Thursday night, partly cloudy. Lows in the mid-50s. Friday, mostly sunny. Highs in the mid-80s. Friday night, partly cloudy. Lows in the lower 60s. Saturday, mostly sunny with a 20% chance of showers. Highs in the upper 80s. Saturday night, mostly clear with a 20% chance of showers and thunderstorms. Lows in the lower 60s. Sunday, mostly sunny with a 20% chance of showers and thunderstorms. Highs in the mid-80s. 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
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The current time is 3:31 p.m. Eastern Daylight Time. Conditions around the area at 3 p.m. At Mount Pleasant, it was mostly sunny. The temperature was 78 degrees, the dew point 66, and the relative humidity 67%. The wind was north at 10 miles an hour. The pressure was 29.83 inches and steady. Across the remainder of south-central lower Michigan, temperatures were between 75 and 79 degrees. At Big Rapids, it was mostly sunny. It was partly sunny at Alma, Saginaw, and Houghton Lake. At Midland, it was cloudy. Elsewhere in central and northern lower Michigan, temperatures were between 71 and 76 degrees. It was mostly sunny at Pellston and Traverse City. At Cadillac, it was partly sunny. At Alpena, it was cloudy. Across southern lower Michigan, at Kalamazoo, it was mostly sunny with a temperature of 81. At Lansing, it was partly sunny with a temperature of 75. At Detroit, it was cloudy with a temperature of 72. In the Upper Peninsula, Sault Ste. Marie was 75 degrees under sunny skies, and in Marquette, it was sunny with a temperature of 68. In neighboring states, Chicago was 74 degrees under partly sunny skies. In Cleveland, light rain and fog were reported and the temperature was 77. Once again, at 3 p.m., Mount Pleasant was 78 degrees under mostly sunny skies. Now here is your local forecast. Through early evening, partly sunny with a chance of showers and a slight chance of thunderstorms. Highs around 80. Northeast winds 10 to 15 miles per hour with gusts to around 25 miles per hour. Chance of rain 30%. Tonight, mostly clear. Lows in the lower 50s. Northeast winds 5 to 15 miles per hour with gusts mostly clear. Lows in the lower 50s. Northeast winds 5 to 15 miles per hour with gusts to around 25 miles per hour in the evening becoming light. Monday, sunny. Highs in the lower 80s. Light winds. Monday night, clear. Lows in the lower 50s. Light winds. Tuesday, sunny. Highs in the mid-80s. Light winds becoming southwest 5 to 10 miles per hour with gusts to around 20 miles per hour in the afternoon. Tuesday night, mostly clear. Lows around 60. Southwest winds 5 to 10 miles per hour with gusts to around 20 miles per hour in the evening becoming light. Wednesday, mostly sunny in the morning then becoming partly sunny. A 50% chance of showers and thunderstorms. Highs in the lower 80s. Wednesday night, rain showers likely and a slight chance of thunderstorms. Lows in the upper 50s. Chance of rain 60%. Thursday, partly sunny with a 50% chance of rain showers. Highs around 80. Thursday night, partly cloudy. Lows in the mid-50s. Friday, mostly sunny. Highs in the mid-80s. Friday night, partly cloudy. Lows in the lower 60s. Saturday, mostly sunny with a 20% chance of showers. Highs in the upper 80s. Saturday night, mostly clear with a 20% chance of showers and thunderstorms. Lows in the lower 60s. Sunday, mostly sunny with a 20% chance of showers and thunderstorms. Highs in the mid-80s. 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The current time is 3:35 p.m. Eastern Daylight Time. Conditions around the area at 3 p.m. At Mount Pleasant, it was mostly sunny. The temperature was 78 degrees, the dew point 66, and the relative humidity 67%. The wind was north at 10 miles an hour. The pressure was 29.83 inches and steady. Across the remainder

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The current time is 4:01 p.m. Eastern Daylight Time. Conditions around the area at 3 p.m. At Mount Pleasant, it was mostly sunny. The temperature was 78 degrees, the dew point 66, and the relative humidity 67%. The wind was north at 10 miles an hour. The pressure was 29.83 inches and steady. Across the remainder of south-central lower Michigan, temperatures were between 75 and 79 degrees. At Big Rapids, it was mostly sunny. It was partly sunny at Alma, Saginaw, and Houghton Lake. At Midland, it was cloudy. Elsewhere in central and northern lower Michigan, temperatures were between 71 and 76 degrees. It was mostly sunny at Pellston and Traverse City. At Cadillac, it was partly sunny. At Alpena, it was cloudy. Across southern lower Michigan, at Kalamazoo, it was mostly sunny, with a temperature of 81. At Lansing, it was partly sunny, with a temperature of 75. At Detroit, it was cloudy, with a temperature of 72. In the Upper Peninsula, Sault Ste. Marie was 75 degrees under sunny skies, and in Marquette, it was sunny with a temperature of 68. In neighboring states, Chicago was 74 degrees under partly sunny skies. In Cleveland, light rain and fog were reported and the temperature was 77. Once again, at 3 p.m., Mount Pleasant was 78 degrees under mostly sunny skies. Now here is your local forecast. Through early evening, partly sunny with a chance of showers and a slight chance of thunderstorms. Highs around 80. Northeast winds 10 to 15 miles per hour with gusts to around 25 miles per hour. Chance of rain 30%. Tonight, mostly clear. Lows in the lower 50s. Northeast winds 5 to 15 miles per hour with gusts to around 25 miles per hour in the evening becoming light. Monday, sunny. Highs in the lower 80s. Light winds. Monday night, clear. Lows in the lower 50s. Light winds. Tuesday, sunny. Highs in the mid-80s. Light winds becoming southwest 5 to 10 miles per hour with gusts to around 20 miles per hour in the afternoon. Tuesday night, mostly clear. Lows around 60. Southwest winds 5 to 10 miles per hour with gusts to around 20 miles per hour in the evening becoming light. Wednesday, mostly sunny in the morning then becoming partly sunny. A 50% chance of showers and thunderstorms. Highs in the lower 80s. Wednesday night, rain showers likely and a slight chance of thunderstorms. Lows in the upper 50s. Chance of rain 60%. Thursday, partly sunny with a 50% chance of rain showers. Highs around 80. Thursday night, partly cloudy. Lows in the mid-50s. Friday, mostly sunny. Highs in the mid-80s. Friday night, partly cloudy. Lows in the lower 60s. Saturday, mostly sunny with a 20% chance of showers. Highs in the upper 80s. Saturday night, mostly clear with a 20% chance of showers and thunderstorms. Lows in the lower 60s. Sunday, mostly sunny with a 20% chance of showers and thunderstorms. Highs in the mid-80s. 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The current time is 4:05 p.m. Eastern Daylight Time. Conditions around the area at 3 p.m. At Mount Pleasant, it was mostly sunny. The temperature was 78 degrees, the dew point 66, and the relative humidity 67%. The wind was north at 10 miles an hour.

partly sunny with a temperature of 81. At Lansing, it was partly sunny with a temperature of 75. At Detroit, it was cloudy with a temperature of 72. In the Upper Peninsula, Sault Ste. Marie was 75 degrees under sunny skies, and in Marquette, it was sunny with a temperature of 68. In neighboring states, Chicago was 74 degrees under partly sunny skies. In Cleveland, light rain and fog were reported and the temperature was 77. Once again, at 3 p.m., Mount Pleasant was 78 degrees under mostly sunny skies. Now here is your local forecast. Through early evening, partly sunny with a chance of showers and a slight chance of thunderstorms. Highs around 80. Northeast winds 10 to 15 miles per hour with gusts to around 25 miles per hour. Chance of rain 30%. Tonight, mostly clear. Lows in the lower 50s. Northeast winds 5 to 15 miles per hour with gusts to around 25 miles per hour in the evening becoming light. Monday, sunny. Highs in the lower 80s. Light winds. Monday night, clear. Lows in the lower 50s. Light winds. Tuesday, sunny. Highs in the mid-80s. Light winds becoming southwest 5 to 10 miles per hour with gusts to around 20 miles per hour in the afternoon. Tuesday night, mostly clear. Lows around 60. Southwest winds 5 to 10 miles per hour with gusts to around 20 miles per hour in the evening becoming light. Wednesday, mostly sunny in the morning then becoming partly sunny. A 50% chance of showers and thunderstorms. Highs in the lower 80s. Wednesday night, rain showers likely and a slight chance of thunderstorms. Lows in the upper 50s. Chance of rain 60%. Thursday, partly sunny with a 50% chance of rain showers. Highs around 80. Thursday night, partly cloudy. Lows in the mid-50s. Friday, mostly sunny. Highs in the mid-80s. Friday night, partly cloudy. Lows in the lower 60s. Saturday, mostly sunny with a 20% chance of showers. Highs in the upper 80s. Saturday night, mostly clear with a 20% chance of showers and thunderstorms. Lows in the lower 60s. Sunday, mostly sunny with a 20% chance of showers and thunderstorms. Highs in the mid-80s. 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The current time is 4:09 p.m. Eastern Daylight Time. Conditions around the area at 3 p.m. At Mount Pleasant, it was mostly sunny. The temperature was 78 degrees, the dew point 66, and the relative humidity 67%. The wind was north at 10 miles an hour. The pressure was 29.83 inches and steady. Across the remainder of south-central lower Michigan, temperatures were between 75 and 79 degrees. At Big Rapids, it was mostly sunny. It was partly sunny at Alma, Saginaw, and Houghton Lake. At Midland, it was cloudy. Elsewhere in central and northern lower Michigan, temperatures were between 71 and 76 degrees. It was mostly sunny at Pellston and Traverse City. At Cadillac, it was partly sunny. At Alpena, it was cloudy. Across southern lower Michigan, at Kalamazoo, it was mostly sunny, with a temperature of 81. At Lansing, it was partly sunny, with a temperature of 75. At Detroit, it was cloudy, with a temperature of 72. In the Upper Peninsula, Sault Ste. Marie was 75 degrees under sunny skies, and in Marquette, it was sunny with a temperature of 68. In neighboring states, Chicago was 74 degrees under partly sunny skies. In Cleveland, light rain and fog were reported and the temperature was 77. Once again, at 3 p.m., Mount Pleasant was 78 degrees under mostly sunny skies.
Now here is your local forecast.

through early evening, partly sunny with a chance of showers and a slight chance of thunderstorms. Highs around 80. Northeast winds 10 to 15 miles per hour with gusts to around 25 miles per hour. Chance of rain 30%. Tonight, mostly clear. Lows in the lower 50s. Northeast winds 5 to 15 miles per hour with gusts to around 25 miles per hour in the evening becoming light. Monday, sunny. Highs in the lower 80s. Light winds. Monday night, clear. Lows in the lower 50s. Light winds. Tuesday, sunny. Highs in the mid-80s. Light winds becoming southwest 5 to 10 miles per hour with gusts to around 20 miles per hour in the afternoon. Tuesday night, mostly clear. Lows around 60. Southwest winds 5 to 10 miles per hour with gusts to around 20 miles per hour in the evening becoming light. Wednesday, mostly sunny in the morning then becoming partly sunny. A 50% chance of showers and thunderstorms. Highs in the lower 80s. Wednesday night, rain showers likely and a slight chance of thunderstorms. Lows in the upper 50s. Chance of rain 60%. Thursday, partly sunny with a 50% chance of rain showers. Highs around 80. Thursday night, partly cloudy. Lows in the mid-50s. Friday, mostly sunny. Highs in the mid-80s. Friday night, partly cloudy. Lows in the lower 60s. Saturday, mostly sunny with a 20% chance of showers. Highs in the upper 80s. Saturday night, mostly clear with a 20% chance of showers and thunderstorms. Lows in the lower 60s. Sunday, mostly sunny with a 20% chance of showers and thunderstorms. Highs in the mid-80s. 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The current time is 4:14 p.m. Eastern Daylight Time. Conditions around the area at 4 p.m. At Mount Pleasant, it was mostly sunny. The temperature was 79 degrees, the dew point 64, and the relative humidity 60%. The wind was north at 14 miles an hour. The pressure was 29.83 inches and steady. Across the remainder of south-central lower Michigan, temperatures were between 75 and 79 degrees. At Big Rapids, it was sunny. It was mostly sunny at Saginaw and Houghton Lake. At Midland, it was partly sunny. At Alma, it was cloudy. Elsewhere in central and northern lower Michigan, skies ranged from sunny to mostly sunny, and temperatures were between 72 and 77 degrees. Across southern lower Michigan, temperatures were between 74 and 81 degrees. At Lansing, it was mostly sunny. At Kalamazoo, it was partly sunny. At Detroit, it was cloudy. In the Upper Peninsula, Sault Ste. Marie was 77 degrees under sunny skies, and in Marquette, it was sunny with a temperature of 70. In neighboring states, Chicago was 75 degrees under partly sunny skies. In Cleveland, it was cloudy and the temperature was 80. Once again, at 4 p.m., Mount Pleasant was 79 degrees under mostly sunny skies. Now here is your local forecast. Through early evening, partly sunny with a chance of showers and a slight chance of thunderstorms. Highs around 80. Northeast winds 10 to 15 miles per hour with gusts to around 25 miles per hour. Chance of rain 30%. Tonight, mostly clear. Lows in the lower 50s. Northeast winds 5 to 15 miles per hour with gusts to around 25 miles per hour in the evening becoming light. Monday, sunny. Highs in the lower 80s. Light winds. Monday night, clear. Lows in the lower 50s. Light winds. Tuesday, sunny. Highs in the mid-80s.
Light winds becoming southwest 5 to 10 miles per hour with gusts to around 20 miles per hour in the afternoon. Tuesday night, mostly clear. Lows around 60. Southwest winds 5 to 10 miles per hour with gusts to around 20 miles per hour in the evening becoming light. Wednesday, mostly sunny in the morning then becoming partly sunny. A 50% chance of showers and thunderstorms. Highs in the lower 80s. Wednesday night, rain showers likely and a slight chance of thunderstorms. Lows in the upper 50s. Chance of rain 60%. Thursday, partly sunny with a 50% chance of rain showers. Highs around 80. Thursday night, partly cloudy. Lows in the mid-50s. Friday, mostly sunny. Highs in the mid-80s. Friday night, partly cloudy. Lows in the lower 60s. Saturday, mostly sunny with a 20% chance of showers. Highs in the upper 80s. Saturday night, mostly clear with a 20% chance of showers and thunderstorms. Lows in the lower 60s. Sunday, mostly sunny with a 20% chance of showers and thunderstorms. Highs in the mid-80s. 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The current time is 4:18 p.m. Eastern Daylight Time. Conditions around the area at 4 p.m. At Mount Pleasant, it was mostly sunny. The temperature was 79 degrees, the dew point 64, and the relative humidity 60%. The wind was north at 14 miles an hour. The pressure was 29.83 inches and steady. Across the remainder of south-central lower Michigan, temperatures were between 75 and 79 degrees. At Big Rapids, it was sunny. It was mostly sunny at Saginaw and Houghton Lake. At Midland, it was partly sunny. At Alma, it was cloudy. Elsewhere in central and northern lower Michigan, skies ranged from sunny to mostly sunny, and temperatures were between 72 and 77 degrees. Across southern lower Michigan, temperatures were between 74 and 81 degrees. At Lansing, it was mostly sunny. At Kalamazoo, it was partly sunny. At Detroit, it was cloudy. In the Upper Peninsula, Sault Ste. Marie was 77 degrees under sunny skies, and in Marquette, it was sunny with a temperature of 70. In neighboring states, Chicago was 75 degrees under partly sunny skies. In Cleveland, it was cloudy and the temperature was 80. Once again, at 4 p.m., Mount Pleasant was 79 degrees under mostly sunny skies. Now here is your local forecast. Through early evening, partly sunny with a chance of showers and a slight chance of thunderstorms. Highs around 80. Northeast winds 10 to 15 miles per hour with gusts to around 25 miles per hour. Chance of rain 30%. Tonight, mostly clear. Lows in the lower 50s. Northeast winds 5 to 15 miles per hour with gusts to around 25 miles per hour in the evening becoming light. Monday, sunny. Highs in the lower 80s. Light winds. Monday night, clear. Lows in the lower 50s. Light winds. Tuesday, sunny. Highs in the mid-80s. Light winds becoming southwest 5 to 10 miles per hour with gusts to around 20 miles per hour in the afternoon. Tuesday night, mostly clear. Lows around 60. Southwest winds 5 to 10 miles per hour with gusts to around 20 miles per hour in the evening becoming light. Wednesday, mostly sunny in the morning then becoming partly sunny. A 50% chance of showers and thunderstorms. Highs in the lower 80s. Wednesday night, rain showers likely and a slight chance of thunderstorms. Lows in the upper 50s. Chance of rain 60%. Thursday, partly sunny with a 50% chance of rain showers. Highs around 80. Thursday night, partly cloudy.
Lows in the mid-50s. Friday, mostly sunny. Highs in the mid-80s. Friday night, partly cloudy. Lows in the lower 60s. Saturday, mostly sunny with a 20% chance of showers. Highs in the upper 80s. Saturday night, mostly clear with a 20% chance of showers and thunderstorms. Lows in the lower 60s. Sunday, mostly sunny with a 20% chance of showers and thunderstorms. Highs in the mid-80s. 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The current time is 4:22 p.m. Eastern Daylight Time. Conditions around the area at 4 p.m. At Mount Pleasant, it was mostly sunny. The temperature was 79 degrees, the dew point 64, and the relative humidity 60%. The wind was north at 14 miles an hour. The pressure was 29.83 inches and steady. Across the remainder of south-central lower Michigan, temperatures were between 75 and 79 degrees. At Big Rapids, it was sunny. It was mostly sunny at Saginaw and Houghton Lake. At Midland, it was partly sunny. At Alma, it was cloudy. Elsewhere in central and northern lower Michigan, skies ranged from sunny to mostly sunny, and temperatures were between 72 and 77 degrees. Across southern lower Michigan, temperatures were between 74 and 81 degrees. At Lansing, it was mostly sunny. At Kalamazoo, it was partly sunny. At Detroit, it was cloudy. In the Upper Peninsula, Sault Ste. Marie was 77 degrees under sunny skies, and in Marquette, it was sunny with a temperature of 70. In neighboring states, Chicago was 75 degrees under partly sunny skies. In Cleveland, it was cloudy and the temperature was 80. Once again, at 4 p.m., Mount Pleasant was 79 degrees under mostly sunny skies. Now here is your local forecast. Through early evening, partly sunny with a chance of showers and a slight chance of thunderstorms. Highs around 80. Northeast winds 10 to 15 miles per hour with gusts to around 25 miles per hour. Chance of rain 30%. Tonight, mostly clear. Lows in the lower 50s. Northeast winds 5 to 15 miles per hour with gusts to around 25 miles per hour in the evening becoming light. Monday, sunny. Highs in the lower 80s. Light winds. Monday night, clear. Lows in the lower 50s. Light winds. Tuesday, sunny. Highs in the mid-80s. Light winds becoming southwest 5 to 10 miles per hour with gusts to around 20 miles per hour in the afternoon. Tuesday night, mostly clear. Lows around 60. Southwest winds 5 to 10 miles per hour with gusts to around 20 miles per hour in the evening becoming light. Wednesday, mostly sunny in the morning then becoming partly sunny. A 50% chance of showers and thunderstorms. Highs in the lower 80s. Wednesday night, rain showers likely and a slight chance of thunderstorms. Lows in the upper 50s. Chance of rain 60%. Thursday, partly sunny with a 50% chance of rain showers. Highs around 80. Thursday night, partly cloudy. Lows in the mid-50s. Friday, mostly sunny. Highs in the mid-80s. Friday night, partly cloudy. Lows in the lower 60s. Saturday, mostly sunny with a 20% chance of showers. Highs in the upper 80s. Saturday night, mostly clear with a 20% chance of showers and thunderstorms. Lows in the lower 60s. Sunday, mostly sunny with a 20% chance of showers and thunderstorms. Highs in the mid-80s. 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
The current time is 4:26 p.m. Eastern Daylight Time. Conditions around the area at 4 p.m. At Mount Pleasant, it was mostly sunny. The temperature was 79 degrees, the dew point 64, and the relative humidity 60%. The wind was north at 14 miles an hour. The pressure was 29.83 inches and steady. Across the remainder of south-central lower Michigan, temperatures were between 75 and 79 degrees. At Big Rapids, it was sunny. It was mostly sunny at Saginaw and Houghton Lake. At Midland, it was partly sunny. At Alma, it was cloudy. Elsewhere in central and northern lower Michigan, skies ranged from sunny to mostly sunny, and temperatures were between 72 and 77 degrees. Across southern lower Michigan, temperatures were between 74 and 81 degrees. At Lansing, it was mostly sunny. At Kalamazoo, it was partly sunny. At Detroit, it was cloudy. In the Upper Peninsula, Sault Ste. Marie was 77 degrees under sunny skies, and in Marquette, it was sunny with a temperature of 70. In neighboring states, Chicago was 75 degrees under partly sunny skies. In Cleveland, it was cloudy and the temperature was 80. Once again, at 4 p.m., Mount Pleasant was 79 degrees under mostly sunny skies. Now here is your local forecast. Through early evening, partly sunny with a chance of showers and a slight chance of thunderstorms. Highs around 80. Northeast winds 10 to 15 miles per hour with gusts to around 25 miles per hour. Chance of rain 30%. Tonight, mostly clear. Lows in the lower 50s. Northeast winds 5 to 15 miles per hour with gusts to around 25 miles per hour in the evening becoming light. Monday, sunny. Highs in the lower 80s. Light winds. Monday night, clear. Lows in the lower 50s. Light winds. Tuesday, sunny. Highs in the mid-80s. Light winds becoming southwest 5 to 10 miles per hour with gusts to around 20 miles per hour in the afternoon. Tuesday night, mostly clear. Lows around 60. Southwest winds 5 to 10 miles per hour with gusts to around 20 miles per hour in the evening becoming light. Wednesday, mostly sunny in the morning then becoming partly sunny. A 50% chance of showers and thunderstorms. Highs in the lower 80s. Wednesday night, rain showers likely and a slight chance of thunderstorms. Lows in the upper 50s. Chance of rain 60%. Thursday, partly sunny with a 50% chance of rain showers. Highs around 80. Thursday night, partly cloudy. Lows in the mid-50s. Friday, mostly sunny. Highs in the mid-80s. Friday night, partly cloudy. Lows in the lower 60s. Saturday, mostly sunny with a 20% chance of showers. Highs in the upper 80s. Saturday night, mostly clear with a 20% chance of showers and thunderstorms. Lows in the lower 60s. Sunday, mostly sunny with a 20% chance of showers and thunderstorms. Highs in the mid-80s. 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The current time is 4:30 p.m. Eastern Daylight Time. Conditions around the area at 4 p.m. At Mount Pleasant, it was mostly sunny. The temperature was 79 degrees, the dew point 64, and the relative humidity 60%. The wind was north at 14 miles an hour. The pressure was 29.83 inches and steady. Across the remainder of south-central lower Michigan, temperatures were between 75 and 79 degrees. At Big Rapids, it was sunny. It was mostly sunny at Saginaw and Houghton Lake. At Midland, it was partly sunny. At Alma, it was cloudy. Elsewhere in central and northern lower Michigan,
skies ranged from sunny to mostly sunny, and temperatures were between 72 and

77 degrees. Across southern lower Michigan, temperatures were between 74 and 81 degrees. At Lansing, it was mostly sunny. At Kalamazoo, it was partly sunny. At Detroit, it was cloudy. In the Upper Peninsula, Sault Ste. Marie was 77 degrees under sunny skies, and in Marquette, it was sunny with a temperature of 70. In neighboring states, Chicago was 75 degrees under partly sunny skies. In Cleveland, it was cloudy and the temperature was 80. Once again, at 4 p.m., Mount Pleasant was 79 degrees under mostly sunny skies. Now here is your local forecast. Through early evening, partly sunny with a chance of showers and a slight chance of thunderstorms. Highs around 80. Northeast winds 10 to 15 miles per hour with gusts to around 25 miles per hour. Chance of rain 30%. Tonight, mostly clear. Lows in the lower 50s. Northeast winds 5 to 15 miles per hour with gusts to around 25 miles per hour in the evening becoming light. Monday, sunny. Highs in the lower 80s. Light winds. Monday night, clear. Lows in the lower 50s. Light winds. Tuesday, sunny. Highs in the mid-80s. Light winds becoming southwest 5 to 10 miles per hour with gusts to around 20 miles per hour in the afternoon. Tuesday night, mostly clear. Lows around 6 with gusts to around 20 miles per hour in the afternoon. Tuesday night, mostly clear. Lows around 60. Southwest winds 5 to 10 miles per hour with gusts to around 20 miles per hour in the evening becoming light. Wednesday, mostly sunny in the morning then becoming partly sunny. A 50% chance of showers and thunderstorms. Highs in the lower 80s. Wednesday night, rain showers likely and a slight chance of thunderstorms. Lows in the upper 50s. Chance of rain 60%. Thursday, partly sunny with a 50% chance of rain showers. Highs around 80. Thursday night, partly cloudy. Lows in the mid-50s. Friday, mostly sunny. Highs in the mid-80s. Friday night, partly cloudy. Lows in the lower 60s. Saturday, mostly sunny with a 20% chance of showers. Highs in the upper 80s. Saturday night, mostly clear with a 20% chance of showers and thunderstorms. Lows in the lower 60s. Sunday, mostly sunny with a 20% chance of showers and thunderstorms. Highs in the mid-80s. 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The current time is 4:34 p.m. Eastern Daylight Time. Conditions around the area at 4 p.m. At Mount Pleasant, it was mostly sunny. The temperature was 79 degrees, the dew point 64, and the relative humidity 60%. The wind was north at 14 miles an hour. The pressure was 29.83 inches and steady. Across the remainder of south-central lower Michigan, temperatures were between 75 and 79 degrees. At Big Rapids, it was sunny. It was mostly sunny at Saginaw and Houghton Lake. At Midland, it was partly sunny. At Alma, it was cloudy. Elsewhere in central and northern lower Michigan, skies ranged from sunny to mostly sunny, and temperatures were between 72 and 77 degrees. Across southern lower Michigan, temperatures were between 74 and 81 degrees. At Lansing, it was mostly sunny. At Kalamazoo, it was partly sunny. At Detroit, it was cloudy. In the Upper Peninsula, Sault Ste. Marie was 77 degrees under sunny skies, and in Marquette, it was sunny with a temperature of 70. In neighboring states, Chicago was 75 degrees under partly sunny skies. In Cleveland, it was cloudy and the temperature was 80. Once again, at 4 p.m., Mount Pleasant was 79 degrees under mostly sunny skies.

Now here is your local forecast. Through early evening, partly sunny with a chance of showers and a slight chance of thunderstorms. Highs around 80. Northeast winds 10 to 15 miles per hour with gusts to around 25 miles per hour. Chance of rain 30%. Tonight, mostly clear. Lows in the lower 50s. Northeast winds 5 to 15 miles per hour with gusts to around 25 miles per hour in the evening becoming light. Monday, sunny. Highs in the lower 80s. Light winds. Monday night, clear. Lows in the lower 50s. Light winds. Tuesday, sunny. Highs in the mid 80s. Light winds becoming southwest 5 to 10 miles per hour with gusts to around 20 miles per hour in the afternoon. Tuesday night, mostly clear. Lows around 60. Southwest winds 5 to 10 miles per hour with gusts to around 20 miles per hour in the evening becoming light. Wednesday, mostly sunny in the morning then becoming partly sunny. A 50% chance of showers and thunderstorms. Highs in the lower 80s. Wednesday night, rain showers likely and a slight chance of thunderstorms. Lows in the upper 50s. Chance of rain 60%. Thursday, partly sunny with a 50% chance of rain showers. Highs around 80. Thursday night, partly cloudy. Lows in the mid-50s. Friday, mostly sunny. Highs in the mid-80s. Friday night, partly cloudy. Lows in the lower 60s. Saturday, mostly sunny with a 20% chance of showers. Highs in the upper 80s. Saturday night, mostly clear with a 20% chance of showers and thunderstorms. Lows in the lower 60s. Sunday, mostly sunny with a 20% chance of showers and thunderstorms. Highs in the mid-80s. 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The current time is 4:38 p.m. Eastern Daylight Time. Conditions around the area at 4 p.m. At Mount Pleasant, it was mostly sunny. The temperature was 79 degrees, the dew point 64, and the relative humidity 60%. The wind was north at 14 miles an hour. The pressure was 29.83 inches and steady. Across the remainder of south-central lower Michigan, temperatures were between 75 and 79 degrees. At Big Rapids, it was sunny. It was mostly sunny at Saginaw and Houghton Lake. At Midland, it was partly sunny. At Alma, it was cloudy. Elsewhere in central and northern lower Michigan, skies ranged from sunny to mostly sunny, and temperatures were between 72 and 77 degrees. Across southern lower Michigan, temperatures were between 74 and 81 degrees. At Lansing, it was mostly sunny. At Kalamazoo, it was partly sunny. At Detroit, it was cloudy. In the Upper Peninsula, Sault Ste. Marie was 77 degrees under sunny skies, and in Marquette, it was sunny with a temperature of 70. In neighboring states, Chicago was 75 degrees under partly sunny skies. In Cleveland, it was cloudy and the temperature was 80. Once again, at 4 p.m., Mount Pleasant was 79 degrees under mostly sunny skies. Now here is your local forecast. Through early evening, partly sunny with a chance of showers and a slight chance of thunderstorms. Highs around 80. Northeast winds 10 to 15 miles per hour with gusts to around 25 miles per hour. Chance of rain 30%. Tonight, mostly clear. Lows in the lower 50s. Northeast winds 5 to 15 miles per hour with gusts to around 25 miles per hour in the evening becoming light. Monday, sunny. Highs in the lower 80s. Light winds. Monday night, clear. Lows in the lower 50s. Light winds. Tuesday, sunny. Highs in the mid 80s. Light winds.

partly sunny with a chance of showers and a slight chance of thunderstorms. Highs around 80. Northeast winds 10 to 15 miles per hour with gusts to around 25 miles per hour. Chance of rain 30%. Tonight, mostly clear. Lows in the lower 50s. Northeast winds 5 to 15 miles per hour with gusts to around 25 miles per hour in the evening becoming light. Monday, sunny. Highs in the lower 80s. Light winds. Monday night, clear. Lows in the lower 50s. Light winds. Tuesday, sunny. Highs in the mid-80s. Light winds becoming southwest 5 to 10 miles per hour with gusts to around 20 miles per hour in the afternoon. Tuesday night, mostly clear. Lows around 60. Southwest winds 5 to 10 miles per hour with gusts to around 20 miles per hour in the evening becoming light. Wednesday, mostly sunny in the morning then becoming partly sunny. A 50% chance of showers and thunderstorms. Highs in the lower 80s. Wednesday night, rain showers likely and a slight chance of thunderstorms. Lows in the upper 50s. Chance of rain 60%. Thursday, partly sunny with a 50% chance of rain showers. Highs around 80. Thursday night, partly cloudy. Lows in the mid-50s. Friday, mostly sunny. Highs in the mid-80s. Friday night, partly cloudy. Lows in the lower 60s. Saturday, mostly sunny with a 20% chance of showers. Highs in the upper 80s. Saturday night, mostly clear with a 20% chance of showers and thunderstorms. Lows in the lower 60s. Sunday, mostly sunny with a 20% chance of showers and thunderstorms. Highs in the mid-80s. 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The current time is 5:03 p.m. Eastern Daylight Time. Conditions around the area at 4 p.m. At Mount Pleasant, it was mostly sunny. The temperature was 79 degrees, the dew point 64, and the relative humidity 60%. The wind was north at 14 miles an hour. The pressure was 29.83 inches and steady. Across the remainder of south-central lower Michigan, temperatures were between 75 and 79 degrees. At Big Rapids, it was sunny. It was mostly sunny at Saginaw and Houghton Lake. At Midland, it was partly sunny. At Alma, it was cloudy. Elsewhere in central and northern lower Michigan, skies ranged from sunny to mostly sunny, and temperatures were between 72 and 77 degrees. Across southern lower Michigan, temperatures were between 74 and 81 degrees. At Lansing, it was mostly sunny. At Kalamazoo, it was partly sunny. At Detroit, it was cloudy. In the Upper Peninsula, Sault Ste. Marie was 77 degrees under sunny skies, and in Marquette, it was sunny with a temperature of 70. In neighboring states, Chicago was 75 degrees under partly sunny skies. In Cleveland, it was cloudy and the temperature was 80. Once again, at 4 p.m., Mount Pleasant was 79 degrees under mostly sunny skies. Now here is your local forecast. Through early evening, partly sunny with a chance of showers and a slight chance of thunderstorms. Highs around 80. Northeast winds 10 to 15 miles per hour with gusts to around 25 miles per hour. Chance of rain 30%. Tonight, mostly clear. Lows in the lower 50s. Northeast winds 5 to 15 miles per hour with gusts to around 25 miles per hour in the evening becoming light. Monday, sunny. Highs in the lower 80s. Light winds. Monday night, clear. Lows in the lower 50s. Light winds. Tuesday, sunny. Highs in the mid-80s. Light winds becoming southwest 5 to 10 miles per hour with gusts to around 20 miles.

partly cloudy. Lows in the mid-50s. Friday, mostly sunny. Highs in the mid-80s. Friday night, partly cloudy. Lows in the lower 60s. Saturday, mostly sunny with a 20% chance of showers. Highs in the upper 80s. Saturday night, mostly clear with a 20% chance of showers and thunderstorms. Lows in the lower 60s. Sunday, mostly sunny with a 20% chance of showers and thunderstorms. Highs in the mid-80s. 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The current time is 5:08 p.m. Eastern Daylight Time. Conditions around the area at 4 p.m. At Mount Pleasant, it was mostly sunny. The temperature was 79 degrees, the dew point 64, and the relative humidity 60%. The wind was north at 14 miles an hour. The pressure was 29.83 inches and steady. Across the remainder of south central lower Michigan, temperatures were between 75 and 79 degrees. At Big Rapids, it was sunny. It was mostly sunny at Saginaw and Houghton Lake. At Midland, it was partly sunny. At Alma, it was cloudy. Elsewhere in central and northern lower Michigan, skies ranged from sunny to mostly sunny, and temperatures were between 72 and 77 degrees. Across southern lower Michigan, temperatures were between 74 and 81 degrees. At Lansing, it was mostly sunny. At Kalamazoo, it was partly sunny. At Detroit, it was cloudy. In the Upper Peninsula, Sault Ste. Marie was 77 degrees under sunny skies, and in Marquette, it was sunny with a temperature of 70. In neighboring states, Chicago was 75 degrees under partly sunny skies. In Cleveland, it was cloudy and the temperature was 80. Once again, at 4 p.m., Mount Pleasant was 79 degrees under mostly sunny skies. Now here is your local forecast. Through early evening, partly sunny with a chance of showers and a slight chance of thunderstorms. Highs around 80. Northeast winds 10 to 15 miles per hour with gusts to around 25 miles per hour. Chance of rain 30%. Tonight, mostly clear. Lows in the lower 50s. Northeast winds 5 to 15 miles per hour with gusts to around 25 miles per hour in the evening becoming light. Monday, sunny. Highs in the lower 80s. Light winds. Monday night, clear. Lows in the lower 50s. Light winds. Tuesday, sunny. Highs in the mid-80s. Light winds becoming southwest 5 to 10 miles per hour with gusts to around 20 miles per hour in the afternoon. Tuesday night, mostly clear. Lows around 60. Southwest winds 5 to 10 miles per hour with gusts to around 20 miles per hour in the evening becoming light. Wednesday, mostly sunny in the morning then becoming partly sunny. A 50% chance of showers and thunderstorms. Highs in the lower 80s. Wednesday night, rain showers likely and a slight chance of thunderstorms. Lows in the upper 50s. Chance of rain 60%. Thursday, partly sunny with a 50% chance of rain showers. Highs around 80. Thursday night, partly cloudy. Lows in the mid-50s. Friday, mostly sunny. Highs in the mid-80s. Friday night, partly cloudy. Lows in the lower 60s. Saturday, mostly sunny with a 20% chance of showers. Highs in the upper 80s. Saturday night, mostly clear with a 20% chance of showers and thunderstorms. Lows in the lower 60s. Sunday, mostly sunny with a 20% chance of showers and thunderstorms. Highs in the mid-80s. 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

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The current time is 5:12 p.m. Eastern Daylight Time. Conditions around the area at 4 p.m. At Mount Pleasant, it was mostly sunny. The temperature was 79 degrees, the dew point 64, and the relative humidity 60%. The wind was north at 14 miles an hour. The pressure was 29.83 inches and steady. Across the remainder of south-central Lower Michigan, temperatures were between 75 and 79 degrees. At Big Rapids, it was sunny. It was mostly sunny at Saginaw and Houghton Lake. At Midland, it was partly sunny. At Alma, it was cloudy. Elsewhere in central and northern Lower Michigan, skies ranged from sunny to mostly sunny, and temperatures were between 72 and 77 degrees. Across southern Lower Michigan, temperatures were between 74 and 81 degrees. At Lansing, it was mostly sunny. At Kalamazoo, it was partly sunny. At Detroit, it was cloudy. In the Upper Peninsula, Sault Ste. Marie was 77 degrees under sunny skies, and in Marquette, it was sunny with a temperature of 70. In neighboring states, Chicago was 75 degrees under partly sunny skies. In Cleveland, it was cloudy and the temperature was 80. Once again, at 4 p.m., Mount Pleasant was 79 degrees under mostly sunny skies. Conditions around the area at 5 p.m. At Mount Pleasant, it was partly sunny. The temperature was 77 degrees, the dew point 63, and the relative humidity 63%. The wind was northeast at 9 miles an hour. The pressure was 29.83 inches and steady. Across the remainder of south-central Lower Michigan, it was mostly sunny, with a temperature of 79 at Alma, 79 at Big Rapids, and 75 at Houghton Lake. It was cloudy, with a temperature of 69 at Saginaw and 73 at Midland. Elsewhere in central and northern Lower Michigan, temperatures were between 74 and 79 degrees. At Pellston, it was sunny. At Alpena, it was mostly sunny. It was partly sunny at Cadillac and Traverse City. Across southern Lower Michigan, skies ranged from mostly sunny to partly sunny, and temperatures were between 77 and 81 degrees. In the Upper Peninsula, Sault Ste. Marie was 76 degrees under sunny skies, and in Marquette, it was sunny with a temperature of 70. In neighboring states, Chicago was 76 degrees under partly sunny skies. In Cleveland, it was cloudy and the temperature was 74. Once again, at 5 p.m., Mount Pleasant was 77 degrees under partly sunny skies. Now here is your local forecast. Through early evening, partly sunny with a chance of showers and a slight chance of thunderstorms. Highs around 80. Northeast winds 10 to 15 miles per hour with gusts to around 25 miles per hour. Chance of rain 30%. Tonight, mostly clear. Lows in the lower 50s. Northeast winds 5 to 15 miles per hour with gusts to around 25 miles per hour in the evening becoming light. Monday, sunny. Highs in the lower 80s. Light winds. Monday night, clear. Lows in the lower 50s. Light winds. Tuesday, sunny. Highs in the mid-80s. Light winds becoming southwest 5 to 10 miles per hour with gusts to around 20 miles per hour in the afternoon. Tuesday night, mostly clear. Lows around 60. Southwest winds 5 to 10 miles per hour with gusts to around 20 miles per hour in the evening becoming light. Wednesday, mostly sunny in the morning then becoming partly sunny. A 50% chance of showers and thunderstorms. Highs in the lower 80s. Wednesday night, rain showers likely and a slight chance of thunderstorms. Lows in the upper 50s. Chance of rain 60%. Thursday, partly sunny with a 50% chance of rain showers. Highs around 80. Thursday night, partly cloudy. Lows in the mid-50s. Friday, mostly sunny. Highs in the mid-80s.
Friday night, partly cloudy. Lows in the lower 60s. Saturday, mostly sunny with a 20% chance of showers. Highs in the upper 80s. Saturday night, mostly clear with a 20% chance of showers and thunderstorms. Lows in the lower 60s. Sunday, mostly sunny with a 20% chance of showers and thunderstorms. Highs in the mid-80s. 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The current time is 5:17 p.m. Eastern Daylight Time. Conditions around the area at 5 p.m. At Mount Pleasant, it was partly sunny. The temperature was 77 degrees, the dew point 63, and the relative humidity 63%. The wind was northeast at 9 miles an hour. The pressure was 29.83 inches and steady. Across the remainder of south-central lower Michigan, it was mostly sunny, with a temperature of 79 at Alma, 79 at Big Rapids, and 75 at Houghton Lake. It was cloudy, with a temperature of 69 at Saginaw and 73 at Midland. Elsewhere in central and northern lower Michigan, temperatures were between 74 and 79 degrees. At Pellston, it was sunny. At Alpena, it was mostly sunny. It was partly sunny at Cadillac and Traverse City. Across southern lower Michigan, skies ranged from mostly sunny to partly sunny, and temperatures were between 77 and 81 degrees. In the Upper Peninsula, Sault Ste. Marie was 76 degrees under sunny skies, and in Marquette, it was sunny with a temperature of 70. In neighboring states, Chicago was 76 degrees under partly sunny skies. In Cleveland, it was cloudy and the temperature was 74. Once again, at 5 p.m., Mount Pleasant was 77 degrees under partly sunny skies. Now here is your local forecast. Through early evening, partly sunny with a chance of showers and a slight chance of thunderstorms. Highs around 80. Northeast winds 10 to 15 miles per hour with gusts to around 25 miles per hour. Chance of rain 30%. Tonight, mostly clear. Lows in the lower 50s. Northeast winds 5 to 15 miles per hour with gusts to around 25 miles per hour in the evening becoming light. Monday, sunny. Highs in the lower 80s. Light winds. Monday night, clear. Lows in the lower 50s. Light winds. Tuesday, sunny. Highs in the mid-80s. Light winds becoming southwest 5 to 10 miles per hour with gusts to around 20 miles per hour in the afternoon. Tuesday night, mostly clear. Lows around 60. Southwest winds 5 to 10 miles per hour with gusts to around 20 miles per hour in the evening becoming light. Wednesday, mostly sunny in the morning then becoming partly sunny. A 50% chance of showers and thunderstorms. Highs in the lower 80s. Wednesday night, rain showers likely and a slight chance of thunderstorms. Lows in the upper 50s. Chance of rain 60%. Thursday, partly sunny with a 50% chance of rain showers. Highs around 80. Thursday night, partly cloudy. Lows in the mid-50s. Friday, mostly sunny. Highs in the mid-80s. Friday night, partly cloudy. Lows in the lower 60s. Saturday, mostly sunny with a 20% chance of showers. Highs in the upper 80s. Saturday night, mostly clear with a 20% chance of showers and thunderstorms. Lows in the lower 60s. Sunday, mostly sunny with a 20% chance of showers and thunderstorms. Highs in the mid-80s. 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The current time is 5:21 p.m. Eastern Daylight Time.
conditions around the area at 5.

Mount Pleasant, it was partly sunny. The temperature was 77 degrees, the dew point 63, and the relative humidity 63%. The wind was northeast at 9 miles an hour. The pressure was 29.83 inches and steady. Across the remainder of south-central Lower Michigan, it was mostly sunny, with a temperature of 79 at Alma, 79 at Big Rapids, and 75 at Houghton Lake. It was cloudy, with a temperature of 69 at Saginaw and 73 at Midland. Elsewhere in central and northern Lower Michigan, temperatures were between 74 and 79 degrees. At Pellston, it was sunny. At Alpena, it was mostly sunny. It was partly sunny at Cadillac and Traverse City. Across southern Lower Michigan, skies ranged from mostly sunny to partly sunny, and temperatures were between 77 and 81 degrees. In the Upper Peninsula, Sault Ste. Marie was 76 degrees under sunny skies, and in Marquette, it was sunny with a temperature of 70. In neighboring states, Chicago was 76 degrees under partly sunny skies. In Cleveland, it was cloudy and the temperature was 74. Once again, at 5 p.m., Mount Pleasant was 77 degrees under partly sunny skies. Now here is your local forecast. Through early evening, partly sunny with a chance of showers and a slight chance of thunderstorms. Highs around 80. Northeast winds 10 to 15 miles per hour with gusts to around 25 miles per hour. Chance of rain 30%. Tonight, mostly clear. Lows in the lower 50s. Northeast winds 5 to 15 miles per hour with gusts to around 25 miles per hour in the evening becoming light. Monday, sunny. Highs in the lower 80s. Light winds. Monday night, clear. Lows in the lower 50s. Light winds. Tuesday, sunny. Highs in the mid-80s. Light winds becoming southwest 5 to 10 miles per hour with gusts to around 20 miles per hour in the afternoon. Tuesday night, mostly clear. Lows around 60. Southwest winds 5 to 10 miles per hour with gusts to around 20 miles per hour in the evening becoming light. Wednesday, mostly sunny in the morning then becoming partly sunny. A 50% chance of showers and thunderstorms. Highs in the lower 80s. Wednesday night, rain showers likely and a slight chance of thunderstorms. Lows in the upper 50s. Chance of rain 60%. Thursday, partly sunny with a 50% chance of rain showers. Highs around 80. Thursday night, partly cloudy. Lows in the mid-50s. Friday, mostly sunny. Highs in the mid-80s. Friday night, partly cloudy. Lows in the lower 60s. Saturday, mostly sunny with a 20% chance of showers. Highs in the upper 80s. Saturday night, mostly clear with a 20% chance of showers and thunderstorms. Lows in the lower 60s. Sunday, mostly sunny with a 20% chance of showers and thunderstorms. Highs in the mid-80s. 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The current time is 5:26 p.m. Eastern Daylight Time. Conditions around the area at 5 p.m. At Mount Pleasant, it was partly sunny. The temperature was 77 degrees, the dew point 63, and the relative humidity 63%. The wind was northeast at 9 miles an hour. The pressure was 29.83 inches and steady. Across the remainder of south-central Lower Michigan, it was mostly sunny, with a temperature of 79 at Alma, 79 at Big Rapids, and 75 at Houghton Lake. It was cloudy, with a temperature of 69 at Saginaw and 73 at Midland. Elsewhere in central and northern Lower Michigan, temperatures were between 74 and 79 degrees. At Pellston, it was sunny. At Alpena, it was mostly sunny. It was partly sunny at Cadillac
and Traverse City. Across southern lower Michigan, skies ranged from mostly sunny to partly sunny, and temperatures were between 77 and 81 degrees. In the Upper Peninsula, Sault Ste. Marie was 76 degrees under sunny skies, and in Marquette, it was sunny with a temperature of 70. In neighboring states, Chicago was 76 degrees under partly sunny skies. In Cleveland, it was cloudy and the temperature was 74. Once again, at 5 p.m., Mount Pleasant was 77 degrees under partly sunny skies. Now here is your local forecast. Through early evening, partly sunny with a chance of showers and a slight chance of thunderstorms. Highs around 80. Northeast winds 10 to 15 miles per hour with gusts to around 25 miles per hour. Chance of rain 30%. Tonight, mostly clear. Lows in the lower 50s. Northeast winds 5 to 15 miles per hour with gusts to around 25 miles per hour in the evening becoming light. Monday, sunny. Highs in the lower 80s. Light winds. Monday night, clear. Lows in the lower 50s. Light winds. Tuesday, sunny. Highs in the mid-80s. Light winds becoming southwest 5 to 10 miles per hour with gusts to around 20 miles per hour in the afternoon. Tuesday night, mostly clear. Lows around 60. Southwest winds 5 to 10 miles per hour with gusts to around 20 miles per hour in the evening becoming light. Wednesday, mostly sunny in the morning then becoming partly sunny. A 50% chance of showers and thunderstorms. Highs in the lower 80s. Wednesday night, rain showers likely and a slight chance of thunderstorms. Lows in the upper 50s. Chance of rain 60%. Thursday, partly sunny with a 50% chance of rain showers. Highs around 80. Thursday night, partly cloudy. Lows in the mid-50s. Friday, mostly sunny. Highs in the mid-80s. Friday night, partly cloudy. Lows in the lower 60s. Saturday, mostly sunny with a 20% chance of showers. Highs in the upper 80s. Saturday night, mostly clear with a 20% chance of showers and thunderstorms. Lows in the lower 60s. Sunday, mostly sunny with a 20% chance of showers and thunderstorms. Highs in the mid-80s. 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The current time is 5:30 p.m. Eastern Daylight Time. Conditions around the area at 5 p.m. At Mount Pleasant, it was partly sunny. The temperature was 77 degrees, the dew point 63, and the relative humidity 63%. The wind was northeast at 9 miles an hour. The pressure was 29.83 inches and steady. Across the remainder of south-central lower Michigan, it was mostly sunny, with a temperature of 79 at Alma, 79 at Big Rapids, and 75 at Houghton Lake. It was cloudy, with a temperature of 69 at Saginaw and 73 at Midland. Elsewhere in central and northern lower Michigan, temperatures were between 74 and 79 degrees. At Pellston, it was sunny. At Alpena, it was mostly sunny. It was partly sunny at Cadillac and Traverse City. Across southern lower Michigan, skies ranged from mostly sunny to partly sunny, and temperatures were between 77 and 81 degrees. In the Upper Peninsula, Sault Ste. Marie was 76 degrees under sunny skies, and in Marquette, it was sunny with a temperature of 70. In neighboring states, Chicago was 76 degrees under partly sunny skies. In Cleveland, it was cloudy and the temperature was 74. Once again, at 5 p.m., Mount Pleasant was 77 degrees under partly sunny skies. Now here is your local forecast. Through early evening, partly sunny with a chance of showers and a slight chance of thunderstorms. Highs around 80.
northeast winds 10 to 15 miles per hour with gusts to around 25 miles per hour. Chance of rain 30%. Tonight, mostly clear. Lows in the lower 50s. Northeast winds 5 to 15 miles per hour with gusts to around 25 miles per hour in the evening becoming light. Monday, sunny. Highs in the lower 80s. Light winds. Monday night, clear. Lows in the lower 50s. Light winds. Tuesday, sunny. Highs in the mid-80s. Light winds becoming southwest 5 to 10 miles per hour with gusts to around 20 miles per hour in the afternoon. Tuesday night, mostly clear. Lows around 60. Southwest winds 5 to 10 miles per hour with gusts to around 20 miles per hour in the evening becoming light. Wednesday, mostly sunny in the morning then becoming partly sunny. A 50% chance of showers and thunderstorms. Highs in the lower 80s. Wednesday night, rain sunny in the morning then becoming partly sunny. A 50% chance of showers and thunderstorms. Highs in the lower 80s. Wednesday night, rain showers likely and a slight chance of thunderstorms. Lows in the upper 50s. Chance of rain 60%. Thursday, partly sunny with a 50% chance of rain showers. Highs around 80. Thursday night, partly cloudy. Lows in the mid-50s. Friday, mostly sunny. Highs in the mid-80s. Friday night, partly cloudy. Lows in the lower 60s. Saturday, mostly sunny with a 20% chance of showers. Highs in the upper 80s. Saturday night, mostly clear with a 20% chance of showers and thunderstorms. Lows in the lower 60s. Sunday, mostly sunny with a 20% chance of showers and thunderstorms. Highs in the mid-80s. 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The current time is 5:34 p.m. Eastern Daylight Time. Conditions around the area at 5 p.m. At Mount Pleasant, it was partly sunny. The temperature was 77 degrees, the dew point 63, and the relative humidity 63%. The wind was northeast at 9 miles an hour. The pressure was 29.83 inches and steady. Across the remainder of south-central lower Michigan, it was mostly sunny, with a temperature of 79 at Alma, 79 at Big Rapids, and 75 at Houghton Lake. It was cloudy, with a temperature of 69 at Saginaw and 73 at Midland. Elsewhere in central and northern lower Michigan, temperatures were between 74 and 79 degrees. At Pellston, it was sunny. At Alpena, it was mostly sunny. It was partly sunny at Cadillac and Traverse City. Across southern lower Michigan, skies ranged from mostly sunny to partly sunny, and temperatures were between 77 and 81 degrees. In the Upper Peninsula, Sault Ste. Marie was 76 degrees under sunny skies, and in Marquette, it was sunny with a temperature of 70. In neighboring states, Chicago was 76 degrees under partly sunny skies. In Cleveland, it was cloudy and the temperature was 74. Once again, at 5 p.m., Mount Pleasant was 77 degrees under partly sunny skies. Now here is your local forecast. Through early evening, partly sunny with a chance of showers and a slight chance of thunderstorms. Highs around 80. Northeast winds 10 to 15 miles per hour with gusts to around 25 miles per hour. Chance of rain 30%. Tonight, mostly clear. Lows in the lower 50s. Northeast winds 5 to 15 miles per hour with gusts to around 25 miles per hour in the evening becoming light. Monday, sunny. Highs in the lower 80s. Light winds. Monday night, clear. Lows in the lower 50s. Light winds. Tuesday, sunny. Highs in the mid-80s.
light winds becoming south.

west 5 to 10 miles per hour with gusts to around 20 miles per hour in the afternoon. Tuesday night, mostly clear. Lows around 60. Southwest winds 5 to 10 miles per hour with gusts to around 20 miles per hour in the evening becoming light. Wednesday, mostly sunny in the morning then becoming partly sunny. A 50% chance of showers and thunderstorms. Highs in the lower 80s. Wednesday night, rain showers likely and a slight chance of thunderstorms. Lows in the upper 50s. Chance of rain 60%. Thursday, partly sunny with a 50% chance of rain showers. Highs around 80. Thursday night, partly cloudy. Lows in the mid-50s. Friday, mostly sunny. Highs in the mid-80s. Friday night, partly cloudy. Lows in the lower 60s. Saturday, mostly sunny with a 20% chance of showers. Highs in the upper 80s. Saturday night, mostly clear with a 20% chance of showers and thunderstorms. Lows in the lower 60s. Sunday, mostly sunny with a 20% chance of showers and thunderstorms. Highs in the mid-80s. 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The current time is 5:38 p.m. Eastern Daylight Time. Conditions around the area at 5 p.m. At Mount Pleasant, it was partly sunny. The temperature was 77 degrees, the dew point 63, and the relative humidity 63%. The wind was northeast at 9 miles an hour. The pressure was 29.83 inches and steady. Across the remainder of south-central lower Michigan, it was mostly sunny, with a temperature of 79 at Alma, 79 at Big Rapids, and 75 at Houghton Lake. It was cloudy, with a temperature of 69 at Saginaw and 73 at Midland. Elsewhere in central and northern lower Michigan, temperatures were between 74 and 79 degrees. At Pellston, it was sunny. At Alpena, it was mostly sunny. It was partly sunny at Cadillac and Traverse City. Across southern lower Michigan, skies ranged from mostly sunny to partly sunny, and temperatures were between 77 and 81 degrees. In the Upper Peninsula, Sault Ste. Marie was 76 degrees under sunny skies, and in Marquette, it was sunny with a temperature of 70. In neighboring states, Chicago was 76 degrees under partly sunny skies. In Cleveland, it was cloudy and the temperature was 74. Once again, at 5 p.m., Mount Pleasant was 77 degrees under partly sunny skies. Now here is your local forecast. Through early evening, partly sunny with a chance of showers and a slight chance of thunderstorms. Highs around 80. Northeast winds 10 to 15 miles per hour with gusts to around 25 miles per hour. Chance of rain 30%. Tonight, mostly clear. Lows in the lower 50s. Northeast winds 5 to 15 miles per hour with gusts to around 25 miles per hour in the evening becoming light. Monday, sunny. Highs in the lower 80s. Light winds. Monday night, clear. Lows in the lower 50s. Light winds. Tuesday, sunny. Highs in the mid-80s. Light winds becoming southwest 5 to 10 miles per hour with gusts to around 20 miles per hour in the afternoon. Tuesday night, mostly clear. Lows around 60. Southwest winds 5 to 10 miles per hour with gusts to around 20 miles per hour in the evening becoming light. Wednesday, mostly sunny in the morning then becoming partly sunny. A 50% chance of showers and thunderstorms. Highs in the lower 80s. Wednesday night, rain showers likely and a slight chance of thunderstorms. Lows in the upper 50s. Chance of rain 60%. Thursday, partly sunny with a 50% chance of rain showers. Highs around 80. Thursday night, partly cloudy. Lows in the mid-50s.

At Pilsen, it was sunny. At Alpena, it was mostly sunny. It was partly sunny at Cadillac and Traverse City. Across southern lower Michigan, skies ranged from mostly sunny to partly sunny, and temperatures were between 77 and 81 degrees. In the Upper Peninsula, Sault Ste. Marie was 76 degrees under sunny skies, and in Marquette, it was sunny with a temperature of 70. In neighboring states, Chicago was 76 degrees under partly sunny skies. In Cleveland, it was cloudy and the temperature was 74. Once again, at 5 p.m., Mount Pleasant was 77 degrees under partly sunny skies. Now here is your local forecast. Through early evening, partly sunny with a chance of showers and a slight chance of thunderstorms. Highs around 80. Northeast winds 10 to 15 miles per hour with gusts to around 25 miles per hour. Chance of rain 30%. Tonight, mostly clear. Lows in the lower 50s. Northeast winds 5 to 15 miles per hour with gusts to around 25 miles per hour in the evening becoming light. Monday, sunny. Highs in the lower 80s. Light winds. Monday night, clear. Lows in the lower 50s. Light winds. Tuesday, sunny. Highs in the mid-80s. Light winds becoming southwest 5 to 10 miles per hour with gusts to around 20 miles per hour in the afternoon. Tuesday night, mostly clear. Lows around 60. Southwest winds 5 to 10 miles per hour with gusts to around 20 miles per hour in the evening becoming light. Wednesday, mostly sunny in the morning then becoming partly sunny. A 50% chance of showers and thunderstorms. Highs in the lower 80s. Wednesday night, rain showers likely and a slight chance of thunderstorms. Lows in the upper 50s. Chance of rain 60%. Thursday, partly sunny with a 50% chance of rain showers. Highs around 80. Thursday night, partly cloudy. Lows in the mid-50s. Friday, mostly sunny. Highs in the mid-80s. Friday night, partly cloudy. Lows in the lower 60s. Saturday, mostly sunny with a 20% chance of showers. Highs in the upper 80s. Saturday night, mostly clear with a 20% chance of showers and thunderstorms. Lows in the lower 60s. Sunday, mostly sunny with a 20% chance of showers and thunderstorms. Highs in the mid-80s. 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The current time is 5:55 p.m. Eastern Daylight Time. Conditions around the area at 5 p.m. At Mount Pleasant, it was partly sunny. The temperature was 77 degrees, the dew point 63, and the relative humidity 63%. The wind was northeast at 9 miles an hour. The pressure was 29.83 inches and steady. Across the remainder of south-central lower Michigan, it was mostly sunny, with a temperature of 79 at Alma, 79 at Big Rapids, and 75 at Houghton Lake. It was cloudy, with a temperature of 69 at Saginaw and 73 at Midland. Elsewhere in central and northern lower Michigan, temperatures were between 74 and 79 degrees. At Pilsen, it was sunny. At Alpena, it was mostly sunny. It was partly sunny at Cadillac and Traverse City. Across southern lower Michigan, skies ranged from mostly sunny to partly sunny, and temperatures were between 77 and 81 degrees. In the Upper Peninsula, Sault Ste. Marie was 76 degrees under sunny skies, and in Marquette, it was sunny with a temperature of 70. In neighboring states, Chicago was 76 degrees under partly sunny skies. In Cleveland, it was cloudy and the temperature was 74. Once again, at 5 p.m., Mount Pleasant was 77 degrees under partly sunny skies. Now here is your local forecast. Through early evening,

Mountain View Public Broadcast Center. The current time is 6:07 p.m. Eastern Daylight Time. Conditions around the area at 5 p.m. At Mount Pleasant, it was partly sunny. The temperature was 77 degrees, the dew point 63, and the relative humidity 63%. The wind was northeast at 9 miles an hour. The pressure was 29.83 inches and steady. Across the remainder of south-central lower Michigan, it was mostly sunny, with a temperature of 79 at Alma, 79 at Big Rapids, and 75 at Houghton Lake. It was cloudy, with a temperature of 69 at Saginaw and 73 at Midland. Elsewhere in central and northern lower Michigan, temperatures were between 74 and 79 degrees. At Pellston, it was sunny. At Alpena, it was mostly sunny. It was partly sunny at Cadillac and Traverse City. Across southern lower Michigan, skies ranged from mostly sunny to partly sunny, and temperatures were between 77 and 81 degrees. In the Upper Peninsula, Sault Ste. Marie was 76 degrees under sunny skies, and in Marquette, it was sunny with a temperature of 70. In neighboring states, Chicago was 76 degrees under partly sunny skies. In Cleveland, it was cloudy and the temperature was 74. Once again, at 5 p.m., Mount Pleasant was 77 degrees under partly sunny skies. Now here is your local forecast. Through early evening, partly sunny with a chance of showers and a slight chance of thunderstorms. Highs around 80. Northeast winds 10 to 15 miles per hour with gusts to around 25 miles per hour. Chance of rain 30%. Tonight, mostly clear. Lows in the lower 50s. Northeast winds 5 to 15 miles per hour with gusts to around 25 miles per hour in the evening becoming light. Monday, sunny. Highs in the lower 80s. Light winds. Monday night, clear. Lows in the lower 50s. Light winds. Tuesday, sunny. Highs in the mid-80s. Light winds becoming southwest 5 to 10 miles per hour with gusts to around 20 miles per hour in the afternoon. Tuesday night, mostly clear. Lows around 60. Southwest winds 5 to 10 miles per hour with gusts to around 20 miles per hour in the evening becoming light. Wednesday, mostly sunny in the morning then becoming partly sunny. A 50% chance of showers and thunderstorms. Highs in the lower 80s. Wednesday night, rain showers likely and a slight chance of thunderstorms. Lows in the upper 50s. Chance of rain 60%. Thursday, partly sunny with a 50% chance of rain showers. Highs around 80. Thursday night, partly cloudy. Lows in the mid-50s. Friday, mostly sunny. Highs in the mid-80s. Friday night, partly cloudy. Lows in the lower 60s. Saturday, mostly sunny with a 20% chance of showers. Highs in the upper 80s. Saturday night, mostly clear with a 20% chance of showers and thunderstorms. Lows in the lower 60s. Sunday, mostly sunny with a 20% chance of showers and thunderstorms. Highs in the mid-80s. 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The current time is 6:11 p.m. Eastern Daylight Time. Conditions around the area at 5 p.m. At Mount Pleasant, it was partly sunny. The temperature was 77 degrees, the dew point 63, and the relative humidity 63%. The wind was northeast at 9 miles an hour. The pressure was 29.83 inches and steady. Across the remainder of south-central lower Michigan, it was mostly sunny, with a temperature of 79 at Alma, 79 at Big Rapids, and 75 at Houghton Lake. It was cloudy, with a temperature of 69 at Saginaw and 73 at Midland. Elsewhere in central and northern lower Michigan, temperatures were

between 74 and 79 degrees. At Pelston, it was sunny. At Elpina, it was mostly sunny. It was partly sunny at Cadillac and Traverse City. Across southern Lower Michigan, skies ranged from mostly sunny to partly sunny, and temperatures were between 77 and 81 degrees. In the Upper Peninsula, Sault Ste. Marie was 76 degrees under sunny skies, and in Marquette, it was sunny with a temperature of 70. In neighboring states, Chicago was 76 degrees under partly sunny skies. In Cleveland, it was cloudy and the temperature was 74. Once again, at 5 p.m., Mount Pleasant was 77 degrees under partly sunny skies. Now here is your local forecast. Through early evening, partly sunny with a chance of showers and a slight chance of thunderstorms. Highs around 80. Northeast winds 10 to 15 miles per hour with gusts to around 25 miles per hour. Chance of rain 30%. Tonight, mostly clear. Lows in the lower 50s. Northeast winds 5 to 15 miles per hour with gusts to around 25 miles per hour in the evening becoming light. Monday, sunny. Highs in the lower 80s. Light winds. Monday night, clear. Lows in the lower 50s. Light winds. Tuesday, sunny. Highs in the mid-80s. Light winds becoming southwest 5 to 10 miles per hour with gusts to around 20 miles per hour in the afternoon. Tuesday night, mostly clear. Lows around 60. Southwest winds 5 to 10 miles per hour with gusts to around 20 miles per hour in the evening becoming light. Wednesday, mostly sunny in the morning then becoming partly sunny. A 50% chance of showers and thunderstorms. Highs in the lower 80s. Wednesday night, rain showers likely and a slight chance of thunderstorms. Lows in the upper 50s. Chance of rain 60%. Thursday, partly sunny with a 50% chance of rain showers. Highs around 80. Thursday night, partly cloudy. Lows in the mid-50s. Friday, mostly sunny. Highs in the mid-80s. Friday night, partly cloudy. Lows in the lower 60s. Saturday, mostly sunny with a 20% chance of showers. Highs in the upper 80s. Saturday night, mostly clear with a 20% chance of showers and thunderstorms. Lows in the lower 60s. Sunday, mostly sunny with a 20% chance of showers and thunderstorms. Highs in the mid-80s. 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The current time is 6:16 p.m. Eastern Daylight Time. Conditions around the area at 6 p.m. At Mount Pleasant, it was mostly sunny. The temperature was 77 degrees, the dew point 63, and the relative humidity 61%. The wind was northeast at 13 miles an hour. The pressure was 29.85 inches and rising. Across the remainder of south-central Lower Michigan, skies ranged from partly sunny to cloudy. It was 73 at Alma, 79 at Big Rapids, 70 at Saginaw, 74 at Houghton Lake, and 75 at Midland. Elsewhere in central and northern Lower Michigan, temperatures were between 73 and 75 degrees. It was sunny at Elpina and Pelston. At Traverse City, it was mostly sunny. At Cadillac, it was cloudy. Across southern Lower Michigan, skies ranged from mostly sunny to partly sunny, and temperatures were between 77 and 80 degrees. In the Upper Peninsula, Sault Ste. Marie was 74 degrees under sunny skies, and in Marquette, it was sunny with a temperature of 70. In neighboring states, Chicago was 76 degrees under partly sunny skies. In Cleveland, light rain was falling and the temperature was 72. Once again, at 6 p.m., Mount Pleasant was 77 degrees under mostly sunny skies. Now here is your local forecast.

through early evening, partly sunny with a chance of showers and a slight chance of thunderstorms. Highs around 80. Northeast winds 10 to 15 miles per hour with gusts to around 25 miles per hour. Chance of rain 30%. Tonight, mostly clear. Lows in the lower 50s. Northeast winds 5 to 15 miles per hour with gusts to around 25 miles per hour in the evening becoming light. Monday, sunny. Highs in the lower 80s. Light winds. Monday night, clear. Lows in the lower 50s. Light winds. Tuesday, sunny. Highs in the mid-80s. Light winds becoming southwest 5 to 10 miles per hour with gusts to around 20 miles per hour in the afternoon. Tuesday night, mostly clear. Lows around 60. Southwest winds 5 to 10 miles per hour with gusts to around 20 miles per hour in the evening becoming light. Wednesday, mostly sunny in the morning then becoming partly sunny. A 50% chance of showers and thunderstorms. Highs in the lower 80s. Wednesday night, rain showers likely and a slight chance of thunderstorms. Lows in the upper 50s. Chance of rain 60%. Thursday, partly sunny with a 50% chance of rain showers. Highs around 80. Thursday night, partly cloudy. Lows in the mid-50s. Friday, mostly sunny. Highs in the mid-80s. Friday night, partly cloudy. Lows in the lower 60s. Saturday, mostly sunny with a 20% chance of showers. Highs in the upper 80s. Saturday night, mostly clear with a 20% chance of showers and thunderstorms. Lows in the lower 60s. Sunday, mostly sunny with a 20% chance of showers and thunderstorms. Highs in the mid-80s. 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The current time is 6:20 p.m. Eastern Daylight Time. Conditions around the area at 6 p.m. At Mount Pleasant, it was mostly sunny. The temperature was 77 degrees, the dew point 63, and the relative humidity 61%. The wind was northeast at 13 miles an hour. The pressure was 29.85 inches and rising. Across the remainder of south central lower Michigan, skies ranged from partly sunny to cloudy. It was 73 at Alma, 79 at Big Rapids, 70 at Saginaw, 74 at Houghton Lake, and 75 at Midland. Elsewhere in central and northern lower Michigan, temperatures were between 73 and 75 degrees. It was sunny at Alpena and Palestine. At Traverse City, it was mostly sunny. At Cadillac, it was cloudy. Across southern lower Michigan, skies ranged from mostly sunny to partly sunny, and temperatures were between 77 and 80 degrees. In the upper peninsula, Sault Ste. Marie was 74 degrees under sunny skies, and in Marquette, it was sunny with a temperature of 70. In neighboring states, Chicago was 76 degrees under partly sunny skies. In Cleveland, light rain was falling and the temperature was 72. Once again, at 6 p.m., Mount Pleasant was 77 degrees under mostly sunny skies. Now here is your local forecast. Through early evening, partly sunny with a chance of showers and a slight chance of thunderstorms. Highs around 80. Northeast winds 10 to 15 miles per hour with gusts to around 25 miles per hour. Chance of rain 30%. Tonight, mostly clear. Lows in the lower 50s. Northeast winds 5 to 15 miles per hour with gusts to around 25 miles per hour in the evening becoming light. Monday, sunny. Highs in the lower 80s. Light winds. Monday night, clear. Lows in the lower 50s. Light winds. Tuesday, sunny. Highs in the mid-80s. Light winds becoming southwest 5 to 10 miles per hour with gusts to around 20 miles.

miles per hour in the afternoon. Tuesday night, mostly clear. Lows around 60. Southwest winds 5 to 10 miles per hour with gusts to around 20 miles per hour in the evening, becoming light. Wednesday, mostly sunny in the morning, then becoming partly sunny. A 50% chance of showers and thunderstorms. Highs in the lower 80s. Wednesday night, rain showers likely and a slight chance of thunderstorms. Lows in the upper 50s. Chance of rain 60%. Thursday, partly sunny with a 50% chance of rain showers. Highs around 80. Thursday night, partly cloudy. Lows in the mid-50s. Friday, mostly sunny. Highs in the mid-80s. Friday night, partly cloudy. Lows in the lower 60s. Saturday, mostly sunny with a 20% chance of showers. Highs in the upper 80s. Saturday night, mostly clear with a 20% chance of showers and thunderstorms. Lows in the lower 60s. Sunday, mostly sunny with a 20% chance of showers and thunderstorms. Highs in the mid-80s. 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The current time is 6:24 p.m. Eastern Daylight Time. Conditions around the area at 6 p.m. At Mount Pleasant, it was mostly sunny. The temperature was 77 degrees, the dew point 63, and the relative humidity 61%. The wind was northeast at 13 miles an hour. The pressure was 29.85 inches and rising. Across the remainder of south-central lower Michigan, skies ranged from partly sunny to cloudy. It was 73 at Alma, 79 at Big Rapids, 70 at Saginaw, 74 at Houghton Lake, and 75 at Midland. Elsewhere in central and northern lower Michigan, temperatures were between 73 and 75 degrees. It was sunny at Alpena and Palestine. At Traverse City, it was mostly sunny. At Cadillac, it was cloudy. Across southern lower Michigan, skies ranged from mostly sunny to partly sunny, and temperatures were between 77 and 80 degrees. In the upper peninsula, Sault Ste. Marie was 74 degrees under sunny skies, and in Marquette, it was sunny with a temperature of 70. In neighboring states, Chicago was 76 degrees under partly sunny skies. In Cleveland, light rain was falling and the temperature was 72. Once again, at 6 p.m., Mount Pleasant was 77 degrees under mostly sunny skies. Now here is your local forecast. Through early evening, partly sunny with a chance of showers and a slight chance of thunderstorms. Highs around 80. Northeast winds 10 to 15 miles per hour with gusts to around 25 miles per hour. Chance of rain 30%. Tonight, mostly clear. Lows in the lower 50s. Northeast winds 5 to 15 miles per hour with gusts to around 25 miles per hour in the evening, becoming light. Monday, sunny. Highs in the lower 80s. Light winds. Monday night, clear. Lows in the lower 50s. Light winds. Tuesday, sunny. Highs in the mid-80s. Light winds becoming southwest 5 to 10 miles per hour with gusts to around 20 miles per hour in the afternoon. Tuesday night, mostly clear. Lows around 60. Southwest winds 5 to 10 miles per hour with gusts to around 20 miles per hour in the evening, becoming light. Wednesday, mostly sunny in the morning, then becoming partly sunny. A 50% chance of showers and thunderstorms. Highs in the lower 80s. Wednesday night, rain showers likely and a slight chance of thunderstorms. Lows in the upper 50s. Chance of rain 60%. Thursday, partly sunny with a 50% chance of rain showers. Highs around 80. Thursday night, partly cloudy. Lows in the mid-50s. Friday, mostly sunny. Highs in the mid-80s.

Friday night, partly cloudy. Lows in the lower 60s. Saturday, mostly sunny with a 20% chance of showers. Highs in the upper 80s. Saturday night, mostly clear with a 20% chance of showers and thunderstorms. Lows in the lower 60s. Sunday, mostly sunny with a 20% chance of showers and thunderstorms. Highs in the mid-80s. 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The current time is 6:28 p.m. Eastern Daylight Time. Conditions around the area at 6 p.m. At Mount Pleasant, it was mostly sunny. The temperature was 77 degrees, the dew point 63, and the relative humidity 61%. The wind was northeast at 13 miles an hour. The pressure was 29.85 inches and rising. Across the remainder of south-central lower Michigan, skies ranged from partly sunny to cloudy. It was 73 at Alma, 79 at Big Rapids, 70 at Saginaw, 74 at Houghton Lake, and 75 at Midland. Elsewhere in central and northern lower Michigan, temperatures were between 73 and 75 degrees. It was sunny at Alpena and Helston. At Traverse City, it was mostly sunny. At Cadillac, it was cloudy. Across southern lower Michigan, skies ranged from mostly sunny to partly sunny, and temperatures were between 77 and 80 degrees. In the upper peninsula, Sault Ste. Marie was 74 degrees under sunny skies, and in Marquette, it was sunny with a temperature of 70. In neighboring states, Chicago was 76 degrees under partly sunny skies. In Cleveland, light rain was falling and the temperature was 72. Once again, at 6 p.m., Mount Pleasant was 77 degrees under mostly sunny skies. Now here is your local forecast. Through early evening, partly sunny with a chance of showers and a slight chance of thunderstorms. Highs around 80. Northeast winds 10 to 15 miles per hour with gusts to around 25 miles per hour. Chance of rain 30%. Tonight, mostly clear. Lows in the lower 50s. Northeast winds 5 to 15 miles per hour with gusts to around 25 miles per hour in the evening becoming light. Monday, sunny. Highs in the lower 80s. Light winds. Monday night, clear. Lows in the lower 50s. Light winds. Tuesday, sunny. Highs in the mid-80s. Light winds becoming southwest 5 to 10 miles per hour with gusts to around 20 miles per hour in the afternoon. Tuesday night, mostly clear. Lows around 60. Southwest winds 5 to 10 miles per hour with gusts to around 20 miles per hour in the evening becoming light. Wednesday, mostly sunny in the morning then becoming partly sunny. A 50% chance of showers and thunderstorms. Highs in the lower 80s. Wednesday night, rain showers likely and a slight chance of thunderstorms. Lows in the upper 50s. Chance of rain 60%. Thursday, partly sunny with a 50% chance of rain showers. Highs around 80. Thursday night, partly cloudy. Lows in the mid-50s. Friday, mostly sunny. Highs in the mid-80s. Friday night, partly cloudy. Lows in the lower 60s. Saturday, mostly sunny with a 20% chance of showers. Highs in the upper 80s. Saturday night, mostly clear with a 20% chance of showers and thunderstorms. Lows in the lower 60s. Sunday, mostly sunny with a 20% chance of showers and thunderstorms. Highs in the mid-80s. 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The current time is 6:32 p.m. Eastern Daylight Time.
conditions around the area at 6 p.m. At Mount Pleasant, it was mostly sunny. The temperature was 77 degrees, the dew point 63, and the relative humidity 61%. The wind was northeast at 13 miles an hour. The pressure was 29.85 inches and rising. Across the remainder of south-central lower Michigan, skies ranged from partly sunny to cloudy. It was 73 at Alma, 79 at Big Rapids, 70 at Saginaw, 74 at Houghton Lake, and 75 at Midland. Elsewhere in central and north, it was 73 at Alma, 79 at Big Rapids, 70 at Saginaw, 74 at Houghton Lake, and 75 at Midland. Elsewhere in central and northern lower Michigan, temperatures were between 73 and 75 degrees. It was sunny at Alpena and Palestine. At Traverse City, it was mostly sunny. At Cadillac, it was cloudy. Across southern lower Michigan, skies ranged from mostly sunny to partly sunny, and temperatures were between 77 and 80 degrees. In the Upper Peninsula, Sault Ste. Marie was 74 degrees under sunny skies, and in Marquette, it was sunny with a temperature of 70. In neighboring states, Chicago was 76 degrees under partly sunny skies. In Cleveland, light rain was falling and the temperature was 72. Once again, at 6 p.m., Mount Pleasant was 77 degrees under mostly sunny skies. Now here is your local forecast. Through early evening, partly sunny with a chance of showers and a slight chance of thunderstorms. Highs around 80. Northeast winds 10 to 15 miles per hour with gusts to around 25 miles per hour. Chance of rain 30%. Tonight, mostly clear. Lows in the lower 50s. Northeast winds 5 to 15 miles per hour with gusts to around 25 miles per hour in the evening becoming light. Monday, sunny. Highs in the lower 80s. Light winds. Monday night, clear. Lows in the lower 50s. Light winds. Tuesday, sunny. Highs in the mid-80s. Light winds becoming southwest 5 to 10 miles per hour with gusts to around 20 miles per hour in the afternoon. Tuesday night, mostly clear. Lows around 60. Southwest winds 5 to 10 miles per hour with gusts to around 20 miles per hour in the evening becoming light. Wednesday, mostly sunny in the morning then becoming partly sunny. A 50% chance of showers and thunderstorms. Highs in the lower 80s. Wednesday night, rain showers likely and a slight chance of thunderstorms. Lows in the upper 50s. Chance of rain 60%. Thursday, partly sunny with a 50% chance of rain showers. Highs around 80. Thursday night, partly cloudy. Lows in the mid-50s. Friday, mostly sunny. Highs in the mid-80s. Friday night, partly cloudy. Lows in the lower 60s. Saturday, mostly sunny with a 20% chance of showers. Highs in the upper 80s. Saturday night, mostly clear with a 20% chance of showers and thunderstorms. Lows in the lower 60s. Sunday, mostly sunny with a 20% chance of showers and thunderstorms. Highs in the mid-80s. 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The current time is 6:36 p.m. Eastern Daylight Time. Conditions around the area at 6 p.m. At Mount Pleasant, it was mostly sunny. The temperature was 77 degrees, the dew point 63, and the relative humidity 61%. The wind was northeast at 13 miles an hour. The pressure was 29.85 inches and rising. Across the remainder of south-central lower Michigan, skies ranged from partly sunny to cloudy. It was 73 at Alma, 79 at Big Rapids, 70 at Saginaw, 74 at Houghton Lake, and 75 at Midland. Elsewhere in central and northern lower Michigan,
temperatures were between 73

75 degrees. It was sunny at Elpina and Helston. At Traverse City, it was mostly sunny. At Cadillac, it was cloudy. Across southern Lower Michigan, skies ranged from mostly sunny to partly sunny, and temperatures were between 77 and 80 degrees. In the Upper Peninsula, Sault Ste. Marie was 74 degrees under sunny skies, and in Marquette, it was sunny with a temperature of 70. In neighboring states, Chicago was 76 degrees under partly sunny skies. In Cleveland, light rain was falling and the temperature was 72. Once again, at 6 p.m., Mount Pleasant was 77 degrees under mostly sunny skies. Now here is your local forecast. Through early evening, partly sunny with a chance of showers and a slight chance of thunderstorms. Highs around 80. Northeast winds 10 to 15 miles per hour with gusts to around 25 miles per hour. Chance of rain 30%. Tonight, mostly clear. Lows in the lower 50s. Northeast winds 5 to 15 miles per hour with gusts to around 25 miles per hour in the evening becoming light. Monday, sunny. Highs in the lower 80s. Light winds. Monday night, clear. Lows in the lower 50s. Light winds. Tuesday, sunny. Highs in the mid-80s. Light winds becoming southwest 5 to 10 miles per hour with gusts to around 20 miles per hour in the afternoon. Tuesday night, mostly clear. Lows around 60. Southwest winds 5 to 10 miles per hour with gusts to around 20 miles per hour in the evening becoming light. Wednesday, mostly sunny in the morning then becoming partly sunny. A 50% chance of showers and thunderstorms. Highs in the lower 80s. Wednesday night, rain showers likely and a slight chance of thunderstorms. Lows in the upper 50s. Chance of rain 60%. Thursday, partly sunny with a 50% chance of rain showers. Highs around 80. Thursday night, partly cloudy. Lows in the mid-50s. Friday, mostly sunny. Highs in the mid-80s. Friday night, partly cloudy. Lows in the lower 60s. Saturday, mostly sunny with a 20% chance of showers. Highs in the upper 80s. Saturday night, mostly clear with a 20% chance of showers and thunderstorms. Lows in the lower 60s. Sunday, mostly sunny with a 20% chance of showers and thunderstorms. Highs in the mid-80s. 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The current time is 6:40 p.m. Eastern Daylight Time. Conditions around the area at 6 p.m. At Mount Pleasant, it was mostly sunny. The temperature was 77 degrees, the dew point 63, and the relative humidity 61%. The wind was northeast at 13 miles an hour. The pressure was 29.85 inches and rising. Across the remainder of south-central Lower Michigan, skies ranged from partly sunny to cloudy. It was 73 at Alma, 79 at Big Rapids, 70 at Saginaw, 74 at Houghton Lake, and 75 at Midland. Elsewhere in central and northern Lower Michigan, temperatures were between 73 and 75 degrees. It was sunny at Elpina and Helston. At Traverse City, it was mostly sunny. At Cadillac, it was cloudy. Across southern Lower Michigan, skies ranged from mostly sunny to partly sunny, and temperatures were between 77 and 80 degrees. In the Upper Peninsula, Sault Ste. Marie was 74 degrees under sunny skies, and in Marquette, it was sunny with a temperature of 70. In neighboring states, Chicago was 76 degrees under partly sunny skies. In Cleveland, light rain was falling and the temperature was 72. Once again, at 6 p.m., Mount Pleasant was 77 degrees under mostly sunny skies. Now here is your local forecast. Through early evening, partly
mostly sunny with a chance of showers and a slight chance of thunderstorms. Highs around 80. Northeast winds 10 to 15 miles per hour with gusts to around 25 miles per hour. Chance of rain 30%. Tonight, mostly clear. Lows in the lower 50s. Northeast winds 5 to 15 miles per hour with gusts to around 25 miles per hour in the evening becoming light. Monday, sunny. Highs in the lower 80s. Light winds. Monday night, clear. Lows in the lower 50s. Light winds. Tuesday, sunny. Highs in the mid 80s. Light winds becoming southwest 5 to 10 miles per hour with gusts to around 20 miles per hour in the afternoon. Tuesday night, mostly clear. Lows around 60. Southwest winds 5 to 10 miles per hour with gusts to around 20 miles per hour in the evening becoming light. Wednesday, mostly sunny in the morning then becoming partly sunny. A 50% chance of showers and thunderstorms. Highs in the lower 80s. Wednesday night, rain showers likely and a slight chance of thunderstorms. Lows in the upper 50s. Chance of rain 60%. Thursday, partly sunny with a 50% chance of rain showers. Highs around 80. Thursday night, partly cloudy. Lows in the mid-50s. Friday, mostly sunny. Highs in the mid-80s. Friday night, partly cloudy. Lows in the lower 60s. Saturday, mostly sunny with a 20% chance of showers. Highs in the upper 80s. Saturday night, mostly clear with a 20% chance of showers and thunderstorms. Lows in the lower 60s. Sunday, mostly sunny with a 20% chance of showers and thunderstorms. Highs in the mid-80s. 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The current time is 6:44 p.m. Eastern Daylight Time. Conditions around the area at 6 p.m. At Mount Pleasant, it was mostly sunny. The temperature was 77 degrees, the dew point 63, and the relative humidity 61%. The wind was northeast at 13 miles an hour. The pressure was 29.85 inches and rising. Across the remainder of south central lower Michigan, skies ranged from partly sunny to cloudy. It was 73 at Alma, 79 at Big Rapids, 70 at Saginaw, 74 at Houghton Lake, and 75 at Midland. Elsewhere in central and northern lower Michigan, temperatures were between 73 and 75 degrees. It was sunny at Alpena and Helston. At Traverse City, it was mostly sunny. At Cadillac, it was cloudy. Across southern lower Michigan, skies ranged from mostly sunny to partly sunny, and temperatures were between 77 and 80 degrees. In the Upper Peninsula, Sault Ste. Marie was 74 degrees under sunny skies, and in Marquette, it was sunny with a temperature of 70. In neighboring states, Chicago was 76 degrees under partly sunny skies. In Cleveland, light rain was falling and the temperature was 72. Once again, at 6 p.m., Mount Pleasant was 77 degrees under mostly sunny skies. Now here is your local forecast. Through early evening, partly sunny with a chance of showers and a slight chance of thunderstorms. Highs around 80. Northeast winds 10 to 15 miles per hour with gusts to around 25 miles per hour. Chance of rain 30%. Tonight, mostly clear. Lows in the lower 50s. Northeast winds 5 to 15 miles per hour with gusts to around 25 miles per hour in the evening becoming light. Monday, sunny. Highs in the lower 80s. Light winds. Monday night, clear. Lows in the lower 50s. Light winds. Tuesday, sunny. Highs in the mid-80s. Light winds becoming southwest 5 to 10 miles per hour with gusts to around 20 miles per hour in the afternoon.

light winds. Tuesday, sunny. Highs in the mid-80s. Light winds becoming southwest 5 to 10 miles per hour with gusts to around 20 miles per hour in the afternoon. Tuesday night, mostly clear. Lows around 60. Southwest winds 5 to 10 miles per hour with gusts to around 20 miles per hour in the evening becoming light. Wednesday, mostly sunny in the morning then becoming partly sunny. A 50% chance of showers and thunderstorms. Highs in the lower 80s. Wednesday night, rain showers likely and a slight chance of thunderstorms. Lows in the upper 50s. Chance of rain 60%. Thursday, partly sunny with a 50% chance of rain showers. Highs around 80. Thursday night, partly cloudy. Lows in the mid-50s. Friday, mostly sunny. Highs in the mid-80s. Friday night, partly cloudy. Lows in the lower 60s. Saturday, mostly sunny with a 20% chance of showers. Highs in the upper 80s. Saturday night, mostly clear with a 20% chance of showers and thunderstorms. Lows in the lower 60s. Sunday, mostly sunny with a 20% chance of showers and thunderstorms. Highs in the mid-80s. 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The current time is 6:57 p.m. Eastern Daylight Time. Conditions around the area at 6 p.m. At Mount Pleasant, it was mostly sunny. The temperature was 77 degrees, the dew point 63, and the relative humidity 61%. The wind was northeast at 13 miles an hour. The pressure was 29.85 inches and rising. Across the remainder of south-central lower Michigan, skies ranged from partly sunny to cloudy. It was 73 at Alma, 79 at Big Rapids, 70 at Saginaw, 74 at Houghton Lake, and 75 at Midland. Elsewhere in central and northern lower Michigan, temperatures were between 73 and 75 degrees. It was sunny at Alpena and Palestine. At Traverse City, it was mostly sunny. At Cadillac, it was cloudy. Across southern lower Michigan, skies ranged from mostly sunny to partly sunny, and temperatures were between 77 and 80 degrees. In the upper peninsula, Sault Ste. Marie was 74 degrees under sunny skies, and in Marquette, it was sunny with a temperature of 70. In neighboring states, Chicago was 76 degrees under partly sunny skies. In Cleveland, light rain was falling and the temperature was 72. Once again, at 6 p.m., Mount Pleasant was 77 degrees under mostly sunny skies. Now here is your local forecast. Through early evening, partly sunny with a chance of showers and a slight chance of thunderstorms. Highs around 80. Northeast winds 10 to 15 miles per hour with gusts to around 25 miles per hour. Chance of rain 30%. Tonight, mostly clear. Lows in the lower 50s. Northeast winds 5 to 15 miles per hour with gusts to around 25 miles per hour in the evening becoming light. Monday, sunny. Highs in the lower 80s. Light winds. Monday night, clear. Lows in the lower 50s. Light winds. Tuesday, sunny. Highs in the mid-80s. Light winds becoming southwest 5 to 10 miles per hour with gusts to around 20 miles per hour in the afternoon. Tuesday night, mostly clear. Lows around 60. Southwest winds 5 to 10 miles per hour with gusts to around 20 miles per hour in the evening becoming light. Wednesday, mostly sunny in the morning then becoming partly sunny. A 50% chance of showers and thunderstorms. Highs in the lower 80s. Wednesday night, rain showers likely and a slight chance of thunderstorms. Lows in the upper 50s. Chance of rain 60%. Thursday, partly sunny with a 50% chance of rain showers.

hours. Highs around 80. Thursday night, partly cloudy. Lows in the mid-50s. Friday, mostly sunny. Highs in the mid-80s. Friday night, partly cloudy. Lows in the lower 60s. Saturday, mostly sunny with a 20% chance of showers. Highs in the upper 80s. Saturday night, mostly clear with a 20% chance of showers and thunderstorms. Lows in the lower 60s. Sunday, mostly sunny with a 20% chance of showers and thunderstorms. Highs in the mid-80s. 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The current time is 7:01 p.m. Eastern Daylight Time. Conditions around the area at 6 p.m. At Mount Pleasant, it was mostly sunny. The temperature was 77 degrees, the dew point 63, and the relative humidity 61%. The wind was northeast at 13 miles an hour. The pressure was 29.85 inches and rising. Across the remainder of south central lower Michigan, skies ranged from partly sunny to cloudy. It was 73 at Alma, 79 at Big Rapids, 70 at Saginaw, 74 at Houghton Lake, and 75 at Midland. Elsewhere in central and northern lower Michigan, temperatures were between 73 and 75 degrees. It was sunny at Alpena and Palestine. At Traverse City, it was mostly sunny. At Cadillac, it was cloudy. Across southern lower Michigan, skies ranged from mostly sunny to partly sunny, and temperatures were between 77 and 80 degrees. In the upper peninsula, Sault Ste. Marie was 74 degrees under sunny skies, and in Marquette, it was sunny with a temperature of 70. In neighboring states, Chicago was 76 degrees under partly sunny skies. In Cleveland, light rain was falling and the temperature was 72. Once again, at 6 p.m., Mount Pleasant was 77 degrees under mostly sunny skies. Now here is your local forecast. Through early evening, partly sunny with a chance of showers and a slight chance of thunderstorms. Highs around 80. Northeast winds 10 to 15 miles per hour with gusts to around 25 miles per hour. Chance of rain 30%. Tonight, mostly clear. Lows in the lower 50s. Northeast winds 5 to 15 miles per hour with gusts to around 25 miles per hour in the evening becoming light. Monday, sunny. Highs in the lower 80s. Light winds. Monday night, clear. Lows in the lower 50s. Light winds. Tuesday, sunny. Highs in the mid-80s. Light winds becoming southwest 5 to 10 miles per hour with gusts to around 20 miles per hour in the afternoon. Tuesday night, mostly clear. Lows around 60. Southwest winds 5 to 10 miles per hour with gusts to around 20 miles per hour in the evening becoming light. Wednesday, mostly sunny in the morning then becoming partly sunny. A 50% chance of showers and thunderstorms. Highs in the lower 80s. Wednesday night, rain showers likely and a slight chance of thunderstorms. Lows in the upper 50s. Chance of rain 60%. Thursday, partly sunny with a 50% chance of rain showers. Highs around 80. Thursday night, partly cloudy. Lows in the mid-50s. Friday, mostly sunny. Highs in the mid-80s. Friday night, partly cloudy. Lows in the lower 60s. Saturday, mostly sunny with a 20% chance of showers. Highs in the upper 80s. Saturday night, mostly clear with a 20% chance of showers and thunderstorms. Lows in the lower 60s. Sunday, mostly sunny with a 20% chance of showers and thunderstorms. Highs in the mid-80s. 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
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The current time is 7:05 p.m. Eastern Daylight Time. Conditions around the area at 6 p.m. At Mount Pleasant, it was mostly sunny. The temperature was 77 degrees, the dew point 63, and the relative humidity 61%. The wind was northeast at 13 miles an hour. The pressure was 29.85 inches and rising. Across the remainder of south central lower Michigan, skies ranged from partly sunny to cloudy. It was 73 at Alma, 79 at Big Rapids, 70 at Saginaw, 74 at Houghton Lake, and 75 at Midland. Elsewhere in central and northern lower Michigan, temperatures were between 73 and 75 degrees. It was sunny at Alpena and Pellston. At Traverse City, it was mostly sunny. At Cadillac, it was cloudy. Across southern lower Michigan, skies ranged from mostly sunny to partly sunny, and temperatures were between 77 and 80 degrees. In the Upper Peninsula, Sault Ste. Marie was 74 degrees under sunny skies, and in Marquette, it was sunny with a temperature of 70. In neighboring states, Chicago was 76 degrees under partly sunny skies. In Cleveland, light rain was falling and the temperature was 72. Once again, at 6 p.m., Mount Pleasant was 77 degrees under mostly sunny skies. Now here is your local forecast. Through early evening, partly sunny with a chance of showers and a slight chance of thunderstorms. Highs around 80. Northeast winds 10 to 15 miles per hour with gusts to around 25 miles per hour. Chance of rain 30%. Tonight, mostly clear. Lows in the lower 50s. Northeast winds 5 to 15 miles per hour with gusts to around 25 miles per hour in the evening becoming light. Monday, sunny. Highs in the lower 80s. Light winds. Monday night, clear. Lows in the lower 50s. Light winds. Tuesday, sunny. Highs in the mid-80s. Light winds becoming southwest 5 to 10 miles per hour with gusts to around 20 miles per hour in the afternoon. Tuesday night, mostly clear. Lows around 60. Southwest winds 5 to 10 miles per hour with gusts to around 20 miles per hour in the evening becoming light. Wednesday, mostly sunny in the morning then becoming partly sunny. A 50% chance of showers and thunderstorms. Highs in the lower 80s. Wednesday night, rain showers likely and a slight chance of thunderstorms. Lows in the upper 50s. Chance of rain 60%. Thursday, partly sunny with a 50% chance of rain showers. Highs around 80. Thursday night, partly cloudy. Lows in the mid-50s. Friday, mostly sunny. Highs in the mid-80s. Friday night, partly cloudy. Lows in the lower 60s. Saturday, mostly sunny with a 20% chance of showers. Highs in the upper 80s. Saturday night, mostly clear with a 20% chance of showers and thunderstorms. Lows in the lower 60s. Sunday, mostly sunny with a 20% chance of showers and thunderstorms. Highs in the mid-80s. 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The current time is 7:09 p.m. Eastern Daylight Time. Conditions around the area at 6 p.m. At Mount Pleasant, it was mostly sunny. The temperature was 77 degrees, the dew point 63, and the relative humidity 61%. The wind was northeast at 13 miles an hour. The pressure was 29.85 inches and rising. Across the remainder of south central lower Michigan, skies ranged from partly sunny to cloudy. It was 73 at Alma, 79 at Big Rapids, 70 at Saginaw, 74 at Houghton Lake, and 75 at Midland.
Elsewhere in central and northern lower Michigan, temperatures were between 73 and 75 degrees. It was sunny at Alpena and Helston. At Traverse City, it was mostly sunny. At Cadillac, it was cloudy. Across southern lower Michigan, skies ranged from mostly sunny to partly sunny, and temperatures were between 77 and 80 degrees. In the Upper Peninsula, Sault Ste. Marie was 74 degrees under sunny skies, and in Marquette, it was sunny with a temperature of 70. In neighboring states, Chicago was 76 degrees under partly sunny skies. In Cleveland, light rain was falling and the temperature was 72. Once again, at 6 p.m., Mount Pleasant was 77 degrees under mostly sunny skies. Now here is your local forecast. Through early evening, partly sunny with a chance of showers and a slight chance of thunderstorms. Highs around 80. Northeast winds 10 to 15 miles per hour with gusts to around 25 miles per hour. Chance of rain 30%. Tonight, mostly clear. Lows in the lower 50s. Northeast winds 5 to 15 miles per hour with gusts to around 25 miles per hour in the evening becoming light. Monday, sunny. Highs in the lower 80s. Light winds. Monday night, clear. Lows in the lower 50s. Light winds. Tuesday, sunny. Highs in the mid-80s. Light winds becoming southwest 5 to 10 miles per hour with gusts to around 20 miles per hour in the afternoon. Tuesday night, mostly clear. Lows around 60. Southwest winds 5 to 10 miles per hour with gusts to around 20 miles per hour in the evening becoming light. Wednesday, mostly sunny in the morning then becoming partly sunny. A 50% chance of showers and thunderstorms. Highs in the lower 80s. Wednesday night, rain showers likely and a slight chance of thunderstorms. Lows in the upper 50s. Chance of rain 60%. Thursday, partly sunny with a 50% chance of rain showers. Highs around 80. Thursday night, partly cloudy. Lows in the mid-50s. Friday, mostly sunny. Highs in the mid-80s. Friday night, partly cloudy. Lows in the lower 60s. Saturday, mostly sunny with a 20% chance of showers. Highs in the upper 80s. Saturday night, mostly clear with a 20% chance of showers and thunderstorms. Lows in the lower 60s. Sunday, mostly sunny with a 20% chance of showers and thunderstorms. Highs in the mid-80s. 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The current time is 7:13 p.m. Eastern Daylight Time. Conditions around the area at 7 p.m. At Mount Pleasant, it was sunny. The temperature was 76 degrees, the dew point 64, and the relative humidity 65%. The wind was northeast at 12 miles an hour. The pressure was 29.85 inches and steady. Across the remainder of south central lower Michigan, at Alma, it was sunny, with a temperature of 73. At Big Rapids, it was mostly sunny, with a temperature of 77. At Houghton Lake, it was partly sunny, with a temperature of 73. It was cloudy, with a temperature of 69 at Saginaw and 70 at Midland. Elsewhere in central and northern lower Michigan, skies ranged from sunny to mostly sunny, and temperatures were between 73 and 76 degrees. Across southern lower Michigan, skies ranged from sunny to mostly sunny, and temperatures were between 76 and 78 degrees. In the Upper Peninsula, Sault Ste. Marie was 73 degrees under sunny skies, and in Marquette, it was sunny with a temperature of 68. In neighboring states, Chicago was 74 degrees under mostly sunny skies. In Cleveland, drizzle and fog were reported and the temperature was 70.
Once again, at 7 p.m., Mount Pleasant was 76 degrees under sunny skies. Now here is your local forecast. Through early evening, partly sunny with a chance of showers and a slight chance of thunderstorms. Highs around 80. Northeast winds 10 to 15 miles per hour with gusts to around 25 miles per hour. Chance of rain 30%. Tonight, mostly clear. Lows in the lower 50s. Northeast winds 5 to 15 miles per hour with gusts to around 25 miles per hour in the evening becoming light. Monday, sunny. Highs in the lower 80s. Light winds. Monday night, clear. Lows in the lower 50s. Light winds. Tuesday, sunny. Highs in the mid-80s. Light winds becoming southwest 5 to 10 miles per hour with gusts to around 20 miles per hour in the afternoon. Tuesday night, mostly clear. Lows around 60. Southwest winds 5 to 10 miles per hour with gusts to around 20 miles per hour in the evening becoming light. Wednesday, mostly sunny in the morning then becoming partly sunny. A 50% chance of showers and thunderstorms. Highs in the lower 80s. Wednesday night, rain showers likely and a slight chance of thunderstorms. Lows in the upper 50s. Chance of rain 60%. Thursday, partly sunny with a 50% chance of rain showers. Highs around 80. Thursday night, partly cloudy. Lows in the mid-50s. Friday, mostly sunny. Highs in the mid-80s. Friday night, partly cloudy. Lows in the lower 60s. Saturday, mostly sunny with a 20% chance of showers. Highs in the upper 80s. Saturday night, mostly clear with a 20% chance of showers and thunderstorms. Lows in the lower 60s. Sunday, mostly sunny with a 20% chance of showers and thunderstorms. Highs in the mid-80s. 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The current time is 7:17 p.m. Eastern Daylight Time. Conditions around the area at 7 p.m. At Mount Pleasant, it was sunny. The temperature was 76 degrees, the dew point 64, and the relative humidity 65%. The wind was northeast at 12 miles an hour. The pressure was 29.85 inches and steady. Across the remainder of south central lower Michigan, at Alma, it was sunny with a temperature of 73. At Big Rapids, it was mostly sunny, with a temperature of 77. At Houghton Lake, it was partly sunny, with a temperature of 73. It was cloudy, with a temperature of 69 at Saginaw and 70 at Midland. Elsewhere in central and northern lower Michigan, skies ranged from sunny to mostly sunny, and temperatures were between 73 and 76 degrees. Across southern lower Michigan, skies ranged from sunny to mostly sunny, and temperatures were between 76 and 78 degrees. In the Upper Peninsula, Sault Ste. Marie was 73 degrees under sunny skies, and in Marquette, it was sunny with a temperature of 68. In neighboring states, Chicago was 74 degrees under mostly sunny skies. In Cleveland, drizzle and fog were reported and the temperature was 70. Once again, at 7 p.m., Mount Pleasant was 76 degrees under sunny skies. Now here is your local forecast. Through early evening, partly sunny with a chance of showers and a slight chance of thunderstorms. Highs around 80. Northeast winds 10 to 15 miles per hour with gusts to around 25 miles per hour. Chance of rain 30%. Tonight, mostly clear. Lows in the lower 50s. Northeast winds 5 to 15 miles per hour with gusts to around 25 miles per hour in the evening becoming light. Monday, sunny. Highs in the lower 80s. Light winds. Monday night, clear. Lows in the lower 50s.
light winds. Tuesday, sunny. Highs in the mid-80s. Light winds becoming southwest 5 to 10 miles per hour with gusts to around 20 miles per hour in the afternoon. Tuesday night, mostly clear. Lows around 60. Southwest winds 5 to 10 miles per hour with gusts to around 20 miles per hour in the evening becoming light. Wednesday, mostly sunny in the morning then becoming partly sunny. A 50% chance of showers and thunderstorms. Highs in the lower 80s. Wednesday night, rain showers likely and a slight chance of thunderstorms. Lows in the upper 50s. Chance of rain 60%. Thursday, partly sunny with a 50% chance of rain showers. Highs around 80. Thursday night, partly cloudy. Lows in the mid-50s. Friday, mostly sunny. Highs in the mid-80s. Friday night, partly cloudy. Lows in the lower 60s. Saturday, mostly sunny with a 20% chance of showers. Highs in the upper 80s. Saturday night, mostly clear with a 20% chance of showers and thunderstorms. Lows in the lower 60s. Sunday, mostly sunny with a 20% chance of showers and thunderstorms. Highs in the mid-80s. 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The current time is 7:22 p.m. Eastern Daylight Time. Conditions around the area at 7 p.m. At Mount Pleasant, it was sunny. The temperature was 76 degrees, the dew point 64, and the relative humidity 65%. The wind was northeast at 12 miles an hour. The pressure was 29.85 inches and steady. Across the remainder of south-central lower Michigan, at Alma, it was sunny, with a temperature of 73. At Big Rapids, it was mostly sunny, with a temperature of 77. At Houghton Lake, it was partly sunny, with a temperature of 73. It was cloudy, with a temperature of 69 at Saginaw and 70 at Midland. Elsewhere in central and northern lower Michigan, skies ranged from sunny to mostly sunny, and temperatures were between 73 and 76 degrees. Across southern lower Michigan, skies ranged from sunny to mostly sunny, and temperatures were between 76 and 78 degrees. In the Upper Peninsula, Sault Ste. Marie was 73 degrees under sunny skies, and in Marquette, it was sunny with a temperature of 68. In neighboring states, Chicago was 74 degrees under mostly sunny skies. In Cleveland, drizzle and fog were reported and the temperature was 70. Once again, at 7 p.m., Mount Pleasant was 76 degrees under sunny skies. Now here is your local forecast. Through early evening, partly sunny with a chance of showers and a slight chance of thunderstorms. Highs around 80. Northeast winds 10 to 15 miles per hour with gusts to around 25 miles per hour. Chance of rain 30%. Tonight, mostly clear. Lows in the lower 50s. Northeast winds 5 to 15 miles per hour with gusts to around 25 miles per hour in the evening becoming light. Monday, sunny. Highs in the lower 80s. Light winds. Monday night, clear. Lows in the lower 50s. Light winds. Tuesday, sunny. Highs in the mid-80s. Light winds becoming southwest 5 to 10 miles per hour with gusts to around 20 miles per hour in the afternoon. Tuesday night, mostly clear. Lows around 60. Southwest winds 5 to 10 miles per hour with gusts to around 20 miles per hour in the evening becoming light. Wednesday, mostly sunny in the morning then becoming partly sunny. A 50% chance of showers and thunderstorms. Highs in the lower 80s. Wednesday night, rain showers likely and a slight chance of thunderstorms. Lows in the upper 50s. Chance of rain 60%. Thursday,
partly sunny with a 50% chance of rain showers. Highs around 80. Thursday night, partly cloudy. Lows in the mid-50s. Friday, mostly sunny. Highs in the mid-80s. Friday night, partly cloudy. Lows in the lower 60s. Saturday, mostly sunny with a 20% chance of showers. Highs in the upper 80s. Saturday night, mostly clear with a 20% chance of showers and thunderstorms. Lows in the lower 60s. Sunday, mostly sunny with a 20% chance of showers and thunderstorms. Highs in the mid-80s. 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The current time is 7:26 p.m. Eastern Daylight Time. Conditions around the area at 7 p.m. At Mount Pleasant, it was sunny. The temperature was 76 degrees, the dew point 64, and the relative humidity 65%. The wind was northeast at 12 miles an hour. The pressure was 29.85 inches and steady. Across the remainder of south-central lower Michigan, at Alma, it was sunny, with a temperature of 73. At Big Rapids, it was mostly sunny, with a temperature of 77. At Houghton Lake, it was partly sunny, with a temperature of 73. It was cloudy, with a temperature of 69 at Saginaw and 70 at Midland. Elsewhere in central and northern lower Michigan, skies ranged from sunny to mostly sunny, and temperatures were between 73 and 76 degrees. Across southern lower Michigan, skies ranged from sunny to mostly sunny, and temperatures were between 76 and 78 degrees. In the Upper Peninsula, Sault Ste. Marie was 73 degrees under sunny skies, and in Marquette, it was sunny with a temperature of 68. In neighboring states, Chicago was 74 degrees under mostly sunny skies. In Cleveland, drizzle and fog were reported and the temperature was 70. Once again, at 7 p.m., Mount Pleasant was 76 degrees under sunny skies. Now here is your local forecast. Through early evening, partly sunny with a chance of showers and a slight chance of thunderstorms. Highs around 80. Northeast winds 10 to 15 miles per hour with gusts to around 25 miles per hour. Chance of rain 30%. Tonight, mostly clear. Lows in the lower 50s. Northeast winds 5 to 15 miles per hour with gusts to around 25 miles per hour in the evening becoming light. Monday, sunny. Highs in the lower 80s. Light winds. Monday night, clear. Lows in the lower 50s. Light winds. Tuesday, sunny. Highs in the mid-80s. Light winds becoming southwest 5 to 10 miles per hour with gusts to around 20 miles per hour in the afternoon. Tuesday night, mostly clear. Lows around 60. Southwest winds 5 to 10 miles per hour with gusts to around 20 miles per hour in the evening becoming light. Wednesday, mostly sunny in the morning then becoming partly sunny. A 50% chance of showers and thunderstorms. Highs in the lower 80s. Wednesday night, rain showers likely and a slight chance of thunderstorms. Lows in the upper 50s. Chance of rain 60%. Thursday, partly sunny with a 50% chance of rain showers. Highs around 80. Thursday night, partly cloudy. Lows in the mid-50s. Friday, mostly sunny. Highs in the mid-80s. Friday night, partly cloudy. Lows in the lower 60s. Saturday, mostly sunny with a 20% chance of showers. Highs in the upper 80s. Saturday night, mostly clear with a 20% chance of showers and thunderstorms. Lows in the lower 60s. Sunday, mostly sunny with a 20% chance of showers and thunderstorms. Highs in the mid-80s.
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The current time is 7:30 p.m. Eastern Daylight Time. Conditions around the area at 7 p.m. At Mount Pleasant, it was sunny. The temperature was 76 degrees, the dew point 64, and the relative humidity 65%. The wind was northeast at 12 miles an hour. The pressure was 29.85 inches and steady. Across the remainder of south-central lower Michigan, at Alma, it was sunny with a temperature of 73. At Big Rapids, it was mostly sunny with a temperature of 77. At Houghton Lake, it was partly sunny with a temperature of 73. It was cloudy with a temperature of 69 at Saginaw and 70 at Midland. Elsewhere in central and northern lower Michigan, skies ranged from sunny to mostly sunny, and temperatures were between 73 and 76 degrees. Across southern lower Michigan, skies ranged from sunny to mostly sunny, and temperatures were between 76 and 78 degrees. In the Upper Peninsula, Sault Ste. Marie was 73 degrees under sunny skies, and in Marquette, it was sunny with a temperature of 68. In neighboring states, Chicago was 74 degrees under mostly sunny skies. In Cleveland, drizzle and fog were reported and the temperature was 70. Once again, at 7 p.m., Mount Pleasant was 76 degrees under sunny skies. Now here is your local forecast. Through early evening, partly sunny with a chance of showers and a slight chance of thunderstorms. Highs around 80. Northeast winds 10 to 15 miles per hour with gusts to around 25 miles per hour. Chance of rain 30%. Tonight, mostly clear. Lows in the lower 50s. Northeast winds 5 to 15 miles per hour with gusts to around 25 miles per hour in the evening becoming light. Monday, sunny. Highs in the lower 80s. Light winds. Monday night, clear. Lows in the lower 50s. Light winds. Tuesday, sunny. Highs in the mid-80s. Light winds becoming southwest 5 to 10 miles per hour with gusts to around 20 miles per hour in the afternoon. Tuesday night, mostly clear. Lows around 60. Southwest winds 5 to 10 miles per hour with gusts to around 20 miles per hour in the evening becoming light. Wednesday, mostly sunny in the morning then becoming partly sunny. Southwest winds 5 to 10 miles per hour with gusts to around 20 miles per hour in the evening becoming light. Wednesday, mostly sunny in the morning then becoming partly sunny. A 50% chance of showers and thunderstorms. Highs in the lower 80s. Wednesday night, rain showers likely and a slight chance of thunderstorms. Lows in the upper 50s. Chance of rain 60%. Thursday, partly sunny with a 50% chance of rain showers. Highs around 80. Thursday night, partly cloudy. Lows in the mid-50s. Friday, mostly sunny. Highs in the mid-80s. Friday night, partly cloudy. Lows in the lower 60s. Saturday, mostly sunny with a 20% chance of showers. Highs in the upper 80s. Saturday night, mostly clear with a 20% chance of showers and thunderstorms. Lows in the lower 60s. Sunday, mostly sunny with a 20% chance of showers and thunderstorms. Highs in the mid-80s. 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The current time is 7:34 p.m. Eastern Daylight Time. Conditions around the area at 7 p.m. At Mount Pleasant, it was sunny. The temperature was 76 degrees, the dew point 64, and the relative humidity 65%. The wind was northeast at 12 miles an hour.
the pressure was 29.85 inches and steady. Across the remainder of south-central lower Michigan, at Alma, it was sunny with a temperature of 73. At Big Rapids, it was mostly sunny with a temperature of 77. At Houghton Lake, it was partly sunny with a temperature of 73.

It was cloudy, with a temperature of 69 at Saginaw and 70 at Midland. Elsewhere in central and northern lower Michigan, skies ranged from sunny to mostly sunny, and temperatures were between 73 and 76 degrees. Across southern lower Michigan, skies ranged from sunny to mostly sunny, and temperatures were between 76 and 78 degrees. In the Upper Peninsula, Sault Ste. Marie was 73 degrees under sunny skies, and in Marquette, it was sunny with a temperature of 68. In neighboring states, Chicago was 74 degrees under mostly sunny skies. In Cleveland, drizzle and fog were reported and the temperature was 70. Once again, at 7 p.m., Mount Pleasant was 76 degrees under sunny skies. Now here is your local forecast. Through early evening, partly sunny with a chance of showers and a slight chance of thunderstorms. Highs around 80. Northeast winds 10 to 15 miles per hour with gusts to around 25 miles per hour. Chance of rain 30%. Tonight, mostly clear. Lows in the lower 50s. Northeast winds 5 to 15 miles per hour with gusts to around 25 miles per hour in the evening becoming light. Monday, sunny. Highs in the lower 80s. Light winds. Monday night, clear. Lows in the lower 50s. Light winds. Tuesday, sunny. Highs in the mid-80s. Light winds becoming southwest 5 to 10 miles per hour with gusts to around 20 miles per hour in the afternoon. Tuesday night, mostly clear. Lows around 60. Southwest winds 5 to 10 miles per hour with gusts to around 20 miles per hour in the evening becoming light. Wednesday, mostly sunny in the morning then becoming partly sunny. A 50% chance of showers and thunderstorms. Highs in the lower 80s. Wednesday night, rain showers likely and a slight chance of thunderstorms. Lows in the upper 50s. Chance of rain 60%. Thursday, partly sunny with a 50% chance of rain showers. Highs around 80. Thursday night, partly cloudy. Lows in the mid-50s. Friday, mostly sunny. Highs in the mid-80s. Friday night, partly cloudy. Lows in the lower 60s. Saturday, mostly sunny with a 20% chance of showers. Highs in the upper 80s. Saturday night, mostly clear with a 20% chance of showers and thunderstorms. Lows in the lower 60s. Sunday, mostly sunny with a 20% chance of showers and thunderstorms. Highs in the mid-80s. 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The current time is 7:38 p.m. Eastern Daylight Time. Conditions around the area at 7 p.m. At Mount Pleasant, it was sunny. The temperature was 76 degrees, the dew point 64, and the relative humidity 65%. The wind was northeast at 12 miles an hour. The pressure was 29.85 inches and steady. Across the remainder of south-central lower Michigan, at Alma, it was sunny with a temperature of 73. At Big Rapids, it was mostly sunny with a temperature of 77. At Houghton Lake, it was partly sunny with a temperature of 73. It was cloudy with a temperature of 69 at Saginaw and 70 at Midland. Elsewhere in central and northern lower Michigan, skies ranged from sunny to mostly sunny, and temperatures were between 73 and 76 degrees. Across southern lower Michigan, skies ranged from sunny to mostly sunny, and temperatures were between 76 and 78 degrees. In the Upper Peninsula, Sault Ste. Marie was 73 degrees under sunny skies, and in Marquette, it was sunny with a temperature of 68. In neighboring states, Chicago was 74 degrees under mostly sunny skies. In Cleveland, drizzle and fog were reported and the temperature was 70. Once again, at 7 p.m., Mount Pleasant was 76 degrees under sunny skies.
Now here is your local forecast. Through early evening, partly sunny with a chance of showers and a slight chance of thunderstorms. Highs around 80. Northeast winds 10 to 15 miles per hour with gusts to around 25 miles per hour. Chance of rain 30%. Tonight, mostly clear. Lows in the lower 50s. Northeast winds 5 to 15 miles per hour with gusts to around 25 miles per hour in the evening becoming light. Monday, sunny. Highs in the lower 80s. Light winds. Monday night, clear. Lows in the lower 50s. Light winds. Tuesday, sunny. Highs in the mid 80s. Light winds becoming southwest 5 to 10 miles per hour with gusts to around 20 miles per hour in the afternoon. Tuesday night, mostly clear. Lows around 60. Southwest winds 5 to 10 miles per hour with gusts to around 20 miles per hour in the evening becoming light. Wednesday, mostly sunny in the morning then becoming partly sunny. A 50% chance of showers and thunderstorms. Highs in the lower 80s. Wednesday night, rain showers likely and a slight chance of thunderstorms. Lows in the upper 50s. Chance of rain 60%. Thursday, partly sunny with a 50% chance of rain showers. Highs around 80. Thursday night, partly cloudy. Lows in the mid-50s. Friday, mostly sunny. Highs in the mid-80s. Friday night, partly cloudy. Lows in the lower 60s. Saturday, mostly sunny with a 20% chance of showers. Highs in the upper 80s. Saturday night, mostly clear with a 20% chance of showers and thunderstorms. Lows in the lower 60s. Sunday, mostly sunny with a 20% chance of showers and thunderstorms. Highs in the mid-80s. 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The current time is 7:42 p.m. Eastern Daylight Time. Conditions around the area at 7 p.m. At Mount Pleasant, it was sunny. The temperature was 76 degrees, the dew point 64, and the relative humidity 65%. The wind was northeast at 12 miles an hour. The pressure was 29.85 inches and steady. Across the remainder of south-central lower Michigan, at Alma, it was sunny with a temperature of 73. At Big Rapids, it was mostly sunny with a temperature of 77. At Houghton Lake, it was partly sunny with a temperature of 73. It was cloudy with a temperature of 69 at Saginaw and 70 at Midland. Elsewhere in central and northern lower Michigan, skies ranged from sunny to mostly sunny, and temperatures were between 73 and 76 degrees. Across southern lower Michigan, skies ranged from sunny to mostly sunny, and temperatures were between 76 and 78 degrees. In the Upper Peninsula, Sault Ste. Marie was 73 degrees under sunny skies, and in Marquette, it was sunny with a temperature of 68. In neighboring states, Chicago was 74 degrees under mostly sunny skies. In Cleveland, drizzle and fog were reported and the temperature was 70. Once again, at 7 p.m., Mount Pleasant was 76 degrees under sunny skies. Now here is your local forecast. Tonight, partly cloudy in the evening, then clearing. Lows in the lower 50s. Northeast winds 5 to 15 miles per hour with gusts to around 25 miles per hour in the evening becoming light. Monday, sunny. Highs in the lower 80s. Light winds. Monday night, clear. Lows in the lower 50s. Light winds. Tuesday, sunny. Highs in the mid-80s. Light winds becoming southwest 5 to 10 miles per hour with gusts to around 20 miles per hour in the afternoon. Tuesday night, mostly clear. Lows around 60.
southwest winds 5 to 10 miles per hour with gusts to around 20 miles per hour in the evening, becoming light. Wednesday, mostly sunny in the morning, then becoming partly sunny. A 50% chance of showers and thunderstorms. Highs in the lower 80s. Wednesday night, rain showers likely and a slight chance of thunderstorms. Lows in the upper 50s. Chance of rain 60%. Thursday, partly sunny with a 50% chance of rain showers. Highs around 80. Thursday night, partly cloudy. Lows in the mid-50s. Friday, mostly sunny. Highs in the mid-80s. Friday night, partly cloudy. Lows in the lower 60s. Saturday, mostly sunny with a 20% chance of showers. Highs in the upper 80s. Saturday night, mostly clear with a 20% chance of showers and thunderstorms. Lows in the lower 60s. Sunday, mostly sunny with a 20% chance of showers and thunderstorms. Highs in the mid-80s. 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The current time is 7:46 p.m. Eastern Daylight Time. Conditions around the area at 7 p.m. At Mount Pleasant, it was sunny. The temperature was 76 degrees, the dew point 64, and the relative humidity 65%. The wind was northeast at 12 miles an hour. The pressure was 29.85 inches and steady. Across the remainder of south central lower Michigan, at Alma, it was sunny with a temperature of 73. At Big Rapids, it was mostly sunny with a temperature of 77. At Houghton Lake, it was partly sunny with a temperature of 73. It was cloudy with a temperature of 69 at Saginaw and 70 at Midland. Elsewhere in central and northern lower Michigan, skies ranged from sunny to mostly sunny, and temperatures were between 73 and 76 degrees. Across southern lower Michigan, skies ranged from sunny to mostly sunny, and temperatures were between 76 and 78 degrees. In the Upper Peninsula, Sault Ste. Marie was 73 degrees under sunny skies, and in Marquette, it was sunny with a temperature of 68. In neighboring states, Chicago was 74 degrees under mostly sunny skies. In Cleveland, drizzle and fog were reported and the temperature was 70. Once again, at 7 p.m., Mount Pleasant was 76 degrees under sunny skies. Now here is your local forecast. Tonight, partly cloudy in the evening, then clearing. Lows in the lower 50s. Northeast winds 5 to 15 miles per hour with gusts to around 25 miles per hour in the evening, becoming light. Monday, sunny. Highs in the lower 80s. Light winds. Monday night, clear. Lows in the lower 50s. Light winds. Tuesday, sunny. Highs in the mid-80s. Light winds becoming southwest 5 to 10 miles per hour with gusts to around 20 miles per hour in the afternoon. Tuesday night, mostly clear. Lows around 60. Southwest winds 5 to 10 miles per hour with gusts to around 20 miles per hour in the evening, becoming light. Wednesday, mostly sunny in the morning, then becoming partly sunny. A 50% chance of showers and thunderstorms. Highs in the lower 80s. Wednesday night, rain showers likely and a slight chance of thunderstorms. Lows in the upper 50s. Chance of rain 60%. Thursday, partly sunny with a 50% chance of rain showers. Highs around 80. Thursday night, partly cloudy. Lows in the mid-50s. Friday, mostly sunny. Highs in the mid-80s. Friday night, partly cloudy. Lows in the lower 60s. Saturday, mostly sunny with a 20% chance of showers. Highs in the upper 80s. Saturday night, mostly clear with a 20% chance of showers and thunderstorms. Lows in the lower 60s.
Sunday, mostly sunny with a 20% chance of showers and thunderstorms. Highs in the mid-80s. 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The current time is 7:50 p.m. Eastern Daylight Time. Conditions around the area at 7 p.m. At Mount Pleasant, it was sunny. The temperature was 76 degrees, the dew point 64, and the relative humidity 65%. The wind was northeast at 12 miles an hour. The pressure was 29.85 inches and steady. Across the remainder of south central lower Michigan, at Alma, it was sunny with a temperature of 73. At Big Rapids, it was mostly sunny with a temperature of 77. At Houghton Lake, it was partly sunny with a temperature of 73. It was cloudy with a temperature of 69 at Saginaw and 70 at Midland. Elsewhere in central and northern lower Michigan, skies ranged from sunny to mostly sunny, and temperatures were between 73 and 76 degrees. Across southern lower Michigan, skies ranged from sunny to mostly sunny, and temperatures were between 76 and 78 degrees. In the Upper Peninsula, Sault Ste. Marie was 73 degrees under sunny skies, and in Marquette, it was sunny with a temperature of 68. In neighboring states, Chicago was 74 degrees under mostly sunny skies. In Cleveland, drizzle and fog were reported and the temperature was 70. Once again, at 7 p.m., Mount Pleasant was 76 degrees under sunny skies. Now here is your local forecast. Tonight, partly cloudy in the evening, then clearing. Lows in the lower 50s. Northeast winds 5 to 15 miles per hour with gusts to around 25 miles per hour in the evening, becoming light. Monday, sunny. Highs in the lower 80s. Light winds. Monday night, clear. Lows in the lower 50s. Light winds. Tuesday, sunny. Highs in the mid-80s. Light winds becoming southwest 5 to 10 miles per hour with gusts to around 20 miles per hour in the afternoon. Tuesday night, mostly clear. Lows around 60. Southwest winds 5 to 10 miles per hour with gusts to around 20 miles per hour in the evening, becoming light. Wednesday, mostly sunny in the morning, then becoming partly sunny. A 50% chance of showers and thunderstorms. Highs in the lower 80s. Wednesday night, rain showers likely and a slight chance of thunderstorms. Lows in the upper 50s. Chance of rain 60%. Thursday, partly sunny with a 50% chance of rain showers. Highs around 80. Thursday night, partly cloudy. Lows in the mid-50s. Friday, mostly sunny. Highs in the mid-80s. Friday night, partly cloudy. Lows in the lower 60s. Saturday, mostly sunny with a 20% chance of showers. Highs in the upper 80s. Saturday night, mostly clear with a 20% chance of showers and thunderstorms. Lows in the lower 60s. Sunday, mostly sunny with a 20% chance of showers and thunderstorms. Highs in the mid-80s. 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The current time is 7:54 p.m. Eastern Daylight Time. Conditions around the area at 7 p.m. At Mount Pleasant, it was sunny. The temperature was 76 degrees, the dew point 64, and the relative humidity 65%. The wind was northeast at 12 miles an hour. The pressure was 29.85 inches and steady. Across the remainder of south central lower Michigan, at Alma, it was sunny with a temperature of 73. At Big Rapids, it was mostly sunny with a temperature of 77. At Houghton Lake,
It was partly sunny with a temperature of 73. It was cloudy with a temperature of 69 at Saginaw and

is your local forecast. Tonight, partly cloudy in the evening, then clearing. Lows in the lower 50s. Northeast winds 5 to 15 miles per hour with gusts to around 25 miles per hour in the evening, becoming light. Monday, sunny. Highs in the lower 80s. Light winds. Monday night, clear. Lows in the lower 50s. Light winds. Tuesday, sunny. Highs in the mid-80s. Light winds becoming southwest 5 to 10 miles per hour with gusts to around 20 miles per hour in the afternoon. Tuesday night, mostly clear. Lows around 60. Southwest winds 5 to 10 miles per hour with gusts to around 20 miles per hour in the evening, becoming light. Wednesday, mostly sunny in the morning, then becoming partly sunny. A 50% chance of showers and thunderstorms. Highs in the lower 80s. Wednesday night, rain showers likely and a slight chance of thunderstorms. Lows in the upper 50s. Chance of rain 60%. Thursday, partly sunny with a 50% chance of rain showers. Highs around 80. Thursday night, partly cloudy. Lows in the mid-50s. Friday, mostly sunny. Highs in the mid-80s. Friday night, partly cloudy. Lows in the lower 60s. Saturday, mostly sunny with a 20% chance of showers. Highs in the upper 80s. Saturday night, mostly clear with a 20% chance of showers and thunderstorms. Lows in the lower 60s. Sunday, mostly sunny with a 20% chance of showers and thunderstorms. Highs in the mid-80s. 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The current time is 7:58 p.m. Eastern Daylight Time. Conditions around the area at 7 p.m. At Mount Pleasant, it was sunny. The temperature was 76 degrees, the dew point 64, and the relative humidity 65%. The wind was northeast at 12 miles an hour. The pressure was 29.85 inches and steady. Across the remainder of south central lower Michigan, at Alma, it was sunny with a temperature of 73. At Big Rapids, it was mostly sunny with a temperature of 77. At Houghton Lake, it was partly sunny with a temperature of 73. It was cloudy with a temperature of 69 at Saginaw and 70 at Midland. Elsewhere in central and northern lower Michigan, skies ranged from sunny to mostly sunny, and temperatures were between 73 and 76 degrees. Across southern lower Michigan, skies ranged from sunny to mostly sunny, and temperatures were between 76 and 78 degrees. In the Upper Peninsula, Sault Ste. Marie was 73 degrees under sunny skies, and in Marquette, it was sunny with a temperature of 68. In neighboring states, Chicago was 74 degrees under mostly sunny skies. In Cleveland, drizzle and fog were reported and the temperature was 70. Once again, at 7 p.m., Mount Pleasant was 76 degrees under sunny skies. Now here is your local forecast. Tonight, partly cloudy in the evening, then clearing. Lows in the lower 50s. Northeast winds 5 to 15 miles per hour with gusts to around 25 miles per hour in the evening, becoming light. Monday, sunny. Highs in the lower 80s. Light winds. Monday night, clear. Lows in the lower 50s. Light winds. Tuesday, sunny. Highs in the mid-80s. Light winds becoming southwest 5 to 10 miles per hour with gusts to around 20 miles per hour in the afternoon. Tuesday night, mostly clear. Lows around 60. Southwest winds 5 to 10 miles per hour with gusts to around 20 miles per hour in the evening, becoming light. Wednesday, mostly sunny in the morning, then becoming partly sunny. A 50% chance of showers and thunderstorms. Highs in the lower 80s.
Wednesday night, rain showers likely and a slight